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Mrs. Gifty upon Ashama and Kragon. A jack or see you do and two coat up, be passy, Michao. 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Edini ye senior apostle Zakayahu. And as a senior apostle, na no se bozu. If you didn't know, but Yahusha de no, the difference from no near the bayuma. 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The guardians, the watchmen, the branches, Owen Fu, Babubokoko, no cran the madani diachono, or send your washing bit in the omnocano. 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Shalom.

I was able to do, you would do even one. Is somebody hearing me? It means that it is everything. And the Lord spoke to me and said, many of us, we have been crying for a long time.

0: Freedom.
1: The Lord has done it.
0: Weakness in prayer has made kings become beggars, and beggars are riding on horses. According to scripture, 1 Peter chapter 4 verse 7 says, the end of the world is coming soon. Therefore, be earnest and disciplined in prayer. For this reason, Freedom Time Praying Partner, FTPP, is inviting all to join this power-packed prayer program every Sunday, Monday, Tuesday, and Wednesday midnight, 12 p.m. on... This power pack program is being led by Reverend Bernard Owusu Ansah.
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3: Amen.
0: Don't forget that the fervent prayer of a righteous man availeth much. Therefore, be part of this program. For any information, call 0244 115 618. Freedom.
1: The Lord.

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In the name of Tazwana, be many men. Now in Kenya, you will. Let's pray together and win this battle together. 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

Yeah, yeah, yeah. I believe the grace of God, the mercies of God is keeping you and your beautiful family alive. My name is Pastor Bernardo Swansam. This is Freedom Time Praying Partners, your number one prayer family. My name is I believe the mercy, the grace God, the faithful God, the one who has promised that the word of the Lord said he will surely bring it to accomplish. Trinity, ono kwa phone ni ya washe yenbo na ono unsun wobeye. Benimse nyami abase kura wumu, kura wuni wufi ni wama wobi she njene mwa oboni fugusu dimcho. 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It is another Wednesday. We're going to be in prayer, go before the throne of grace. We are going to lift up prayer before the King of Kings and the Lord of Lords. And nyame mu nyinara nyankropon ehunu abobrim ehunu ansan pam pam sera dem nyam kropon wa na pam asrayen. Ah, I'm fine. We are young cropon. Ah, offer ubiadia unia yet. We are see a man sign craft when young cropon. Ukuta, we are seeing a man saying, Nara. We are going to cry before him. Nano David Kai was a memma menu so much rem mepo, a hina memu free beba was a memu free utradian pun young cropon. Dear bo or bo or sorrow. 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It means that whenever you seek the Lord, you shall surely find him. And you need to understand this. I told you last Monday, if you can kneel before God, you can stand before every man. 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The best person you can run to when things are falling apart, the right man you can look up to. As David said, he said, I will lift up my eyes unto the hills from whence cometh my help. My God, wono ni nyame aye Yesu kire no a otimi di ye nti eto na betri na opepa ye ni wo mu ni suo. That is the God we are talking about. We're going to cry out unto him tonight, and I believe he's going to have his way in us, and he will answer into our prayer. My name is your prayer leader, Pastor Bernardo Swansam. Please don't forget, we are live on Adom TV. We are live on Praise TV. We are live on Light TV. We are live on Angel TV. We are also live on Sony TV. We are also live on Ago TV. And we are live also on Light TV right now. Yes. TV siya mabubudin na edem.

0: Yes, we are live on all these media houses. Adom TV, Praise TV, GH1 TV, Joy Prime TV, Ago TV, Sony TV, and also Light TV and Angel TV as well. Joy Prime TV. Catch you on Funny TV in tour. And if you ever bomb fire, we are really going to pray. I came here to help you to pray. Me banadwi se me beboani yet me asoli anadwi ya bomb fire boom. Se nyankopon ma na yenhira enim kunim die dia ma yenyina. Itimena soli ka ho soli. Soli nyen kaje ne ngum. And we are also live on Plan B FM 105.5 and also Kasapa FM 102.5, and we are also live on Vision 1 FM 93.5 FM, and also number 1 FM is 105.3, and also Top FM also yet so Top is 103.1, and Happy Energy and Kwa Happy FM is 98.9, that is Happy FM, and Asempa FM. 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And to my beautiful families across the globe, we are live on YouTube. The name on YouTube is The Lord Has Done It. Go to YouTube and type FTPP, The Lord Has Done It. We are live, the demo live is here on YouTube. And we are also live on Facebook. Facebook, the Aman Kebeha Yenmubio. Yes, we are live on Facebook. The name is Original FTPP, The Lord Has Done It. Original FTPP, The Lord Has Done It. And also, Prophet Bernard Usu Ansa. Okay, you're a pioneer. Why are you arguing? And then, so, Minister Nana Koshia is here. And also, Minister Paulo, the captain and the field marshal of the FTPP prayer family. This giant are here. They are going to lead us to worship the Lord. One of the things that I love so much about God is, you see, also for the secret about David. The secret about David. The name of David Danson. It was his worship. Whenever your worship goes up, heavens comes down. So tonight we're going to allow this wonderful woman of God and man of God to lead us into worship. Baby, I will be a wood and pass all the sorry. Yen tun tum yankupon men yankupon so. 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
0: 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Sorry, Jana, na so baby, I will be here. 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Proverbs chapter 25 and the verse number 23. My God, I feel the anointing of God already. The fire of God is about to fall. God bless you, Minister Paulo, and Minister Nana Ajua. Nana Kosia, sorry. Hey, what a worship. What a worship. We are live on Facebook. Quick one, please. Let every one of you begin to blow it right now. Share it for me wherever you are. Baby, I will be a share. See our Facebook. Let's release the fire. Solidina ho. Proverbs chapter 25 and the verse number 23. Sorry. Yes. The north wind diverted.
3: Proverbs 25, verse 23.
0: Mm-hmm.
3: That not wind brings forth rain.
0: Mm-hmm.
3: And a backbiting tongue.
0: Mm-hmm. Also, let the mind get close to your mind. Let me read. Or say, the north wind diverted away rain, so that an angry countenance and backbiting tongue. My God. The north wind diverts away rain, so an angry countenance, a backbiting tongue, and yeah, we are going to fight against every group sitting down, backbiting my life and my destiny. Quick one, I want to get every one of you on Facebook, please. Share the link for me right now. Share the page for me right now. I want every one of you. Somebody lift your voice. Begin to thank the Lord. Be one of the rabies, baby. I will be out. Open your mouth and begin to thank the Lord. Come on now. One more time, lift your voice. Honor the name of the Lord. Bless the name of the Lord. Come on now, wherever you are. Lift up your voice. Lift your voice. Denyamiasi. Open your mouth and tell the Lord. Open your mouth and bless the name of the Lord. 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In the name of Jesus Christ.
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1: We want to lift up the next prayer topic. 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My God. 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One of the things you need to know is, "Se debi awo bonfire na uwo bonimu anasi film bratu obi wohuwa isi umpai bono kwa in the same pai bono." This is your next prayer. You are asking the Lord for forgiveness, and this is your next prayer. 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Wash me from my sins." Wash me with your cleansing blood and sanctify me right now. Urade, famemfu so nyache mame hontew na papa anadwe so so mpaye bia mebebo biara no ebedu onim nebe yadwuma. Lord, clean me with your cleansing blood so that tonight my prayer will be effective. Tonight my prayer will be answered. Open your mouth wherever you are and pray to the Lord. Ask the Lord to forgive you of all your sins.
2: Ask the Lord to forgive you of all your sins, every sin that you have committed against God and man, against heaven and earth. Lift up your voice and pray. Sri Yamis won from Fusun Yanchang, won from Rafobi Anchang. Now I'm a Juwensi won Paman will put us there. Lift your voice in prayer. Rapatala Mazaliata, Yatelemisumrako repetitivada.

0: 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Every sin that we have committed against heaven and earth, oh God, we pray that you will wash us from our sins and answer unto every prayer in the name of Jesus Christ.
1: We want to pray for the strength of God. We want to pray for the strength of God. So that is your next prayer. Oh God, my Father, give me divine strength. Give me divine strength. Every west of the enemy will be scattered. Every powers of darkness will be scattered in the name of Jesus. That is going to be your next prayer. Open your mouth and begin to pray for the strength of God. Lift up your voice. Lift up your voice. Pray for the strength of God. Divine power, divine strength in my prayer tonight. Give me divine power, divine strength of God in my prayer. Lift your voice in prayer. Lift your voice in prayer. Rapa, lemazo, lekapa, iatalaba, simbradoriata. In the name of Jesus Christ. You want to go for the next prayer? Can I quickly get every one of you on Facebook? Quickly, I want to get every one of you on Facebook. Every one of you on Facebook, please share the page for me. Share the link right now. Maybe I will be a share it for me right now. If you are on Facebook, share it for me right now. We are going to now enter into a massive prayer session. When you may have done my watching a year Thursday, you know, you be shame or la pass risk or spark in the soul. Watching a year brantem, a year brantem, you be bonfire, a year brantem, you be shame or la pass risk or spark in the soul. Last week, Thursday, Nanyasem Ketua, Nanyasem Ketua, what in a fear won't make say, I'm telling you, Yamia. Man of pain, so and I channel me pontem because ye make you sure send cry ha, ye nyanamon cry for fashion or moyano, ye de omombrabe ye jumada ye muso, ti ye besha si and temni upon tem, ti abrantemano pay. Now, a radium humbe ye juma. I don't want anybody to miss it at all. No person will be a bashering. Now, we want to go for the next prayer topic. The Proverbs chapter 25 and the verse number 23 that we read. The north wind diverted away rain. So an angry countenance and a backbiting tongue. And no a senior man. Backbiting. Kick out Hunsem. You move Britannia. Baby, I walk. A gentleman walk. You do whom concern my word to me who say yes. This is going to be our next prayer. Every group. Sitting down by biting my life. That is our first prayer. Every group sitting down by biting my life, by biting my destiny. 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
1: Yes. Was say, though thy beginning was small, yet thy later end shall greatly increase. Hey. Let me read the English again. Well, see, though thy beginning was small, yet thy later end shall greatly increase. So, okay, mommy. May this be your portion. Oh my God. 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May the Lord greatly multiply your blessing. May the Lord increase your blessing. This is our next prayer. This is our next prayer. Oh Lord. Oh Lord my God. Lift me up from grass to grace. Oh Lord my God. Lift me up from grass to grace. 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Oh God, lift me from grass to grace. That is your next prayer. Can I get every one of you on Facebook, please? Share the link for me right now. Yes, share the page for me right now on Facebook. Go ahead. The name on Facebook is Original FTPP or Prophet Bernardo Swanson. Please, I want every one of you. Go ahead and share it for me right now. Some people need to get connected and pray this kind of prayer. Don't be selfish. If you are on Facebook, let the Lord use you. I want every one of us, please. Let every one of us share it like 5 times. Share it like 5 times. Yes, if you know somebody on abroad, if you know somebody out of Ghana, let them also go to YouTube. The name is FTPP, the Lord has done it. Empire be say, yeah, won't come, mama, we'll be joining. Now, yeah, you know, oh Lord my God, oh Lord my God, lift me from grass to grace. Lift your hands and declare this. Oh,

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I know you have begun something small. Lift your prayer and ask the Lord to greatly multiply it, to greatly increase it. Lift your voice, lift your voice. Every small thing that you have begun, the Lord should greatly increase

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May the Lord move you from grass to grace in the mighty name of Jesus Christ. I want us to go for the next prayer topic. 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Emma me container no, and you kill so no. And Radi Mani Mamma, your shops like a silver ten a meji. Never talk with him, Pabona say. And Radi and Prana Michiano. Mani Maya Wale Kessia be a Besseman Munyam. And Radi Fusun Ametono. Mani Maya Mo, Kessia Meji Ameton Niama. And Yamo, Amejia, a bit is a boutique. Are you hearing me? Oh Lord my God, let my small beginning greatly multiply. Oh Lord my God, let my small beginning greatly multiply. On Pibono, and Radimin Yankupanwe, Maketua Namasas and Yakesia, a sudden Namasas and a Nipa 10 Ebano, and Radimani move you from Nipa 10 to Nipa 10 million. Let it greatly multiply. Manima Yakesia, Cindy, and I'm ready, Pigas and Yakwe, and Radimi, you'll be a Juma. Let that small beginning greatly multiply. Lift your hands and declare this. Because God is bringing a lot of elevation into our life. Be a maker, says he killed crowd with Nina with the year Juma, a 100 million, 50 million. Maybe it is 1,000 Ghana city, it is $2,000, it is 2,000 Ghana city. Listen to me, when God greatly multiply your small beginning, the 1,000 Ghana city will become 10 million Ghana city. I wish somebody can shout amen like your voice is yours.

0: 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Se nyame, if God do this for you, believe you me. Things will begin to move in your favor. Let me get every one of you on Facebook. We need to set the page. Yes, if on Facebook, please go ahead and share the link for me. Go ahead and share the page for me right now. Obi Biara, if you are only on Facebook, please go ahead and share the link. Share the page for me right now. Obi Adenyan and catch the say. Pastor Bernard is one funny TV into Adom TV. Pastor Bernard is one funny TV into Praise TV. Osi me swan fan to Ago TV. Obenya Sony TV are on fan to her. Obenya GH1 are on fan to her. Se Obenya Eye Sony TV are on fan to her. Obenya Joy Prime and I say Angel TV, a light TV, your own to all. Na yen kenge ngum na na ene jana modern. My God, afi pejan sani yon koi. 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Patro Katru bi Empire Bian Wodin say ya sister. Aya won kwame momem ye selfish. Aye Facebook a wo baswana wo share. Ye we first prayer topic call next prayer topic and wa share. No bien ye binon so timi abo. 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Oh God of Abraham!
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kasiye aye ti tona bravo ki tona masasiye no oh god greatly multiply my small beginning greatly multiply my humble beginning my shandala rekatos limra

are going for the next prayer. 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It is a small beginning. May you build a house that will shock everyone. If you are a musician, you be out to studio. 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It is a small beginning. 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

0: fire the hard one. 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Every power that want to destroy my small beginning. So we had here. Adeba adepa ne yapane se apostle. 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Your humble beginning has been destroyed. This is your next prayer. Nipa bebere sa wo. Your humble beginning always destroyed.
1: If the righteous are described, if the foundations of the righteous are described, what would the righteous do?
0: What would the righteous do? Say for or tini ni fapem no. Say asaya. Edie no tini ni beye. If your humble beginning has been destroyed. So for to say small branches here, branches here start to be. Wako ye. To say dear pastor to water crowd this is here. Now for the question, no be any hope. Your humble beginning, your small beginning has been destroyed. Yes, you should be a symphony. In Tina Nipa Bibri, why you do my baby ten?
2: A simple
0: and used to sell foods. You used to work with this company. You used to sell shoes. You used to work with somebody. You used to be a storekeeper. We should be a symphony. This is our next prayer. Every satanic power that always destroy my small beginning. Psalm 11, verse number 3. Was it if the foundation be destroyed, what can the righteous do? Every satanic power that always destroy my small beginning. Not somebody say not again. Not again. Say not again.

In the name of Jesus, I declare, your humble beginnings shall never go waste. In the mighty name of Jesus Christ of Nazareth. I said, your humble beginnings shall never go waste. Your humble beginnings shall never go waste. Every little thing you have begun, it shall greatly multiply and increase in the name of Jesus. Every small thing you have begun shall greatly multiply. And here be our Savior, yes, we may be here the amount. Yes, yes, we may be here the amount. Yes, we may be here the amount. Yes, we may be here the amount. Yes, we may be here the amount. Yes, we may be here.

sawa nespre yato ye bompa ye radika sachre me se radika chem se nipa bi tie me. That has been your life. The Lord is saying to me that there are many more people, you are listening to me and praying with me. This has been your greatest prayer, and this has been your greatest stress, this has been your greatest problem. Your humble beginning always go waste. But I can promise you and tell you without a doubt, after this prayer section, I said after this prayer session, it shall never go waste. Somebody can say it shall never go waste. 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

0: are firing this prayer, third one. 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
0: hear the word of the Lord.

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Somebody share the link. 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

0: sandalia. 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Read it for me. Are you Proverbs, Pastor Les? Who am I? Proverbs chapter 22, verse number 9. Proverbs 22 and the verse number 9. Okay, read it for me.
1: Proverbs chapter 22, verse 9. Mm-hmm. He who has a generous eye will be blessed.
2: Mm-hmm.
1: For he gives of his bread to the poor.
2: Mm. Oh.
3: Mekai mebusam etiaduo no mienu.
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3: Oyamiefo nya insira. 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
0: My God. Yankaya me see the verse number.
5: Just go there, Papa.
0: The verse number 11. No. To asomamie.
1: Verse 10. Cast out the scoffer. And contention will leave. Yes, strife and reproach will cease. Verse 11. He who loves purity of heart and has grace on his lips, the king will be his friend.
4: My God.
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0: 12 ni biem. Kai 12 no so.
1: Verse 12. The eyes of the Lord preserve knowledge, but he overthrows the words of the faithless.
0: Quick. After Yonko Psalm 90, verse number 17. Psalm 90 and the verse number 17. Real quick. Psalm 90, verse number 17. My God.
1: And let the beauty of the Lord our God be upon us.
0: Somebody shout amen.
2: Amen.
0: Continue.
1: And establish the work of our hands.
0: Apostle, yeah. Okay, I won't want to make my community and tin ye. Philip, as of a country, mammy.
3: Mekai, David, and you are going on. Do a song.
0: Hey, come on, somebody, you didn't say amen.
2: Amen.
3: David
0: and let the beauty of the Lord our God be upon us.
2: Amen.
0: And establish thou the work of our hands.
2: Amen.
0: Yeah, the works of our hands establish thou if.
2: Amen.
0: We will shy and sanu nyuma. Pay down sabo sre. Lift up your hands. Pay down sabo sre. Ye fire and den. Many of us, the work you do is terribly bad. And your cry is terribly bad. But this is the word of the Lord said. And the word of the Lord said, and let the beauty of the Lord, our God, the beauty, not the ugly. He said, let the beauty of the Lord, our God, be upon us. And establish thou. The work of our hands upon us. Nyame man animu tie said nyame animu tie tie no embra ye dwuma so. I declare over every man and every woman. I speak and declare over your life and your family. May the Lord bless your handwork. Me said there will some som biara ebe ye ye fitin ekro. There will sa ebe som ebe ye ye wo Yesu dey mo. Me say, I declare as a servant of the Most High God, whatever that you would touch shall greatly multiply and increase in the name of Jesus Christ. Last two months, I am marching him. Yewe, oh God, remember me program no. Lady B, before I ever call US, Lady B, Oba, sorry, was it that? Also, Papa, Medica. Oba solo wonya kremonin so oba program bi onya kremonin so menim se mohoya enso wo ye dey okuma yafi. She's not a Muslim but she's wearing my yafi. Adentia odi de kan ye pena che no nto wo hide en odi bebo mpae ana mebusa na se e ka so se da wo de nipa 7 ka deni sika wo ne husa a wo de ne ka 25,000, which is 250. But so what the big car 500, the big 400, aye pen channel. And we are no one be bomb pie. When I was talking to the woman, the Lord opened my eyes and I realized that the woman's hand was cursed off and inside. And said, no, me come on, so for a dear will be a ye be in one qua, what don't suck up a bomb. When you don't suck, I have a problem. And then you're making a sassa, you're mom pie man. And do you know what I did? I anoint the hand of the woman. Pompey mama menensa. Thursday with last week Thursday. Oba solo oba nu ngu mayafi. She came to church last week. Miss Chana, Unyami Adama Chana no pa. I just say Bia, Ubema Monsam ne suka. 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

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Say, me call America. 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Bia, and mami jina phone so na mi soon. Testimony ni mami soon. Normally, in Crawford, me dia dance na a shock me. But sad testimony we jemen sem. Or baby and the band Nante was here around 14 years. Or Nante da. Now the sister be work Ghana. Asempa FM. Freedom. Now you are no pebble. Was say Papa. And I do biara. Any ano pa me ne me. Was say do time be kran as a juma munti. Menti me ama me come back no wa ko YouTube. No wa ko TMPI no wa wobo. Now the banner on timi Nante no. One day me can see him far or you say ya. And also a fire no di be sran banner. What did he be surrounded by? And I don't know. A crana da, I did chain a crane nante. Was say, a crane nante, my sister, and a frame video come, I'm a shark crane. Send them in the bunny video 14 years on nante da. They say, what? America. And I'm saying, Jesus. Jesus, me who dream me. Afi akrane kaso se Pastor Bernard. 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Akrane iso se Pastor. 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

0: 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Me bom pa ya ma. 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I pray for every man out there. Trusting you for a miracle.
1: Amen.
0: Trusting you for your move. 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
0: I declare that let there be a mighty move over their lives. Let there be a mighty move over their destiny.
1: Amen.
0: In the name of Jesus Christ,
1: Amen.
0: Arise thou power of God.
1: Amen.
0: And do unique and shocking thing in the life of everyone.
1: Amen.
0: May the heart desires of you never go dry.
1: Amen.
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1: Amen.
0: Amen.
1: Amen.
0: Kuma sode wa wade a Awurade mane mere ma o. 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

0: blood of Jesus. 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Amen. 7 times. Amen.
1: Amen. 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
0: Thank you, Holy Spirit. So for him, your bomb pioneer made this a radical such themselves. Or baby TMA, or baby, or banana make an assembly. The radical for some time now, and near my year, basa pa. Now, a radicism in control said, and near me said, Daniel Mount. When you be hunu near my different, you said, Minia baby woo TMA, Ben may be an unnecessary warrior. A radical catch them said, my nest won't be mon while you be. So but still and fan on cra me who say or baby woo tie me or baya make say a radica such them say oh call a sorry and a sophobia catcher so who couldn't to quine na who couldn't a babina accident na a radica such them say why you won't fast and abo home pie but over so that you be ano what they are best be even a net and necra make one see me also then no who couldn't.
2: As simple as
0: anyway, you are here with your joining Pabu Ya Wububi. A radicimin control say Yampa, a Yadobony Fasciano. There's a Jesus simin control say Enya Juma. A radicimin control say Emmim. It means through Nekanwo Akuma to Yem. That is the word of the Lord. Now listen to me. A radicas actually said, this word is for 21 people. If it is a net, a de cockopim. Wukwada esenete de radika yi enipa mako mako 21 bi minimu omo but radika sa chere me say there is a shocking testimony last week Thursday say woba so le wunim de make yi make ye ya so na me ka say radika chere me say in the next 15 to 20 minutes obi betia dance here on the phone so e wa dem ha ma ye nyina ye bi hu and through 10 minutes kura lady bia me bomb pa ye ma no ah o pevisa Omumuano, I saw them one money attesting and say, a man a visa. It won't ramage in a visa. Now, this is the dream you can't do soon. A benimua. Sometimes a one man pipe, one maybe near come because you can't draw. But me can't be a yamania, a radiman and paramet, a radiman and paramet. A radic catch him say, Nipa 21 BT, Muntin ye, if it in Necocopim and Nana watching. I heard the Lord saying to me, that there is a shocking, because a shocking, na. Chere se, erwa de ma danse bia, imu o rem, ebe jewo nsem, nyame de brewo. Now listen to me, sa enipa 21, erwa de kata chere mse, mima mu namba we, listen, na mu nyinara mi musike bia din, pe a CDB, nefa ba for de kase, erwa de, I am part of the 21 people, and I want to sow this seed, to claim my own. 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I don't know the kind of miracle you are believing God, but listen to me, if there is a certain particular thing you have been praying to God about for a long time, then trust me, you are part of this. 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
0: 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Next Sunday, and sometimes in Yamika Sana, specifically in Yamim Muaman to be as Obi, I know be one more free sending me to me the BBI, Debbie. Sadi and Anna, a very tricky so for Anna Yamede so washe. Anna Yamede so washe, so be in year with me, Shira, we ye, Janambano, Janambani, a 05, number 95. Good, a fee bo 5 7. No abo 6 7. Thank you, Holy Spirit. I face abo 5 7. Oh, send you a dear baby, freedom, freedom time print partners. What your old TV crana will share a Uguso? You can pick the number 0595. No abo 5 7. 6 7 5 7. 0595 5 7 6 7 5 7 5 7 6 7 5 7. Young lady be who tie me a radical such them say where we nursing who we nursing no what they to be store no and I wish you will be store a provision shop and I would tell you 400 Ghana CD a month much pa and I want me bonfire. What trap precise ya yet bibi ya yen fro sister? Sandy part 21 woke home. Tifa number na ne.
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0: 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Your number will come. More more friend Munyai. 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Uti miye bi ya friend. I'm a bumpaye man. Afiji second number will come. And also ye 0244. Number 115. 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
0: Awu Yesu dey mo. 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
4: Weakness in prayer has made kings become beggars, and beggars are riding on horses. According to scripture, 1 Peter chapter 4 verse 7 says, the end of the world is coming soon. Therefore, be earnest and disciplined in prayer. For this reason, Freedom Time Praying Partner, FCPP, is inviting all to join this power-packed prayer program every Sunday, Monday, Tuesday, and Wednesday midnight, 12 p.m. on... This power pack program is being led by Reverend Bernard Owusu Ansah.
0: Everything in you that attract evil people,
3: Jesus.
0: By the blood of Jesus Christ of
3: Nazareth,
0: we kill it by fire.
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0: Amen.
4: Don't forget that the fervent prayer of a righteous man availeth much. Therefore, be part of this program. For any information, call 0244 115 618.
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0: 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And you are Kosha baby. Neither control Abraham. You control Shepherd. You control when you are. And you may are.
4: Yes.
0: When I'm a bad joke.
4: Amen.
0: Sister, brother. And you are Mompayo.
4: Yes.
0: Frobi na Frobi. Now catch us and Pibo Ben. A do.
4: Sir.
0: It was sorry.
4: Yes.
0: What I'm sorry for so ruining.
4: Sir.
0: Naya Wama. Nene bibi bisiwa.
4: Amen.
0: Mimi mse.
4: Asema.
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0: 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Obidi ya she baby nti, ye timi ndi ye ho.
4: Yes.
0: Ni open aye ye den.
4: Ye man.
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0: 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Na so so fu ni bibim. De ya ni se obi betete ne ba o Kristo so ba. A crani beni ano
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0: 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Afeni ma meni ba jina jo ah nenye ba me ba ena na meni ne ekwa sorry. Asisa. Ya to ubano ama bwane.
4: Yes.
0: Ya to ubano ama wino.
4: Yes.
0: Ya to ubano ama jamai.
4: Yes. Jesus Christ.
0: Nenswene.
4: Yes.
0: Wenye me ba jina.
4: Amen.
0: Nenswene.
4: Yes.
0: Wenye me ba yine fri.
4: Amen.
0: Se ya to ukra. I'm a yale.
4: Jesus Christ.
0: I'm a woman.
4: Yes,
0: Lord. I'm a nguasi.
4: Yes, Lord.
0: Empire bekwe bien.
4: Yes, Lord.
0: Now we nyamia you work through.
4: Amen.
0: Now ye di yesu wajano. Etiasa okan ekano ewoso.
4: Amen.
0: Kwa me.
1: What say?
0: What say day?
1: Na, oyo ah, me yo don diye.
0: Hey, diya o yane diye.
1: Eye, what say, eye ne diya.
0: She.
1: Na mihunu.
0: Tupo mame. What's in your oil, Yanidia? A year. Do I share the Sunday? No, I know your
4: edit.
0: I don't know. A good baby, and I said, Unia, be an
4: officer.
0: Oh, Bonima. Susudina, them. Sugun and Massa. And no, no, not yet.
4: Debbie.
0: Open a shadow, so,
4: sir.
0: What's in your idea? Why are you here with me? If you say, I torn out my bonny. That's a bonny man or better.
4: Or better.
0: And you'll be fibbing.
4: Amen.
0: And you have a fear,
4: amen.
0: And you have a fear,
4: amen.
0: And you have a fear,
4: amen.
0: And you have a fear,
4: amen.
0: Near that torso,
4: Jesus.
0: You have good deeds,
4: yes.
0: You have from out,
4: yes.
0: And you have a fear,
4: amen.
0: Of a commami.
1: 19.
0: 19 is a day.
1: Papa, ah, me pesa a million.
0: Papa, or no pesa or yam.
1: Mean to me.
0: Oh, on to me, adeti. Papa, or pesa or ye. Sir, of a tio of a volity. Sir, memu, reverend. No man will say, oh, Reverend, and number per semi ball. At once I am a head a free moon. Number per semi ball, Reverend. Nancy, baby, I didn't ask you to meet me, papa, meet me at the pa and your mouth, Minia. And you'll be beared, wash your baby.
4: Jesus.
0: Now it means you all.
4: Jesus.
0: Yes, to him.
4: Jesus.
0: Pierre Fuel.
4: Amen.
0: Pierre Fuel.
4: Amen.
0: So your bar.
4: Yes.
0: So your bema.
4: Yes, Lord.
0: So your aquila.
4: Jesus.
0: So your penny.
4: Yes.
0: Baby, I do crash.
4: Jesus Christ.
0: Amen. Pierre Fuel.
4: Amen.
0: Pierre Fuel.
4: Amen.
0: Pierre Fuel.
4: Amen.
0: Pierre Fuel.
4: Amen.
0: Jesus.
4: Amen.
0: Michelle.
4: Amen. Yes.
0: Qua.
1: 19 of you.
0: 19 was it?
1: Was it Papa a pet me penny?
0: Oh, Papa a penny. Papa a penny.
1: Meant to me,
0: you ain't to me yet.
1: No mo.
0: No more.
1: Bonnie, I am penal.
0: Bonnie, I am penal.
1: And no, I'm a you.
0: And I'm a perceiver.
1: And I'm a you.
0: Ah, a German, I am perceiver.
1: And I'm a you.
0: For one, I am perceiver.
1: And I'm a
0: you.
1: I
0: am perceiver.
1: And I'm a you.
0: Identity.
1: What toy?
0: That toy,
4: yes.
0: Ya toy, I'm a
1: boy. Amen.
0: Ya toy, I'm
4: a boy. Amen.
0: Obi be in the people, so me. Now, go swimming us. What could you want? What's all I imagine? Sa. Now, go swimming us. Near the paper, man. It's an any way, 50.
1: And sorry,
0: or the barriers,
1: sir. Or the bepema.
0: Or the ta, biaba. If you're conco,
1: there be
0: an animal.
1: Oh,
0: Uncle,
1: there be
0: an animal.
1: There be.
0: Or this can anywhere and then inside.
1: Atteno. Or so a pedia woman.
0: Hm,
1: there's
0: one. Now, so,
1: or your dear.
0: I
1: want to
0: know.
1: Let's see, Minyaka, may pa.
0: Asho, Otime Deno.
1: So, Finya Mishra.
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1: Amen.
0: Yato ama su.
1: Jesus Christ.
0: Yato ama diabetes.
1: Yes, Lord.
0: Yato ama di.
1: Jesus Christ.
0: Anagia.
1: Yes.
0: Everybody be you.
1: Amen. Amen. Amen. Amen.
0: Kwa kaklama me.
1: Nanti ni biyo.
0: Nanti ni wasede.
1: Papa me peno.
0: Papa ye pesi ye yano.
1: Mintuminyo.
0: Ye intiminyo.
1: Nemo.
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1: Anana miyo.
0: Anana ye ye. Oh. He. So for me pese. O ye tuma menyame. Nanso ya tono. He tuwa timen sorry ye. En ye nyame ye tuma.
1: Jesus Christ.
0: So for. Ma uso.
1: Yes.
0: Mo wenimra uso. 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And Jesse, and Joel, and Jesse, and yes, oh, say,
3: that a simple FM.
0: Sorry, Papa, you're fasting,
1: yes,
0: Nanny, I make us up,
1: yes,
0: sir. But you're how are you free?
1: I'm a new idea free,
5: yes,
1: and you got so free,
5: yes,
1: Radum,
5: amen,
1: Radio free,
5: amen.
1: Niesa wa wababu mu
5: Jesus
1: Christ. Di edu nyano.
5: Yes.
1: Nyama wababu bu no. Nyama ra ho no. Nyama untime nta no.
5: Yes.
1: Ebrade nyu fri.
5: Amen.
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5: Amen.
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6: Obano omle free.
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6: 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Yali ni free so.
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6: Ujidi enti.
1: Yes.
6: Eni gwase ni free so.
1: Amen.
6: Ujidi enti.
1: Yes.
6: Eka for no. Unyame check ani ma.
1: Amen.
6: She ubi bi o down ka.
1: Jesus Christ.
6: Oku wenu ma
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1: Jesus Christ
6: anadwi
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6: anadwi
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6: anadwi
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6: garden kana no nti o musa u deneka
1: yes
6: na swa o sheda se u be deneka
1: dabi
6: ewe bibiti
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6: to wa ma ka
1: FM
6: into untimi ndo ho
1: yes
6: and the radin ju film
1: amen
6: and the radin ju film
1: amen
6: o club ya ya fe wa jua
1: Jesus
6: e kebe la wo de
1: yes
6: and e pie film
1: amen
6: o club na
1: yes
6: and e pie film
1: amen
6: o club kwia
1: and
6: e pie film
1: amen
6: o club ya
1: pie
6: film
1: amen
6: o club ya
1: yes
6: pie film
1: amen
6: o kamba
1: yes
6: pie film
1: amen
6: o club kosia pie film
1: amen
6: Jesus.
1: Jesus.
6: Jesus.
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0: se wujidi se ne yale ne be free so a rade be sawe
1: amen
0: wujidi se ne oba no baba fia
1: yes
0: rade be de ne be ba
1: amen
0: wujidi and yes, I'm out.
1: Amen.
0: Would you dear? And yes, I'm out.
1: Amen.
0: Would you dear? A young queen, dear mom.
1: Amen.
0: Would you dear? And my one say,
1: amen.
0: What should I say? No, dear, that's the
1: amen.
0: What should I say? No, really. If you say, Yalian, the fruits.
1: Amen.
0: If you send Guasay, Yalian, the fruits.
1: Amen.
0: When you hear your fruits.
1: Amen. Christ.
0: When you friend, you know, Obu Bueno,
1: yes.
0: Wanda is Subrano, 38 years. And you're that proper.
1: That's
0: it. Ne sadano ebinie
1: amen
0: edan ebinie
1: amen
0: edan ebinie
1: amen
0: uche wa sepe 94.7
1: yes
0: echi mu radio no
1: dabi
0: e ma obi nada
1: dabi
0: e ma obi ka che se we ati abre
2: asempa
0: onyame be fa yeso
1: amen
2: amen
0: en onyame be fa yeso aden age wo
1: amen
0: aden na ye do atwen ngwase musa edu tama wo ye kwa yi a would you find your sheep?
1: Debbie.
0: Why are you penino? Yet why are cola?
1: Oh, so soon. Why
0: are cola? Why are you penny macola?
1: Hm.
0: Unia could try to smile.
1: Yes, smile.
0: Radio you free.
1: Amen.
0: A radio you free.
1: Amen.
0: A radio you free.
1: Amen.
0: A quabia do I yet?
1: Jesus.
0: No intimate do.
1: Yes.
0: A radio you free.
1: Amen.
0: A radio you free.
1: Amen.
0: Mojana.
1: Jesus,
0: yes. Samojano,
1: yes.
0: Angel,
1: amen.
0: Samojano,
1: yes.
0: Angel,
1: amen.
0: Mojano,
1: yes.
0: And you free me,
1: amen.
0: Mojano,
1: yes.
0: And you free quiet,
1: amen.
0: Mojano,
1: yes.
0: And you free my
1: amen.
0: Mojano, and you free come,
1: amen.
0: Mojano, and you free bunny,
1: amen.
0: Mojana kasa,
1: yes.
2: Kasa pa.
0: Mojana kasa.
2: Tumi wo.
0: And you mojana, e kamenu mi oni anti asa.
1: Debi.
0: If semra ya die no. E you ma tu for solid ya,
1: yes.
0: And may I die, no? I perform the charity,
1: yes.
0: I perform to Nyama for you. That's a radio woman, bro. Any more general, they are saying, I'm a sister. I yard to my yard to my soul. I'm a better cook,
1: yes, Lord.
0: Mashabala Baba,
1: yes.
0: A radical,
1: amen.

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1: Debi.
0: 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So,
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0: brand new.
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1: Yes.
0: Ji brand new.
1: Amen.
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1: Yes.
0: Sa akuma no.
1: Yes.
0: Onyame ma foforo.
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0: Yesu di mo. Ji foforo.
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1: Yes. Lord.
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1: Yes.
0: Yesu di mo. Onyame mo wo tuma foforo.
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1: Amen.
0: Omo wo tuma foforo.
1: Amen.
0: Awo.
1: Yes.
0: Oba won ta.
1: Amen.
0: Oba wa won ta.
1: Amen.
0: Oba wa nsa.
1: Amen.
0: Anatria.
1: Yes.
0: Awale na wa wa.
1: Yes.
0: Wo ni nkuko da.
1: Amen.
0: Yes, roda. Je ka so yo boni. Oba wo.
1: Amen.
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0: 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Nyamisha wai.
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1: Amen.
0: Yo nyami bi.
1: Amen.
0: Yo Abraham nyako.
1: Yes. Amen.
0: Yo David nyako.
1: Amen.
0: Yo Jacob nyako.
1: Yes.
0: Mesumi wo nyako.
1: Amen.
0: Mi nyako pono.
2: Asemba FM.
1: Yes.
0: Oni Jacob nyako.
1: Yes.
0: Se nyame no. Ana ya di en wato no so.
1: Amen.
0: Na ondi e hambo. Na won sendi e hambo so. And we'll bring that out.
1: Yes.
0: Say what bumpire sir. Unyashi. Catch us when the baby. When the baby. If it's a woman, the baby at
1: you.
0: And then you bring none that sorry. And then you bring none to me sorry when I overcat us. A big one diano. So, we'll be to me quota. I dear Bettino, none father than if you. Oh, be to me quota. I dear Bettino, none near fra. Oh, be to me quota. I dear Bettino. You're nana. When you're young, you're more poor.
1: Yes.
0: Or the Yakwa the Abba. And then I live when they be queen,
1: Debbie.
0: And then you was say your family. And I didn't ever call or say you,
1: Debbie.
0: Namekan.
1: Yes.
0: It's you so.
1: Amen.
0: On Yamekan.
1: Yes.
0: It's you so.
1: Amen.
0: Namekan.
1: Yes.
0: It's you so. You're one. So what on my Alia?
1: What
0: on Yaman in Guasa? Wow.
1: Yes.
0: Sa a cana. Says a cana with GM. Medias would have a check.
1: Amen.
0: The what Jeffrey me one. Medias went out there, a bit check.
1: Amen.
0: Now, also the bone, a do. Who the bone, why then?
1: Eddie, I'm money.
0: My wife and I'll go no. A money at dinner with Jeffrey, me say. A money dinner with Jeffrey,
1: yes.
0: And a tree,
1: yes.
0: Yes, Dimus.
1: Yes.

0: 14 Roma chapter 7 verse 14 was na mini mu se ye mu se emra no ye ohunhun mu ade
1: emra no ye ohunhun mu den ade
0: na me de
1: ye ye de
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0: what to me
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0: Debbie,
1: Mancas and Yakosun Sakeke. Mawanim Lawoso,
0: yes.
1: No Popeye,
0: yes.
1: No Frerade,
0: yes.
1: Frerade,
0: yes.
1: And Nina Mancasa,
0: yes.
1: And Nina Mancasa,
0: yes.
1: That's a radio. How am I named with
0: how?
1: If he, Sandy was he, if he, Bunny, I had told me, I did my shame if he me. A radimino Bialo,
0: Debbie,
1: me so quite a bit in your Jimmy Fisa,
0: yes, Lord.
1: Nyame so beto.
0: Amen.
1: Nyame beto.
0: Amen.
1: Nyame yam pa bo tie fo.
0: Yes.
1: Na ye poninti ene ye man ye hu nyame anu nyam.
0: Mm.
1: Na so nyame kan.
0: Amen.
1: Ene nyame beto.
0: Amen.
1: Ene nyame beto.
0: Amen.
1: Ene nyame beto.
0: Amen.
1: Jai bonin kete kete.
0: Amen.
1: Jai adwama.
0: Yes.
1: Jai krono no.
0: Yes.
1: Jai moya no.
0: Yes.
1: Jai bai gro
0: no. Yes.
1: Jai droko.
0: Yes.
1: Jai droso ko.
0: Yes.
1: Jai boso so.
0: Yes.
1: Jai de shaw panase no. You touch me.
0: Yes.
1: Any more. Any more.
0: Debbie.
1: I'm going to go.
0: Debbie.
1: A dada.
0: I
1: don't go say.
0: Yes.
1: I don't go anymore. I don't go room.
0: Yawa Debbie has no issue. Yawa Chimota Forest.
1: Yes.
0: And apart no kono kopi me wea dumi yunu. Ishi yabo mpaye.
1: Ami wea ewa ha. Diamo be friend. 0556. 0556 1717 87 97 92
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0: Jimmy no me. 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
0: And you may about the bumper.
1: Yes.
0: Baby, you tell your sempa. 94.7.
1: Yes.
0: Oh, you lie.
1: Debbie.
0: Baby, I'll share no one of Abano.
1: Yes.
0: One of Utieno. A barber bumper. A barber bumper. 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A man and nine at Enfow. It's in a Mrs. Sorin out when you know. 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
0: 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When you're me on a quaffle, so bet you if you and was him. When you're me on a quaffle, so bet you if you come.
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2: I told us all.
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2: Debbie.
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2: You're
0: 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We're your Nami or no dinner bushes.
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1: 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Move on, Emmanuel. 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

0: Holy Ghost, fire! 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
1: Yes!
0: Na bompa ye?
1: Yes!
0: Obi a sisi boni ama?
1: Jesus!
0: 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Na se obani ni when you know so yede obobra?
1: Yes!
0: No show.
1: Yes!
0: Na se atono?
1: Jesus!
0: I'mo say it.
1: Yes!
0: Ya atono?
1: Jesus!
0: Oni tu wu kwa ofe boma? 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
1: Amen!
0: Anachi obi biara awa ton uba ema uba no ohu no anachi ya
1: yes
0: to me everybody to me
1: yes
0: to me everybody to me na ngosa na wanwa de ne ya obejo obejo obejo obejo obejo obejo kasa nanji anachi ya bi biara me kwamra
1: me kwamra
0: de me kra.

I come at you, I come at you, I come at you, I come at you, I come at you, I come at you, I come at you, I come at you, I come at you, I come at you, I come at you, I come at you, I come at you, I 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at you, I come at you, I come at you, I come at you, I come at you, I come at you, I come at you, I come at you, I come at you, I come at you, I come at you, I come at you, I come at you, I come at 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

0: 94.7. 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
1: yes.
0: So bet you if you are willing,
1: yes.
0: When Yame on a quaffle, so bet you if you are seen. What? 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
0: e la la yo aye haleluya
1: amen
0: na mi sha 0549
3: 0548 0548 95 95 95 95 4 7 0548 0548 95 95 5 9 4 7 4 7 0548 0548 85 95 95 5 9 4 7 4 7 0548 0548 85 95 95 5 9 4 7 0548 0548 85 95 95 5 9 4 7 0548 0548 85 95 95 5 9 0548 0548 85 95 95 5 9 0548 0548 85 95 95 5 9 0548 0548 85 95 95 5 9 0548 0548 85 95 95 5 9 4 7 0548 0548 85 95 95 5 9 4 7 0548 0548 85 95 95 5 9 4 7 0548 0548 85 95 95 5 9
0: Papa, when I'm asking you, come. Me patcho now, Fifi, now didn't say. Kaswa. Me patcho near first, say, Papa.
3: Jacob.
0: Patcho, you may now, then I'll pass in a mea mound.
3: The person born by me. Name on Kasu. Why do you tell me about the person born by my minister?
0: Oh, per se, you're born by a man, your man Kasu, say, Juma Sam and Awale and I said, Yale. Okay, Juma Sam. So for falling patch up on Pyaman, or seen a Juma Sam and yet. The Juma ain't anything.
4: But I didn't know that was saying any rain, so
1: yes.
4: A bomb pile, Jaya Papa Jacob, and the bow and him and any rain. If I don't say and sign you, my anity, sent you about the Jana Sound Sap. A Jana Juma Sam Sound Sap. Empire wants everybody to be a common. Oh, yes, with unity. Amen.
1: Amen.
0: Amen.
1: Amen.
5: Yes. Yes. Yes. Yes. Yes. Yes. Yes. Yes. Yes. Yes. Yes. Yes. Yes. Yes. Yes. Yes. Yes. Yes. Yes. Yes. Yes.
0: Yes. Yes. Yes. Yes. Yes. Yes. Yes. Yes. Yes. Yes. Yes. Yes. Yes. Yes. Yes. Yes. Yes. Yes. Yes. Yes. Yes. Yes. Yes. Yes. Yes. Yes. Yes. 0556 0556 1717 8792 92. Namisha Asempa 94.7. Hello. Hello. Hello. Hello.
3: Hello.
0: Hello.
3: Yeah, good evening.
0: Evening, Papa. Pacham Gasin.
3: My friend is Ningo.
0: Ningo.
3: Your friend? Yeah, your friend.
0: Pacha Forte.
3: Yeah.
0: Me Pacho. Then I'm passing a mea on me.
3: Me need to do my own. It be a mea on the guasis and it be. Baba
0: Pacho, I said it, you know, machine cacram and an odd day.
3: Pacho,
0: who near Juma and you was a quana account? The Pacho now was already. Oh, so for him, Pacho, see, the Juma's my bass, a man was a canoe to a young pipe.

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1: Amen.
2: 0548.
1: Papa, I am Michel. 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I'll be here. Why? Michel. 0548 595 5947.
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0: Amen. 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And that's go to my friend 0548-955947.
1: Hello.
6: Papa.
1: Papa.
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6: I told me briefly Accra Medina.
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6: A friend me Kwame.
1: Kwame. A jack one may patch you, I will bless him. Then I'll open a mea mom.
6: Nia, I go for a bravo.
1: 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The patch has all been up. The quas, sorry.
6: Bachani.
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6: Ajaya.
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0: Route my friend 030.
1: Hello. Hello.
0: I'll be to my friend 030-221-6545.
1: Hello. 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
0: I'll be to my friend 030-221-6545.
1: Hello. 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
4: Hello.
1: Hello, Papa.
4: Hello, good evening.
1: Pacho low machine ka crab you mammy why? I meant to unka.
4: Hello?
1: And ya me too. Pacho me too, Papa.
4: Pacho me yare.
1: Me pacho.
4: Yeah, we are family. Same question.
1: Question.
4: Yeah, me tiyan kasa. Yare.
3: A Asempa FM.
4: Yeah, and then I'll say, well, since here, and I'm in here,
1: amen. And
4: we are
1: talking. But I'll feel free for.
4: If you say, I'm not going to be in here.
1: So, if you want to talk about my mom, or say, oh, yeah, let's just be that time.
0: Amen.
5: Amen.
0: I'm going to be in here, Papa, the show, sir.
2: numi bi atata ni bi na di yesu oya de tsom
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7: pacho e wa kra every thursday biala every thursday biala you watch mother for us every Thursday, Biela. You will try the normal people to do. I have faith. Don't want to ask
8: you. You must say.
7: You must say.
8: You must worry. Oh. Obano, that means that you are. Nasun, you can't be on.
7: Nasun, you are the Nyabo Tremano. Who been at home? At home, it's me. I'm in Kase, Nasun, Nyame Beye, why? I'm
8: not sure. I'm not sure. I'm not sure.
7: Baba, oh, they remember my life for now. I'm afraid, man. You will be doing
8: come.
7: Yamisha. So, I see.
8: Amen.
0: Yawa dabi asune ishi yawa achi mwata forest.
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7: Hello.
9: Hello. Good
7: evening, mommy. What you need to say?
9: What
7: 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Now, how free free now? 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I'm going to go to the house.
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0: Anapa no kono kopuma wi adum yu no ishi yabo mpae ene so betu ma frere 0302216545 ana 0302216546
7: Amen.
0: Another 0548 955947
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0: Amen.
7: Yeah, but the line, I mean, we are here. The mobile phone 0556
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0: So for an espacial bumpire, and uncle.
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1: amen.
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1: Sir,
2: he giant CMD at the show and sir. Wahoo at dinner and to me and daddy.
1: Yes,
2: in CMD ever query. Na a tear for any our dear,
1: amen.
2: Our ma and your hotel,
1: amen.
2: Jay a tear for war or my money. 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
1: yes,
2: and I dream so on Concroma one Akuma pa, whatever dear assuming. Now, what to me, dear assuming, I a Jumana, Suabana, as you would deem any monyam, and we Jesu Christo Dinimo, amen.
0: Amen. 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
1: amen.
0: Yamisha, what we tear and so,
1: amen.
0: And you may, your name will be judging as some can crabby home after when Yamia Samon. A fa. And Kabo is a bomb, sir, with Yankopo Bede, or Beba. It is a bomb on Kaye. Upo, Upo, with Yankopo Bede, or Beba. Sir, when Yankopo and Bampo, no wa, when Yankopo Wade, Wabama. It's who you be Biamo when you had the Embra or so. Naya, what you say? A dea.
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1: Nakachila one say.
0: Nakachua was sir.
1: Se me den crante basa siso.
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3: Amen.
0: That group, I tell you, Baba Mount.
3: Amen.
0: That group, I'll come and say, Google.
3: Yes.
0: Asempa
4: FM.
0: Amen. So, now it's yassi. Now I'm what dear. Since I want Jenna Fig, I drink funeral. Since I want Jenna Fibonemo, now return a yes, I had a bar.
3: Amen.
0: Ya po, ya po, yesu beba.
3: Yes,
0: ya po, ya po. Ya what, ya bebu ya ten.
3: Yes.
0: O watching a temple, I had a watch. Into Buahon. Of a bachoko, mami.
1: Verse 4 no.
0: Oh, 4 no, say.
1: Now, what if 4 no, this is. Or to phone it to Truban to no shame.
0: Et minu, ya catch you. Ya catch you now, te. Eh, co.
1: Now, I'm Tiaco Cobona.
0: No, I'm Tiaco Coboya.
1: Not in Crante, no, befano.
0: Not very in Crante, but never qua. O wobble for the banner of a father qua. Yan, ye do moja unfo. Hallelujah.
3: Amen.
0: Come on me.
1: Ni moja bebuana tifi.
0: Eh? Would ye moja never bebuana casaide with tifi? Quite.
1: What tea to Trubanton is saying? Now, one tea cocobon.
0: Wow, but tea and some kind. No one tea when I'm your son. No one find your shin, no boas, some of the same quas a summer. With a cup of show.
1: Moja begunso.
0: I find a wakas and moja begu a tiffy. Ubani away and a beduati. A mumia de biawi and a beduati.
3: Yes.
0: Yes, Sana, who call you and a beduati.
3: Yes.
0: Who call be the quadis can a beduati.
3: Yes.
0: Such a wajay. No, no, huh? I want yawiahu. Now we are the Sadia Unyame Bejo.
3: Amen.
0: We are the Sadia Unyame Befo.
3: Amen.
0: We are the Sadia Unyame Befo.
3: Amen.
0: Now do umra to do a mumay in Nare.
3: Yes.
0: Come on me.
1: Now so what tear cocobana?
0: I feel you are sitting.
1: And car what Jane the crown coin.
0: Bible say what tear cocobana? Unyame Bejo crown coin.
3: Amen.
0: What tear cocoboya elbow we are? What your Yamia Sama? Now Johnny Flo Bonne Hua. Unyame Bejo.
3: Amen.
0: Now Pamu Catcher and Sarah Dia. Women for Swanim and Natu Chemia. When Yamir and Quaffers are do Bunny Bed at the Chow.
3: Amen.
0: Now I'm called Bunny Ubium. Now who are one who are Bunny?
3: Yes.
0: Now Yale one town, Yale my head, and now Bunny man. Amen.
3: Amen.
0: But your cock a clamame.
1: Verses, no,
0: says what I said.
1: Now say, well, when for no moon, and come say, back.
0: Eh?
1: Now I shan't to Trobem to Amo or Mano Coco.
0: Eh?
1: Now,
0: I'm a funny. 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
0: Beti ya beti osa. 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
3: amen.
0: When I'm man Palo,
3: amen.
0: Said there be a back cow in a coupon assem. I say, oh, my yella. 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
1: I say,
0: today.
1: Now, when for no moon to Trubanto, no, sir, Eba.
0: Eh?
1: Now, I send. 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
0: I am funny, young who? So, Yakupo ba. Young who send Yakosi, Edward Wu, Edia Mania, Edward Say and Brady Papa. Nay, I'm Paman Camp. 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Near Dada Mujimusika. Yeah, Dada was Samoa. Mojano, you bet him Mojan for.
1: Nan Grand Tanaba, the Kunkum Mubia,
0: eh?
1: Or not, dear?
0: Yay, and dear. 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
1: No, Mumu Yamu,
0: Wamumu Yamu,
1: now a far one. Of our own croy.
0: Wamumu Yamu ono Yakupo de Efawako. Nanso
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0: Or maybe some way ye are so for yensem. 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
4: yes
0: and you know when you're wrong also
3: amen
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3: up.
0: Munchia send you, Shem. 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Satan and Mana Suyini at the Ebano. 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No son Yakupa will be mobile. Sir, I'm Lena Swa. A mobran you will be up. Fetcher be any will be up,
4: sir.
0: Etimo and Emra also another. Nasis our change,
4: sir.
0: What's the sound of you? When you're cooped by you, if you want
4: to. Amen.
0: What's the sound of you? When you're cooped by you, if you want to.
4: Amen.
0: No moment, tell me, we have found one. And tell you, we have found one.
3: Yes.
0: When you're made back, you're poor, baby.
3: Yes.
0: Well, no one does no. No one less no. Next time, and Kuala, I want to fly at it. Oh, no, we have money though. No, my dear boy, friend of Bonnie. 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
3: amen.
0: My yeah, we say, hey, yes, we back or wabada. What can I be a car? Yes, we back wabada. You fish us, you can see yes, we buy a and quantity a crown of fear every back wabedu. 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
4: Amen.
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3: Amen.
0: 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Ya be kan ka wanti
2: a. Asempa FM.
0: Nya na ka wanti na so ka echi amo. 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Amen ka se oni manka. 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It is Sawaji and Adri.
3: Amen.
0: Hallelujah.
4: Amen.
0: Sawaji and Adri.
3: Yes.
0: Moanimra also. Not to any, I want the Awaya home. Moanimra also. Naturally, Jina, I want the Awaya home. Nasa, why, sorry, no one Tiaman friend on Yamese Omobo. Now found Omra to know a mumu yetawa. Uba trap on Imusa, Ediaku womb. Uba tell a mumu Yamasa, Ediaku womb. And you may, Menokasa, Afu Yankupo Maya. Mo ni mra ho so.
4: Amen.
0: Dwane tu Awurade.
4: Amen.
0: Pemu ka che Awurade se Awurade boni we na maye.
4: Yes.
0: Amumuye we na maye.
4: Yes.
0: Mu me mo bo.
4: Yes.
0: Na fa che me.
4: Yes.
0: Unkuto na mjane tu.
4: Yes.
0: Wo na wo de boni che.
4: Yes.
0: Se wan fa che me mi ni obiala.
4: Yes.
0: Etia na jufa Awurade.
4: Yes.
0: Baba wani mo.
4: Yes.
0: Mu me mo bo.
4: Yes.
0: Enfo so bia maye biala.
4: Yes.
0: Amumuye bia maye biala.
4: Yes.
0: Emla tu biala mi wo.
4: Yes.
0: Awurade so no nti. Ena Awurade wa pume. Ewo wa hindie ma. Ano anyumle ya me srew.
4: Amen.
0: Amen.
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0: And I'll bet you have a number 0556-1787-92. 0556-1787-92. So for fully, be some. I send one may I make you one and be ah. No, when you're cooking one more bloman quota, or some one more bloman quota. Now, some lena, no one, no one lena sono. 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Besides,
6: I
0: can't.
6: I just said a whole kind of an idea.
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6: No, I can't. 7 1 by a kind of a monty,
0: penty.
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8: Debi. 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

0: High Court, Accra High Court, and I said Supreme Court.
1: Yeah.
0: Not judge, Akwa Court Tenedrum. Judge, you know, Obetuma ya wabushyani, Obetuma ya wapapa, Obetuma ya wadam for palm. 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
0: Eyu semini wo.
1: Debi.
0: Ehono wadi emra Ghana edi amano ena eye juma. Ehono. Enti a hon near Embrani Cano, and no quo in this one. Enti a brebi ba when yame ebbe should have the mercy seat in the judgment seat in so. Sabrano and Humo Bruno, Sabrano, when yame Benuo, Sabrano, eh, oh, Minami Tata, I guess you've been one with Sabrano or Qua Quashia, when you ma over Abbey, and Sempai, Yabacacciano, Sam Woody Yajuma, a ho. And I've fed away. And to when you mean per se, Obiabe say, Nemum or what bread say a brand of sodia, Papa, when you mean any debia or baby, say one now went here a seminal or beco or say you say.
1: So, Vujo, Famico Revision 11:20. As our cast me and Peso Kaimo, Revision chapter 11, verse 20. No.
2: Revelation. Chapter 11, verse number 20.
1: Mm-hmm.
2: Yeah, a decent woman. It's Dubak when King Kai saw a dunum.
1: I say,
3: a Semper FM.
1: So, from Bacho, man, as soon as I attend them. What's it?
2: Revelation 11, verse number 20.
1: Wong, Abra boy, a boy, need never be in your meaning. Yeah, Cassa, yeah, Tobo, Nina Baby, and Yamin.
0: Yes,
1: Sammy and Jammy, yeah, Papa.
0: Yes,
1: and also, yeah, Papa. Nina Baby and Yamin.
0: Yes,
1: yeah, pray and po, and Yamin Buyate.
0: Amen.
1: When Yamin Betasa Cunia Cassinum, and your Buyate.
0: Yes.
1: When Yamin Betasa Cunia Naukan, and your Buyate.
0: Yes.
1: Yeah, pray and po, Buyate. Now, woman, I okay, and who may be over. Yeah, baby,
2: 20 verse
1: 11. Correct.
2: Na mi huna hingwa fita kokuru.
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1: Bible se we nya baabi ama sankofo no o suru ni asasi no. We nya baabi ayede ama won.
2: Na mi huna awufo.
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0: dying when any more. 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Uber Jenya, me and you, yes. Bebuate. Come on me.
1: No, be a woman.
0: A Bible so be a woman.
1: No, be a woman for
0: a baby. I feel you, be a woman for a baby, and I am a woman.
1: No, and I'm a sum I watch you alone.
0: Babu Jada says, and I'm a sum I actual one crown man, Ede.
1: A subu, a woof for a thing.
0: I feel the bubu woof for Nayade at ten,
1: said the woman. You might
0: send your baby alade and you might hear.
2: Yes.
0: Work us out to old man is saying. Abraba bo jiri se sonya miani. 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
0: Hisha wa abraba yo. 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No nyame beje.
2: Amen.
4: We are seeing your dear.
0: We are seeing your dear. Hey, you buy your baby,
4: yes.
0: We are seeing coming in our corner. We are seeing coming in our offer. We are seeing coming in and watch up at
2: yes.
0: The alien that could pet ya can't say we are
4: in
0: our
2: call. In our
0: call. In our farm.
2: Mancassia
0: war. In our call.
2: And my mouth is
0: then our war. Then our war, Namini be. David was Japadian, so we are.
2: Yes.
0: Solomon was a Japadian, so we are.
2: Yes.
0: I am Faka Seka said,
2: eh?
0: A bay. No, so me neither. Omo.
1: Omo. Omo.
0: Omo.
2: Omo.
0: Now, whoa, whoa, whoa, whoa, whoa, whoa, whoa, whoa, whoa, whoa, whoa, whoa, whoa, whoa, whoa, whoa, whoa,
2: whoa,
0: whoa, whoa, whoa, whoa, whoa, whoa, whoa, whoa, whoa, whoa, whoa, whoa, whoa, whoa, whoa, whoa, whoa, whoa, whoa, whoa, whoa, whoa, whoa, whoa, whoa, whoa,
2: whoa, whoa, whoa,
0: whoa, whoa, whoa, whoa, whoa, whoa, mo wani mra ho so
2: yes
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0: 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Home we are telling me. Or Bebu in Nayatan Bakuba.
2: Yes.
0: What I say.
4: I'm okay. I'm about to say, as I see so. Nyamidi obi a pamano.
0: Yes.
4: So nyadi ope.
0: Ye ni ape.
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1: papa the old came, my mid the margin could see Savania 1:14.
0: What's today?
1: I say, now a rather dark a senna bang.
0: A rather dark a senna da bang. Make us a crabby wall. 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

0: on a man in the way there, watch you. What from now with the moment of watch you? Name Akade and Ponchin Man. It's Ponchin Man and Eddie. On the master, over Kaka, come at home.
1: A simple FM.
0: As soon as I'm a man, dear. Who can you ask me, Choma? I'm a betty. No, you never found also. Watch you. When you're Michelle.
2: Amen.
0: Amen.
3: Amen.
0: Man, Tracy. So, do baby, I'll be to be a Kenya Miasa. So, we might be able to be a Kenya Miasa. So, for you, baby, I'll be to be a Kenya Miasa. Men fell you on Yamiasa. And fell it. 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If you say, Jumadio, and Yamedia shower, sir. Say, yeah, not chakra mon yankupo. No more fell it, fellia. Obey that chakra,
2: David.
0: So, fully. Who fell you, obey that chakra? Amen.
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0: And I over to my phone number 0556 178792 0556 178792 Me jini se nyumle nyame mate ye kai ebisu nyampa ebo ye be jina mu ya bompa ya mo ya se nyame hu mo bro se obi biela wato boni mu waye boni akwa. No ultimate general won't be born in a radio mobile or find him for so and not trade a chest. Amen.
2: Amen.
0: Amen. Amen. Amen. Amen. Amen.
2: Amen.
0: Amen.
2: Amen.
0: Amen. Amen. Amen.
2: Amen.
0: Amen.
2: Amen.
0: Amen.
2: Amen.
0: Amen.
2: Amen.
0: Amen. Amen.
2: Amen.
0: Amen.
2: Amen.
0: Amen.
2: Amen.
0: Amen.
2: Amen.
0: Amen.
2: Amen.

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0: When Obia your bonnet, I would teach your bonnet. I feel bonnet, I done it to say a genial wood.
1: Yes.
0: Obia your bonnet with me, Francia.
4: Jesus.
0: Amen.
1: Amen.
0: That's what Kaunyanko Cassa, Unyanko Pocatri say. You move before your Francia.
1: Yes.
0: That's what would be for bonnet.
4: Jesus.
0: Bonia Jaleno, the bonnet and Mumuya Bitti, Atani Alia, the Ediaman. And now you catch a rat, so be Piala. What up, Bonnie Winton?
1: Yes.
0: No, no, I can't say, or Pesso, or Janus, or Timjan. I rather want more pop. Not Jenny, if you bunny,
1: man.
0: One if you're Jamaica,
1: yes.
0: One Jenny, if you're Chronomo,
1: yes.
0: One Jenny, if you're with this, one Jenny, if you're Bussus, one Jenny, if you're Yemu. I did Biala,
1: Jesus,
0: or ya. No, by Onyakupe Puru, not take our Bunimono, a rather want more pop.
1: Amen.
0: First, I want any.

0: Obia you be bonny. What panicho?
1: Jesus.
0: What did not quite rose? What do you know?
1: Yes.
0: Obian is when you need a better.
1: Jesus.
0: Ah, what I'm saying, Norma. Sister. Unyanizo. 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What's in no yim or she would jagun or Benu Samuja? Etimaja be a shagun. So one who want Pama catcher and said Ratum Mobo. Offers up on any chawa.
1: Jesus.
0: Sister Bla. Diamayano, Uber Chasuka, Uber Chasuka, Senya Wumatia,
1: yes,
0: Uber Chasuka, Senya Ponya Wien,
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0: What in the baby, no Akofano? 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
3: Yes.
2: Let's be mammy friend. 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What's a chrono? 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I a chrono. 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
3: she's
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2: 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I can't pay back. Amen.
3: Amen.
2: I can't pay back.
3: Yes.
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3: Jesus.
2: I want to share the album. Open up for the watch out.
3: Jesus.
2: I'm going to pray who will radio. When you pray, because when you know some go asori, when you know say I'm going to be di. If I tell my man, come Bobby say we will for. What you need to
3: make?
2: Yes. Catch your radio, say. Ah, which you be allowed for that to the Maso. A man, a mum, a babu, poor one, and Yakupon Assembly. A running man is Sasso, a one Maso. Then a Juma, then a Sikasam, then a Walia,
3: yes,
2: I did be allowed to be from a man, a babu, your boy, and a
3: yes,
2: a running man also.
3: Amen.

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3: 1787-92. Your baby be a phone line.
1: Amen.
3: Amen. 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
1: Hello mommy.
4: Yeah, good evening.
1: If your mommy an opportunity say
4: hello.
1: Hello.
4: Yeah.
1: Me patch you with you.
4: I'm not going to be able to do it.
1: Quotation, do you have any?
4: The only thing can 20 verse 11. No?
1: Ah, okay. Revelation chapter 11, verse 20. Kosuati and yadi betu ja.
0: Yes, sir. Bukan nama yang fufu.
1: Ane quotation nama. Why?
3: Wait minute. So our friend, our bag made in so. Oh, 0302216545. And I said 0302216546. And I 0548-955947. 0548-955947. 0302216545. 0302216546. 0548-955947. 0548-955947. 0322165
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5: Hello.
1: Hello, Papa.
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1: Pacho, view, Papa.
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1: Amen.
5: If I didn't move out the Munquadum.
1: Amen.
5: Hello.
1: Hello, Papa, meet you.
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1: Ezekiel 33, verse 1.
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6: Amen.
1: 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Asa na wa ba.
6: Sa.
1: Amen.
0: Amen.
1: So bo ba cho bo no ma no. Ko so abo bo no ma no ma me.
0: Number no, I wait my friend one bed medium so 030-221-6545 and 030-221-6546 and 0548-955947 and I am quotation and the Jumano. First one here, Ezekiel 33 verse 1 downs and a Revelation 20 verse 11 downwards. Revelation 20 verse 11 downwards. To enumerate so, over to my friend, no bed median so. 0548-955947. And now 030-221-6545. 030-221-6545. Now 030-221-6546.
1: But you, Reverend, find no man in Tuja, the no man on Fantuja.
7: Amen.
1: Amen.
7: What was over frame, Biala, over so much water forest, only ever one pie. No more bet my friend, 0595-715252. What was only ever one pie, what problem, you was only a shiny, a bomb pie, ma will be piano. If we have your pay normal with my friend 0595-715252. Who first I know money about you so you know about one pie. Me at your baby, I will now also need a one pie. Amen.
6: Amen.
1: Hello. Hello.
8: Hello. Hello.
1: Bacho, good evening. Hello, Bacho, good evening. Hello.
8: Hello.
1: Hello, Pacho, good evening.
8: Good evening.
1: Let me say you.
8: Yes.
1: I'm Pacho, I'm free from the Audin, they say.
8: Who's free?
1: Who free from the Audin, they say?
8: Yes, sir. So, see,
1: Who free from Budun Brown?
8: Kasua.
1: Pacho, you. Now, you're first, eh, mommy.
8: Pacho, I'm Mary.
1: Sister Mary. I'm Pacho, meet you when you mean.
8: What?
1: Obe san bo susi ana wa santi na wa ma obi atwa
7: no ma ko obe frey any san no ma we 0595 715 5252 ye pompe ye fi a pe frey san no ma no
1: ana
7: o pe so obe frey bia ye fi a pe frey You know, Becassa, you hear me, and everyone by a mount. You have so much, you have been to present you. Amen.
1: Amen. And I'll bet you have a number 0556 1787 92 0556 1787 92. No, mammy, you will be a point. I'll bet you have a mubiala. Papa Joe, Bobo Norman.
0: And you may so over to my friend, one by the median or so. Near one bomb pie. I was 030-221-6545. And I said 030-221-6546.
1: Amen.
0: Amen.
1: So, we perse, oh, yeah, dear BCC, we perse, oh, ma, a be funny, me. And you may be blow our question so funny, me. It be struck was Solomon Bush. Into the enemy, but we find your name in there.
6: Also, for the Mishra.
0: Amen.
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1: Amen.
0: Ewe Yesu dinim.
2: Amen.
1: Amen.
2: Na me sha enyinara.
1: Amen.
2: No man am sandu chujwa 0556 1787 9 2. Ye pon afre. 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O ka che ya e betimi no ache. When he has a man, why? Yamika,
3: remember, patch of fire and a child. I want to say 0595 71 52 52 0595 71 52 52.
2: Amen. Amen. Yamisha in Allah.
1: Amen.
2: So for Volumpacho, Bompa, my
3: ATF. Amen.
1: Amen.
3: Yeah, that was Yamitum for and then you mean so.
0: Amen.
3: But when Sam Pa, Odia Mamma, the Empire Bones, but also was a Maka,
1: yes,
3: a Bayajuma. Sabre will be built to us in Bialam. The Empire Bones, a Ratte, will be Bina Jim, Nabi Bina Kumum, now Ben, a body of a frog, ever we.

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1: Ah, monsieur! This is how we are going to start.

that I was able to do, you would do even one. Is somebody hearing me? It means that it is everything. And the Lord spoke to me and said, many of

0: business in prayer has made kings become beggars, and beggars are riding on horses. According to scripture, 1 Peter chapter 4 verse 7 says, the end of the world is coming soon. Therefore, be earnest and disciplined in prayer. For this reason, Freedom Time Praying Partner, FTPP, is inviting all to join this power-packed prayer program every Sunday, Monday, Tuesday, and Wednesday midnight, 12 p.m. on... This Power Pack program is being led by Reverend Bernard Owusu Ansah.
1: Everything in you that attract evil people,
2: Jesus,
1: by the blood of Jesus Christ of Nazareth, we kill it by fire.
2: Amen.
1: Amen.
0: Don't forget that the fervent prayer of a righteous man availeth much. Therefore, be part of this program. For any information, call 0244-115-618.
3: Freedom,
4: the Lord

Dane, Order for Freedom Renaissance. Sorry, the Kenya of the Kentia, in Kenya, Metas, one of the Menemre, Nayin Kenya, let's pray together and win this battle together. Freedom.

Pacho went to say, I believe the grace of God, the mercies of God is keeping you and your beautiful family alive. Let him say, Christo Adom, Eradi, Ehun Mobronti, Wohon, yes. My name is Pastor Bernardo Swansam. This is Freedom Time Praying Partners, your number one prayer family. I believe the mercy, the grace, oh God, the faithful God, the one who has promised that the word of the Lord said he will surely bring it to accomplish. 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It is another Wednesday. We're going to be in prayer, go before the throne of grace. We are going to lift up prayer before the King of Kings and the Lord of Lords. And Yami Munyinara Nyankropong, Ehunu Abu Brim, Ehunu Ansign, Pam Pam Seradem Nyankropong, Napam Asrayen. Ah, I'm fine. 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We are going to cry before him. Nano David Kai was a memma menu so much rem mepo ehin na memu afri beba was a memu afri otwedi ampo nyankropon dia bo obo osoro na obo asase no ene yebeko nanim na yakohwie yempai bo yade sredie ye ye sre fri onu urade nchen na waye e de amayen asempa efia ma fi se babo ka bibi ose wonna ohwehwe wonyankropon no waye womo nchen boafo pa. It means that whenever you seek the Lord, you shall surely find him. And you need to understand this. I told you last Monday, if you can kneel before God, you can stand before every man. So what me bring to you nyame enim a emedofo obetime agina ni pebie enim anadwin so meboa wo ya ko nyame enim wo yempa ebom babo ka wo se eka obi ani ni nyansa aya mane musa urade ono ni nyansa bo akwa ono ne wiase nyansa nyina kurta no eduru brebi wa brabom na se ne memu oden a ne memu yetare a. The best person you can run to when things are falling apart, the right man you can look up to. As David said, he said, I will lift up my eyes unto the hills from whence cometh my help. My God, wono ni nyamia ye Yesu kire no a otimi di ye nti eto na betri na opepa ye ni womu ni suo. That is the God we are talking about. We're going to cry out unto him tonight, and I believe he's going to have his way in us, and he will answer into our prayer. My name is your prayer leader, Pastor Bernardo Swansam. Please don't forget, we are live on Adom TV. We are live on Praise TV. We are live on Light TV. We are live on Angel TV. We are also live on Sony TV. We are also live on Ago TV. And we are live also on Light TV right now. Yes. TV siya mabubudin na edem. Enti ube.

Yes, we are live on all these media houses. Atom TV, Praise TV, GH1 TV, Joy Prime TV, Ago TV, Sony TV, and also Light TV and Angel TV as well. Joy Prime TV. Catch you on Funny TV in tour. And I'll be able to pay. We are really going to pray. I came here to help you to pray. Me banadri se me bebuani yet me asoli anadri ya bom paya boom se nyanko pomba na yenshira eni kunim di ama yenina iti mena sole ka sole sole ni enkeje ningum. And we are also live on Plan B FM 104.5 and also Kasapa FM 102.5, and we are also live on Vision 1 FM 93.5 FM, and also number 1 FM is 105.3, and also Top FM also yet so Top is 103.1, and Happy Energy and Kwa Happy FM is 98.9, that is Happy FM, and Asempa FM. Asempa is 94.7 FM. And to my beautiful families across the globe, we are live on YouTube. The name on YouTube is The Lord Has Done It. Go to YouTube and type FTPP, The Lord Has Done It. We are live, the demo live is here on YouTube. And we are also live on Facebook. Facebook, the Aman Kebehayen Mubio. Yes, we are live on Facebook. The name is Original FTPP, The Lord Has Done It. Original FTPP, The Lord Has Done It. And also, Prophet Bernard Usu Ansa. Okay, why are you arguing? And then, so, yeah, Minister Nana Koshia is here, and also Minister Paulo, the captain and the field marshal of the FTPP prayer family. This giant are here. They are going to lead us to worship the Lord. One of the things that I love so much about God is, you see, also for the secret about David. The secret about David. The name of David Danson. It was his worship. Whenever your worship goes up, heavens comes down. So tonight we're going to allow this wonderful woman of God and man of God to lead us into worship. Baby, I will be a wood and pass all the sorry. Yen tun tum yankupon men yankupon so. 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

is

0: Ebusia anope ye ma good morning Ediba Sempa 94.7 yidi se nyankopon adu mo hoye. Today's been a brand new Tuesday and it's a day of blessing. Senia debia meka no o nyankopon du ra enkwani ma na ya dum ni nimoburu hu enti men hu ni se akechi. It is a day that you prophesy into your life, say it is well with your soul. No matter how the challenges, no matter how the difficulty, just believe, say it is well with your soul. Evangelist Joseph Clotty, living in Mingabo, you are a drummer, you are jubang, but no, Kemi Bashi, and even you watch me, then you will give a shabby and no penny. You are job, you are living in Onuhe, Bino Yane. Solomon G. Yowa Denche, Agbele, Dromo, Agbo, Kehabo, Ye Yesu Christo, Bami, Lebine Unke, Osofo, Kwame, Menukre, Mdenche, Nyeminu, Miangasa Minya, Penny, Agra?
1: Yes, I'm Agra.
0: Bachawapome.
1: And the general.
0: I sat pepe, untumim fa and run and fan to two nail.
1: Debbie, Debbie.
0: His son said, Neo Yami Bay and then no ekasi.
1: And okay,
0: and he said, and ra and nanra, and neyes in ra. It is on point.
1: That's it.
0: I don't think so. You're both sorry, mo. And he, me jack as a mono, Eddie Mauna, Breno Sunsuana. Program e wono so ya kan ho asemti me ja akasem na ma na ye mbo nwura odum ayimbo nene
1: thank you baby I will be here to the process on the nene ache mori fise nene nada e chatu o sumia e to so si ene mo eti mori fise senya

0: Our God is good. Yes, indeed, our God is good. Indeed, our God is good.
1: Yes, indeed.
0: Asafo.
2: Yes, I'm in here.
0: Mini opinion.
2: Oh, yami oho.
0: Opinion di opinion.
2: Yami oho.
0: Opinion di opinion.
2: Yeah, yes,
0: yes. Yes, I didn't even be here. Dan one fan to a.
2: Yo.
0: If you talk.
2: No care.
0: Nti. Near SSA yede to no.
2: Okay.
0: SSA yede to.
2: Mati.
0: Name Fianto.
2: Mati. Nti.
0: I don't pay me more. Akwa baby.
2: Yeah, yeah.
0: Na. Ebusiya phone today.
2: Oh, oh, we chendra.
0: Wonderful.
2: They be ready at the fruit to away.
0: Wonderful. They be no me eye.
2: Oh, a bisa.
0: A bisa.
2: Yeah.
0: Mia
2: and Mia and Mia and Mia and
0: Mia and Mia and Mia and Mia and Mia and Mia and
2: Mia and Mia and Mia and Mia and Mia and
0: Mia and Mia and
2: Mia and Mia and Mia and
0: Mia and Mia and
2: Mia and
0: Mia
2: and Mia and Mia and Mia and and I'm a bar, me corner, what you do, the
0: other
2: and I'm a bar, in fact, you
0: men announce that form.
2: Oh, dear,
0: oh, latte, a friend, the late, Osiahini, that quaku, Brennus one, a vicious in the VCA. A crap, me was a program being in from him,
2: yeah,
0: na a buboba, Tim Pacho, a mepers over can be a crass, send a program no, the Sioux and in a buying city.
2: Okay. Me da se ni akonya ne biom ni su ne ne ban ne program ni nyina dinga da so all time praise na brebi a David Casano si me shire urade den nyina na
0: yi
2: Psalm 34 me shire urade den nyina oba Psalm 103 ne so eno so e can the same thing. I'll bless the Lord at all times inti ni nyina e mo no and e dia to so all time praise. All time praise. You may be I am fear no money. I may atom and fear no money tossing and fear no money. I want a woman to say, Dana, here is a judgment in Sadana and a Mauda.
0: Wow,
2: yeah, Sadana and a Mauda.
0: Oh, yeah, I guess born.
2: Me, I guess born. Me, a second, I guess.
0: Wow,
2: yeah, I guess born. Now, Yami atom, Yakania, my boom, Yensaka, Damriku, Yensaka, Perez music, Yensaka, Papa Nana Boafu Junior, Papa Boafu Junior, Yensaka, Minister Becky Boni, Yensaka, Presby Choir, Kanishi Presby Choir, and Subaba Boy, na Pentecost, na area, sorry, area, the Nankasa Honso, also Baba Boy, area or Pentecost, PIWC, or Dancer Man, PIWC.
0: Dancer Man, if I put in.
2: Oh, Ave Maria School, no,
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0: and this is a money dear, Danny Quim.
2: Yeah. A 2% boy, a quang dao, same two numbers now, 0244 25 47 58 0244 25 47 58 and 0244 52 30 62. Now
3: Makrani
2: only say me kunafo. Okay. 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
3: Okay.
2: 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Yes a one kasa woko pam near de bibika crackam a tia a ne pam neka. 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And nan am catch em yi se in tame won nakem no doors on the
3: bu o crabos, baby o cra and tamani ye choken.
2: Yo
3: that
2: can I ma wa choken.
3: Ebusia yibi
2: nafa beboye.
3: Who can Colossians chapter 3? It's a scripture. Just say me pay scripture into the stand say me njai can kosi tama me dibe
2: wu.
3: Colossians 3:23 say adibiara o ye no who ni say uri ya me
2: urade onye mani pa enukare ntino wo ntama fa bibre me ka say ekunafo afre me close to 100
3: enye izo papa ade a uye the same thing me na onze me say anyway bi
2: e de ma
3: we move to ekunafo prisons and nkola
2: nyanka
3: this nyanka na this time no so no ye the education so
2: nkola
3: no the same eko sabia nti sometimes no ebusia uri ye onyankopon adwuma emwa no eya
2: ending enuka
3: but yesterday rade say enka adofo no mu
2: akuma
3: obi refudua pa
2: piano.
3: And train brand nipa na egu no na ka say oh why are you there be celebrate the person you brought him to
2: yes
3: okay men train brand we will not down she knew you be obey
2: me ho hwe
3: ho hwe into obibi edi mami a
2: yeah from amene
3: Isaac ka chere ne ba ne si copy bibi mami na
2: mi ni mi shira yeah ti o man bibi dia mi shira
3: exactly
2: wa mami hwe ne mi shira
3: e ne si ne na mi shira a comedy me na make us in your minstra wa enye nshira
2: yeah look at
3: enye nshira nti misra mo muma ye support na emboa na be ye enunyam hye e dia maye
2: na
3: obiri ye juma
2: piano look at
3: em twini nsan
2: me be ya mishia eh o mahene for a long time e hunu ye me hunu say then na do ba na mchese we na do so send ma me na minya ho adwuma ma like ji o ye ma ne fe
3: ye ye bibi a ye sere mo moma ye mpia chi na enye fe nyame nyira
2: o nyira o
3: one day suma be sere wo ma
2: oh bad kwao
3: na e busia fonso no mo ba
2: oh Ernest businessman or no a businessman
3: okay.
2: Yeah Brianna my own Frank.
3: Keyboardist.
2: Oh, do we be multi talented?
3: Oh, wow.
2: Media, whatever it is, editing, adding in a brandy gentleman and then very good and service.
3: The whole thing is a so summa when you go on to your boafo,
2: more summa and okay.
3: And sanity, what's on?
2: Yeah.
3: And you deserve also.
2: Thank you.
3: Hey,
2: thank you.
3: Yamin Shrau.
2: Oh, Shrau.
3: You better say, you better bo
2: Matfaho. Mat.
3: Sadan your program modi, but you better say,
2: Mat.
3: You better teach him,
2: Mat.
3: Mat.
2: Me who am anybody?
3: Sunday, no, you better presidency meeting.
2: Oh, okay.
3: Michel Mekras.
2: Painful, say, painful.
3: Is this your home? Yamin Shrau.
2: Oh, Shrau.
3: I'm so grateful. My second monsoon, I guess.
2: Wow.
3: On New Year 25th.
2: 25th, okay.
3: 25th, I get Nanajua.
2: Yeah.
3: Nanajua, Timmy, Pa.
2: Wow. Nanajua, Yamisha.
3: Otto, Nyum, Papa.
2: Wow.
3: 12 years girl.
2: Wow.
3: Ode, Yapuan, me the video be better.
2: Mate.
3: Omum, yes, and me, Miami, yes.
2: Oh, wow.
3: Three girls.
2: Wow. And Odika.
3: Nano, Omukushia, Yamaminum, daughters.
2: Okay.
3: Papa, Bishop, Nire, Eddie,
2: and Saturn, also, Ma Monica. Fantastic woman.
3: Yeah. Ewa Dan Suma.
2: Wow.
3: And always they say we want to be like them.
2: Mm.
3: So, Omudini, angelic voices.
2: Oh, okay. Angel, why is that?
3: All right.

right, so happy birthday to Pastor Kwejo Osei Ntansa. Happy birthday to Pastor Kwejo Osei Ntansa, our USA Grace Ghana SDA Church. 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

Street at the camp meeting Kasiepa Basu 2026 na team ni say integrated for a mission grounded in the Bible and na ye ye kan ho asem nti bomodian say obeba from on the 28th of this month to 2nd of August at Valley View University OUB na akasa for bebre eba pastor dogbeto eba pastor Azaria Bully eba or ministerial secretarian family ministry Meridian Ghana Conference and Osofo pastor Kenneth 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Pastor, Adenta, and our Pastor Dr. K. Dogbeto, District Pastor, Adenta East District, All Nation. And Tibomodian say, Obeba na ayenshira na asho nyankopon adu nyam nti team ni se grounded in the Bible basu integrated for mission grounded in the Bible and focus no is all about mission 28 to 2nd of August. Don't miss this session because it's going to be a blessing time for you, Nyankopon Enshrao. I'm sorry, so sofu Dr. K. Dogbeto. Welcome, Nyamin Shrao. No, you can see on page on fee at Dumu Quad. Yenya Doye in the way she ever Jesus Christ to demo. So, once again, God richly bless you. Miss sorry, so no, I send passports news assist in addition. God richly bless you. Bye bye.

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3: in recent times name one coach who has opted for a defensive tactics our winning cup if we maintain this coach a year or two down the line yebesa betena haga say empam coach upper market it is because tell me in appointing a coach for the Black Stars tell me yakofa avram grant kwana Ghana force wey don't go no 50 something plus What is a 73 or 4 year old coach motivation to coach? Tell me. What is his motivation? A motivated sir coach will say, me the Ghana coach will be. He's on his retirement. So Benjamin go up retirement. You need a challenging coach.
2: Challenging coach?
3: Yes, a coach who wants to challenge and to achieve and wants to prove something. This coach, I don't see him like. When we said it before on Otuado, people thought we didn't like it.
0: We are your ready any George because you're free. Then someone also a car at the far coach. Needing any carers careers. I ever say, Kobe to me, Eddie Fra, Duma, Quadumu, Noa Boy, Ama Bibianso, Etimi Akoso. Ye call a large guru than so Abu Buana dea. Papa Edin Sembi Atuja or Chema. Sanko Motri or the air to Drano on a Professor Ike Wallace Nidi, our sports night. So, World Cup, we are not Yekono, Nanko, no so Ninja Simsequa, Viasono, Obey to me, I enter, no Kupim, our World Cup war, Nanko Pain. 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
0: We are Kakra Alhaji Guruzan so edit to dra and a place out Yemia Yadi Emma live on Asempa 94.7 FM. 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
5: I said quite a difficult game. 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
5: You know, start with the high press to see how our opponent will, you know, handle it. And the process we gave away some cheap goals that I think could have been avoided. Having said that, we can't take anything away from our colleagues. They did well. I think they played better than we did. We have accepted that. The only thing right now for us to bounce back and try to win the games that are ahead of us.
0: We aye kakra coach and the DNA Maswa Kudadunsuno after say introduce any eba no or no so edit to dano pay utia ya yede one sem somo live awa sempa 94.7 FM. So yen fe any entry ew matches ya etuja ew Ghana a tournament no and ra Ghana group no dia na shedon so mammy say unim say in the group of Burkina and Nigeria any Togo no Burkina Faso Neshe Togo ekami 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group no with Omani Eddie Togo and the way a matches are. Yeah, we say a maso could not under 20 mranti and ebitimi abo elwa. Yeah, the hon sem to emma live ewa sempa 94.7 FM. So yeah, call young queens, you know, abo buano dea. Name aya do my net a 28 or china a 29. Yeah, black queens, no so age na kono, ewo a group D opener, omni kiveden so Eddie Bepim. 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
2: But step by step, I think we're going to see a team, and I hope so as well, of course, that's just going to improve more and more for every game. Many players have been a little bit off-season, but step by step, the most of the players is getting better and better. We can see that in a technical aspect, many did their best game today. So hopefully we will be even better prepared for growing to the tournament.
0: Mr. Wei aye yam Queens no manager eno no yefhwe matches a nura eto dwade a South Africa enso elusu e come unit to Tanzania omo timu baako La Côte d'Ivoire enso e she Burkina e kanu poli e nine e mo 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
6: sports facilities including as you mentioned Babayaro Grassport Stadium Swedro Sports Stadium they all part of you know Bando all the venues that are under the NSA yes it's important but we also need to have a conversation about this cycle. We do the same thing over and over again and we expect different results. It wouldn't work like that. We've got to be very honest. The entitlement of sporting federations and associations without putting in that effort, we need to address it. And I think the media should have discussions about this. Why are we not improving? Why don't we have a world-class pitch after 20 years of the World Cup? Why don't we have a world-class pitch? When football is the biggest brand for Ghana. Something is wrong. We need to have a conversation and change the narrative. And if I'm in charge and I don't deliver, the president should move me and bring somebody who will deliver. And it's the same if it's about elections and people are elected into office. If they don't deliver, vote them out. But for some reason, for so many years, we keep making the same fundamental mistake. And I know it's not about only leadership, right? But leadership must, you know, be accountable. So whether it's the Yambo for Ankara, or Ketu Kweku or Honorable Kofi Idi Adams, if they don't deliver, must, you know, make way for others to come and try and better. But people obviously are not too happy with football as it is in Ghana.
0: We the Director General Edema NSA so the on a infrastructure and anope ya boy chi edi ama on yin room ewo akra ha to fuk ni emfa kakranso emma wanopo edia meno kase open yeni din ene Richard Olele 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
7: frem is am otenedu aye menije se mabeka uja family ho na aye 2023-2027 season na aye basi Ewo nanaji mabedu park. The bad of my life. Yes, I support this nice Obia Ambra and Betaichi. Ebiana Uja, Ebiana Uja, Ebiana Uja Papa.
0: We Samuel Tenedu and our team in car after sell on also a sealing a deal with Adriana Stars next season wins on also Ebebwa Adriana Stars. You have any entry over the Commonwealth Games are Air Coso, the BIA, soon sequel, Biasono, your athletes, no, everything, your boy Juma, now yet me and your medals, our tournament, air championship, and also Air Coso, no, Mr. Nura, your athletes, no, AC from Abdul Rashid Semenu, Nabranti, AC from Abrana or Resequel, Biasono, no, bit me Akui Ediamano. In the 100 meters, you know, Abranti etimi a qualifier. Meno kase semi-final, no, although ebetimi a room, na wetimi atutu niyome ye, or finish ye, aye 10.01 seconds, utimi se, aye finish, you know, ene, aye adia, e kweye papapa, ne bibiansu edida na kwemu edemano. After se onya that finisher, wa qualify to the semi-final stage, you know, sem Abranti edidine Abdul aye Rashid Seminu, and soon sem kakra, or they to Ghana for enim any.
8: No, it doesn't matter the weather, the windy, my coach always say, just show up and do what is best for you. Don't mind whether it's bad, it's bad. Get ready and keep it rolling. So I'm just here to do my best and maybe made it to the final. You know, there's a lot in the bucket. I just need to reserve it for the semifinal. I don't really care about the weather now. Yeah, there's no excuses here. We are here, so we have to keep it rolling. I think this race is just between, you know, Jamaica and Africans. So it's going to be fun. My Nigerian brothers, let's keep it rolling again.
0: Abdul Rashid in so Eddie Aude Etuja after yes so now qualification into the semi-final no and no Benjamin Azameti and so a Brantia and Ra on so a bono homeward papa in a 100 meters, you know, on so a finish 10.00 seconds. On also no including dear by our say obey me a room over the semi-final stage, you know, the fitness level ne said ye no more the A group or so our championship and so no kakro de two yenim el kasienimu any.
9: It's a major competition. This is where we've come to meet. So we have prepared for such conditions. You have to be able to put in your best and run. It doesn't matter what the weather is like, whether it's raining, whether it's too windy, you got to be ready to come out here and run. Coming here, I think 2 weeks ago, I ran 10-12. And so running here has been the best time I've ever run in Europe. And so people that are here, anybody at all could have won the race. And so I don't have to think or have the fastest time coming in here. Don't do that. I don't think about that. I need to come out here and whatever race plan that I have to execute it. I was away for like a month. I just got back to racing. Like I said, 2 weeks ago, I ran in Belgium. So I think it's fine to be able to come out here and race and equal my season best. I think it's good for me. But generally, I feel okay. I feel fine to be able to compete. No problems at all. We are all supposed to go through this round. And the real test is tomorrow, which have more tougher competition. Not to disrespect whoever I run against today. But I believe all of us will still through today. And we'll take a race after race.
0: We are Benjamin Azameti and so and Kunim DNA Chino said na nioma echo the man and fitness and so no and oh boy chi edi emma young court para sports ewa Commonwealth Games na sidia na ya bomodin enya yen first medal silver medal in sa eka no if reasonable isaho we a short put no bomodin it me emma Ghana silver medal and also na enye better zinabu isa so no after winning the silver medal ewa Commonwealth Games no asino or the kakra ejai.
10: Competitions for the medal, the best thing, a good by Ray Sriwan for many a job because Commonwealth member be the first time in a media by just as Sriwan Melee. That would be the assay for my Ghana and Paibam and the time
11: which
10: is the Mammy Nassi. And Paibon said, yeah, the best thing, no beer, the big, say, a no cranny, a rare. No crammy moon be that into a damage from Kuma, just a Miss Machine, because Commonwealth for the first time, I'm Miss Media. Oh, no, who be any, but Benyanian. Now I say, my basaka crab, but not miss me, say, but almost medan idea. You mean say, Yanko Pond, Mission Pa, Mech say, a daily besu, say, daily besu, when you say, we come home.
0: We aya Zinabu is aya isanso animo nyamcho de eche Ghana after winning the silver aya medal no e was short put no na te se ode atudwa no we so ye wie e wo aya ITT IAF African Youth Championship I 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
11: You know, Akle and Juanita, they have a lot of exposure. Before this tournament, we camped them for a month and a half. The association, with the help of Mauko Afagenu and the technical team, did so well. They camped us for 1.5 months for them to train well. So whilst we were training, we were strategizing to the Egyptians and the Tunisians and the Nigerians, because it has been ages. Ghana have not beat Egypt before for 35 years. That, yeah, Gyekwe, their time, and Teljas time. After them, nobody have beat Egypt before.
0: We are a coach and Robert Amati in our training. Can you hear me? I'm on the idea. We do Italian Football Federation in India. Now, Chess, already when you're for any Paolo Martini, any Ura Nidi, any Leonardo, Cecilia, Odi, when you etch your dear, and Sema Eba, and say, Omuju Media, no Moody, Edema Federation, and painful Eddie Atoa, Omunina, Arizona, they want them to Emma and Nano play live on the show, and Tibetina Paolo Martini, and Leonardo, so I want them no so. Na ye de kase no asi e wonko fo aman so Ghana's maestro yo supremo aye crowd ye nko na ye mfa the ultimate sports morning show no emra emeso mo alatu akram
12: aman saye aman fo ene yate asamo ede bema obin kwaku andi aye freno papa mansu ye bona bodin e de apega no prefer na dwuma onfa mi agro obin kwaku andi kufurbo bema na wonsin so no aham akọ bedia 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
13: the ultimate sports show,
12: wana uka brafu sakati, uti brafu, wanuati, papa mansu, wabememu, Bema man swam offer, we make a silent miano, and your friend was a man.
13: Simple if you
12: have done it, your Pimuan Yasan war, Papa Mansu, I'm Ophidia, War Bemem, I am Waffle, a Simple FM, a one crime, Bemene, Ghana mind was a piano.

0: pamansu, poor bemem, be dear to an ane. I am waffle, will make it say to me, and your friend was a man poor, yet the
1: 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I
0: was so, or be quacko and you are quenny more. A professor, dear ye, Kaka Jami, what the idea to do in a kumo, bemen, I will come professor, one person, and I would disicamo, Sika, the artist, Wompio, Papa Mansu, the war bemen, Papa Mansu, and MTN. 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

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As Empire 94.7 Sanso, near live, or Asida. 105.9 ewa takwa de enafi wa takwa ya live wa mediema 92.9 ewa takwa erinti ayana wase nusuaru pei na wudi ya mame na mame nisye misase wapum eti sen minimise 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akudie kwa yeso, abira yesi mkonya, yadi yen Tuesday's edition of the Ultimate Sports Show. Anopei, yadi Asia. Today, Tuesday, the 28th day of July, the year 2026, the year of our Lord. Anopei, yatra se, Laja in Supremacy. Yadi enem komani nina, so edi Asia. Baby, awo bia, baby, awo timenka. Na usuwaye a part of it. Na yetume enya enkoma chuchye bebre. 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Yadi enedi yano so edi Asia. Live from the headquarters of Ghana Sports. Asempa 94.7 Sanson air live or Asida 105.9. Ewo takwa de anafi ewo takwa mediama 92.9 ewo eye takwa bebia ubia eti shodo. Anopei a very good morning. Ye chacha ubia. Ese Donny Brenginano. Mukipi the faith and trust in us. Eba akudie musema. Yeye the reference point, the headquarters of Ghana Sports. And I'm saying, ha, ena Ghana kasa, aha na Ghana tie, intinwa shubia, inyechre. 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
1: Okay. Mm. Okay. Now Mr. Emmanuel Otin wo ho.
0: Oh, wo ho. Yeah. Mr. Emmanuel Otin wo ho. Na ba e
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0: Now, who did be a year, 1 year and car over this all the containers in Zuzu? Because they are chasing you.
1: Oh, that.
0: Hey, why are they? I said, Unya, you catch Unya Kufu, but more be no Kuma, be my wife, Philly.
1: Sound
0: to buy, but beyond an MBA, Boozer, but she be an MBO, BBO, Chi.
1: And keep Miss Otin Kacha, say,
0: Ninomana Babidu. Ninomana Babidu. To be. Nah, we know. So we just award the call.
1: I on one of my location. I said, "Any problem?"
0: My location, I be Obi Adebeko.
1: Adebeko.
0: Now, unya shia unene. Say, normally unya medu ye. But I be Abedu.
1: Abelande.
0: 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Abelande. Di unene.
1: Etemu super.
0: Etem.
1: Etem pa.
0: But our mono so I am the why any year because our mom we scare grab we didn't it here.
1: We don't know.
0: Oye heavy, oye heavy pa, oye too much, oye too much.
1: Enti yanchi ano nopei?
0: Yanchi ano nopei mi nimse baby obi ya. 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
1: Okay.
0: Them we have been home but to say kwadwa de nim bia say ba adwuma ho machi. Ti ho machi na oba bia na dem.
1: Oti.
0: Ti unya tena say ah we den ah. Want ye ha okoti de wen.
1: Da bi say headquarters.
0: Bi go ha na nsem ni nyina wo.
1: Headquarters na ni.
0: Ha na nsem ni nyina wo.
1: O de fa ba bia na ze.
0: Na baba me de ma wo ho.
1: Me de ma team no wo ho.
0: Omugu ni yoma so.
1: Team no ho. Se na no omuko Ivory Coast. Am so mda ho kra.
0: Omo da so ho.
1: Omo yeah, omo preseason kama pa.
0: The person mbo no mbo ni you.
1: Aden.
0: So say oko a Champions League ya. Papa Champions League one kuku danfo na ekochiye.
1: No crepa.
0: Eh nya de a o fa mfachi ni wakochiye bia. Obi o wa qualify for Champions League bia no. Ese fata se o si akan wo that level. It is a won so wo ba. Papa no investment ni hia.
1: Yeah.
0: Investment ni hia. As all players are. Ken, omo ye tried and tested. And your player be akeke na edene bo Champions League.
1: Yeah.
0: And ye hwe so ombeye nshishie pa because papa September ya na ye start.
1: Yeah.
0: September ya na Champions League, you know. Bibia eshishie so. And it's a wo boa wo de a na wa boa ho aboa ho yie because omo na eko jina Ghana ni anamu.
1: Yeah.
0: And the big clubs na kobo wa Africa. And ye mpeso ombeye bibia sa akeke.
1: But so far so good, I think say omo ye purchases kakra.
0: Okay.
1: Mamu se omo hit market ne fine pa.
0: Okay.
1: Because Moses no on way a mafia. What you say? Oti game nasi.
0: Paka.
1: You guys will be a mafia.
0: In the game.
1: Football man. Now you say, Oti asi. Oti asi. And he knows what it takes to play in the Champions League.
0: Okay.
1: And to me, sure, say, Anamo mu to be a.
0: Hey, Anamo, pa.
1: Hey, Anamo, a day team will be conquering.
0: Okay.
1: Oti asi. Nimse sponsors eternity. On expertise will be co African or good in masi. And to, let's wish them well. Now you hope he say, the campaign this year, no, yeah, they are a very fruitful campaign.
0: Yeah, they are, mama, they are, ma. Okay.
1: You have a quick time, Mobosan.
0: The Ken Medase, Asempa 94.7 FM, Yemfa, the daily guide, Emma, and Opey, na Yentua, AH Medino, so Emma, they are. Now, over here, the front page of the daily guide, I'll say, Buankra Project, SC didn't affirm High Court ruling. And he, no, I'll call the front page of the daily guide, they are so Edaha, Buankra Project, no, no court, and sense me by, you know, Yachima, Yadia, ruling, by, you know, Yaji, the High Court ruling. Or they buy, you know, ye j a tomb ever wa and also one sem kakra at the hana nipa back one the kin. Say see I boni deepa a chama un to me.
1: Yeah.
0: A chama un to me. Say see I am man of 20 years. Now 20 years ye chipa or sound case nura so samba court Ebzim bank case you know so ehunsem eda ho na de eye front page of the Daily Guard here can say won't me get more time for plea bargain deal
1: okay.
0: And he say won't me so charges say the ebo they say when you 30 days are no achi ne yehwe na ya sign at one nsem so won say lawyer and the appear could be atwe ne ho ama he say attachia in the kitchen last okay me name say oh your prophet I say case ne and the appear could be am yeah wie intentem do do say why ready here say me verdict e be ba no
1: and say ma me
0: kan e no your point u buy so your point e jina kwan ho say ah ala nti untimi case ne na na oko for judgment dey any asem be ba anche ne e say 20 naba nti papa say case we so say judgment say ba dey any asem foforo
1: say o so mo eye ward na so where you plead bargain no mo
0: yeah
1: say on be say omo ne di AG and then the lawyers no AG two me say okay we dey baby you do no mama yen fa hyehye ngukwem na e bia nya kwan be fa so e betua na se bibi and you know no mo yeah I think so maybe can your first a year offer am AG now and so and ya mo more time to continue with the play and you hear the outcome of it yes adia ehu
0: asemo
1: ehu
0: pa oyando si omko chia no no ho pusi
1: Boyando there is only the akeka sa. Boyando.
0: Okanze wo.
1: Boyando.
0: Oso wo hwe wo na. E chen se de wo se tu kwa free Ghana ha no. Wo paja uti na hwe sura. Enye easy.
1: Boyando.
0: Boyando.
1: Communicator.
0: Obe yeah, obe mo wani agi.
1: Asem
0: se do be si aka asem no. Wo hu kura be dwiri wo. Papa you call the Daily Guide sports section one so or say Richard Abrante and Rashid Saminu storm into Commonwealth Games 100 meter semi final. And the athletes, Saminu, so I want some crack. I don't know. Unim so near the meeting, ra, then you're bad, cry and far more mum ranting about more money power. I heard the semi final, and so a bit me a room. Chelsea open talks to sign Danny Welbeck. And so, yeah,
1: okay,
0: Dahua, you know, so no, you call air sports. Why you the MIT for nano pie on the show to papa? You're for the Daily Guide, you know, in Sina, and you can answer to us.
1: Okay, I'll answer now because I don't pay me per se, me day a year, Dagino, Emma Metifo.
0: Okay,
1: Sabri, you ma. Because nano, yes, Tati, and Koma, ye dear, regarding ye local coaches, no,
0: local coaches, no,
1: and clubs, GDR. Woman said that any ewo yen local coaches in ma eney obi a timu jija no pese oye rebuilding
0: na so kofa
1: osi broni obi a tim kofom na osi mehwe development a osi broni let's not forget these local coaches here and na omkuta bebre na ne kuta yen junior national teams
0: yeah
1: in fact offer from the maidens ebepim the galaxies apart from aye
0: Kim Lass or no Kita Black Queens in Bruni national team be there Bruni te ba bia
1: obi aye local coach and to say local coaches no consistently omo perform e faili omo perform omo e faili dia then I think say a matter of concern am I nyina o ti ase because o ko club level na untimi ntintim ho untimi nkyira obobre ho untimi develop player ho na club administrators no enya omu aye enya omu gidi e pam Eka Fabio Niba. O tenasi. Na unye jumanye. Na the Ghana Football Association. Ema appointment. Ese beje any of the national teams. Junior national teams. Na ubeje. Na utenasi 3 months. 4 months. E diye scouting. E ye player selection. E ye epo matches. Na udu tournament. Na utimi e nye bibiadia. I think that the local coaches are still losing. And a typical example is the Henry who is against Nigeria.
0: Maxwell Kunedu.
1: Maxwell Kunedu. Because baby and Maxwell Kunedu are rise here drew in the career. See a man under 20 with all the time in the world. 2 months, 3 months, 4 months. Now what Tina Pram Pram? Yeah, selection. Oh Frebi. Now Jaibi. Oh Frebi. Now Jaibi. Now and this is the performance. I would have been my idea. Then I think that I have matter of
0: a hard dream.
1: Hey,
0: Sir, one say Prosper so the under 17
1: kwa.
0: Onu suko gui.
1: And Prosper squad na omu kugui ni masino.
0: Omu nya time pao.
1: Nanajiman. And Jacob Netty.
0: Omu nya time.
1: Look at these brains.
0: The time I demo omu.
1: Yamamu team. Ah. And teacher say omu catch say Ghana na any talent biem. Anase omu coaching ability no ene eba form. 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
1: 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E so ye wo Tanko, ye wo Maxwell, ye wo Prosper, ye wo Didi Dramani, ye wo wei, ye wo wei. 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
0: No ina so bia fa top level pen. 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Maxwell the Black Star, wa ben Black Stars.
1: I'm telling you.
0: Black Stars. Why you do more Black Stars? Di ka coach ya ni mu do a papa wo kan wo bi. Na ya di timi ma we no. Enye obi na a chiro players afa wo.
1: Debi.
0: One afa wo players.
1: And the difference is that say you call World Cup and I say AFCON na anko ya. Ye blame coaches no. Na ye hwe the time a ye di team no e ma coaches no. Any the opportunity a wo mu nya de bo friendly matches. What na pram pram? 4 months. 5 months. What did ya no pa? Edidi awia edidi anwumre ukobo friendly matches a ne ya arrange the amount ne ya do atena bus no akọ wo across the country any wia se nyina to call players we are talking about players a wo me junior national team players o a ye nyina ejitum se krom ha e ba talent a
0: ye wo bi
1: talent krom ha
0: ye wo bi
1: from under 15 copying under 20 and under 23 talent aya bound a buso
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1: that is the point
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1: 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Nen kwada under 15-16. E moody ya. Na chase ya usubay. Se we have Maxwell Kunedi. And also we have any former player of the national team. We have a huge coach. We have ukuta wo license. Na ye di under 20 man. Na team kase players moody ya. Na ye usubay.
0: Yeah, baba. 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
1: 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Me assure say what baby ding. Oh, tell the Ghana fucker. And we are telling them say we a coach of a sort of say Maxwell Kunadu. Now say yama under 19, under 20, and now say Ogum. Yama under 17, 19 now. You don't have a business.
0: No.
1: We need business. And then a meme ni club administrators in Bibliya di nano. It is high time. Mumu kosa kosa sa expatriate nembra because. Yeah, you said the local coaches no. Eh, kuye ni masi. Your footballer enye ye. Ye di atem. 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Eh, yen coaches no. Obia business.
0: Coaches no.
1: Sa pram pram horo. Eh ye a community of businessmen. Eno gu pram pram ho. I'm telling
0: business center.
1: Me Mr. West. Me say eh ye a community of businessmen.
0: Eno gu pram pram. Eh ye be kuaba sa. Sa business now we yenu inya the best. Because your onkura bi wo ho papa onkura ni mbobo but say obefa akura obetimi aboa na man ono so na ni monyama ba no obedi stachi obedi bibia ono obenya ma na sumadwen nti ni yafa players bia na ye de 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
1: O ma na ye bi.
0: Yes ye de adwuma na ma no no wan start ye course. 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Enti wo player bia. It's who a player be our player and what qua or cost count for youth players and bet me abo one no. Then I need in qua for no more your course new players. 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
1: Because
0: the BR the qua over quaba.
1: The BR some do, Sebi.
0: A furono.
1: I mean, a year two. Until I make a pram pram. That Ghana man soccer of excellence now pram pram. I hear a community of businessmen in a go. And one see a two didn't say a head coach. No, I got to know about sitting with BBA. Tembia business. No, Obi bought all the BBA to me. I am telling you, me free US by here. And I was shocked. And Tina Menia Bri was a year and come on. Because minim opportunities are Ghanaian coaches in ya.
0: Oh, manya.
1: Apart from the seller state and the or some and Penifona, your name so Omo. Aye local coaches on
0: Bejie ni monyamu kruma no they say
1: the rest of the generation enti what your man coaching ne pe anase your man team pe no why din e ho de odidi but when your club bi anase your man team bi a no wadane your talking coach what you say me say pram pram the business in pram pram is becoming too much because when your 4 months. Now, you mean she share a team. And yes, oh, from a club about 2 days and walk.
0: David. Oh, what
1: you are standing team or tip pram. Did you know, pet the dear, we had the dear numre? Movia, Namco boy by we are. Baba catch him so, and your boy qualifiers no, a cam, and your boy, your pet dear mama, and your boy, we. And the Munyam Ben, I'm with the braille, mind.
0: I come out.
1: And the Munyam Ben, and I'm with the braille. They said the other coaches in there, Sebi, Yen Yikin Yadwa, the local coaches in there. Oh, I didn't say about 90% of our local coaches. Woman, have you any business getting closer? Because the national team there, if you lose the bet about the national team, you lose Bibia.
0: You lose Bibia. You lose Bibia.
1: Hey, and the other is a canoe under 17. Timi Chichia or that time Chichia no matina boso. Na Brazil, ye bow more up and down. What ya say?
0: Edian answer, sir.
1: Oh, Debbie.
2: Bibia and Sai.
1: Hey, you're talking,
2: Kevin. Bibia and Sai.
1: Talking.
2: The beer new artist of Kroma. The respect na mama se monya adwuma no. 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That mentality ni womu team sa ma papa at the echo time in them.
1: Messi, say Omo Kikaba.
2: Omo Kikaba.
1: Omo Kikaba.
2: Yes.
1: Ombetid Omun Tibida. Ombetid Omun Tibida. Messi Pram Pramhono, a year community of businessmen and Ogu Pram Pramho. Obi free Pram Pramomra, no my challenging statement American. Me proving a bar.
2: Nasa, a course on yen.
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2: much. 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
2: 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Nigeria for a defending champion. Papa obaye wacho wabo 4-2. Opening game wacho wabo 4-2. O next game we go Burkina. Ono so winning in Burkina winning ra. Burkina she to go 3. Eti Burkina, they say Burkina. Papa Burkina ha. Burkina for juvenile teams omo ye ni nyina ho adwuma. Na wo a wo no under 20 year body wa bibire mu aye bebo amwa age fans no. Wo na hope ani mo nyam say say what start say ni oma. And say the team, ye the under 20 mama so kunadu. Na papa maso kunadu. I won't say the first game no wabo, but the first game no the bema wadi monyamche. Yeah, timi we say but matches ni in every nagu any mase. Na se o maso e kunadu ya mau time. Na no ya wo ko ya obo friendly game kra. And yes, open be a farmer. Oh, yeah, because maybe I have black stars in Kwadia, but now say so over under 17 under 20 in our cup and prama. Papa, we have enough time to prepare the national teams. I will be a remo, Samon Konamon Kotigana, and then Nanura Oko Dina Konoba Kua. O first game, we watch it 9.
1: Before I ever game, we see on central for us. Oh, the defensive midfielder or any key we pra from Fananko. Now, what done the mama? Eddie Echo. Your boy, 4-2, and you need to a tear, you know. But yo, you concede cheap goals. And you concede. Now, cheap goals, the men are semi quality.
2: Eh, what you ma?
1: Men are semi quality.
2: Now, so now, them granny training. One of them grand problem be or more our camp. This is one your juma now corner your bow say ya was the credit in the Nigeria phone because on a day in Nigeria phone air the best. It won't you not touch line, Papa? Well, that is our able game. No,
1: the right wouldn't him come Ghana and Nigeria.
2: No, and you can see I know which I agree anymore. Is
1: 4-2. Ah, Maxwell Kunedu head coach. Oh,
2: Ejuma Ben, I
1: saw not prosper Ogumin and Najiman. Sir.
2: How many times have you papa sent a dozen?
1: Sir, business, community of business.
2: If I mumu interest, baby, I mumu fi se ebe dem faso ebe bano e nambeye. Se wa fa adi ebe bua wa ma. Papa coach is named Dion Mwanga. 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
1: Eni mnyamu inti mnyama omo.
2: Eni asay.
1: Dia si kati miye because in fact. A true baby, a sad. Missy, a sad.
2: And I say,
1: I had read you so. A sad.
2: Yeah, course, sir.
1: Missy, a sad.
2: Course, no, any here, that is our boat in grounds.
3: The ultimate sports show.
2: Also, house open for so, better than for so. The beer, yeah. Mr. Papa, I ran your money, not transition. I pay over the various national teams now in Yajuma. The beer, you're better for foreigners now. Abasa. Or one more bridge, I want more papa, one year from Maba. Because I'm no, say, so the coach, Emma, or the player, Emma, local coach, or Chen, then or Chen. Under 17, I see a coach, Yabo Bono, Papa, in Shiabo Boho. Under 20, I see a Shiabo Hono, in Shiabo Boho. It's your freeman on the bar, on the Achen Bibiano Obo. Ya man is Shia, dear, to say a monk, Shiabia, ya the interest, and a D teams in Echi. Taxes, the abandoned taxes and commercial, you name wafa level nini na me oh my muha. It is the under 20 mawa. Yeah, expected performance we are going to up no. o first game na ye jiudi ye nim de obetimi aye na under 20 na ye national team okroma ye nim se first crop up na attention ni Black Stars ni so ye nim 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from under 23 no akwanya ba Black Stars proper no ho a no wako akobo obe ondu sa level no nko Black Stars no papa na de wasu na nya de ketoa ba ye se ye nkyere hwe
1: me see the late anowoka any a year prosper any Cosby Mensa Evans Cosby ana
2: yes
1: omo di year chant team no ekoy omo koy omo kogu omo ni mase bae no in the process of the selection one thing come bae ye bisha ya coaches no omo che selection no se sebe the later no work our head coach no ono e the players 14 aba ogumu fa six meso so na the other coach fa four meso so near make up the team. This is the director, the head coach at the man, the two assistants. No,
2: oh, no, in a slot.
1: I mean, many players, 12 of also assistant, also fast,
2: also fast,
1: also fast, business in qua, business in qua, and T. Say you took quite near qua, not head coach, yes, selection. Assistant to only players and friend, wait to a better no
2: I didn't talk over.
1: Omo kunya to the point, say a case, oh, gumne, a year, the other assistant, Omonchia, Omonchia. I want national campo. 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
2: ya chegu so
1: ye turn e se gari ni edia
2: ya chegu so
1: ma me kokoka ka
2: ofa beans bra
1: ngo bra ni enkan fra ni enfan kobo what is that
2: ti ya kona wan yusu me me di ya on pese me de ne be ko na nim ti bezo me ti ase
1: ne ti e de ne be ye ma coaches me say e de national team assemble
2: match slot
1: tournament na be adan ntokwa en tokwa timi ba me nya media test e me ka so we de ase assemble timu nchia we se me nchia no yonko look at that
2: e ko mu nti
1: because we many bread we de 12 aba me de 6 aba we de 4 aba adan na we say we nya 4 we nya 6 chese
2: na de akra na be ba ma ye de national team ko na ye che players aguso
1: tabi that's the model. Head coach, you need the abba. What's so far, dear bra? What's so far, dear bra? That is the selection.
2: Yo, yo, yo, yo, contract.
1: Sembia may be coming, can you say? Need a cobra? Because Obi has sent the message, say, Charlie, this is the issue, so you can mention my name, but I'm best to the answer. What do you mean? Main train. Nimachin. Bibi Aboko, dear. This is under 20, no good year. The foundation of the Black Stars is dead and gone. Dead and gone. And you're dead and gone. Because the standing force behind our Black Stars. And they Black Stars. It's because of this. Any strong foundation. And the time, Sebi, Daniel Ladonum, when more Elba under 20.
2: Dominica Diana.
1: Sebi. Black Stars got to papa so ye nim se echi no yo e backlog bi wo ho
2: ye de kwa ko rem eh na ajima badun free bae rabbi mohammed ni no free bae
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1: 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No, me a year a ECR and a coach to theater can take a chair. What say, even coaches a free South Africa crown, and then come pedigree and Ghana for because you're starting a license, no, a ja womo. You're more ahead and advanced than womo. Now, so muba, omu di omu ni munyam work ethic seriousness ever. Because ono wati yepedu wati achire ya on ofaka du ya bonim kwani su nyina. 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example mami $4,000 ye ye selection na ye be friend akan I am telling you when they dare me I'll mention the name minim se nipa no otie me
3: $4,000
1: any bi mo ebi ji ya kwa ji kwa se ye buan kofo kwa dia ko US I'm telling you today me say so odio o so ye be ma no ombe dare me I'll mention the name
2: na we on the
1: what you say? Enti mama, pram no. 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
2: aye. 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
1: Asse mama, mikan onim, onim no.
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1: Onim no. Me see, wamu tina pram timi catch us a catchy. Aden wabe two play ya, abe 3 years uwa ha. Na wamu maisha ne chila kwa in. Ye pewaje ono no. A community of businessmen. Eni yedu wamu Ghana man soccer of excellence oh. Oka, yesi ya maunga. Me dear. National teams, the junior ones, ready. You say, yeah, it's me, because I could jump feature now, shank quad up, ball or mobile. Now, what resources? Sell corner cost county.
2: No, I'll go for the Ubina.
1: I'm not a tool, I'm not going to catch your manager so frame. My manager, Mira. Now, pram, we must see Kumia when we are not no matter what managers. Need a young Kaka crana, me line.
3: In fact, and now, Michelle. Game no, Kakrano.
5: The ultimate.
3: I mean, some of us say, what is wrong with our youth system? Because gradually, no, Ekamaye say, any hope be ya. Gradually, Ekamaye say, and the dance war first na ye war. Ah, and Nuntino, amount for Nyada, GDDD, under 17, under 20, under 23, FAD. And say, young, say, yeah, a bedu baby, no.
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1: Catch your mother, yeah. I'm sending messages so many from Matodin.
3: Say, yeah, I bet
1: catch your zoom Taudin.
3: Say, my young can.
1: Let's catch your zoom Taudin.
3: You see, Obeka, last week I heard the reason why most club administrators ever expatriate ever chrome one. Ye kaya, my can say, sometimes your local coaches nankasankasankasano. The way I'm handle issues, no, and yet,
1: are you too bad?
3: Say, player in Bobo. Now, Oba, NBA justify your inclusion, no, Oba. I just say, Obi.
2: Asoninsa.
3: I did not bring you coach, you know. And yes, I also Ninsa Nungwao. I send the baby a tassel. It's a player, no, Onimbo. Onimbo. Because when you be been into
1: the same dozen.
2: Oh, baby, sir, we want player or boss, I wanted in the buy.
1: Of 15 bay. No, I catch a player.
2: I have catch all managers on framing.
3: Madame for be manager player, you know, player, no, one of the premier league clubs, no, mona. Kweku. Ah, when is that one on the bobbats? Sabio, on your playing time. There be another boy at the bench. And now the manager no could be sir boy no or see you. The head coach say manager and friend. And now guy no say we go jano. And panso ye co coach ni fee. Na kwaku ya kwa edin komo wie ya manager no sorry call bonti ba no di bibi she we say we ma coach. The next Sunday na abran
2: boy na boy.
1: Ojinam. Ojinam.
3: Na bon, I say on the ball, the ball.
2: When you boss, you know who nipple over.
3: Manager and call home. And today be a naughty bench.
5: The ultimate.
3: Yeah, I dear, yeah, and nothing on there. Club administrators, you know. Only the way, I'm on the top players, you know, from behind the scene.
1: Yeah.
3: Now, what? What's wrong? I'm a who no crowd. No, they do coverage. No, I'm not developing the wall.
1: Now, no, you're the coaches in common. I'm going to say. One big club administrator and sending me a message. On one local coaches in Bibria, but the entire won trust you omo say omo ba omo timi gigi managers gigi manofo e sign requested momo free players o
3: say say say won kasankasankasa onim dia wuye when was the last time we won say ya promote player bi from under 17 to under 20
2: transition in
3: yeju when was the last time
2: enya juma
1: enya juma
3: when was the last time we won say under 20 player boy you 23 yeah you 23 as we speak when was the last time Olympics here Kobe when was the last time yakas and the 23 your black meteors now those days
2: away
1: coach is a team
2: away
1: coach
2: black meteors away
3: because I
1: omo didi kwacha
3: I believe say
2: coach is now pram pram
1: telling you
3: because there was a fa yema omo bia wo pram pram omo yema omo
1: me say omo didi chain the fa president himself coach is not pram pram
3: so what is wrong
1: the business is too much
3: say bibi so we hold no fa above so added that we master the courage to come and tell us.
1: Because do you know the reason why we are sad?
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1: Because we are Kwabe, Oba, you have this banding team, no?
2: Yeah.
3: No, no, no.
2: Yeah, good, no.
1: And you are Tijuana from Afasobe 2 years, sir. Oh, yes, sir. But you have to go under 23. And you coaches, no? So, come location. You tell them who say, yeah. Oh, free, near Pamwane. Oh, Guma, or the under 17 copy me.
3: Oh, they are the entry.
1: I buy your uncle, yeah, do 20, but you have 17. Yeah, sir. The same thing.
2: Trouble to you now. Be the answer, sir.
1: The same thing. Me say, so would the national under 17 Ese Bruninza. No, a development coach.
3: Ah,
1: a developer.
3: Man, just 2-3 years.
1: Me say, well, a developer. You will see the difference.
3: And how do you, because Usha Africa's Usha Womu youth system now. The PLC Womu national teams, especially Womu senior national team, no, and your players are Womu feed them. Under 17, under 20, under 23. Who said transition? Yeah, Juma. So they are always part of the senior national team.
1: Mm.
3: They are always part of the senior national team. Yen de Ansana be who play a bit no player he said you on the modern boss so no. No a man on
2: it. How do you ever friend number?
3: No a man on it. Because how and I bet me are developing the year. It's a nice we a local coach. Honestly speaking, you need to bow down your head in shame because
1: And do you know one aspect again? My man, you this reason. So, who said Nigeria any Ghana, bo? Ghana any Burkina Faso, ba? Who they have players at Nigeria Fokuta?
3: Mm.
1: Even so, more about under 17 now. Who said Ghana players are iron kitting. Nigeria for the way attention. And only have proper selection. So, attention for you know, umbe go through MRR. No?
2: Yeah.
1: But both iron kitting, no, woman to me and go through the MRR. The difference is that. Or no Nigerian, you know, or pair and quota with the rightful ages. I'm on my boss, 17 and not 20, or pair the rightful ages, or yet the rightful selection. But can any because Nipano, when you near poor, you can't or better, cannot rubbish him. Minkas will be so and a man opportunity. Maybe I also near extra skill and as a talent, another we are exceptionally good. But can be a selection, they are a centered kitten kwa. Not the opponent, no. Aya kasi because omu ya proper selection. Proper selection. Ako si si nyanu bibiri wa pram
2: pram. 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Atri madri ndi esi. They are ma, si si man football ne. Omu nya qualification anytime, no. Because ho presse biye ni echiri. Ho diye, amam fo nye course. No, course, no, ko ho kre, ko ho mo. Si si under 17 a qualify for World Cup. Yen Prince is qualify for World Cup. Queens no so ewo AFCON this year. E ti ase ho no local coaches wo ho. Eh local coaches na ho. Black Princess Black Maidens ya na na akwa. Princess is a Samson. Dia ti omo de performance ne ya. Omo nya qualification na me man de papa. Omo kwa na age agu no.
1: The difference is simple. E ma team say Ghana ha e no so.
2: And it's all pressure be any chiri.
1: Your scouting you have a lot few time be abetimi go over all the teams I assessment. But a member team say wo kroma ha. Ghana ha. Say a year under 17, under 20, under 23. A member team to club. Untumin kind.
2: One more business skills now. I'm going to play and you'll be mother.
1: One yet the highest bidder. Untumin rem.
3: interesting.
2: Yeah, okwetwa o. Yeah, okwetwa. Interesting. Say enti ya papa akire se okomma no wa team zine no. Nti interest no wa form. Nti eba ma coach no kwan ama ono ankasa de nadwe ya ne selection ope. I pick the right ones. Yeah, wa ha. Na Queens enya Zakaria akoshe Black Queens me. Anya ampem da ko a. Pressure bi ya akire because the man no se woni mbon ko ade a. Omo no so nti coach no so pe the best. Eh they said you onim bon papa be friend manager say omo obibi. Because I want for now, kwa unyo bi ya mani meshebu mo mao. But mema ane diye, team sini to su chen bi bi, chen hu yi okroma. Iti ten bi ya so play ya benya kwenya, this o play siko.
1: Ye kwa under 17. Ube tiye so, eka be na ochi mi yinumi ensami ya kono. Players be 6, MRI chi womo. And I said, what? Player will qualify to play in the a year under 17 or under 20 no. Ten bi ya sa play an oba, okutan passport. Ofana, what did a passport? No man ako MRI machine so no akwako test it. What ya say? I'm young who wotimi a go through answer. Ya bet you mean gum jijisikana edu webia na
3: machine. Adana MRI bet you player won the passport in the age. Unim tama yebebo tournament. Na unim tama emfan say your player be wo kotoko me kai no ko one of the youth teams him. Lossing
4: FM
3: coach no share you know. I say a bit of time on best started tournament you know. Now what try
1: the age you know
3: that the age you know. It will want for an uncle
1: exactly
3: and one no problem no. But your coaches look but what I saw yesterday say sign the call game number to be difficult say be Burkina Faso
1: oh
2: Burkina no there I don't see a game pa
3: it will be very very difficult say near man say sir
1: how the chip goes for. Say we consider yeah, Tibu four.
3: I, look, any match between Ghana and Nigeria, it is a got a
1: yeah, World Cup final
3: match between House of Folk and Kotoko. And for only baby, I will feel found Obianim the rivalry that these two countries in them. It's media and Maso disappointed me to be honest because he's one of my finest coaches. Me believe who I will look at him, but. Said the near my sick corner gradually, no. A come, I said, local coaches, no. A more than bono coffin. Same pay for Aunt Nancy, nay, and share, and a more than bono coffin. A bear fatty and players, no, some more locals, and a bear fatty
1: one. Affetuum.
3: A bear fatty woman. Because Obian know how to be developed a player. Say, player may pick in from this particular place. And my developer now, I will do baby, I will do no. No, yeah, massacre sem and the interest in a DNA kind too much.
1: The business in the DNA of the local coaches, a dozen.
3: A yeah, DNA kind too much. It's Sebio, yes, Bosnia, Anka Omunya, footballing country, Anka Ebia, yeah, DNA better too, almost so. But gradually, no, Omu develop Omu football, no.
4: The ultimate
3: Omu coaches, you know, Omunya Omu license, now Omu international. I'm call my name, yes. South Africa for yes, yesterday I said I'm over. But now Bisa, who say? And now me no can say. I'm not doing. I can do him. And I yet doing. I can do him.
2: I'm doing no cracking him.
3: I'm call my name because I'm the piano refresher courses. Now the I'm call coach bound himself. No, you're in charge. It won't to me. I'm sorry if a player be and if you change my envelope and come and say you're in no. Yes, Ghana, your talent. Yes, it is true. Your talent, but how are we developing them?
1: The business is too much.
3: And that country be a best year, Ghana. Ghana is a normal country. And then, unlike some years back, I hear them say, be a country, be a best year, Ghana.
1: Especially a junior national.
2: Junior national team under 17, under 20.
1: Under 20.
3: Those days.
1: 17 under 20.
2: Now record a wire to our World Cup. It's our record. No, say no.
3: We've lost it though. We have lost it. I think, sir, we need to sit down and present penny for transit. Now, you should quit before so you better back. And yes, I'm proud of a bad thing.
2: Be a present player, booby.
3: Wait, a waffle, and yet, whole Africa.
2: David.
1: The sub region.
2: Yeah, it is with
3: the Africa.
2: Yeah, you host to have condo or how?
1: The sub region.
3: And you went at 2027.
2: Yeah, Bohano.
1: And he said,
2: you're here, Bohano.
1: Yami and Fefia.
2: Now who hosts you?
1: And yet, the virtue of say you host
2: the qualifier,
1: Bubia. we na kwa kwoto twa papa so
3: na ka ye host tournament na host nation
2: na dia wo ye dia one per strong team a wo host wa de kwa 2027 na wo fa chire ye o
1: Desmond Ofeh kranda 20 kra
2: na nya nya bad
1: Desmond Ofeh
2: na nya bad
1: free man on the buy no ni mo bia wo kroma o de integrity na be wura mo kroma hwa ba bia arising na we duro o ya system coach
3: sa ni team ni dia
2: na nya bad
3: but
1: and ni team no core of the team in the cobo Ghana against Mexico before
2: yes.
1: Yes.
2: Yes.
1: Emmanuel Eje nomne san koyene womno womna the future of the Black Stars now
3: media, yeah
1: omo omo your Black Stars we your Black Stars we yeah aye sebi tokro dem yi say ye yi ehwa ehwa nom nyina free ma san kwada na ball against Mexico no ne de womnyina abewram ne ye koy anima no no
3: hard rain
1: o ti ase 0302216545 0302216546 we are your Dagny opinionated. Yeah, actually, yeah, Dagny will become fine. We need to become crown now. Now, we're giant also. We're doing channel also. What to me, Eddie Abba. But you have some perfume, Sunny 94.7. We are the Tuesday's edition of the Ultimate Sports Show. Now, as CWOR, Franco Trading Enterprise. Franco Trading Enterprise, and now you're the Ma Womo, Madaroma, Nokia phones, Busuwaha, Samsung, iPhones, and smart TVs, Ahudu Nyanano, Woman Akofa Papa, Eddie Abastelano, a 40% discount, and now with the money customers, you know, and you know, pay what you mean, na, and your mama, Bobo, Bosunina, Upe Bidia, baby back, pay one logo, logo lie, and now you're the air call. Freno, I was 0246 422338, and 0555 939311 na Papa Franco etimi ajoso na enyoma yi Papa ewumuno onsa etimi akabi na bibia aye kama kama pa Omadaroma ye kwa homa no so na Ghana fo adwen chire so etimi etie kaka. Hello, good morning
7: Papa Maestro, good morning.
1: Yes sir, mpato homa ni o
7: eh atu tema
1: atu bibia bako de bra
7: nya mi adumo Papa Maestro abutrewa
1: nya mebe he
7: we. Your friend is a Ghana home. Ghana, your country will be DC as an Arsenal. They do win a BP.
1: Bay until, sir. You dachi.
7: Sir. Maestro, in patrol, okay. 2022.
8: The ultimate
7: score. I'll be here at the tournament, no host, Cape Coast.
1: Yeah. Cheetah, dear.
7: What do you say? As at now, the guy back over the tournament in the Atona boarding, Diamante.
1: Yeah. Yeah.
7: Unim so befa go king wo no.
1: Yeah, make pa.
7: Wo wo progression.
1: Yeah, make pa.
7: Eh. Wo progression, you know. Even your current player move kudus move on the greatest any your friend is saying. For Ghana we in any way no. Samenyo. Na hin e form. For small boy we o. Who say because Ivory Coast no. Omo progression ni we no mo ni kon. Omo ni Messi ka same tia we tia say tia say. I don't know if I'm going to football. No.
1: Meso, Medase, 0302216545. Yes, I call you book club on the scrub. Hello, good morning.
9: Hello, good morning, Papa Maestro.
1: Abrugu Chakapama.
9: Yeah, Papa. Yamamu Muni, Mapamu. But Ayana, a hard thing because cookies, Ghanaian cookies, you know, and you know, most of them, you know. More kind, you know, not a yard, yeah, yes, so coaches in it, yeah, a higher pa.
1: Now, Tim Ben Kutao?
9: A part of it.
1: She said, Tim Ben Kutao.
9: Oh, she say, I make a say, yeah, general from the World Cup, and I feel I miss the Dominion.
1: Then we need to make our mom Kutukuta national team.
9: Papa Maestro, very, very soon. But, the more can be done because performance never form. A perform pa online because we share Italian 91, I put the Ecuador 95, I get under 17. Now under 20 move on so no 2009 is UTG. Now former champions me a bobo now who said the be there a dear hard thing. But you better consider because you see Ghana for your slow starting. Maybe another second match, you know. You need to pay your home so, but the same year, Colombia, the having me wish black satellite the best. I hope the second match, no, we pay your home so, and then black queens in Switch, no, we're not going to wish you the best of luck. I'm going to say, Ghana supporters, yeah, Papa, yeah, better.
1: Okay,
9: it's your Ghana supporters for you.
1: Yeah, tell you, Damasipa 0302216545. 0302216546. Hello, good morning.
8: Hello, good morning, the Rich Papa Maestro.
1: Kwaku Holisen Emotional Intelligence.
8: Good morning.
1: Morning.
8: This is a problem with saying your nana.
1: So?
8: Oh, baby. What's the baby I get to? And then I'm going to question. That's true. Some media men will still tell you that Ghana football is at the end. At the end, the GFC boys deserve a third team. People are still clamoring for the third team. The GFC boys, Ghana. Ghana.
1: Oh, wow. Yes, yes.
8: Yes, yes, yes.
1: President, so quite. So coaches in that want to pram or change the over.
8: But at least there have to still be a change somewhere. The coaches may sit up pram pram whatever. At the end of the day, somebody will come and come out with some kind of plan. I bet it's not a bit more than a man. Yes, because at this time, I talked about my popularity the other time. We are not assistant coach at the Black Stars level. They demoting never understand anything. They are far. Yeah, they are far. Yeah, they are far. What are we doing to ourselves? Right to academy. Right to dream.
1: Yes.
8: Look at the investment they have made with the recruitment and scouting of players at the end of the day since they came to this country. In national, under 17 is under 29. It's me free place for now. It didn't share the names of the clubs they are coming from. Just because at the end of the day, it's the same quartet. The GFA executive committee, we play any, sound. It's anyone who. Because who said, Cote d'Ivoire, we think, so we choose to play. I said, Muka Carbon, and number one. Yes, because someone can tell me, still a test, just to the test of time. And you know, where they are, ultimately, both are could go under Nigeria, uncle through the mail, ultimately, and I'm born.
1: Yeah.
8: Yes. Nanka, the under 20 team, you're cool. Nancy, I'm a coach, who may be under 17, you're team. How many of those under 17 you must progress from your part of the team? Now,
1: be any because time and now, Ogumu any team, and now we're not doing any team.
8: And can what prevents Maxwell Clay from talking to them? Like, please, no, you must be mommy, you must explore.

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1: Yeah,
0: yeah, so. Yeah, but some form on him now. Omo Tiasino, and many more Monshena, Omo to me, I recover and then come
1: here.
0: Mamicha Multimedia for now, Michas and Philip Center Price or Circle. You need to say September.
1: September, yeah.
0: Okay, now Micha and this phone so. I'm with Salami, Kacha Udrusa for say, Premier now, or the Pop City area mono. I achim for your team. Until now you to support Edia, Pop City. Kukwen to me, achim kukwen to me there. Se mi achim na chim fo na yen support ku kwantu mi yen to your support en femona Pop City en ka Premier League mo nko biem kra o mu sim kwa ku ano pre dia edi ma so na da power to yo
1: really ya fa na fitri ka kre mi
0: ai aba kwa ku be mi mu free ba na me ne mo ya bi but business mi hu ni se coaches ni kwa na ye kwa ku ke se ye you serious country you see what yeah padia dia ya dia pa kwaku and can this World Cup I call ye 7:30 in the PM no check your serious country thank your form committee near investigation kwaku say ya near the babo say oh anya no cre na player na so and am so no so e share say say mebo na sense bi bi nti oh anya no cre ya home for so sir
1: 7:30 dia here
0: eh we have 7:30 na babo nti say player no say answer na babo national team no. Then, our coaches is so equa, Shakoku, say, over coachy, only to be my coach in Inqua, no year, Juma, not Ophelia, and yes, sir, performance contract, you know. What do you say, ne? Coaches, yeah, you bring more within your menu. The coachy, quacko, what do you coach?
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0: To be catching a sudden, I'll be away. Everything that the pump coaches will have to focus on. I'm a very girl home. And it's like a selection. I look to be with us. I'm not a player with SAC. Play a real contract. Bench you must find a conquer bubble. Not that conquer. No, you have to go and move it. And so, bench you play alone. And so, my coach, like a second sign, and do my answer. What I wish your coach is all in your way. You bring up other coaches, no, so. And you know. Say your coach is not performance in your medicine. So, a call for me. Neither could take a league that is in some America, neither quite a West Sania man. So, come on, I say, I love coaches moment to me, no, Majuma. What is the credit? The air no crap. What could send you on a Saturday? I know. Maybe Brandon sit on your lunene. And yet, I tell Brandon, the coach is on Fernando and me, Brandon Bobo. Or let me run over Chairman Sawa Chimapida. No, no, no, no, no, no, no, no, no, no, no, no, no, no, no, no, no, no, no, no, no, no, no, no, no, no, no, no, no, no, no, I'm not going to be able to do this. And I am man of 17 years qualified. And any Akumom say a form pedium on qualification bonus for Momo.
1: Yes.
0: Yes. But it's a year. To be my. What do you think? Your youth coaches, you know, your foundation, you know, you're professional, yes, sir, contract and cut off him out. Bro, should be saying he had to be out.

0: From 0302216545. Hello, good morning.
1: Arunade Soka de Maestro.
0: Yeah, fabulous, young queen.
1: What is it? That's all. One of one kind. Kim for cappuccino. What's in the car? What's in the car? What's in the car?
0: What's in the car?
1: Yes, my genesis. And I sample for the incoming Piero. How about you, my dear?
0: What's in the car? 0302216545. Hello, good morning.
2: Hello, good morning, Papa.
0: Why are you?
2: Yes, I'm with you. I'm with Teacher Manti.
0: Yeah, Teacher Manti.
2: Master Minister, you see, I'm not ready now.
0: Hello, good morning. Yes, I'm Pacho Weni.
3: Ishak,
0: we be about Korea.
3: Because a coba near Becca Sasa. me bo si me ne blast as no na ya na so local the FBI aba na obi ti ma ye me ma ya ma local di na ya me en na bo aba so e wa ya di o cause the blast as we dey call body under 20 we dey under 72 bin na se o ye na le ti na ta so o ye na the best player any man Adams actually ha akọ outside wa nko be dia say dia friend it you don't say final akọ that's down for omuni bo bo se ne and our more economy is me and our much better best player e ko ti an kai bi amana ne dia be fifty na this year say any thing na e bo lo e be ka safa re e be start o dey papa o ref is some of that say the pitch is possible clear class that the work we do ha the fear administrator say so we na person papa o mo woni bi o mo dey press support o mo e fa e fa players welfare any player sounds o mo dey tell me na o be call class me bi o do ma only na bishop for na e o mo ni experience bi an o mo bi e to bi from ba block na the coaching na so dey show o mo dey dey show mo bi 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
4: good morning papa
0: yes am pacho hani
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0: sabato boko de
4: Yankopo Adam Papa Akwa Banzo.
0: Yeah. Bomb the castle, Yonko.
4: Yo, my member my basuni ajuma pa moya bua gana man. Na what I'm now de buy a topic in a de muye dru papa papa. Well say maybe I'm a fro be an am a similar training ground. Grassroots coaches, you know. Oh say I was so mama yen so a kwenya. Na ye entity on crano fro basic no hono ebano na e dia mom before akwa no be duro mom kam no na akwa no technique no obibia o but o mo nya na sa na pom ye man national team na pe na coach na prepare o 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no wa select the open or the ko ye de be course a ten aba o de me re ye be 1000 years ka na e be kwa aba
0: mate
4: mo ma grassroots no so kwan coaches ne kwan
0: okay
4: na fe de ye scout players no ma mo papa ma se mi hia ba ko ye ko ye course kra die se ko ye ma e for free o Lances D and a talent identification. Yeah, no, my dear, start is our calf talent identification. Up to next, yeah, some kind of certificate. But who know? Meaning, I can come on my certificate, you know, my say, okay, yeah, mama, my talent identification scouting. And to most scout, oh, Kualani Bimre, yeah, the banner of LA, yeah, no, I did, and yeah, no, I did.
5: Papa Mansu, Esiana Bredani, Yapimuani Asawo, Papa Mansu, Wabemem, Quajana, Woody Abinato, Aqua Bedia Benana, Wunanani Buampusim, Wunanani Tafu, Ukabra for Sakati, Wanwatsi, Bema Mansu, Omrikis 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
1: Okay, I'm your first MPFM, sini 94. 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
1: 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Ana agent e ka mi e wo mi hu sesi akra.
2: Oh sa.
1: Oh ha ya.
2: Oh okay.
1: O ti mi ni. Ana e yi me chairman so. So the
2: big Joanna.
1: Of course, any.
2: Obi the message ba wo ye.
1: I was even here the
2: 18 19 20
1: super international so say ne diabedu super international
2: obia diabedu
1: super international
2: omo deserve nyina o dia na kuli hat kuna odi baya na
1: me ba cho we dia e frigato
2: kwaku kwa no am I say it doesn't matter say ket be ko tete mana say onko bio ni nyina agina coach so obi di pa na wan je na o stamp on your authority you are good to go. So it's about mentality, how we go about things.
1: Obasuma ni team manager kra mana ko
2: je dia, that is it.
1: Wo mom won enti na me ni obi ya di no say nyeni pa ba akope sabi illegal eye man ni eye ken ni
2: nyeni
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2: odi abre coach no. It's about mentality. Say one kasa kasa, who professional, who person, who enaya masoko no dia esemu ayeke. Sanka o wini enra. Na the next game o wini. Na the third game o wini ya. One of beja baso bon.
1: Ne di endi. 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
2: Sana tiye. It's no. 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I totally disagree.
1: Wow, baby, I only woman be
2: juma. Only woman be juma. Club has discussed this. Oh, my dear, oh, Monsieur, oh, dear, oh, my dear, Sisi Anna, oh, Monsieur, because the same club has discussed. Oh, my, oh, my, oh, it's
1: no. Okay. Joe, my mentor, my sister, Mina Essien, Ewo Connecticut, Sister Mina Asian, and Junior, and all the wonderful guys are more Connecticut. Sister Mina Asian, Samina, we are too much, we are too solid. Aha, ono sister of Elder Edmond Aka. Ono na nima eye alitana no mde medals ebe gu mi table no so haram no. Na mi duye junior sa online registration. Bibia junior. Menisha wa mzenka ndeyi mabedi nsenseme wo. Nti junior baby ya wubia very good morning to you uncle sir. Me yadao papa na fi. Sister Mina Asian. We are too much. My memory is here, I'm a bar, the Amanon Semino, it was about kindness, you know, Nana Safu Odro, a executive council member of the Ghana Football Association. Nana, a founding member of a Port City, and also a board member of a Brookum Chelsea. And one-on-one with Nana Safu Odro, live at the headquarters of Ghana Sports. Yeah, boss, you see, if you're Amanon Ibape, and Nana, it's in Kunya, na it's me. Edin Kuma. 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

The National Pensions Regulatory Authority, NPRA, is the regulatory body of the pensions industry in Ghana, ensuring the compliance of the three-tier pension scheme, being the mandatory basic national social security scheme, first tier, managed by SNET, a mandatory fully funded and privately managed occupational pension scheme, second tier, and a voluntary fully funded and privately managed provident fund and personal pension scheme. Employer enforcement has been beefed up, and therefore, we are entreating all employers to enroll their workers

historic Sesque Centennial celebrations roll on. Infante Pim invite all old boys, associates, and the general public to the prestigious second Infante Pim 150th anniversary lecture. This is not just a lecture, it is a masterclass for national transformation. Addressing a nation at a crossroad, we are honored to present the distinguished Dr. Mohammed Ibn Chambers, renowned international diplomat and statesman. He will be dissecting a theme critical to our collective future, educating for peace, democracy, and responsible citizenship. Date, Wednesday, 29 July 2026. Time, 5:30 p.m. prompt. Venue, the Accra Reach Church Hall. To every old boy, every partner, every citizen who believes in the future of Ghana and Africa, this is where you need to be. Block your diaries, clear your schedules, make it your number one priority. Join the conversation that

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2: 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Time, 5:30 p.m. prompt. Venue, the Accra Rick Church Hall. 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
1: Jack Patabare, vi manyaku!
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0: Me fa uba. 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
1: Hey, Anita.
0: Now, son, me, when you hear TV, you know. 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

0: 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This advertisement is regulated by the...
1: Sir, a quantum wisdom. Ye canny unim, na one could be a na yos artism, and Oma be brain, a Ghana dish, nemu won conformance, the old year when you bet you, and it your rubber hoop.
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1: And indeed, Tia Bruchenkomo, Aqua Manqua, Akuntejo, Eddie Bro was Sempa, 94.7 FM. So,
3: you dream me, Dan, I see you and Mwaman on it. You almost see a cacra. You almost will hunu. Yes, you are here. You need Nasia. Yeah, Kabum.
4: Memory Debia, a bonusia, a Pemusia, a question of what you change your home, our approach, said the Akuhu, any diabetrufi, the Yahu, near her, the Ye, near the Abba. Yenye no eni kwa se ye ye.
3: Ze na je se abrochin kumo ne dimu. 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
5: Robert David ne kasa fi Germany.
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10: 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Now Kompugana Same Monkumubi. Was it what the gold rush season of the Abba? When you had the ultimate experience and not yet the Emma war. They say open laptops and the computers at all. If I show and you baby, say iPads now pay and other tablets now pa. And you compu Ghana, and the papa, and the aba, and shops now across the county. Udiana say, be too many can wear raho. The bibia, and you come a kamapa, and the amawo. Compu Ghana, the ultimate football experience. Sing test and came from my own. And I'm saying, yeah, you know, and papa, and then the etcher, yeah, strong, yeah, tough, yeah, durable. You over 300 agents or Ghana, ha. To be a war, Ghana, ha, with Tim and Kadia.

0: 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And only to me Abu Apa. We win big, instant wins, instant cash out. And a Eba Edi Amawo. Mula Sports. A more day, a more day. And it's a part of it. Ebibia and your Kama Kama. Eric, I see you do D.
1: Zoom,
0: Mr. Machen.
1: Yeah, I'll be out there.
0: Now, be able to call
1: me. Adam, be a fan. Take my double jam with JD Mafusani. I'm a young couple on the aqua bassum jam. Dear,
0: okay,
1: you know, like I keep saying last week, maybe you'll be routine last week. You know, any uncle for choir control, the no more any at the young couple dauma or the aqua sandia by Bumi Gusutin Kuma. You better not say, I better not say, live on YouTube.
0: Yeah,
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0: Okay.
1: Time me maybe I mean ina tete na me be clock
0: say quick na
1: na me bo quick ya no pay na
0: special guest at na
1: ah yeah me bo quick ti me nche kra me nche ne ade ane je say no ne sense me sit here to the force be no nyina so go ah no de go diary ne so yes on some campaign ade ade na o bajana na no bajao
0: na baja me be sink or Senegal I'm sure.
1: Okay.
0: And
1: okay.
0: Then, oh, national summit.
1: Business. Oh, okay, okay, okay, okay, okay, okay. Oh, that's nice. That's nice. Da, da, da. Majo.
0: Yes, sir.
1: Yensha say, na, would him say, the Biamacacho say, week in, I de ye postmortem, ye de ye hangover, no? Well, wake up, ye cobine, de umane ba kwabe shimi, umane ba kwabe shimi, ha de ati, e wane besha say, de fye. I don't know your assessment of the referee D final, no? Maybe, you know, bia on a drench, be say, kwambia sono, ya de, be so, anya de, be say, you know, I don't know how you assess him. I mean, or final, or jinin, someone, how ya de,
0: anke ya jinin, sim.
1: And
0: I find out your boy, I am me uncle for Condi.
1: Who said, how do you control that?
0: Only control saying,
1: but yet you'll be a mini record.
0: Before a chassis will game in the moon, and Sunday be you. And you see a ball game, you be a BBN, see now, Mubacon. And well, to me, control the tempo
1: and the fast watch.
0: The fast will be a jeans and more.
1: My goodness. Master, a week after Bibia, when I read any of Bibia on Pacho, who's on all free Slovenia. Yes, Zlavko Vincic was so I be. Maybe my meaning in our 46 years. What's so? The NFL will be on JBM. Manchester hold away. Did at Diaba be did the final of the World Cup. Ah, you know, you could be bini or Gasset. Nija anything. For the BBS from Sequem Bias or Macanus on Twasso. Maybe BBS it's because he, but to the Abbot to Janano, now ready, you know, International Federation of Football History and Statistics and Association of Italian Referees and I was what I did be best referee. What did you do? Oh, yeah, yeah, yeah. And if it is 2019, we didn't create. Create the UEFA elite group of coaches. No, 2019, no, you didn't be fair one. And then the echo Euro 2020, Euro 2024 semi final Spain and Italy on 1 AD. Na World Cup issue. So Brazil, 1 AD, Morocco game on 1 AD. World Cup, you have 4 games, no, including the final. Wow, then you had club level, the 2024 Champions League final, Real Madrid, Borussia Dortmund 2-0 no, on 1 AD. Yes. And of course, what do we say? Europa League final, Rangers and then extract Frankfurt on 1 AD, yeah.
0: Anyway,
1: Turkey, Edu baby, almost someone person referee say Okrum Hodi on a big game. Yes, it is Galatasaray name, one more teams and Fenerbahce, I should say that I'm Morino Neoho. Almost there be referees near Nigerian Germans, I'm the foreign referee, man. Only man could do match.
0: Wow.
1: Tibiaki, super clash. Yes, oh, super clash. Ghana referee there.
0: Yeah, you need
1: to be a Bianco for being on the neutral. On a crowd, man. They say it's a Sunday, never born one. Saturday, and I don't want to do. Aha, no pan, no, so then no bonny tea, a cranny, and there. Nes or corny, and there. Tim Pacho, Papa is what they see for me, and there. You go so can World Cup, Nechi, in some cacano. Goalkeeper back what Gene did on World Cup, Yassi, Vozina. Kevet goalkeeper, no.
0: Yeah.
1: Yaw Gene did, pap, 40 years, and no crana. Emma, a horn 7 years something, which is there, no. And no, Tim say, yes, oh, yes, star. Yes. And I bet you, so there's a club in Chile, who's near so America. There's a club in Chile, Cholo. Yeah. Cholo for no na kwambia so the prophet kulukulu kra. and a cool room, a cool room, a cool room. Yeah, one more now, my sign is some of my from Monty. Almost say, where Monday Boko boy, yeah, not just say, Gobia, so some of funny idea.
2: Colo, colo for
1: yeah. Master, now, Nidina ever seen and any Dianca sign a nickname.
2: Oh, okay.
1: Yes, you chrome, yeah, and your nickname was them. Into Nani now. Oh, the Sanadino Panguachi, yeah, yeah, yeah. Nidianca sign, you smile, you say, Evora Diaz.
2: Okay.
1: Ejara so betro ebia you say Evora and now Evora Diaz won achi.
2: Dem fan Diaz cry.
1: I am trouble akoso so.
2: Oh sir.
1: Chili. It e betro ebia say name ni mi nu.
2: Okay.
1: Ha bia, you know Evora Diaz.
2: Mm.
1: Bia kwa ku ben. Na we just na chini watch ro den.
2: Jesse den ya.
1: Bia e converse ad den.
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1: Oh, ka chwe chiri na nya fe.
2: Na bi e chwe chiri.
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2: Eva.
1: Kotoko junior team so na mon jurechiri.
2: Debi.
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2: Debi.
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2: Of course.
1: A maestro yudi.
3: Ata no nya maestro ba chure kobra bi.
1: Ah, na no we your bin and I'm pel bin. Na ba chure Andy.
2: Aha.
1: Andy won.
2: Can no sing your bad.
1: Andy.
2: Aye.
1: And imagine the floor band ready on some of my boy tell you know. No, you're so quiet. Catch up on your number one or the bayonet. Let's be number one. We'll be a jitter. Oh, but I say, I'll be pen number one. Oh, as I wake up, I want you to get everywhere. Can't you 16 or 16 in your
2: name?
1: Ah, but imagine
2: Jesse numbers. I play Ruby.
1: You'll be an idea. Will be a while for a particular. Ronaldo about him with Jasavino. Jasavino to a day, swash. So D can call Ramadan Nasavino. They're not sending none home in Cadassis in Anguaje.
2: Because me, what?
1: Tirao, edit to happen. Ah, no, Jan and I, and I go say.
2: Me, what you see, na, me team manager, Feno, Opoko Fee Sidof.
1: Okay.
2: Unimbo Boba to a team manager. Na, me, who team manager is serious, Ada. See, a bomb marcher at Sebia, the Atlantic Hall, Cafford Hall, you have a bomb marcher. Uzanasa spiritual new man
1: yeah,
2: yeah. Now oya de obey nyina wiya Jesse is nyina one bag but number 10 no kwa de
1: no say
2: ono ne bag mu be di kura later be chama wiya so akofa 10 de aba ama my strategy
1: now from friend now me
2: ala
1: now
2: from friend
1: na na umi sa wo so sha
2: no
1: ache
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1: na ba no woni ji 10 ho de je ma 3 an campe ma 7 an campe
2: de me koje yeno me koje free abega ho wa unu abega
1: oh okay
2: vision fc
1: okay and then on now so feel 10 ne pa ne ade ade anje so 10 ne de ti tan oti bench na 10 na de bench
2: na na me de ti bench no
1: oh prosper aje bello
2: yes sir
1: and Vinicius and co training what I'm saying the contract in sound go so drag it now Rock Nation 4 and we mo manage no
2: okay.
1: Now the Omo can say Aquano says so a big boy.
2: Of course.
1: And at Real Madrid they say so be a jacket to your channel. Madrid is so such a lady say no. Just how Gina Kwajia chain Mbappe no nabi. And I saw the Mbappe a pet. And I say, oh Mbappe say. Chama so said be or you know sponsorship near the go image rights no. One qua or be on qua my Real Madrid needing that fan. Tono kwa ketua editu ya nono uwe wibupa na ketua Madrid nishana nkoko fesi mungu yi sika wadima Madrid no yedibia nisayetu ya neka
2: wow
1: eti yutubu waya big boy World Cup ya kwe yi nono ya keni pano wo sponsorship si pa na ye Neymar Neymar no wangkusu nina sosa ano stelo
2: Neymar on
1: kita bakubaku 20
2: that lifestyle no
1: bakubaku 20
2: wow
1: emu ntadie emu boot emu boxer shorts emu huan huan enyasa mketua maestro
2: possible
1: Mbappe as soon as I'm happy, but you're too soon. You know, Vinicius Junior.
2: Okay,
1: but 15 sponsorships to Kura on Okwa 15 or Koro room the next 16 Kura and take a move for 16 could or why bang or trauma Real Madrid. You can't have a body now. It's why a big boy on my mother is a capa. I think Rock Nation for the big money already. Somebody can come back and want it to Mudia. Asna for call it. Asna is calling, and of course, Oko Pima Saudi Arabia for quite a same market in the maestro.
2: Omde ombe se ne se omde omu fes kanye fe.
1: Oba o pes kapa no. 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Oh so so de. De obi ti odi ba on the table no eyes is mo dey.
2: Omba fe nkan.
1: Nothing. Bo no ane san abe mo kakra. We are we need 10 or we need 20,000 or.
2: Na sisi mde ne be to aso akosi da ben. Edu da bi ya.
1: Obo o lo de ba no a o table no so ano no.
2: Nemugwe.
1: Oh but o mo ho bai. Oh wow, what you must have training and hold on, you know, could be so near dinner. Oh, Bema, the one I want to
2: do. Let's be an as a munition so
1: home.
2: Oh, so prepare for a condia and near candy.
1: Yes, and yet you take a trick, but there's a shouting. Eti yebek follow the Vinicius Junior story carefully. Ni I heard that move to Aston Sabefa. Saudi Arabia phone so they are ready to pay.
2: Yeah.
1: The check is here. Sign it. Check. Yeah, trust ka so. Sign the open.
2: What is money to cook?
1: I guess I know so the pressure to me too. So we be on sign.
2: So we be signing. Ni I heard
1: the. This guy will be there the man na hope posa. I heard that on that. Sure. The biggest man. Okay, we dem be saw cry. What they say is guys, yeah. Oh, I can't trust so. Where we be biased so?
2: So I said, "No, say me debank it, sir." Hey,
1: why is you? Oh, money, yamia ye. The yamia ye we.
2: I can see any saying.
1: Kai, what can't trust? Must be the animal. A host of them. Ultimate sports show.
2: Sir.
1: Get big. I can't do coin.
2: I was saying, "Can't see." Sir,
1: now. Eso, who do coin? Can't see. Bra. Because you can't see. What do you mean, baby? Yeah, I'm not going to be any. Which is a nice or sabo papo. Zanabagani.
2: Scanidia.
1: Esso.
2: Esso.
1: Now, what could you
2: choose? And that's half in the bank.
1: Oh, could you choose about thousand? That's a higher band. Say, I'm going to go to about thousand.
2: I'll choose about thousand. I'll be judging the Ojo higher band.
1: A chunk of my.
2: Yeah,
1: a chunk of my.
2: Yeah, man, choose about thousand. Oh, no, Hakatiana.
1: Bakuna and Kawayanane. Bakuya, now being in Adia. Maso,
2: I've been

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3: Yes, Chabi said, oh, yeah, experience. Oh, Chabi needs experience in his squad. What's that? On the chaka ye di wo look Leverkusen. Say wo young squad. Now what experience framo? Then Danny Welbeck. And yet Danny Welbeck you. And Obi Abeka say the new striker Danny Welbeck ni.
4: Osi umache.
3: Ah, tiye so ne Brighton for Becker Samana Fati. You go see the chief. John Stones ni Inter Milan na peke. John Stones Inter Milan. And so peke. John Stones Inter Milan maestro. A peke mamen kone adia dia. 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Ele Leonardo nyina say juma no.
4: Yeah.
3: The Omo Pelman farm, Madia. Omo de si.
4: Omo de si.
3: No more upper Andre Pelo. Se Pelo. No, Omo Pep Guardiola. And a Pep Guardiola na amfa. Andre Pelo so so mra. The Football Federation said Pelo so so. And the betting syndicate be assign contract as Omo face of 120 on the Somo's amfa. No. Am I true? No. I mean, and Omo said, I need money at what side then. Wey sa kokobi kobibi ni onyeda
4: onyeda bi
3: fe
4: onyeda
3: ah o de monfa de mpese bo de ba bia bra ne fa
4: ni
3: 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Leganes na de pim so te be die chira hwe de no so won sem besia kwako wey then of course there's Aston Villa Sociedad, there's Palace and Law Chelsea and Western Sydney Wanderers na ina ma show de be pim bia de honsam e bebro ni ade ya no na nka saka kejwa ne ho Erica Sidibwe over to you ma.
5: Okay, therefore Foreign Minister Eric Asiedubu D and Motenica, the latest and the super latest amount of Nina, what they are bedding, and what a media. So, we shall have some perfect 94.7 na your queer name and

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1: Mr. Senior Newton AJ.
0: Mr. Senior Newton AJ.
1: AJ, CEO of Alpha Investment and Profit.
0: Oh, you too much.
1: Boss, I'm not paying me chair.
0: Chair boss, why?
1: O name, Abusia Funi Nara Micham.
0: Chair
1: Meda. Papa, my show in your bush and phone. So, move by you, my
0: father.
1: Sports near Tia near Srivia. More my international and local news in Edamas. My energy, Edamas.
0: Okay. Okay. Young Cody, young common, who's away and commodada?
1: Commodada.
0: Na, aya, nano, me, nipa of real.
1: Of
0: real,
1: papa of frame.
0: Missing me,
1: I have my arrangement, cross side visiting. I have my arrangement.
0: That's how you have my arrangement.
1: It's an incumbent. Pie, indigenous.
0: So, da, and I draw my damn, me, best of me, yard, and I call neighbor.
1: Also, him, sass and paddy, yet the more nigher the other. In tea, calls, ne contact, madaroma. We've built a lot of contact and calls, sir. You go soon, you're more cassa.
0: Okay.
1: Now, my main chip away in slightly. I'm a client, never na they are asking that name for immediately. Over time, we've come to realize that whilst we keep picking each call, we keep losing more calls. In the NSA, yeah, my answer, picking into calls and a lot. In the bar, we wait for the calls to be gathered, then we contact everybody. I'm a team. And my opportunity to get in touch with a lot of people.
0: To mama friend. Ah,
1: yeah, yeah, friend back.
0: Oh, okay.
1: So that's what we do. Into Mr. I have friend and fire immediately. That's the issue. Yeah, per se, after phone some more friend after you can get access to it. Then we call you back. They all testify. Say we call back and we talk with them. Yeah, yeah.
0: Ma, amount for and to say Alpha Investment and Properties Limited. Mumba Ghana. How many years in here? How long
1: am I doing? Papa. Papa maestro me da se na ma da si bio se ne de bia ye no no me da me client adada ne afofofo nyina se abotwefo ne gana fo nyina nso ye da mas nya mo a mo na mo cry mo just as I say every time mo mo business am ne ye ye referrals ni nyina we are grateful na papa ye di ejuma 11 years ni
0: wow
1: and counting
0: wow
1: yes and na na me ka se last year kwa ye 10th anniversary see mega nkasa
0: mega
1: with a lot of activities
0: wow.
1: Aye di shishi. So for 11 years and counting, we have been selling yeton nsa sepa and semun niho.
0: Problem bien.
1: And anano na me san kebio say ye due diligence and sana ya swan sas in the gugum say ye ton. Inti and sasin and yes ton ma we na ye swachina ye pamu if you da bien sasin to sa. We have very free, legitimate freelancer.
0: Okay.
1: Oh, Utsumi, oh, tope. You are even ready to start work. Yes.
0: Wow.
1: I didn't just say anything.
0: Mate, but Priscilla, we baby says locations, you know. Tobas in the working through any be a prices a location be a goes for no. Nanka, you ain't share her because any amount for you be all. But so me penny will answer them. Mepewa kaswa, mepewa afinya, umutie.
1: Papa. 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
1: 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Eno kwa for 40,000.
0: 40,000.
1: Yes, ye wo dintra. So, amasaman dintra.
0: Okay.
1: Eno so kwa for 40,000.
0: Okay.
1: Ye wa ibo nte nsa wamu.
0: Ibo nte

0: Yes, yes. And no what St. Martin's it's about 15 minutes to Nsawam Township.
1: Okay.
0: Yes, and also call for 25,000.
1: Hey.
0: And I may walk or two codons on Sawam Huabu. And also call for 20,000. And no what Parko Road and no commercial bank. Quine that commercial bank no ha. A honour DM coho. Now for your walk way common so castle Akuti Junction.
1: Akuti Junction. Akuti
0: Akaso Haya. Nana na me chippy in say quine ye in you. First nana if your traffic the tons as a summer in the CH. And the old twin him say yet then ya development be drew. Now for now bones, sano se mean who yanka. Yes, ye will quail crum woho. And no Akuti Junction. Oh, you so right hand or left hand side the old quail crum. And also call for 20,000. Yeah, well, Jata Krum, so
1: okay,
0: minion fancy for your Jata Krum, and also call for 25,000. And then also, you so far and about not to the site, it's just about 5 minutes drive.
1: Wow,
0: yes, and also 25,000. Yeah, well, cram and also a good junction, where you but on your right, if you are cry, on your right, and no call for 22,000. And they were Buduata currently, the promo may run a Buduata,
1: Buduata,
0: yes,
1: okay,
0: and near 13,000.
1: 13,000.
0: Outright. Last time, kwa na me ne a Obi Esquire near Kahuan and I'm saying, see, I cried a force in the boy, I had danger. As I say, no, see, 13,000.
1: You have the image to my
0: Adomunti, Adomunti. Into 13,000, and near outright price. Now, my mouth documents me be a Kahuan. Now, last time, so na me didn't come out about a duration payment plan.
1: Yeah.
0: Me wa copy 1.5 years.
1: 1.5 years?
0: Yes.
1: Now, you may read Nituiano.
0: Ben, no, some of the kakaka crabbet. Aha, to send you to me picking crane, ja. It didn't make a crack, and I'm smitten kitten kitty be asked so swa. Naja, it's me, and she's saying, you know, I dear honey, near your payments. Now, the back on Sammy Chippy and say, I must say, period, no call fine original papa. My sister, oh, fine, maybe 1 year now long the law, so was somebody you meet and insist my metal bonus. Yes. Oh, it's a duration. Right. So I'm
1: going to be
0: obviously be back from. Uh-huh. So that is it with the conversation. And I tell you some sizes. I'm saying 70 by 100.
1: 70 by 100.
0: Yes. Alpha investment. Yes, sassy biara. Oh, back our path for tape measure brand of Bisusu. I've had clients who want to confirm what the tape measure baba Bisusu.
1: Hey, now tape measure number is such as.
0: Just a person confirm me sassy. So now me try me 70 by 100. No crown now.
1: Okay.
0: Yes, and sassy in answer 70 by 100.
1: Wow. Wow. Now, mami say we say we no be. I don't need hear me pa. Say madam fubi ne catch him. Say we didn't finish na. Yet me etia. Hello, wo hono ma. Who do you talk to? You need fee.
0: Anya one one.
1: That's the langas. Anya
0: one one. Mudi ane fee. Alpha investment dey. They be a me come to muswa. I'm sorry. We have no issues with digging fee. Not at all. Now, me say boss you be on so say ti se ni ankanya mi adume oje contract en fa ni se oje ayibo nte in sa won mi eko 25,000 en aso oje ni for 6 months and oje ni for as installment period bi a wo fa ni bia wo tia do 50% a me ma kwai ma osi dan wa asase ni so
1: 50% wo tia se
0: 50%
1: lan gadi bia me
0: en kan da da hwen ha
1: beti ma be bu sa 50% fee o
0: Pacho Bibia said new. One interesting thing, me old client back, one of your new sites, you call up or cherry a passion on what shall see now. One more was make come. Now, me call her known in a bush in your foot to sight, and I was so impressed. And none of my boss can say, I bought a town at America. At 50%, I keep confirming. As I said, the ability to say, sir, as I see all days to be able to work on it. Media, now it means your social media. Yes, yes, yes, at 50%, you can start building on the land. I acquire that home. It's a whole project. Now, oh, yeah, Melala, Sumela, and also Mamina, hand in hand together. We are a happy couple.
1: Yeah, yeah. So, your project now with Tiamedia.
0: Oh, line, perfect. Nanyamia, I don't want to say. Uchievian, so I need a mau document or site plan or indenture at no extra charge.
1: Then, no, and you'll never call you,
0: Debbie. 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Say 25,000 out for outright packaging. Uchievian, Papa, my show, me see me no need be bill, be a bill.
1: No, no, no,
0: Debbie.
1: What you have,
0: where you document in the site plan indenture, everything included your best.
1: Because if I come out lawyer, my lawyer and coach,
0: Nanajamonia registered. Alpha Investment, Yajumana Chu, 11 years and counting, Yajumaketwa. We see, or we say, we've learned everything that comes with the industry. And TSC, Obluwie na wetue na onsa account document no. Ye in charge you anything for court signing. No. Ebo akra ya say lawyer na e ba de bia na mudi ndan chekwa kwesha ndacha ndacha. O sane no duru sure say mapon na moksa akon ma samba. Every time you are paying the fee no. Alpha to say. Utue wie no one she share come. Utue wie pepepe. Ya sane ndan cha ma. We are good to go. Wow. Now, for now, we are looking up to you to come and start working on the project.
1: And I know the mama standing strong ahead of other agencies on Mutons.
0: Yes, because ye kaye yo. Ye kaye yo. Anana, me boss say, Papa, enya sema baby, ye ye jumano. Kaso office, say that's the first main branch. Kaso office, baby, ye be ho 11 years na one ewo. A lot of these institutions, they sprout up 2 years, 3 years. So, beko.
1: Yeah,
0: shop team. Closed. We've relocated. Contact no. Me say I have seen some before. Contact no confirm ko. Afa yentisa. Ye no credini ye pepper ya ya ye over these years inti. We still kept getting more clients. Even old ye ni kan kwani old clients o mugusu ni eba. Ye ni omo indi ni ya nko mo mbadi. Aha ye ni omo tini ye inti. They still keep coming giving us referral. And for all these years of counts we've been diligent with our duties without issues without troubles.
1: Fantastic.
0: Oda na wada. Me say Alpha Investment. Enko fa kwasi yensa. Our prices are legit in as much as you find them moderate and interesting. Cheap things is super tight. There be. Me see a mall legit Atlanta. And some money who are too heavy to be to me a shade. You must say a quarter.
1: And you assume now maybe turn us in your tower. Fina maybe.
0: Only near saying you can't wait and say. She obel co side visit every Saturday, Papa. Me see a mall Kenya. Se ko sha assassin. Choose your plot number and come and do the registration. A lot of the time, I even recommend come and see what you're paying for.
1: Okay.
0: Into one Casabra, a free site visit every Saturday. Miami swawa ko site so at no extra charge.
1: Okay.
0: Into brani yangu na ko you plot. Nanya mi adum bra office na be registration. Then we go to when to kwa you know what you are paying for. As I said, it. Yen sa sensu the sebi. 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E kama na kama nso.
1: Okay.
0: Into aye due diligence on all that score as well.
1: Enti dabe na muko visitations no.
0: Yako side yako na Saturday 8 a.m. ye shower various offices no. Eye car so ni amasaman. And sawam ni amasaman site ye shower amasaman office ni ye shower on sawam so as well. Depending on baby awoko. En a car so a site se kwekum ni eyi kwekum jata kwekum ni akrama ni budu atami bubosi. 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Into ba 8 a.m. ni edin komo. Eho na emi deno. Obeba mi an me presentation no.
1: Okay.
0: Asana me kasa re. Me and the presentation as in be sending be no one your opportunity no be some. We clarify every issue or every headache you have and sana ya co site. It's your coba na fi wa baby your registration but no crop plan and uko fi bampa uko upload number. Ni a fi ya your registration from that corner. Ubiya when ya jan. Yeah.
1: And mami umu offices so far offices and I'm all
0: yeah. Currently you two offices. Yes. Efficiency ni kaso ni amasama.
1: Amasama.
0: Yes. Amasama ni eso hebao. Ni eso hebao dine che dine crow. And na kaso anon so yeah stadium junction amasama ho.
1: Yeah.
0: And na kaso anon so yo kaso old barrier yo aplaku kwine also.
1: Okay.
0: Just a minute walk away from downtown pap. And now na aplaku kwine so meted this asoro dine o den anti. And adebakun so na me pe my clients so omo banya no inquiry so omo bisa and a lot of our neighbors tell us but I love that about our clients. They make inquiries because sebi ska ho den to the best as an inquiry ni dey. They make their due diligence and we are grateful for that. So until by Alpha Investment our ban sure na se ho yes e ho about we are always available Monday to Saturday. Our arms opened ready to do business with you as well.
1: And timoni wo ma mo ye me fa so o ye gane ni ebi o wa mano ni oni obi a wa ha o pese o siri suma ni besim so frema e kwan be so na me fa so nya asase ni bi a mato aso aye project for
0: such a person how ni ni na ya under control. You can still rely on us as well to do all these activities for you. Maybe anasika sema fa we all go into contractual agreements.
1: Okay.
0: Then we know what the plan is, building plan now day about from start to finish. Yeah,
1: mutimi ye ni nyina.
0: It's me and Nina.
1: Hey, any more too much?
0: It's me and Nina. From start to finish, in table building plan, Nina necessary. Who do no cram, mammy? I miss me do no cram.
1: Okay.
0: Boy, I'm in a call contract. Yes, in Tisenia, only near Becanon, we go into contractual agreements and we do this project for you. Last time, OBS Quire beside Miss Anna and Sass, and I registered, I'm sure, I registered. Oh, Baba, a registration, even before that, we tell you about it. Near you register, so a Becacho. And then in Comona, I did it on Saturdays. We let you know if it's registered or not. Then we go ahead with your registrations, then we are good to go.
1: Priscilla, your phone numbers, no, I'm for you. Let her mention the numbers. Let her mention the numbers.
0: Many Papa Matia
1: 0244 0244 0204 0204 0204 0204 0206 66 22 now apart from so be busy dying maybe you pay school or pay church and all that and so
0: ninyina kwenda ho yes e ya na ye ka se ninyina ni nkomo ani ebidi ye wo commercial plot o ni residential plot into project a person be sin you let you notify us from the get go ni e hwehwe tu portion ma wa be very appropriate for you. Inti ninyi na ejina nkomo ani ebidi so inti your residential plot and your commercial plot for every purpose you want to serve us. So yes.
1: So nana so mo pebe bia ye port city for park for from. Inti obi o beba bi hu nanka.
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1: nsia
0: to Mr. In as much as you've been a victim of fraud before, come and count on Alpha Investment. Yes. Messi yes, CIA, we are very legitimate business. We've been running for
1: 11 years.
0: And your joke.
1: I don't see
0: for a real estate, you should understand.
1: I don't see you too much.
0: Inti, Messi, come and count on us. We say come and try us. And we won't let you down. Oh, Banswa, come with referrals as well. And we would really do good business with you. At the end of the day, you go out smiling. Inti, Mr. You've been a victim before or not, come and try Alpha Investment and profit, and you regret that decision at all. Obanso Akasa refer Priscilla. I'm here to always be at your service.
1: And
0: to
1: say your friend now will be on fire,
0: how exactly. I won't say seven. I'm the country, no friend. I have not you deny the others of contacting us. Into your man, of course, never back enough. Then we call every single soul back, yeah. So that is the strategy we are, and it's been working.
1: Well,
0: you're
1: too much.
0: Thank you
1: too
0: very much.
1: Numbers in chat to
0: yes, it's
1: 0244 0204 0204 0204 0204 0204 0204 0204 0204 0204 0204 0204 0204 0204 0204 0204 0204 0204 0204 0204 0204 0204 0204 0204 0204 0204 0204 0204 0204 0204 0204 0204 0204 0204 0204 0204 0204 0204 0204 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Abusia for some perfem sin ye 94.7 afina emuatin yen special guest at Tinase Nana Safu Odro, executive council member of the Ghana Football Association. In fact, a staunt member of the executive council and atinasia yen nana ebedi enkomo na yen kantum se sa e yen koma chichin ye sheshe ya che papa papa papa fina abriwa yi puma koma yenya the privilege a ene ye nana Safu Odro ebedi enkomo enti pacha owo e ye question bia 0243 553536 Anasa on the YouTube page Asempa 94.7 the forward is Shamia. Maybe sa Nana Safu Odro. 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Nana, good morning.
2: Morning, Master.
1: Na, me pa chwa po mti sayin.
2: Nyamiyadum, mwen yen also.
1: Nyamiyadum, nyamiyadum. Me hon ye pa. Ase mi, meni chwa oswa che kakra.
2: Master, my ye very busy for some time now.
1: Ano abo wenim kakra, mami?
2: For some time now. Somewhere April we call Canada for FIFA Congress.
1: Yeah, I remember.
2: Yeah, me fi Canada by me do Ghana on the 3rd. Because share coronation Port City.
1: Yeah, I remember.
2: We share coronation Port City on the 6th, we call America. Wow. Massachusetts. Let me say Worcester.
1: Okay.
2: Me call me mama, come join my sister. I be your mama Thanksgiving.
1: Okay.
2: And so normally me vacation me call no. Me change here. So I have to spend extra 2 months in America, Antino. We buy a back and because Senegal, I'm still about transfer. Me, positive. Juma no so. I give me time. You know, my family quite the move me because your deadline to meet.
1: Yeah.
2: So the buy a bit to me. A boy matches or concurrent to me. And the work is we jah how call you know. Yeah, Juma, but me wahwa. I don't see a different.
1: A content kaka.
2: Yeah, Antino. I'm back and then the work is ongoing and you know my very very tight.
1: Yeah,
2: I hardly stay in Accra even to attend to anything. It's not the situation, but
1: wow,
2: but wow, would be as
1: wow. Me da say na minua eye opoku free fantastic US of you was who tell no say me extending the greetings to offer PK
2: and say na ho fa about America holiday. Is your word number? Who knows what's American? Black American or numb creep. But Uncle Sosa, Uncle Sven Canafi.
1: And no,
2: Big Canafi.
1: And I think I'm from Witty.
2: I mean, Canafi.
1: And PK, maybe a PK will be a very good morning to you, my brother. I mean, shall be pretty quiet.
2: Ubi Ada America, Uncle was sorry.
1: PK or no, that. You might done so.
2: You prison.
1: What do you mean that? And food, Druna, and no aiding. And I'm not young, shashing free the World Cup campaign. And may start because the Executive Council of the Ghana Football Association, Mona, Moya, the highest decision making body of the Federation. And the major decisions be are Mona Motina so concluded, more rectify and sana at me abem. And Koma, you did the before the World Cup campaign. Any your core World Cup national mofio say mutimi achieve new mamma di gumu table so as esco any more plan and ampersia the core cup no mutimi achieve
2: I need the kind medas it. Na me tier for atise ya base be di incomo near church and mm and you know near opaso kebi bian or you in a soon tea.
1: Okay.
2: Yamfa my team ma coming on to nche na yam then tackle issues.
1: Ko
2: me be tackle issues me tackle nipa.
1: Yeah.
2: Ante no amunti sai yina as answer. Ko bloggers so we am so no be ko. Mo so san san ya no.
1: E to mun tro de waka.
2: Omo de won de obasi san no. So ope traffic. Oduro sa fuka sa. Gana yina. Gana yina beti. Maestro, I'm say Executive Council of the Ghana Football Association. Yeah, well, Nientia, yet is a Executive Council of Ghana Football Association.
1: Yeah.
2: To do policies, to sign contracts, to contract the GFA, and then that kind of thing. Once a while, we get opportunity to approve matters.
1: Okay.
2: To approve, you know, even coaches.
1: Mm-hmm.
2: Say we always, especially the national team A coach, you know, yet back at school, my school, Obia, any Nipano background, then what kind, who observation be and what they are told. Then we look at it and we vote on it. And sometimes a vote.
1: Vote on the decision.
2: On the decision, yes. Because if the president should bring anything to ESCO, and then we ESCO members, let's say, you have voted 7 against 4, 5, let's say, and yet, and you cannot veto it. And sometimes you be consensus from behind. Okay. You lobby. We talk, and then we'll see, say, okay, then we can do a modification on whatever you want to bring. Because, and yet,
1: Okay.
2: It can only be good when you do modification. With mm. And today, yes, I do, man. And you know, on that, you know, yeah, we approved on the coach. Correct, you know.
1: Okay.
2: Yeah, we have approved on him.
1: Mm-hmm. Numbers, it is approval numbers, no?
2: Oh, what changed is overhead. I mean, everybody wanted it.
1: Overwhelming.
2: Yeah, everybody wanted it. Mm. But so share the situation at hand now. As at that time now, coach Otuado.
1: Yeah.
2: Now Otuado, so then pack a crazy in the pen wall.
1: Nipa kakrebi, they're saying.
2: Oh, I can say, sir, me.
1: Okwana na pe uto.
2: I can say, sir, me pe no.
1: Okay.
2: And there are other coaches who other members who love him. Mm. But we made Otto to be there for a reason, because we're looking at time. Na se for if any Ghana for beka, uko pamu coach si a Ghana for beka say. But when it came to a time, a Ghana for say, hey, a G kuno, me president, he was even on in the plane,
1: mm-hmm.
2: moving from one end to the other. Okay. He make a decision and he sent the decision to us. So mm. we approve it.
1: Mm.
2: What do you say?
1: So it was Kat who sent the decision to the SCO Yen Sakeno.
2: No. A decision of can we change the coach to SCO? No. Mimi to be Franco.
1: I just don't know because he chairs the SCO.
2: He chairs the SCO.
1: I get your point.
2: Yeah.
1: Mm-hmm.
2: Me will be a lobby into the agenda.
1: Okay.
2: But I don't take the agenda. And you know, Kurtz, the minister, and other people met, and I think they decided that this enough is enough. Let us. Ghanaians are calling. And you know, when Ghanaians are calling and you decide not to mind them, that is where they say, "And a Ghanaian Ghana for, yeah, Ghana for, forget it, also a Ghanaian. Taxpayers' money. Forget it's also tier tax. What do you say?
1: I get it.
2: That is where the Omu BAV is in. And you know, when the call came, we say, okay, let's give it a try. Since it is the wish of every Ghanaian, say Yemma Otuado Nkono, let him go.
1: So it means that you pay heed to the Ghana worker and I'm going to make a decision. Decision.
2: Sometimes you may like something,
1: mm-hmm.
2: But who feels say, Messi? I saw say Otto was in the ascendancy.
1: No fro.
2: Mm-hmm. And then the company need time to make issues, but we don't have that time.
1: Mm.
2: The workup was
1: close.
2: Mm. And then if we should sack him, they will say it's a time new sir. But the mere fact that Ghanaians, from the politicians, from the clergy, from the traditional rulers, chiefs, people talk to us. People talk to us by old journalists and kind of thing, journalists, supporters. Maybe one person, supporters, work Facebook, social media, and also hit GFN. They are my friends.
1: Okay.
2: I try to get them to talk to them. This is Awudu Bombay. Nobody can hold him. Awudu Bombay, I speak to him, I call him, he calls me. What did I say? And other people, I try to get them to explain things to them for celebrate on my FN, I say. Because Niomoti wa abonti na anya wonde.
1: Okay.
2: So I was able to get it to them. Until we Ghana for no, we cherish Ghanaians. That's why I say, we are accountable to Congress. Yes, we are accountable to Congress. But your product, Ghana for now, Eddie,
1: a consuming.
2: And sometimes you have to go to them.
1: So I will conclude in say, my technical reason why we are sacking Otto, but Ghana for the one a call for the sack. Now, some tea.
2: Oh, technical reason, they say, also wouldn't be. We are aware. Say, one, people were saying, say, Ujina touchline on shame cry.
1: People were saying, but yes. What was your most idea? Because when I'm appointing, when I'm a general to me, so here, more than I'm identify apart from the other people who can
2: say, my committee, young wage, and a committee rebuy. But
1: committee
2: rebuy, you know, say, what's your auto so record or what? Ghanaian coach be anywhere will be.
1: They say.
2: I'll qualify Ghana back and back
1: to the World Cup. Yeah,
2: I am massive. What do I say? Coach Biamba Africa crowd, be AB crowd, why is Hadian? So the country acquires Hadian. He have done it until now. Yeah, BB also to me say BB on mu, AB maturity in terms of like Obi coach 70 something years. Now Oto 50 years. Now what they compare? Coaching no, a age. And yet, and yet you win him.
1: The number of years.
2: And you say wine. As you are growing, no, you become better.
1: Okay.
2: What I say? And you know, we thought say Oto can do something in the future, because he also believes he can do something in the future.
1: Mm.
2: Unfortunately, your friendly matches no, are my is acquire no.
1: Yeah.
2: But friendly matches no so no. People should not be the football people administrators no. We don't look at friendly matches as the results of friendly matches to do anything with that.
1: Mm.
2: We look at the cohesion. We look at how the team is gelling. A player be or what? You know, bobo matches be on yard yet. You see friendly match, uncle bo. You appreciate the confidence. Your man say style. Your way, no aye. Your way, no aye. We know aye. No. And the man about friendly matches. Until you show 10, 20, 100 na. And can you say? But Ghanaians, you know, I play football so much. Say they always want results. Also, because if you should tell me, say you always want results, then that means you cannot even play friendly matches with Spain, Germany.
1: Because
2: they're the only show. Possibly some special no. But I dare we go to Spain. No, we go to Spain. We are we go to transfer.
1: I get your point. But would you say from the point of the ESCO, say the decision I'm concluded by sacking Oto and bringing Carlos Cuesta, you know, a payoff.
2: It paid 100%.
1: How?
2: Good. You brought a coach. And only money players in. But maybe your opportunity equal training grounds or not less than six times. And you know, Oshia coach, you know, the relationship with the players at the training grounds. Now Oshia respect and I'm the my coach, you know, as a father, as a legend. Now, we should even match your boy. Your boy, four matches, eh?
1: Yeah.
2: Four matches. First two matches. You know. Before the game against Panama, my coach is now coaching as a father, as a legend. Now, we should even match your boy. Your boy, four matches, eh?
1: Yeah.
2: Four matches. First two matches. You know. Before

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0: Yeah, you just said that.
1: Did you say I just said that?
0: Yeah, I'm cutting you off.
1: I can't have any more? 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
3: I think so.
4: And everybody there, no, was liking it. And then we should be able to be convinced. Say, coach, no, ebe boye.
3: Okay.
4: Yeah.
3: Okay. So what is the position of the coach now regarding the Black Stars? No, they say, well, you're still the coach, and I say, my relief, you know.
4: Coach, no, question we can say, we answer. Coach, you're a man 1 year. You're a man, 3 to 4 months. Yes, to go to the World Cup and come back. No, we must say, a man, outright contract, like Obetiaso, but we wanted to see that. But yeah, Kobai, unless you have your own agenda. Everybody thinks so far so good. If you should take the team and then run it for some time, it will be better.
3: Okay.
4: Knowing everybody, knowing every player. Yes, because he will know by now, no, he's knowing every player. And then if he comes, and I think so.
3: The salary of $80,000. Munam conclude on that.
4: Unfortunately, we don't approve salaries of a coach because we are not a paymaster.
3: Okay.
4: Yes, and you know, we don't even discuss it.
3: Man discuss it with him at all.
4: We don't discuss his salary. Twofold. There is a marriage between the GFA and the Ministry Sports and Recreation.
3: Okay.
4: They are our paymasters. There are some issues they handle. That is why when we do our budget for the World Cup, we go and give it to them, and then they handle it. Because it's finances.
3: Yeah.
4: We don't do that. We don't pay the coach. We don't talk about the salary.
3: Mm. Okay, let me read this one to you from Carlos Cruz. I'm sure it's a way, idea we are aware. I say, to Ghana, football life teaches us one timeless lesson. You either win or you learn. Leave this journey with pride, or I leave this journey with pride in what we achieved, but also with the healthy dissatisfaction of those who always wanted more. Reaching higher level should never be the destination. It should be the beginning of even greater ambition. The future of the Black Stars will not be built only on the pitch. Black Stars' success must start off the field, by creating the best possible environment to prepare, protect, develop Ghana's extraordinary football talent. To my president, the board, thank you so much for the opportunity to serve the Ghana national team. It was an honor and a privilege to serve the country and the Black Stars. To my players and staff, my deepest gratitude for your courage, commitment, unwavering dedication to the team. To the fans, we cannot claim complete sporting satisfaction, but we can proudly say that we honored the colors of Ghana and restored the respect and credibility of the Black Stars on football's greatest stage. Edno, eye enkoma coach ni wie no odebeto abontene ma didi by because of the future of the Black Stars will not be built only on the pitch. Black Stars success must start off the field by creating the best possible environment to prepare, protect, and develop Ghana's extraordinary football talent. Sa quotation we by me assure so what can be. I'm off for really a lot of meanings into a year and some Carlos Cruz divide. Oh, person what you're saying?
4: As a more kind, I don't know whether I can say I don't know about other countries, minimum other countries, but it's like a group of people. Omodiani say anything about Ghana football is bad. So when they hear such things, they run.

0: but coach Rockaday. Or say, blaster success.
1: Outside the pitch.
0: Outside the pitch.
1: And maybe another man on that.
0: Outside the pitch, no. Ebini say, oh, pe blaster success. Obe ma coach long. You have a good coach, long coach, taking the team through matches through. Secondly, Ebia, there should be a consistency with the academy structure in Ghana. Coach Neba, you have to go there. Maybe it have to be our league. Say a league, you know. So you have a top league and a airboa. Because coach Bia Eba Ejuma Fofura. I said we mean can be NTB. Coach Bia Eba Ejuma Fofura. Only player Bia. Just say a popular player, you know. Oh, Jordan Bo
1: Leicester.
0: Leicester. Oh, Samanyo Bo City. Kudus Bo Tottenham. Until you know them. But apart from them, who have you known him? So what they do, they say, or request it for the last 4 or 5 matches. Nowadays, I was just say, collapse, not saying. We buy, you know, how many matches no boy, yeah? See. Until now, at the tail end, you know, we yeah, from the 4, 5, 6 matches in we are. No, try to say, position, we mean, here be, baby. Let me go to the market. That's where a player like Baba Rahman, who have not played in the qualifiers, you know, had opportunity to play in the to be the national team, the Blasters. Because we share demographics be by graphics be by if you know my 3 players are now a mobile born. We share need the matches and our ball, ne assist, ne go away share, ne tackle, na se for na e womu nyina am anim.
1: Na womu nyi aya.
0: Yes, it's about ma. Na graphics be about.
1: Okay.
0: Uja say, anti so opero material, automatic anu, obekfa baba Rahman. But obefa players we are, and I'm say coach no ba yan change no. Ofa players we are, omo ye aligned to certain people. You see, hey, omo na mo ye ye. But so kofa bonso ba. Enya mo na mo ye ye. Okofa Bosubaya anya omo ye ye. Okofa Francis Amuzu anya omo ye ye, because they are not aligned to anybody. That's our problem. Until no coach na say yem build the blaster no off the pitch.
2: Asempa FM.
0: Look, there was a time Kwame Nkrumah OOC. OOC am body. Nipa we bet
1: aye,
0: and then I'm better. But tomorrow, when you see me say, my name is Pay, as my number, they'll know. Osagyefo's own club.
1: Yeah.
0: OOC. FM. What did I say? Every good player, no, what gun at that time belongs to Osagyefo's own club.
1: Yeah.
0: And this team, you know, I'm going to make a tour. I'm going to play together. So we had a standing blaster.
1: Okay.
0: Here is a case, Matisse, people are calling for a change. The change in statutes. Now, you say player be entering call out at certain time. I look at players' movement. But if we have a program for them, that the program can sustain them, and we bring that one, sir. This is our boss, I'm matches and say I'm out, ITC. Anka and one no.
1: FA.
0: Yes, because that's sustenance, no. A program be a with the governmental support. With the FA support in Kwano, you into me.
1: Oh, okay.
0: Now it's a war why it have $1,000. Mudi answer mobile moya training the whole week. A do Friday, Saturday, and age no aqua bo.
1: Too much.
0: No wasaba. Until we did 2, 3, 4 months, no. Until all that you do, you say. You look at the position that is not so sharp here. No one can follow Abrochira
1: Bekam. That's all.
0: Yes, Abrochira for no. They are Ghanaians. I mean, Ghana for. And I wish you a Ghana Blasters.
1: Yeah.
0: And yeah, I said, local. No. They are also Ghanaians. Local player. Upa Afaninde. Asarinde. Oko as a local player.
1: Yeah.
0: But my time, Asari will be a foreign player. So, won't you bring Asari back?
1: Ode Nibeba.
0: And then what is the local
1: professional.
0: We had one day even having opportunity to be in the under 20 camp. Yeah, fro so aqua camp keke no. A mileage be internationally.
1: Matthias here. But now player selection that is saying because among four to say the union admit, you know, coach, you know, by na time new man. Also here in scouting. Now during that time, you know, need him say Baba Rahman, they were out of the squad because you see at the time Otuado crowd tried so by bringing it back. Also still our near ready. Time in your coach, you be concentrating on other players. No time being on your co convince Baba Rahman or buy and tea a man for beggars who will be our cat boy in tea. Joseph Pinto, one a man for beggars who related to Parmenti. All these things and them, even Brendan Ikra obey a savior in the Panama game. No, will stay out of almost all the games. Even time in Yana Crown and also my selection of players' name decisions. No, and also more mu play Muru Woman.
0: I'm sir, we the ESCO, we are not incoming. We are not incoming. Anna, me, the NASA food room.
1: Me too, pa.
0: The Sropa, sir, me bang any of our coaches to tell himself, I'm a player. Sir, coach ram fa player, no. Coach is already in Kumodachi.
1: Beckham will be at it.
0: Dachi. And in ESCO members, sir, and yes, one, and yes, I did. I'm saying before we question, I'm sure how coaches work. Because I said me quite recently, before a new coach or positive, Christopher, Obaya, you know, also boarding the team. He took this the whole match. What can I say? Team sheet
1: you know,
0: for
1: okay.
0: The season. I'm not sure matches will be a boy. We ain't to be humble. Besides, I didn't say we ain't to be humble. I say, oh, no, Yari. We ain't to be humble. No, off form. Say, we will have him. Oh, yeah, you know. And I say, okay. And I see, I'm assuming here players say. And you know, the Benny then. And we gave him the support, say, bring the players and we'll negotiate and sign them. He brought the players. We've done all those things. And you know, somebody, coach, what the sort of
1: Carlos.
0: And transfer my own money player. Oh, young respect coaches. And I'm saying, seven. Sometimes, you for respecting my own. We extend it to the international foreign coaches. Look at Chris Hilton, for instance. Oh, said on your opportunity to coach Wolves, teams.
1: Yeah.
0: But they were looking at the stories from Ghana. He was not his own man. He was not this. He was not that. He was not that. He was affected. So sometimes when we start doing those things, you know, say wa ebe odana.
1: Okay.
0: Yeah, for bu emma coaches na if I won. Every good coach, you know, to say we should play ABC and coach him permanent because the coach are me ko any ho and me manager am Jessica. So we a good player to say Charles Taylor, Asampo Taylor. I know a Sushan boy.
1: Yeah.
0: Our number Olympics training grounds. Our ball call outsider. Oye ni chale wate. You know, both tutas. Our coach who look at this boy can play. Coach, be up a good player.
1: Asampo Taylor,
0: not a manager.
1: Derby.
0: But he was brought in to play.
1: Maybe that time, when I saw manager, I'm so
0: angry. I want her. Manager is there to negotiate for your contract. What do you say?
1: Okay.
0: And Okran, they should be registered. They should be regulated.
1: Regulated,
0: yes. To buy your boots, club no to onyama, but our manager, we should know about training fees. Manager fee ni, be yes. Obuano because as a kind of club league no musa. And to be balance, obakwa no manager say okay. Then I think we want to go and see some more discuss. And to look, anya no correct. So be an a selective player, and my coach.
1: No.
0: Okay. Coach in the selection. The coach in the selection. Any selection based on the mammy kikayan.
1: Okay.
0: Yeah, and you know a ESCO don't have a hand in selecting a player for the
1: At all.
0: Mm.
1: But after your games, you know, say Anko and as your boy, more the right to question him about the selection. Because the final game my boy any selection the buy, you know, still an Ghana for can add then who Brendan, add then ma the Chew game, Jordan Chew game, and all that. I am munya the opportunity to question him about the type of selection and the type of games he play.
0: I think say anobaye in the future they are minimum. But what we do in say We wait for his reports.
1: Okay.
0: Based on the report, you know, these issues will come in. Because Obiti said, Joseph Pencil. My name reason why I'm friend.
1: Manfred,
0: but also, no, I don't think that have anything to do with Farmer. coach on Impama.
1: No, but I know the air at this same amount for the Cadovia. No, no, Impama. The relationship of Palma and the current administration, amount for
0: the current administration. I should tell you, say, any eminent for Bonnie Biama Palma. Yeah,
1: okay,
0: especially me. Oof, over Fred Palma 10 times one fat. Maybe Fred no back while we move from us. Nana. I remember so called.
1: But what about the president of the federation?
0: Between the two of them, I don't know the relationship that goes on there because that's not, I don't have the eye to see. But with the ESCO, no, I think me, Palma, they're so close.
1: Okay.
0: Palma issue is not part of our agenda.
1: Our agenda.
0: Yes,
1: okay.
0: At all.
1: Okay. I'm sure for Nana Safo Drew, Executive Council Member of the Ghana Football Association, NIN Nana AD and Komo Aropei, which media say, and Komo Africa, Yasha say, Yegusua, Yede and Komodiba. But Nana Brian, not Yang Shay. None on the Honorable Minister of Sports and Recreation, Honorable Kofi Idi Adams, Kasa. In fact, Honorable Ba, you know, preamble Kaka Medibemani said, the issue of, say, Yako World Cup, and I say, any major tournament, management members are $100,000. Or this, I don't know, Obemana, a 10 of the past. And no Danchena, or say, management members, no, Omun deserve any form of bonus. Omo konomo qualify ba bibi kakrebi ane de aye reward. And then the other betum krasse or suggest for a single management system for the various national team. La ni reasons in yinan say ebe kate cost so ebe boa cohesion and development and all other things. You have been a chairman of so many boards and I said committees wakoswa wugusua kuta u committee no. That decision said minister be posing for a single management committee for the various national teams no. Abamo nim what be now reaction on that you're saying?
0: Oh dear, minya Kofi,
1: Kweku,
0: Kofi Adams,
1: Kofi,
0: was because this time as a my slow one or so.
1: And this time why you slow?
0: And I'm a penny, sir. Because
1: as I don't know, you're going to be a
0: baby.
2: Sempa FM.
0: Oba system. Now, I idea system names any year. Hujahuja. And a man for anana kakra version will be namely chise of me, special to be said, no more can send
1: Gunasun.
0: Now, or the also a can now call for controversy. Baba,
1: okay.
0: In the first place, you know, I would have loved to say, Uncle Bemaye, and one typical example, a petty in the world. Say, you want one national team management committee.
1: Okay.
0: It doesn't happen. It doesn't happen. Niayinyane say, you want one national team department, which we have here.
1: The Alex Asante Dano.
0: Yes. Alex Asante, a director of the national teams. Hana Amachi works under Asante. Bossman works under Asante.
1: Zuta.
0: Zuta works under Asante. What do you say? Antino, any program biano or director on to join the management committee. Management committee, no. Minister is talking as if management committee, no. Starlets, ladies, management committee, F5. At F5, in Nani, you took coin, boom. You took coin, boom, yeah. Nay, F5, then you Abejiska. And you're not correct. Management committee, no. Apart from Blasters, the crown, a tournament. And you won't say, I'm a Dawson, F4 as a 5 in the war.
1: 5, yeah.
0: Our more year program. At 5, you mean by Central.
1: Yeah, my Mr. Central.
0: I'm at 4. And I'm war. 4 and I'm war, no beer on each one. I'll saw you. And on Dungeon. But at any given time, beer, maidens, management committee, a 5.
1: Yeah.
0: Two and a 2 coin. Mostly the chairman and one another.
1: Okay.
0: And a 2 coin. Yeah, meetings, sir. We should be 5 or we should form a quorum to do a meeting.
1: Yeah.
0: Yakoba, why went to Kanunyashi? Yes. Because per diem, no, I can. Per diem, yes, sir. We 2 coin, ako baby. Na, we see a cry the amount. Say, for sure, only be on here, be on the atoa. You don't share with anybody.
1: Okay.
0: Per diem.
1: Yeah.
0: But and I'm say you want management committee. Ah, schedule. No? Mm-hmm. And when the team qualifies for the tournament,
2: mm-hmm.
0: my team no qualifying bonus.
1: Okay.
0: But who my team no qualifying bonus? Ah, say management committee na any team no two kwano. Nipa you at all time is two, and who my two no? Then the two will come and share with the others. So where from that cost? And a coercion. What is coercion? There is nothing called coercion anywhere.
1: Okay.
0: Because
1: coordination.
0: Coordination. Mm-hmm. Coordination is being coordinated by the national team department.
1: Okay.
0: Stress. You were America. Now on the 29th of June. Mm. Me free America, me back Ghana, me flights cancel it, and me die, and me do Ghana on the 2nd. Me do Ghana on the 2nd, me kofie de binyema, e ko goofy, me back banks ko goofy, and me sanse sa me back, ade chin yano, by 7 o'clock no, na mu wo airport a, me full flight a ko Senegal.
1: Senegal, and it's a national assignment.
0: National assignment. Mm-hmm. And to say, me wo blast a binyema ko biti ya, how do I come to go to that assignment?
1: Mm.
0: So assignment time we work sink or Senegal. No? That was when the D Day. Ah, my uncle saw tournament now. And can call no BBC.
1: Then can BBC.
0: What is BBC say? Me call in Kolana Sambo. They call me for a meeting. Chairman, I said new year meeting. Me call we here. In Kolana, so many appetites to play the game.
1: How many appetite for the game?
0: Because they have played Togo, they've played Liberia, and they are playing Senegal.
1: Mm.
0: And as we speak, you know, one per diem.
1: Per diem back?
0: Yes. Let us go back to Togo. In December, December. You call Togo, you call Togo, you call hotel. Because we did not add minister and press officer and count.
1: Press officer and count.
0: Until you could do one. There's a hotel in Skakran, a Biniho. I mean, my region to my Antony die for first day. I did change, you did breakfast. Papa never catch him and say, CKBM by, so there's no way he can serve lunch. And I'm saying, oh, is that the case? I'm afraid I cry. I cry, so, oh, ministry first come, person of service first come by, then, gymnastics here.
1: That's it.
0: Antony, so Papa say, what can I do? And also, you can make an pay a deposit. And say, why? Me debit card.
2: FM.
0: I could rear a machine one, and me have 500,000 safer.
1: I'm
0: the boy, I'm going to say 1J. Nah, all 7 Colombia.
1: Adriane. Nay, breakfast.
0: Lunch. Every day, me say, oh, you better call me, you better call me. And say, we are here, come so, I'm going to mess me and call a flower. I'm going to pay.

0: Access Bank until they did the momo from Access Bank to Togo to Aflawo. What did I say? Because there was an a management committee member.
1: Member, yes, I did. Uncle Combedi.
0: Yes. Yeah, court tournament in Liberia. And nobody press officer by. Also by, you know, the name of the career wasn't so good. I was not in the country. They are being communicated to me from Asimba America.
1: FM.
0: And you know, and put my sibling in a winning match nearby. And the manner suffer. And here is a case, national team department, you know, but management committee, you know, Obia will be, but only two, they took one, five in a meeting.
1: But one was suggested 7 to be 11, standing one for the
0: national standing, team. Standing, what standing, saying?
1: I'm going to say, number can say nothing.
0: So we were explaining things to him. Maybe he didn't know.
1: Okay.
0: He didn't know.
1: Okay.
0: Until we talking to him, giving him the reasons. You know, why not? Because we know, Osaka, maybe a minister, the American say, I'm writing to the FA to give me reason why we should not have such coach. What do you say? But I will not say, I'm going to take it off. Sabi, Minister of Sports
1: and Recreation.
0: I'm not for Babako. What do you say? Until with time, the activities of the Ghana Football Association and an act of parliament. A private enterprise having a relationship with the government.
1: Government, okay.
0: Government wanted their own play. Yes, they play. Government have a social corporate responsibility to the people of Ghana in terms of say over creative football fields, ama one playing grounds, athletics. Then at Oko America, who be yes, Oko Korea, so who be Senegal, who be government responsibility. But here, na kwa say people talk and FA stadium way and FA stadium way. We England any club akumi enubia. FBA no our stadium.
1: Our stadium. Nana, what him the embassy me here? Prophet Abba, ne bring na you rem no.
0: Prophet Tony.
1: Prophet Nana yasa for no na hofedia. Oh no.
0: Me name Paul.
1: Prophet
0: Nana.
1: Also dia. Prophet Nana yasa for no. Nana the embassy me here oyem ma me say, "Ochina no pa no nsia ne fa." Because questions are Abba wa hanum no. Me ka say ya anye part 2 e be ha
0: me. Me part 2 but me no ka say me ko current to me.
1: Oh, Nana, me ma hotel e beti me abo wa.
0: Me ko me juma.
1: Tano pay obeti me simaba.
0: Okay, mate.
1: Why? Mr. Mr. Because enu ma wahana was here no. Me ka me jawo sa emwa me. Wada romana ka no pa 6:30 na nka nyame yadom ya tenase. Na by 9 dey na me yesu say etime awie ni nyina. Say dey be ya mean to me enko eye prophet time be dey. 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
0: Atiefo munti e na sa yari atume nim ante no. Sorry, machine here. Because mean to me, engineer cranny, mean to cranny.
1: Oh, yeah, penny.
0: I mean, for respect, mommy, T4.
1: Okay.
0: And then discussing it. And what else we can handle it.
1: Okay. And Ket, Tetem, no support it?
0: There's not like Ket, Tetem.
1: No, but someone for proposing man, so
0: there's nothing like Ket, Tetem.
1: Okay. But our proposition over
0: what we have is Ghana Football Association, presidents, Bia. And the school member be a eco 3 term. Ewa 3 terms.
1: Ewa 3 terms.
0: That is what we are looking at. Keto Kreku on cast of a third term and on cast uncle. When he comes out to say it, we look
1: mm-hmm.
0: at
1: support,
0: it.
1: You know.
0: Yes.
1: We support you.
0: We will look at it.
1: And Sanama support it.
0: No. Quite a bar. No so bad third term. What did you want? Why I'm for the chair?
1: A chair in two.
0: And if some of us believe say he have worked. Because ni aye hu no obi se Ghana football collapse
1: then you know,
0: ask Tajira BKB and be say on sure Tajira one sure me no one in football me pay the 1 million me the 1 million Ghana cedis e ko she football mu e ma my report city na wo count Tajira And you tell me say football, you just say, who won yes?

0: Neither could catch us a football league. Meanwhile, neither could invest in football. We may invest in football. Neither could use the same.
1: Nah, public are they? Yes,
0: yeah, people who are not part of it, you don't know.
1: Okay, wait. Actually, it was because my main from but why would the message be I me patcho me kind in na na ba china na me na na twas because that time where the real prophet air time. Yeah, the bestia na ya dad na na safo odru ase. Part 1 ne ochina anopa non so pe na ye ne na na safo odru ase nkonwa na the part 2 of this interesting interview no. Eddie Abraham did you being kwaku Andy on behalf of the production team. Yeah, there's a power prophet ya mishao. 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
2: Me fuye me ya. 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Me tuase. Me sirimu. 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Emuye me ya.
3: Esiatica. 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
2: 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Power Specialist Herbal Hospital. Ebe show me wahu.
3: Entemukura. One ma specialize wasa area ropa. Yari ba konsho ane sayo mumbre pa hepatitis B. Stroke. 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

historic Sesque Centennial celebrations roll on, Infantepim invite all old boys, associates and the general public to the prestigious second Infantepim 150th anniversary lecture. This is not just a lecture, it is a masterclass for national transformation. Addressing a nation at a crossroad, we are honored to present the distinguished Dr. Mohammed Ibn Chambers, renowned international diplomat and statesman. He will be dissecting a theme critical to our collective future, educating for peace, democracy and responsible citizenship. Date, Wednesday, 29 July 2026. Time, 5:30 p.m. prompt. Venue, the Accra Rich Church Hall. To every old boy, every partner, every citizen who believes in the future of Ghana and Africa, this is where you need to be. Block your diaries, clear your schedules, make it your number one priority. Join the conversation that

0: be bia wo biara gambling wo ye true inti twa no wahwe ye mu enye ma wona won di mfie dun wotwe Gaming Commission of Ghana ajin kratu ya tu mu
1: jakpata ba revi manya ku
2: wado wado

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1: anti ma say
2: just would you why I said your was sad one bra baji congo ointment na ko so hwe say so ma enemy ate me chere tip dey yan ni so beti ato nsam keke na wo dey asra wo nam en wan no no
3: ani say say congo ointment ya enemy ate ya dey go chi wo mu say come na no nam ne dey said ya na nanom ne dey yan no a e jina so e free tete enu enu ya ni ahahan mu anwa na ya twi aka bo mu say enyi won free ekro pompo nyina ho
0: Shame, when I'm not tossing Sakura for Friday, the skin is skinny.
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6: shene so say me me ne da bia 6 p Bogan near Abu Chinkumuni.

0: Sunquas and Mancas a quantum ponosu pair. 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
1: Fire them for Ibotto. Fire them for Ibotto. I had one.

0: I had one.
1: Nane, waba, waba tenacio. 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If it's a gun up, yeah. If we mean a waba tenacio.
2: Bless you, bless you, bless you. I hope you are fine. Last week, Monday or Tuesday, during the Yasitna program, no.
3: Into us, ain't he? Oh, one of us a match show, and I say, quite a bit of us so that down.
4: No, my younger son, my sweet. My sweet, I cram in peace school. My mamma, no, did me go to school.
3: Into you?
4: Yeah.
3: To send a newborn in the year. I'm all by bro by force. Joseph, funny old picture on the tour, never on one and near what me as a son, why you know, Fernos or tour. I work as other prison cry. Spiritual less or Bonifon do what to a fiasse. Hey! Wow! So for why are you mum? Why are you running a mosoya jumapa? Why are jumapa? My goodness. Wow! In the bonny do could do.
4: Will you crown my eggs?
3: I find bonny.
4: Ah.
3: Huh.
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Fire near Juma.

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And it's running back to you. 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

11:06, 6 minutes after 11. 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
1: Receive it.
0: In Jesus Christ's name,
1: Lord,
0: we've prayed. All your wrath.

0: Thank him for wherever you may find yourself. 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Give him thanks. They were on the dead radius in the air. They were on the Cassius on the street. They were so dear about the truth.
1: They were more than you can say. Yes, we will have to say we are coupons. And they were sitting up and they were here. They were sitting up. They were
2: sitting up.
0: Yamawamo, Yesu. Wall Bema, Wall Bema, Wall Bema, Wall Bema, then senior was your breath for. Offer I did them for three. It's funny, Jaren is yes, you know, money by any part. 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His mercy endureth forever. 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

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Yen to Mintia. One woman, a Radinian coupon from Mado Dorsai. 30 years, 40 years, 50 years, 60 years, 70 years. One Jew Capre. Now we are recording the hospital. Yeah, one from my shorty here. A doctor for you, Magin Somba Buono. No more the be Susan, no more charge your meboa. There be an out, yes, I oxygen. There be an out, yes, I. Say, Radin and Cooper say every day, Obajo 50 Ghana cities. What and from our home here. Maybe I'll Obajo here, dear. 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

0: 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Now what it see Yamima? A branch of Bacus Minin in Comanoca or Bibiani, Sashi Bibiani, my Yagma, this year from Timinimo or to your town. At the age of 12 years, baby, I'm going to take casino or to confront a mobile home in Yano or mobile. 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
1: Oh yes.
0: Afe adia na wo we are here. 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Ye also otime pre kwa na nim e kwotwe. Na nka hwan pa ne ya osafo a. About me sending a message, I text me. No, my blasting, I'm blocking. Yeah, now me and Casami Cotina, Nanka, Naka, Santa, I am a domo, Nanka, scholarship, Cassia. Now, so when you are full of the Spirit of God and the Word of God, I dear you, we are so forth and a bail time.
1: Oh, yes,
0: and on Chira said, we are Nipabia. What so much I will be out by
1: yes,
0: Sunayo Sronko, Nasem Nasias, you will want Sabi one was ye Kayani a jai, nay a pentemps at Tonabia Babuayo, Nanzo Radiasima Tia Munti, Yatrin Chang and Naso, Menu be Casa and Nano Pay, Ebia Dobe Dia Day, Tonabia, Obinuman Kay, we are not touching ya. Now call Dosa Unya Obefa.

0: boaw obetwen 1 year ewurde be boaw satan betimi atwen 24 years satan betimi atwen 70 years no nipo otimi ya kwom kire sa opo bi asai no you don't have to joke with satan
1: not at all
0: be vigilant and focus be vigilant and focus nameba minim sa enne you are full of the grace of god you are full of the blessings of god You are full of the word of God. You are full of the worship of God. You are full of the praises of God. Now, and yet by mistake, now beti as imperfect. This is a unique program. They are ready pen na one year. They are ready pen and all year. Yeah, they are ready share what it. Na Christo onya okesi.
2: Amen.
0: Cause he said obey okesi.
2: Amen.
0: Said the message. A prophet. Why am I carrying olden days? No. Na opaso chesa maya kokra na. David just said, "What's my man? I can't be too
1: blind. I am five one. I am five one.
0: Yes, my son, Daddy, I brand you.
1: Yes, yes.
0: Yes, sunaye. Yes, sunaye. Yes, sunaye. It's either Rodin Yanko Ponce, and I don't pay.
1: And you may say, 'The Ankaria Sibuni, Quasia, dear no, but the Ashenian Safuen.
0: Oh,
1: and Yaman Ankaria Simuno. On your media, Shani, when you mon yame, or you am fool biba, or hear me biba. 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
1: 40 years.
0: Who's your country?
1: Yeah, maybe we be a master.
0: Who on lines?
1: No lines by throughout the drone team. Lines no.
0: What other baby? This is also how we lines for. And sana, so be crying who mo boss say me me the car best show unsa. And now mo background to mo be jai. Enti Satan, e best say obi crying old now obo crono. What jai crono bo? But obi best show for juma no nyate se now no we now obo crono. I'm found. Oh, what you say?
1: Oh, for
0: Saturday, na also have become. Who be cause Saturday, ni mu anu na ye unso ve time no. Yes, is ya uti ye kaze yo. 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
0: 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You when you are the one in every war with small things are favors are obinya.
1: Yes.
0: On say, when you are bad for some time, it was on Nako Kumunina was so gagagagagaga. I'm more ding in our into all we can know. Satan is more than you, or basso be we are no kumu was say. Way I had a spell out the definition of Satan, ni modus operandi, a quino of us were any jumedi. Into your show interest, the Osha Niaope. No, yes, I did a man, what me Leo. A Satan found says a radibe mouth mansioner, or a mouth three bedrooms. No, dear, no, I block you. I say, ah, mammy, barber rented down easily go on three bedrooms. There's a radi trim upon no. So, trouble was arising through the ranks and Cabesi mansion. But no, no, but bread, as I know what do. Now, about Obi Yere, I call rent easily go on dying, not the amount, only a juma. 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
1: 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We are yes you. 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That cry say and ne eh brother and unim say and eh brother.
0: Days no nim
1: unim any date. 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
0: over home
1: de be. Now only man say
0: cut to a free yes
1: cut to a few yasi. We are blind. Now only man say a drone kwa.
0: And on to quiet be first or being scadia boy drone kwa.
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0: 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Anna, and I'm a cow, and no nim, no men, and no nim me. And the men and I, me just can't am the acco. And the abbas are no dicken janine. And the son and I, and SM to me, and then Pepe, we join a coche, then we join the mamma, minute to ya, me dear, no essay to any panos of the air day. 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
1: 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Ah, I say, Mr. Obi told me, oh, sir. Almost new phone, you'll be the free to bring me. But say, Dana, me did chip shame with that Dana no movie. Aye,
0: aye, junkies, yeah.
1: Into a drew lockdown now. Now, me coach, I know, Honam, who's on go be brie. Come here, Trem.
0: Oh,
1: now, me jam, say, Mona, we are my phone. I feel no one can say blame you. Oh, now, I rehearse.
0: When
1: somebody among you, my money and grow for phone bill.
0: Oh, okay, crying, I'm not switching.
1: On Tishy. Obesa kuwia.
0: Obesa kuwia.
1: It me boom, na so still mba
0: kuwia. Oh yes, yeah, me boom en pa.
1: E prepram.
0: E prepram en pa. Mark, mechi. Se Ghana map, e wo mechi.
1: Sa, you huma me, you ma, you shirt ma me.
0: E wo mechi pa.
1: Ghana map, there's a one outdraw to her, na se, e brom.
0: E brom. 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
0: 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Easy, chema e.
1: Oh, yin e chia mi ya he. Dia, o ma bo na mana e.
0: Right.
1: Yeah. And I'll be happy with you, sir. Is that what you're doing? I'm going to say,
0: copper wire.
1: I'm going to say, I'm going to say, I'm going to say, I'm going to say, I'm going to say, I'm going to say, I'm going to say, I'm going to say, I'm going to say, I'm going to say, I'm going to say, I'm going to say, I'm going to say, I'm going to say, I'm going to say, I'm going to say, I'm going to say, I'm going to say, I'm going to say, I'm going to say, I'm going to say, I'm going to say, I'm going to say, I'm going to say, I'm going to say, I'm going to say, I'm going to say, I'm going to say, I'm going to say, I'm going to say, I'm going to say, I'm going to say, I'm going to say, I'm going to say, I'm going to say, I'm going to say, I'm going to say, I'm going to say, I'm going to say, I'm going to say, I'm going to say, I'm going to say, I'm going to say, I'm going to say, I'm going to say, I'm going to say, I'm going to say, I'm going to say, I'm going to say, I'm going to say, I'm going to say, I'm going to

0: Yes.
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0: 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Almost new phone will be the free to live bremmy. 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
1: 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Yeah,
0: 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Come here, Trem.
1: Oh,
0: now me jams a moment. I'm with you. I'm a phone. I feel no one can say blame you. Oh, now you are a horse.
1: When
0: somebody money, my money and crow for phone bill.
1: Oh, okay, crying. I'm not switching.
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1: Oh yes. Itime bu yen pa.
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1: 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Mark mechi say Ghana map e wo mechi.
0: 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You man you shirt man.
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1: E bro. 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
0: 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Na ye hunu se o ye innocent. He want to give you a job. E wo multimedia. Ye? 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And you'll be the catcher say yourself with Jaima Sem. And you'll be the two me for catcher say yourself, but yeah, Radin Yanko Pajuma. A Radin a farm, CSC me, Prapramme, what and Tandina, Edinbetua. In life, there will be rejection.
2: Amen.
0: What's the amen? People will reject you, especially. 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And now, no, also for penny TA. 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A do stage, a so talk, a real bon, a humu too. Na, baby, I would say, ya wo a free was a quabonting, ya mount nephew herbium. 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
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Instead of you to show them the love of Christ, you are rejecting them, calling them names. What do you say to it? Also, I'm telling you, many more beer was sorry, Radisa for 30 years in life. When you know, but okay, university, Okosia, Yonko Boni, I'm a damn for me, Sena Brabo, Emma Menoka say, what Toko came on Tintaya, what Tomontito Yen Hushia. What shall but we are yet here, Chia. What shall see a coin be on my two on the Padas and Yaniso? I may catch you on Yamedo for a coin be on my two on the Padas and Yaniso, but a Riano and your work coin. Your work coin, and now Radinian Coupon Fier near Boykamine, and now a Radinian Coupon Fier near Coaches and your CM makeups, and now. And Radin and Coupon Fierce and Kapawa Gimwa and Kayan Quadiasem and Kawakra Wayira or Krawan in Christo were Bora Radifia, none who was Sepeno. But an eh, or Copia Radin and Coupon Fia, or no Sabioya masturbation, and to Ojania Batua Christo, Ojania Batua Radin and Coupon, so oh, no, no, no, no, no, masturbation, or Baba Junior Coupon Fia, and me was what you know, Roro. 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

0: Tiasi, a be a wow fufro. 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I'm on my bruce at a beam, Nantian in Catesia Comono. 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Now, Pastor, say, Mom Pie and Afi and Fancy. 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
1: Out of all, we will be our rest, I say, although we more attention, Abba Hanwaka and Semi Edimachi.
0: Boko.
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1: Ene anopa ewie yi.
2: Ene anopa ewie yi.
1: Meda wase.
2: Meda wase.
1: Won semo a.
2: Won semo a.
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1: 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Oh, who may be a moa,
2: who may be a moa.
1: And yet. Enye nkwajie human mu a
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2: a tro me din
1: e won kwa home mu
2: e won kwa home
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1: Amen.
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1: Yes.
2: Wase ma yetia se in the book of Zechariah se ushim osofo peni Joshua.
1: Jesus.
2: 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Ewrade wo de ohene akoma da wo nsem be bia opa na wo chim dutu.
1: Amen.
2: And now come be a bonifu awia.
1: Yes.
2: Wo Yesu Kristo as any dim, let the blood receive them.
1: Amen.
2: Let the blood redeem them.
1: Amen.
2: Let the saving blood redeem them.
1: Amen.
2: Your word says that even the lawful captives
1: shall Jesus Christ.
2: Ewrade se diempo jata ash afana she na numu. Ewrade se wo jena.
1: Amen.
2: Ewrade they said Daniel Koja terminum no survive ya ewrade ni oye wudie bia da. Let the blood be a mark on them.
1: Amen.
2: According to the book of Exodus 12:30.
1: Jesus.
2: Let the blood be a mark on them. O say abofo no, wo wo abofo no, enibiri abofo no, dam abofo ewrade ntimi mfa ne nsanka wo ma. Ye bompa wo Jesus Christ dim say ewrade, keep them the grace. Give us the strength that we will be able to run this race.
1: Amen.
2: Sabani for Besam or Mokuya.
1: Jesus Christ. Amen.
2: When the enemy shall come, Lord,
1: yes.
2: Raise a standard
1: Jesus
2: above that of
1: Christ
2: the wicked. In Jesus' mighty name, I pray with thanksgiving.
1: Amen. Amen.
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0: Spurs Benny, shall we? 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
0: Okay, Ventures, Galiki Ventures. 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
2: Papa Nyamia Domi, I started in Jesus' name. 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
0: Okay.
2: No?
0: Okay.
2: I started right baby Friday. Friday and see all night.
0: Wow.
2: That's it.
0: Okay. This year they went to Myanmar. Next year, Christian. Next year. Okay, but at next, but the year we in your next one, your program, many evangelists, I will see. Aha, you be at Chimota News Station, and the MC 3 days into the innovation. We are not at back quarter, so as an prayer walk to me, Abba. Meeting the prophet and I have suffered cross over to Adam 106.3 FM Akofa. I can't cast your bono and which you know. 5 for 5 bet to us and sana ubi de kusi sin a PH Edia Shia on a Tuesday news baba 6:30 to 7 and sana Professor E. K. Wallace at the sports night at 12 so and sana Bibia Bibia DJ Viper and so they are 12 so meaning the prophet and I also for young fuck and cassia bonus deal.
4: So yes, let's feed the person what person yo ya. 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
4: Ye mongro, Esem Nanka Semu, Ye Shansi, Edi, Aneja, Ye Sobo Fone, Diyene, Na Mwapaso, Na Ebusia, Samri, Diye, En Tokwe, Ye Simu, Tre, Tre, Tre, Tre, Tre, Tre, Metre, Aposo, Kwa Josafo, Kantanka, 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
7: ye nya possible gumo ehye asore no edin yase. And the church is the one that controls everything there. There's no way anybody can do anything like that. It's a Ghana, Emra Waha. The laws will take its due course.
8: But should in case they start something like some movie, you know, what are you going to take
7: an when should in case comes? Should in case answer will come? And then I'll book camera in here. And then I'll go into here. And then I'll go book car. Some you teach the trees in the battle. Yeah, so it doesn't make sense. But still, yeah, train or say 24th, yeah, it train we. Yeah, train so day and home semi ba ba and home breakdown. Am I the Yugusu train? 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Sebi se nipa a song bosin sika.
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2: 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Tell me, come on, my suggestion will be at to say. The 30th night, I acquired what ye and the 31st, Lenin, yet what was winner. And yet, me, I dress up on a mapo, me, trim up on a mapo, me, slim on a metisati, na betwa wanting. Yep, papa, or yet the shikunku, ah, or fee, cursory, any assuming ya. Or yet the shiw, the idea will be ya. Or the shikunk, sister, at toa, sabi, put me, pa. And I ain't saying, or take a horse or uncle Yan Shaya, never any. It will no one a cayam, any I ain't in Shay. Your common penny go for, and my name church day. Or who should name Shaya Queen in our bedroom and
0: Watch me animal Sam Kawasana, I was so my Sarah dress up for no nozer. Womu Kobis Abro company for Nasu could tear for two, and another one could have would you and Sana will be trying to move you met me two. Any as an answer me a wokay, walk cry a yan and tear, say as a woosin. What the name walk walk was say I'm out 3 million beautiful chopable Ghana cities, yeah, and the idea of Munibanos, eh? Memes who would to a mensasu, who would to a mensasu, baby, a chip one, a 1 year son and all. So what would to a mensasu? I am Shania Rahua come, eh? Names mean to me, remember Yens Yemis in Munyan for say, was this what can't come at this, says Sunday say, what better be pardon out one, would you not?
2: Oh, Branny, Papa say, O Pian Cobra. 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Oh, Palmumra. Oh, my job, Miss Osori Capri knew. Because my coach, you are sorry for when you answer what they are, you know. That you are called to the over 140 branches. I'm sorry, I make Papa Betty here on one answer, and so maybe I need that. I'm fancy, I'm sorry. Then when I was in court injunction, that was so. It's also what we feature Akobo Tank, and then we are church leader. And then my first one said the same court, and I said, Mamma, yes, I did. Or no court to say, oh, Mamma, me, ye. He who comes to equity must come with clean hands. Then they buy a fear. What's our court now?
3: Yes, answer number and can subesinitia see and never the assassia catcherno. And now will be subenya cucudro, se cusia you, Pieria, Benya cucudro pano, one nimrica, one timin to mirica, nana cucudro and a son, et you won't, said that I'm saying in way what's the moo. Say one money for this station, dear Nimshe, way as I'm for Tamumi and Sanoa, yes, or more say one no, a yum. yim and a police station ye no musu tuna and was a press for no bow more metrabo no my job dear and to the Facebook or any YouTube na some one make when your friend is a Philly Gadochi as I seen that that one more was say as I see with that Nessa or Nim Quacker first with tunes as him sad ye was yes I see with that Tom Man war one who Nim Minerals Commission when Nim Ministry be as I see with that Tony Amano Nasa see with that and say one together and say was so and to Andy what is so. 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

0: Red means stop. 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And what the boys say, I buy them. 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And as my besides a free senior high school near between a track or so. I'm an aqua feba, man pimpman, your home fast one. Nah, 18 any more to be the accumbrance. Yet the atria also say a barber, you may be a barber, soon broke tray. Yen yet to train your interest to run the piano, my baby, one woman's ceremony a day. Yen one more barber, church and come my friend, taught leadership program. A queer, what to be there? Thought lead matter bro for no thought leadership program
1: or such a mbre tree
0: that someone I don't know what you know thought leadership in a program come home it's matter nangasa head of current affairs news and current affairs matter Chris Aqua wabeka yensa adua fu wa wankasa be bon wankasa ba matter Aqua ba
2: yeah
0: when you mean you bro obi
3: na said they be obi who ma okay. They do me so they are me the end of
0: the
3: day. You can't do that.
0: Watch out.
3: I'll take this opportunity. Midino. Mata. I draw for you. Crenzel. Crenzel.
0: Eh, say a crane, Katy.
2: What is a matter? No crying,
3: Crystal.
2: Matha.
0: Ah,
2: I draw four.
0: Ah, Mirafi.
2: Aqua.
0: Crystal.
3: Ah, Matha. So don't say the S. You can say the S, you can say the T, but when you try to put Mianunu together, I bet mess it up. Into your Crystal.
2: Sister.
3: I say a Crystal.
2: My friend, I draw four. I draw four. I draw
3: four. I draw four. I draw
0: four. I draw four. I draw four. I draw four. I
2: draw four. I draw four. I draw four.
0: I draw four.
3: It's a thought leadership. Now, okay, now, you say Faba. Fabre tree, money, and tell me tree, and shed down your papa.
0: Yes,
3: Meno. Ni sani ya meme ti asye ni se yebe si mkunya e jinjin ya se mwa e hiya ye hon na yede ishisheye anase ajin ya ye na yebe jia tumu wohono yede ya ye juma enti ye ye dikain ama ye na ye jinjin ye free SHS son ya ye bida ye ye domestic violence first quarter no match honor ye no we ye free SHS Esan se, in common obe, I didn't see ye this and come here at this time. Esan se, JHS won every year. Omo train ako SHS. Na ye bisa se, ye SHS no se ya ne ye pen. And na ye per se, bi bisi senti ye team a diet conversation is no ye. The future of free SHS, sustain, reform, or redesign. Ye nyane se ne ye tie no. 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Ye nsesa ni na, na ye ka free SHS na. 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Na e baaye no bi se free SHS de na e de baaye. 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
3: 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kosoro but free SHS ma numbers e ko sropa na e ko sropa nso no e din so

0: so be brayen. Government di sika shemum. We shall billions, more than 5 billion. Yeah, 5.12 billion cedis. And an year you see 2017, ABC 2021. Our free SHS. Now say President Mahameka say, well, now say $300 million be a ba Star J projects no. Yeah, they babe sesa.
1: And no maybe.
0: In your maybe 50 senior high schools ever benefited from we now when crampo chair say policy na ye but in its entirety say an ye peno say ye see there be na ya ko be bisa public opinion about more than 80% of Ghanaians say say ye nan so ye nyen sakra ye di ewum enti ye ye komodi a ye ba be di Friday 8 p.m. eko si 10 p.m. no ye ne educationists. Yes, I industry watches. They say Eddie Watch. 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
0: PTA Association mo hia pa. 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
3: me po kre who make any difference
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4: When we went to College of Education and University, we received training as teachers. We were taught various subjects, various courses that enable us to function effectively as teachers. But there is one thing that we are missing, that is financial literacy in the field of work. So this morning, we brought teachers together, invited resource personnel to come and teach them how to manage our pensions, that's our retirement, how to plan for it, and then manage our finances. In fact, we have become prey to money lenders. Some of our colleagues cannot even receive. Some have become priests, such that their ATM cards are even with money lenders. So when salaries are paid, they have to go, the money lenders will have to go and withdraw the money. And then before the teachers will take the balance, the remaining one in the account. And so after this workshop, we expect that people around the prudent will know how to manage their finances very well. But going forward, this problem of money issue will be put to a halt.
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2: Analogy Ben,
1: who say,
2: Analogy Ben,
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2: fancy the old
1: Now, of any rich Peter, Yale, we will be a weapon power, senior nursing officer, Emma Public Health, Ewoga West, Municipal Hospital, was he a brown brown and also acquired Sabio na hepatitis. 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Now, hepatitis, ya dear no say ye bio, say yes you, ya and what some can.
6: Ya can say hepatitis, sir. May ever say a chenny say, ya dear Abba, ya umbrella woman. Now, ya dear ne bet me, I say, a drill and wa, bibi a ye di, a dear, ya dear Abba, ya umbrella woman. Name, mum, ya cast a viral hepatitis, sir. May ever say a chenny say, ya umbrella born virus, abim, na virus, no, a ye. Hepatitis B and hepatitis C. Time you knew way and a yagina so I hear bone with the rook. You are who do be brave. You are hepatitis A, B, hepatitis C, hepatitis D, hepatitis E. A ya who do on them. Name Momania, you are bone with the rook. Any hepatitis B, any C, any D, C, and so I have to say, Obibia, Onya Winim, dear, now Obia, sorry, Waka, now Okona Okoshe, say, Obet Testi, so we are any beer, you bet me either, I saw non tenter media man.
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1: Any I quote here, ye, ye senior nursing officer, Emma Public Health, Ewagam West Municipal Hospital, and artist who did some air to join Dr. Richard Peter Yali. Na was here by moi. I screening them sano man woman.
2: Na into me koso. 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
2: Oh, kwaku. 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Oh, wa fri mu.
1: Oh.
2: Oh, we're free mo. I 90 years. Yes, anyway, yeah, where they disappear, so I'm buy. Yes, sir. That be the Awoda Kesi. The man, unti. Oba Penny Hegaya crash ne wa. 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
1: 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Hey, I draw fool. Yeah, so move forward.
2: Hey, Dom.
7: Hey, Dada. What did the BS say? Yeah, and run away on night in the city.
8: What did the BS say? Yeah, me.
7: Koko.
8: Baza. Before talk for more. Me fano. Let's see, Missy, I start taking a casa hold on you.
7: Hey, we can buy more. A country. Any yes.
8: So we yes, I say ya.
7: Ah, be the main thing.
8: Obi ani hamawa.
7: Sokoto bam.
9: Aposu aposu. 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
8: Try.
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1: Any tea, Tia Bruchen Como, Aqua Manqua, Aquanta Jew, Eddie Bro was Semper, 94.7 FM. So,
3: you dream in Dana, say, you know, Muaman on me. You almost see a cracker. You almost will know. Yes, you are here. You need Nasia. Yeah, come on.
4: Memory Debia, a bonusia, a Pemusia, a question of what a change lay your home, our approach, said the Yakum, any diabet drufi, the Yahoo, near her, the Ye, near the Abba, the Anyano, and you can say, yeah,
3: Zenaja say. Abrochin come on a dim tintim pa.
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5: Robert Davy, make us a free Germany.
6: 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Okay, yeah, Amsterdam.
5: 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Omo Kuran also program Omo Asso project in my Mama.
1: Shannon, say a minute de bia. 6 p.m. And Boganier approaching company.
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10: 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What's that?
11: Shatawalini, fireman, fire for fire, more fire, champion, SM for life,
12: Kakai,
11: Peoja,
12: that's okay,
11: fire for fire,
12: fire for fire.
13: Rastas, the BI, the coach, the fire coach, the palm players, the baby, who could have football philosophy? America, Blasters, and the national teams, and your winning teams are homogeneous trophies. And Gaun Pam coaches Bahat, and Gaun Pam coaches Bahat. Who for correct coach? A correct place. Ama, you have a clear vision of how we want our football to go. Let's Blasters, I mean, you fuck what you get to me. Ama, Blasters, Regina, a poor system of play, which has a vision, you know, a clear of football. And no, a bit more years to support Blasters. Sad type of coaches, you won't bring them on board.
14: And Scanner also on water $5 million. You wanna say you are kind of so Buakunta. And any who the woo, scouts say, players who draw a course, scout players be a jay, fans, no,
13: sports minister, Mbu Akunta. Okay, Blasters coach, this woman who say,
14: oh, only your sorry, tell coach, any new, what boon to
13: fire,
14: son.
13: Okay, all right,
15: we
13: sports minister, then I'll catch you.
15: We fire them, Ekoye, that's why I say, be a cry, yeah, it's a lie, but sports to pan, yeah, ministry one was still. And Kui, and Pedifona Cassis is Sammy Bray. No, I saw Mubua Kunta correct. Because you say in your corner. Yeah, yes, yes, it's the whole GFN Casa fire. More fire. Now, Blasters coach in this way. Oh, I hear about when you are crying here, Tammy. Fire.
13: More fire. Okay. Sponsor in the shadow. And then I'm a catcher with a few words, Papa. I'm good taboo.
14: About how, dear, why be catcher sports minister and say? Scanner or car say, or they call World Cup no.
15: mfaso bi amaso na odidwa ana okunu bo getri na se mfaso amaso bebi sa medon ne ba ne sen na sika na mede ma okodidwa no mfaso bi anyeden amaso na unso atenso bi amiwura sense ne ba ye oh okay na ne mame nsa ma wakonya foforo na we die ya tena ho abre o mebu akonta no
13: blasters coach no hu ni se
15: ya penya ya die ya suya die hu sese nti ya sra gana mpenifuo ene gana man na mo fa manu ntum ne ya ya mfa ya die nya den en so man na se
13: mo fa fantastic again our catch sports minister no ye fee world cup abo so bu akonta
9: I come in quite a young free players, no right players, right tools for the right materials. Yeah, I'm saying you're free, be more or money. So, or more katakata near my so and I'm paying you for the solo. Fear, I'm paying you for the so and Kuntano. I almost to papa so do, almost to papa so and I'm said dollar and yen money, Tino, and I am who dollar done in Tino. Omudifao eh amunya ni cities no mo hwade be ba be omufio
13: on fire fantastic first of all dear now be catch there eh sports minister ne kuntabu
12: sports minister me catch ne say akuntabu hunyan pa Ghana ha omuntia se se Ghana eh your oman ya pe football ball no ye pe ememu ana abanu su esua de football mu enti utimi nka bi bia metun sama ngu yani emekwa and what you are seriously hungry for success in football. The Bia Ghana Edun, you're near Bia, why Africa captain? It would be a who be that. I'm a Bia Dun Kagana, the Huba Kukwana, Mijaway, Minakolasa, as Africa can be who be that. I think Yahubia, I can see him. The Yakunta Bo, I'm a man, I think. I
13: could see you, Wake up, Baba, Yakunta Bo, Mamuko, Mofa, then I'll catch a sports minister. Yakunta Bo, Ghana football blaster.
16: Yes, sports minister, Nanka Mipena. But ministry now, I didn't know call with Philip Potter. When you had cry, I was talking to me, a man about no bear county. Sikane, the man, and my Nisikao, Yakuma, Wafa, a month of idea who I may be. I've been for a month of our own, my being your BP Niniama. This year, World Cup, I call boy, you know, Yena, a person, yeah, patriotic. The person, yeah, mine, but I didn't need a support. Your friend is a team, no, yes, seriously, majority of us were against Black Star because team, any tournament here, there could be a year for new players. How do we maintain a team? We don't build in all, no, GFA, especially GFA presidents, no, on Cradio, say a Pamono, or step it down because as I said, no, I corrupt, yet, your buyers are not so no, yeah, or you corrupt, get a yeah, Pamono, yeah, Hiana Cra. I'm not saying a football. No.
13: Okay, all right, support. I'm telling the evidence of a bonfire. Fantastic.
15: Mr. Kate, any Yantechi, defense a woman here. Because then him say Yantechi, I say a football. Ghana, I say Yantechi, I say a football. Now, Kate, who by him say, put no baby a football here. So, put the one bon cra. Hey Kate, what bonk la? No be a baba a man and what's that say? No to me HHS get a convinced coach where I made baba a man tournament. They say a bobo mash you. Near per se, you be defending like you defending go and I say per se go ba. Near the baba a man, baba a man be headed. It's a Ghana football party, it's a Ghana league. Ghana ni pump as a Ghana league. We can say Southampton, any less say bobo, Kotokoni hearts. Ghana ni beer, you can say, Okosha Kotokoni hearts. Ghana football pa. In yes, it's a fifty sports minister there, there's only one or two. But ever said, on put them in person mechanics and Konosu Kofia them so Bowie. Only I can be say I feel a World Cup record. A better transparency. Ghana Nibia be whom I feel them about a court living. Say, Yanti be a Ghana football pan. I say, and so just
16: I am Evans.
13: But Evans, at the end, first of all, who catches possibility?
17: Okay. Nyante chiba enu na mi nimse o nanche ti de obi aso anya nti e de okreku aba. 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Ba okreku ba ya nanche ti ko e ye hwe. Aso mi enu nyina o me the same. Ti mi bi so mi say like o mu mi enu no wana wana. Aye. Because Ghana football, no, they say, yeah, and you cry. We park, I have also boy. Be behind you. In your society, be brave. Oh, Ghana football. And I know there, if you work out by almost 3 weeks, you move. And just so, I continue with a black star, then a call. Sports minister, in here, I can tabo.
18: More fire. Fantastic, madam. I see. And I almost Nipal doors, but. Mesa Abba back. Mesa Abba back to Rollins Akana Afiat.
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20: Fireman, fire for fire. On fire.
21: Champion.
20: SM for life.
21: Kakai.
20: Peoja.
21: That's okay.
20: Fire for fire.
21: Fire for fire.
20: For fire.
18: Yako White Cup, Abba. Yes, expecting Kuntabu. Any a blaster, and also so send your ball is equal. The person gun and Ibia China, Guinea Caca, Bikake, Nea Kukuenim, Nia Susa, super more fire.
22: Yeah, fire for fire. Blaster, and the Yenina Gana for Yenidiachi, Yakumanina, Daso Omokoya, Yomkoina, Yenu, Susbia Basso. I was almost Banabu Bunku touching. Yes, I say, taxpayers' money, no, Omodisha Blaster. And Romo Munguta and found my aim.
18: Now, who Ghana football say?
22: And call your cry, and call your cry, especially your pitches are your bobo or so. Eh, poor. What I say, who's your English league? You almost bobo, our pitch in the sun, and then my player and uncle's a cry, who said, only born the ball. Pitches, no cry, who yak a seer. Oh, Ghana, ha. Aha,
18: that's it.
23: Say, no, we are sired. It is the Canada. But players, no, and all my mom, home of the uncle, my name, and guys, I saw me to call my name because the mom, internet, some of you don't know who, son and come boy, and England, no boy, no son of born, no. So come born, sir, and can you call him? Oh, consider Ghana football with their tone soup, and your crack. Honestly speaking, so say, crown. Papa, we are going to play. I am interested in my career. Who play Bia? So play here. We are going to play. We are interested in my career.
22: See, but then when we are born, Musa, Kwakwa, Ghana football, Kofum. Into say, what sense are tribe? In the tribe, pa Ghana football. What GF? Ankasa Sunday. I want to some the one in here. We in minister no. Jeff wona asem no wono sa keto kreku no na mo aso no mu yi kwesian tachi fi wo sa kwesian tachi da so no oni keto kok na ye adwuma de a sa pamu sa whatever no sa ma no so no oni bo mu enso ma ye no kokwasa ni teams ni yo ma na de wo no ma fa so ma gu teams ni na because of keto nkwa ni de nkwa on no personal way no no pe yeah efendi sa wono yo bo transfer da nka efendi. What's that such a film? And really important.
24: Almost mean Wakonta, my. As I got a born in the Yemwakonta, Oman, Munim Dramoye, and our mom blasted for some communion from Koya Park and so. Maybe I come and go and blast that in the young woman, and run his ass and met him there before Kremu. The doctor, Elmont, Tony, yes, Aboka, and Madame Crack, and then Aboka and so. Air Corso, no Bisuja Air Corso. So, you want the Abiyamukom Quenzi, I come here, Yanguno, Yangunan, and Rano. Maybe only here because back in the 2007 to Dine, Nani Paco mediated it. So, Tisiano, Wobo Boba, Mimi Cransim, Debbie Ami against, because Okosha, outcome, Debbie Anna Wolfu.
18: Bessette, Mekaja Sports Minister saying, your blaster, no more good timino. 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
4: 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Sisi, unim say ye best at league, e wo man we mu. Ye ni sponsor. I didn't know what's your cosa. That time, Nana, I eat to solo, Christian decision. It may a sick football in yet. But why was it about being in you? Meaning I say, I didn't know much football in a say, oh, memo. And when they eat, they made me a half supporter. But the beer, the cock park, as they say, who the echo. I didn't know it to me, cosa. Until Miss Sir, simply in front of Munesi from Sir, about to an hour, Motuna, Mutu, or Mamu. Menko no every chain. No mu shed your bebwa Ghana football. For instance, Emma football head, it's me a kunenim. Now a present a dotisus keto kreku. As or shall say, Nyama bet me head, ako ye. And yet your ben won't quano bet me ayan, or be on my own course scooter. But Nyan san wa football munu. O bet me ya dia. Ubusa deno way no head, or yen ye.
3: Ghana football go for mana.
4: Ghana football say. Wakasa fire with ya dance say I say that's so say akofom
6: fireman with your jack
4: say say so be bun akunta I say minister sports minister be bun akunta said the current one o twem be bua akunta no ejina FS parliament and all to papa pass no and you fine say this time o be bua akunta magana force o bun yie amagana force so tu who say oh, you call here near the same nearby. I'm going to say, I hear sports stadium. Here, sports stadium, meaning I say. Who calls stadium? Who did not, your friends, a war, who know what you so? I didn't know what I said, sir. I will call a simple, say, meaning I say. No, sir, walk, you call a wake up bell 2 times. You would 5 times, good. You would hear this kind of year. Your sports stadium, meaning I say.
25: Oh, Shatawali. Fireman, fire for fire, on fire, champion, SM for life, Kaka, Peoja,
6: that's okay,
25: fire for fire,
6: fire for fire, fireman, with your

0: 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Fireman ye kwani mabie.
1: Shatawalini.
2: Fireman ye. Fire for fire. More fire.
3: Champion.
2: SM for life.
3: Kakai.
2: Peoja.
3: That's okay.
2: Fire for fire.
3: Fire for fire.
2: For fire.
1: Shatawalini.
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3: Fire for fire.
2: More fire.
3: Champion.
4: Shalunye. Yeah.
5: Why need you?
6: Fireman, we are putai. That is so wow, Beba. Baby girls,
4: you are the one.
1: Shatawalini.
2: Fireman.
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3: Champion.
2: SM for life.
3: Kakai.
2: Peoja.
3: That's okay.
2: Fire for fire.
3: Fire for fire.
2: For
0: fire. No time for any imbecility. No fire. Ujani shuwabed obeba. Ujani shuwabed obeba. No time for any imbecility. Football ni here change. Football no here change. Football no ever form of Ghana here change. Blasters no it be here. And yet just cheap talk. And yet cheap talk. And the big question is, Ope, Carlos Gurez, whatever, Blaster coach, you know. Open for what? I'm asking you, that is the big question. Open for the A. Say Blasters in the future, and the be. And as a coach, you know, because of the experience, and in the pedigree, what me, I put two players together. Saying I will see a pep Ghana Blaster as in any football. No? Leadership, no. All senses hate to me, them. Baby, change. And stop that. And the Obi Gasset 3 term. Obi Gasset 3 term. Obi Gasset Obeko 3 term. And if a president can't overcome them, and a football president can't overcome them, yes. It's about results, you know. It's about results. Football now, more no results, you know. Or results, yeah. It's to say, if it's about more qua, and that's what it's about qua, because we good, we results here, yeah. Football no results, so bad. And look, that doesn't mean there will not be a change. A time will come, there has to be a change. Or say, a change back. Change the air. It's a time will come, no matter how good or resource in the TNO, there should be a change. It's whether 3 term or no 3 term, results, no? I'm a producer of football, no? And in the area, the current results, I'm a producer of football in the area, they judge them. We're judging you by the current results. I'm going to produce you a football. And in the current results, I'm going to produce you a Blasters. Blasters, and it's not just by math. And I'm going to coach you one year. I'm going to coach you one year. And yes, I'll coach me. And yes, I'll coach me. It's only about respect and the pedigree. And it's only one way. Ten years how coach we won't red blast us coaching only you pass much as more coaching, you know. No more say ever buy a management football officials and sacra hopai because woman yamre yes results in a way. Resource, no, away from. the national teams in the resorts and ma national teams in the home resorts in ma local football or down the local football or down local football or down and blasters be here and yet with time blasters be here with time blasters be here now local football is back on top. Now football results in them from the local side, grassroots, local side, you know, local football. Yeah, yeah, that is where blasters be.
5: Fireman, we do your job.
0: So we team here local football. Yeah, and then them blasters aye. Yeah. And then with time blasters be. Coach we experience and then the pedigree keke. And blasters players very respectful. But coach went to me build the blasters. Won't me share blasters. Team new for the future. Team new to win trophies. We want blasters. So obe we need trophies. And yet just trophy. We pe blasters are a bear winning team. A formidable side beer. To beat blasters is difficult. Blasters all the time, no win, win. Blasters boy, exciting football. The future is bright. The more blasters, some of my winning will be here. I just a football people. And since I am baho, na local league no, umutimi yen ye. Also local league ni pija. Ghana local football pija local football and pija blasters in ye da in pija da
5: fireman we do
0: football na ye ye Ghana no football people Ghana for obia ofia me o timi se blasters be ye just a local football ye local football na ye ye am pija blasters in ye da and yet with time blasters be you. At the end I will be genaso at them say with time blasters be. At the end I'll be to my genaso catch them say with time blasters be. Coach Biana. Coach we. We need system behind the system in 1 week. Coach we so no. After 70 years we're retired. And what the thinking. And in the coaching. And you have seen it, Miss Mum. You just don't want to be truthful to yourself. One person over can't play. You should know coaching you know, with the pedigree, the experience. And I mean, you have been said Ghana, yet to me for coach, we bet me coach blasters, nama. Washi she team, nama blasters, are you winning team, or beggy trophies? And your coach, are you just experience and pedigree, the players be slow with respect, as we can win trophies. Carlos Cruz would mean for NJ Cup. Would mean for Blasters in the Cup. The Blasters coach, you know, and the contractors one. A hangy one, Muni Amunyano. Would mean for NJ Cup. Would mean for NJ Cup. You present Blasters, you team the Cup. Cups, trophies. Just say, team is solid. Tournament after tournament, team no, yeah, build it, yeah, strong, yeah, she yeah, players based on merit, team you, yeah, proper scouting, free players based on merit. And at that point, you know, not local league, you know, strong, the local talent, you know, local league, you know, players, you know, born and born, local football, you see, sponsors, you see, professionalism, Emrano, Omudie, Juma, the local league, you know, the Kotoko in the house, our local league, you know, a bit me as a soli, a solipe, and in a bit me a Buama Ghana football, naye, blasters, naye. Then the local talent, you know, ya scout to whom we have fair correct players. Ave yakwa bruchia, players who are, we are ready, almost your correct players. Then we call them based on merit. No one your blasters coach will beat me either. I build the system. Or say Ghana, your war system, you will be. From the 90s, Nina, Minko 80s, Minko 70s. Ebenina, your system of play, that DNA. Now, coach, in the society, need the abacan. As you say, blasters, me, I'm a blasters, I winning team, I will beat me at the trophies. Tournament after tournament. Tournament after, and you say, blasters, I said, it's not true. I did not want to lose. I did not want to lose. What about draw? No. And yet, sir,

0: South Africa went to me and for my African Cup of Co. Omuni Niger and a coin. Omuni Niger and a coin. To coach would to be fat blasters in J. African African Cup. Here, crown your pussy breaking jeans, no. More than 44 years here to me, African Cup of Co. And we hear proper, proper coach. I will bet me keeping a check. Will bet me identify the blasters, Ghana problems, you know. And we say, Ghana, local league, you know, talent room. Yeah, local league. Yes, yeah, local league. Yeah, son of a blasters coach. When you're the best from the coach, we are local league. Yeah, now bet me for blasters coaching when you're the best. From the coach because of a local strong talent and boys no more thing who locally no a farmer no funny there a friend I a competition no more fighting for position now blast as now strong it is you need to build the local league I'll see the local league in here say local league now yeah blast as in here national teams in here.
1: Farmer, we will be your
0: it's a local league now here, national teams in here. Local football now. And yes, sir, selecting players to the national team. No? And I said the national teams, you know. Oh, yeah, strong local boys are talent, you know, fee. Artists, we will bobo, we will local league in here. We are free, we will so based on merit. Ghana football, no, here visionary leadership. Omo mo, omo bayo, no, omo say omo a visionary. Omo enisuadi hunu, omo baba ya Ghana football, bring back the love. Lebo, bring back the love. Ne kwe biyase no. Ghana football, omuti be yamu biya ede enya ne chefa. But entesa, ome failure, and we have failed. See be ye a visionary, and obi obi tuma ye kuma ama Ghana football. Ye failing not to appoint somebody like that. For these years, we show football, so we football. Omo resources, you say. You judge them by their resource. National teams, no trophies. National teams, no development. Blasters, atiashi. Local football, atiashi. A perform kura. More fire. Usher blasters all these years. Continuous decline. So blasters but from a poor leadership. But I say Penina Casano the BRS blasters. Ebe qualify, ebe tournament. Ni all her football so the football people. President, you know, blasters and Casado BUDHD. Blasters, a bo qualify kura, oh. Blasters, a qualify a tournament, oh. It's all these years, na say blasters, intimate makeup, blasters, and your strong team, blasters, asa, a perform seya. Then, leader, no, was failing. Leader, no, was yes, a son. Leader, no. You will bet my yarn watch them. You will bet my yarn football. I'm a gun and me blasters all these years. And you're just a year. And you're 2 years. And then you're 3 years. More than 5 years, 6 years. And blasters. At Yashi. Blasters into me. Local league, are you there? Local league, now you there? Apart from

0: Atiafi. Local league ni swa Atiafi. Football infrastructure across the country in Ukraine are poor. Years of promises. Sikaba football ni mwa. Also about your infrastructure. Fantastic. But football people, no amusement football. So. Sike ba blasters. Emphaso ben amu. Edi ebo omai. Sa sikano. Also get me the boa pitches. Mutimidibi, ya ko tournament World Cup. Sika ba. Yetimi edibi boa pitches. But we are thinking of appearance fee. We are thinking of taking per diem. Grass root football. The beer, yes, over FIFA discover supporting grass root football. Sika mo can fa grass root football. Who in aso? Yehu, impunto biya o grass root football. Yehu koso biya o grass football. You are doing it, but yehu because the national teams, you know. Grassroots football doesn't get me born under 17. Under 17 to me qualify 9 years. Grassroots football doesn't get me born under 20. Under 20 so soon to me and qualify in Wako Jacob. Now, no, Kurana, yes, so more Boa Fuzon B. Nigeria for Achi Ashe 4-2. A mob boy, a fum fum 4-2. That is under 20. I mean, Ghana Aji World Cup. So the grassroots football no also boy in football no. There be omo kan musika semo grassroots football sika ba ye support grassroots football FIFA discover sika no moye na dey e hun kuntabu ni te sey. Grassroots football ni let me say youth football so. Ni nyina lose direction. Omo ye o but ni nyina lose direction. Because national teams in the selection are based on merit. So why are you doing the grassroots football? Why are you doing the youth football? Instead of selecting players based on merit, graduating players based on merit to the various national teams, the 17, the 20, the 23. Rather, you have proper scouting, proper selection. They are not selecting players based on merit. I bet it too, based on merit. All these years. And no man is in the national teams, you know, continue to struggle. Umuntimi mobo here, umuntimi in the cup. No proper planning. And one is here, about qualifiers. Near the taxpayers' money. Near coaching appearance fee. And a year per diem. Now, you have bought 3 matches in the film. Even the 70 women to me qualify, 20 intimate qualify. Blasters in a Bayani, a qualifying, a Quaco Giagu, 3 matches in a film. Even I see a World Cup. Uncle Fafa, one tone, take it, Eddie. Take it also at the Chicha Ghana for near the match. You did a task, PS money at all. Uncle Fafa, World Cup, Blasters, a coach, take it, Eddie. A woman to me, Bubu, a punter. And they know themselves. Fire bender. Blasters. Abba for me, and I am for coaches, papa. Coaches in the being your papa, and no more blasters. You hear coaches, papa, near the co blasters. You hear coach, papa, near the co blasters. And your coach, Biake, say, who could have pedigree, who could experience. When would you mean varying the tatters? When the coach, you know, would you say, I mean, a man in the coach in a buffer. But Udi, Nidi, and you bring a Ghana for forcing the coach on Ghanaians. Better than a blasters in IE. Think about the local league. Say, think about football people saying Sakaiba Baho. Think about that. Say, one person, and to mean, got 3 times, 4 times. 5 term, 6 term, 1 person to me, Yenisa. Think about that. Think about that. Because a man is 2 terms. And why third term or third term? Say I want to go, say I want to go, say I want to go. I don't have to go. I don't have to go. I don't have to go. Say I want to go FIFA. I don't have to go. Yes, I prove it. Third term. And I say, you'll be able to third term. As a football penny. I want Ghana. Shall record, no, shall results. That is where we are judging you people. Shall record, shall results. Say, yeah, you are not producing any results. 17, nothing. 20, nothing. 23, nothing. Blasters, nothing. Local blasters, nothing. Local football, Confederations Cup, Champions League, nothing. All these years, and you're just a year, and you're just some months, be a seven and Nipano Walker. So the need for change, whatever. Football administrators, you have to judge them by results. We are judging you by your results. It's not about Mokasa, Kasa. What would the blasters are called Jiegu? What's the round of 32 we are here? What do you mean? What the blasters are film three matches? What's the name Messi, Yeni Runadunti, Mobi and Kashi? What do you mean? With the blasters, the PR three matches near free moon. Blasters could have African Cup yet to qualify. You think say easy to ever qualify African Cup? Who is a blasters problem? You coach, coach, and a coach, and a coach, and a coach. Liverpool, you are funny. Liverpool, you are too funny. You know it. The PR, no more, when you know. No crano, no mucha famo, no mucha famo, omunim crano, so no mucha famo. You think it is only coach? Go and bring proper coach, but it is not only coach. Say some administration, no leadership, football, honor, it needs change. Eh, yeah, all these years, we year, you must 7 years, 8 years. I mean, what do you need again? 13 years, 15 years going now with me. Are you Bibiana? I also this album. And this a ye and central foa, womuni momua, yato omagne, ye discato omu, omakuma noatum, intimin qualifier, and kuntabu, accountability of blasters, World Cup ye koi, tikita, kofua koton, and nikwasu omuton. Football, a cough from blasters now. A cough from now, more can say, you better say, qualifiers as no. You this bad journalist, Amajijiska, Muni Muhua, Yak Toma Grinning, Moon Timin Kanukre, Omuba can qualifiers, you draw, Naya Din, the Ama blasters, no, say, you pay, you dig down a secret in the room, a pep when be associated with qualify. You say, Sikanukwa, oh, blasters, oh. And you have this, you who it's the one more co World Cup, but you do not co World Cup. Journalists, when I have to imagine, when say, Sebi, a right, and I say, a negman, why it's Nipano, no matter how, or Bayana Doya, and I say, baby, be a man, also put Nipano on his toes, or kind of crutching Nipano. They can't even talk. They can't even talk. Blasters now. A cough from no. They can't even say it. Omut me ma. And kuntabu ben omudi. Ebe boom. Actually, after World Cup no. Efa blasters no. Blasters performance no. Kuntabu bena. Football people for ababu bu actually. Football people. Ede kuntabu no me bu actually o blasters performance. Sports ministry. Ede kuntabu en we bu actually. E o sikati kiti en kofu kase en kofu akoto. Ede kuntabu no bu. Don't you have sports journalists because you are Fremu, you are Tom Agne, you discard Mamu, Maji, Dada Damu, you are Tom Abrutri, Timaba, more mining Koso, more mining football on Koso, Mamu calling for Kuntabu accountability, Mamu calling on say blasters and the performance and the crown, Womo set in church, you to say the way forward blasters and you hear say, Munim. Muni mse coach when you good coach, but because say he presenters ni bi sports presenters ni bi o muni momo edida pay rule so edi discount pay for no ho ye tete o mu edan kam o mu anase bia omo ede 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pedia mo command is kan world cup o de net na play mu e de ko world cup. What is all this? What is all this about? E de na ko so no. Someone says, "I will go and I'm usuban how you are thinking and how you people communicating in some amukeka. Football never says blasters in it means when they say local football no man in here. Since I so am a footballer as well. 0302211701. Be fire 0302211702. 0302211701. 0302211702. Bra never fire me. Bra." Bra umano so Dana ni biamra fire for fire commentary position what you say Dana ni biamra no me fire mami 0302211701 0302211702. Are we looking for a coach who can only manage the blasters or a coach who can transform the blasters and bring trophies back to Ghana? Coach will be to me transform the blasters and the year pay and now coach just say on to mean trophy because of the pedigree in the experience and in the area now so could to bam Ishak more fire
1: over the world so coach with my mini trophy because Ghana again trophy such a besides that coach over will be there to one I'm a senior that next team are you team no graphic to my head I guess I'm a one two so and you think, yeah, you coach is there, you're the open now. Was also what's wrong with defensive? I am a over boomer. And you all graduate, yeah, what about the number of boss for? And you know, they are the key and the way you are to go to Okano. And Wiki, and the Tita, the man who you voted in $3 million, I found that the men, they are so much that the DNS, get them with a hop of our woman with you, of who football and Gaza, and then I did your machine, I want to be a premium. Sky, I did
0: Arafat fire woman, you pick coach or bit magic trophies.
2: I want to know.
3: More fire, so could to bam, more fire, coach. Yes, but yeah, you're from here, for the African countries, you're in the bottom, so many African countries. And she acquired propaganda and she propaganda. Not yet, not yet.
0: More fire.
3: You can find a park of him do bear the right thing. I mean, because the day to me, she said, you can't move a blaster. Not that we are acquiring a chateau, but we are acquiring a chateau. Now, see how the team said, you see around and say, ah, blaster, I'm going to call you a clear deal.
0: More fire.
3: Yeah, you know, it's a clean fire, and I can't do what I'm going to do. Then I can't be a good thing. If you have fire, you have to go to the bank, you have to come to the bank, you have to come to the bank, you have to come to the bank, you
0: have to come to the bank, fire. Bert winner.
4: Yeah. Hello.
0: More fire, Shadrach.
4: Okay, I'm going to jump up here.
0: More fire.
4: Yo. Maposo,
5: yes,
4: more fire. They say, coach, yeah, coach or better cup. And it is, I also bought a football as well, leadership. No, yet, Minister Mbua Kunta, would you comment to position you to more fire? More fire.
5: Yeah,
4: what must say? The taxpayers' money. 0302211701 0302211702 Transparency. No show man is what? Mamu she semu be fire and kulebini cheap bini chese sa kekena makia fire so. Matam yesika de tukwaya. Mumubu mwakunta. Sika no makudi. 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We hold timi nye cup. We ni coach nye si, jabe more fire, soko to bam, bread
5: Wow,
4: Resource, Francisca, more fire, baby girl, so could to bam, bread winner.
6: Hello.
4: Yeah, more fire. Francisca.
6: Yeah.
4: Yeah, it's you, baby girl.
6: Ah, my brother, I'm not. Yeah, the beer,
4: yeah, America. Sir? Mimi, who you are, Nika, and I put them on the hill.
6: Hey, what's up, America?
4: That's open ball.
6: I'm the
4: wolf, Mamba. It's Ghana Blasters, yes, Ope.
6: I.
4: Who Blasters, you say?
6: Yeah.
4: Ah. Marty, more fire. Fantastic. From me, see your baby girl, Francisca.
7: I'm sure say other matters more. But we are the car. It's you. Or fantastic. Fantastic. So go to BAM. Thank you, Pains. You know what I say? Thank you, Pains. You know, see, oh, yeah. Oba, we see, oh, yeah. Bema, we see, oh, yeah. Uko to jail, oh, yeah. What theater? Unai no affectionate. Uhia so kutu bam fe kutu. Neutral Ventures for ne dene do duaba. So kutu bam no fre 0249017101. Ana 0204616161. 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Blasters. Ah? Blasters, Ghana Blasters. O Ghana ni. 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Yebeje trophies, yebeje cup. Any coach, just because of me, my pedigree, my experience, my respect, binti players respect me, but on to me.
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1: 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There she comes. Thank you very much. We're grateful. 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

Daroma Yeshayase, Ekosi Sen Impact Project, Yene, Yenya Nome, ye members of the Renal Patient Association of Ghana, Se Yebeko Mwa, Bosuni Biana,

0: Is he a back-to-back? It's a back-to-back, eh? Hey, Ekosisei, I see. Let's appreciate them. It's a back-to-back win for them. Congratulations to you. You are the radio program of the year 2024. Congratulations to you, Ekosisei.
1: Honorable, Akwaba, now poem to sing.
2: Nyami Adominia.
3: Yeah, but to have a net here near 2 years, and near my Egufomboko, Biakon, and Jumaso.

0: Charlie Stone Boy, who you brutal? No, no, no, you brutal. Send me out. Me out. That's about Stone Boy. Boom. Boom. Charlie, you do all.
1: Thank you very much.
0: You do all. You do.
2: Shut up, my nurse. My nurse, message is yours. My dear, my
1: nurse.
2: But it's been good having you.
3: No, I'm also happy being here. You know, because I really wanted to go on a platform this year, but I said no. Let me make it different a little bit. And I'm also a fan. You know, because I listen to you a lot. I watch you, and you know, I want to say God bless you for whatever you're doing for us. And some of us, you know, we use your messages and create music out of it. So God bless you very
2: much. Thank you so much. God
0: Only me share Momna, Mofi and Namiti, would you media would you Namiti and Maya used to?
2: Okay.
0: Yeah, your line of questioning, send I was a 100 program, and I think a bit me flow together.
2: Medase.
4: Mammy Ventia and Free Ghana 276 consensus in Echo. You have been a citadel of the afternoon political show, talk show. Na utinechiri na utie osebunso. His line of thoughts, the way he flows, the question lines, and sometimes the critique of Sedia Oyeni presentation, eakono. Minka we emma utrimu nyawude, because you keep improving almost every show, and I think that a bosibodia was saying in a yejitum say a ba political talk show a yad yenwa nobody can beat you to it. And say yaniso a jimana we yanopa Ghana da wakumasu said a day movie yakumasu and to kosusa anesum
2: lawyer Sammy Jenfi ewa hamema na kwaba so Sammy akwaba te saying
5: when you're mad,
2: Bibi, a quay.
5: When you're media chain,
2: as over a hatchet.
5: As a frame yacht, also a frame yacht, but the be a major bread,
2: yeah,
5: remember Munqua, Miti, Kusis, and Mamma Moa Basso.
2: Yeah, that's
5: one production team with the Juma Song, my Ghana. And congratulations once again for winning the radio program for the year.
2: Yeah. We appreciate everything you also do for us. Monsoma Kahona, Jumani Timmy Queen, Mti, Edamonswa Sepa for the support and everything.
6: Obi,
2: yes,
6: Machia, Namachia, Tifona, Makase, Uprogram with ye, Aquas, a precase Jamadu. 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
7: ekosise on
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7: asempa FA
2: Your Excellency Akwaba na otiden
8: obi nyamina adumi yehuye
2: Bibia
8: Boko, me chete fupa na mabahal me hude nzama sasa wa brabo sande obien minimum wo sekedi takra resisiara oye nationally the level baby will do royal so that's great it's great I'm okay it's good to see you abrabo and
2: the man
8: you see that has always been my philosophy we hasn't or today happen
2: yeah.
8: You know
2: yeah
8: as the trees grow others come up
2: yeah
8: it's in painful work yeah I'm also the that's it on the normal abrabo and then on my man so to it's really, really a pleasure to be before you at Asempa. And this is the first time Samara me pre Asempa FM.
2: Okay.
8: Oh, yes.
2: Okay.

0: Kosi senye Bonsoir wo mene sempa Debra ne mamba Obi Sop obi Sop obi Sop obi Sop obi Sop obi
1: Those who for the greed of money for themselves and their families are destroying our water body. May God kill all of them. The people are committing genocide, poisoning our waters. And we are looking on and playing politics around it. It's evil, it's barbaric. The people who manage our water say that, look, now there are children, they found mercury, cyanide, and things in their blood, causing cancers and limbs. You will see the water is very clear. But when you take it to the laboratories, you see chemicals. That was what they said on TV. The woman said that the fact that our water is clear and you are drinking it does not guarantee that the water is chemical and cyanide free. Some of the politicians, some of the opinion leaders, some of the chiefs are involved in the pollution of our waters. And God don't punish them. God don't punish them for destroying our water bodies. How can you compare a few hundreds and thousands of people and the activities in killing 33 million people? Foreigners have entered and they are mining on our waters. And we are looking on. What kind of a people are we? Can you go to China and go and do what I'm saying in China? Can you go?

And they will mine the water and pollute the water. And we are looking on playing politics with it. Any politician, any chief, anybody in our water bodies and polluting because of the money for their pocket. And our systems are being poisoned. May God kill them first. And we have the army, we have the military, and we can't enter the forest and arrest these people and stop all forms of galaxy. We can't do it. It means that we ourselves, we are inside and we have interest and we are lining our pockets. And anybody here who is in galaxy, get ready to die first. Our waters have become Milo. Milo is mass murder. This is stupidity and nonsensical. And when I see Chinese people carrying guns and they have guarded off the area of the galaxy, and they are now threatening our citizenry from not coming to stop them. And you see our military men. These military men are also there, and they have also expressed interest. So this government must not fail the Ghanaians people. This government, because the previous government, they toy with our river bodies.

0: is that your friend is saying galam said yeah and you best stop here and the me anyone man they won't you best stop. Am I in galam say how do I stop galam say am I in the army? It means that the people who can stop it, the military, the police, they should do their work. I'm a pastor, I'm preaching. The best I can do is what I am saying, that this is mass murder, it is genocide, it is killing our children, and it must be stopped, and it must be stopped now.
1: You see, in this country, I must be honest with you, we spend so much time paying people to talk. We don't pay people to think. If we pay them at all, we don't pay them well. This is what is the problem of this country. All the mature democracies and industrialized countries you've seen, they have always found time to pay people to think and not just to talk. Because every day you get up on your airwaves, what do you hear? Let me tell you, go to Burkina. We are importing vegetables from Burkina. Burkina is getting greener and greener than Ghana is. How many times do you hear people in Burkina knocking their chest and shouting about their achievements and what they are doing? The achievements are being felt because people are thinking about the future of Burkina. People are thinking and interpreting their environment and finding answers to the challenges of their environment. Here, and I keep saying it, in this country, I analyze the politics and make projections 10 years back, 10 years forward to see where Ghana is going to get to. If we do not change and look for think tanks that can sit down to think through our problems as early warning systems, every problem that is known and has been solved in some country will always come to us as a new problem. That's what I mean by paying people to think. All the researchers, go and see Ghanaians outside this country I have met. Go and see what they have been able to do for other countries because those countries are paying them to think. Some of them are not even interested in coming back to Ghana because nobody wants to become part of a talking society. They want a society that acts and achieves results. But who do we glorify? Those who can insult each other on the radio in the morning.
2: Who should take the blame?
1: All of us. Because I keep saying when people say the media goes to do the, it is not the media. Does the media sleep and just conjure stories? We send the stories to them. Because all this social security, corruption, whatever you are looking at, people are looking for these security outlets because the future is unknown. Who can climb the ropes in Ghana today fairly? Even university admission. People come to their MPs to go and assist them get admission. And when a country degenerates to this level, that politicians are now involved in academic decisions as to who gets admitted, we have a problem. I was in health. I went to interior. I got all the bad press in relation to not allowing these protocol things. People didn't listen. I said, don't worry. One day when you are traveling, you get an accident and you are sent to the nearest health center. And the only person to decide whether you die or not is a protocol list who went to nursing training with FFF. That is when you get to know why protocol doesn't work anywhere and why the politician should not be taking decisions on matter. Those are unpopular. It made me very unpopular.
3: The mockery I saw on social media, a man for a mockery, Dr. Julius Deborah, this is Samuel Ekanedeyo.
4: What of I say we call him? Yeah. Make him say, make him say, I have been so shocked.
3: And I'm like, is it, sir? People don't know the contributions of tourism to our economy. What we rather have to do, because when you say they be amekase, for every economy in the world, the low hanging fruit are edisikaba abai in here serious investment tourism low hanging fruit. Ghana so a war heritage site be brave in this country. Your museums open one area mimpo me free say was say encouraging kofo to go into that area and research. Na yen who gaps e wo na. It is the, and I think the University of Ghana should be commended for even thinking of heritage and museum studies as a program. It's a fantastic program. To the extent you say omoye PhD e wom. It I never even knew. But what I knew me you know, was archaeology.
4: Yeah.
3: I didn't even know so mako to the level heritage and medium studies are a course ever. Mm-hmm. It's a fantastic. But when you look at the contribution of tourism to our economy, say one person will be who she are. Look at just one single government policy in tourism, year of return, beyond the return, and what it did to the Ghanaian economy.
2: But even the person in question, maybe if you don't know him, he's a tall person. He's in tourism.
3: Yeah. Oh, of course.
2: Yeah, if you care to know.
3: Obia, only Mubia ni nim.
2: Yeah, if you care to know. Yeah, if you care to know. That's the business.
3: The tall company, credit, the tall company, the tall company. He has a vibrant.
2: That's the business that from time immemorial, mm-hmm. he's been part of that processor to upgrade and to shore up our tourism sector or contribute to immensely. It's in the interest that our development might have led him into doing these things.
3: Yeah.
2: Would it be Bia Kotun Jaobi? But now, for a year, University of Education, winning mm-hmm. Doctor Kwejo Asai, Doc, Semidinu Chan Creator, Doctor Asai,
3: yeah,
2: or Shokata, but was he? You have no idea what it takes to be a PhD holder, what you go through become a PhD holder, and Kaokra Unko Bowanko Kase, and museums and the end. You have absolutely no idea. Obi, sir, and you're my way in a habit to do no. O man on a year prayer.
3: I think on this Julius Deborah PhD DNA more of lack of information.
2: I know make us say that's all be only information. It doesn't mean you should misrepresent the situation.
3: Sisiana Chum send them some info. Oman in 1994, apparently, when UNESCO was a UNESCO, the United Nations I'll get the full way of UNESCO. Omobabe, your majesty, they want to, when they identify, say Ghana or heritage sites, be brave, you know. Omobabe, a special training for professional tour guides in 1994. Julius Deborah was part of the young men, Omofa, Omo training, Omo in 1994 to be tour guides, professional. Good. And he founded Royal Derby Tours.
2: Mm-hmm.
3: Royal Derby Tours.
2: Mm-hmm.
3: In Royal Derby Tours, tourism promotion company.
2: Mm-hmm.
3: In fact, he also had a friend travel and tour ticket to Kwani and they were into ticketing before he even formed Royal Derby Tours. The first degree at the University of Ghana. Now, a combined major sociology and archaeology into trying to establish where the interest came from. The first degree sociology and archaeology. The second degree, the friend master's degree, you know, or a master's degree in archaeology. Yes, the master's degree in archaeology.
2: Mm-hmm.
3: And on the PhD. Mind you, say after the master's degree, you know, and a President Mills Efan as the CEO of the Ghana Tourism Authority. Again, it runs through.
2: The same area. No?
3: And in the PhD, you know, Jane said he would now study more into tourism promotion. And in the PhD in Museums and Heritage Studies, again, University of Ghana. Mind you, sir, and Obia a PhD, unshe PhD, a dear that's so a thesis, no topic, Ben or research into. Oman, community heritage and tourism development in Kweu.
2: Kweu.
3: Yeah, that's the PhD topic or research into. Community heritage. New and form tourism development in
5: I mean, and yes, I mean, a prophet of doom, and let me cast our parliament, NDC, MP Bakus, maybe a prophet of doom, a prophet of doom, but I didn't know who's a DBM catcher, say, yeah, yeah, what Bermuda? Yeah, name, yeah, yeah, yeah, yeah, uncle, and a yenim dear cool, so it is all starting now, sassa, be a bit me a catcher, say, daddy, where are we, dear? I never quack with you, a sense and penny for say, a grobe so.
3: If you are no pa,
5: if you are no pa, now be at the time, I'm away 2025. Mid-year review and boy at the time no now we fiscal tables now we send here corner they will underperform on revenue but me found quite check kakra abra ye vete aban we see the ministers no omo catch here and say omo omo susu say revenue 13% of GDP say afia no e di dwa nyina wo oman ni mu sika e ba oman ni mu GDP no emu nchiche mu 13% or hanchiche mu du miensa ene ba ban kachi na ban dia boy ho 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from ba obey wi no kra na ni no mo page do 18% of GDP. It is that time now. I mean, yes, analysis we try and say, who calculate it? So, bet me idea we pay. You know, I be born some mama no. At the end of the year, no, you find out to say, Oba Abem, now you're 13%, now you're 16% of GDP. As at now, my figures I'm publishing for 2025, I say, we're now about 15.7% of GDP. But you're going to show an
3: no, no, no, I drop it.
5: I drop
3: it. Mm-hmm.
5: Into what the revenue, no, I hear politics. What the year politics we hear, no? So, so my no revenue effort, no, is what? But also, my publisher, another reporter, almost say, Asana be do 16.1. Now, okay, say, Ahena, Ubenya, okay, say 18. Tis all by an 16. Now, chow, after we three taxes, now the eight new taxes, including Dumso Levin, Inke County, and then you buy, no. What's who the says a best scenario 16.1? Then, then why?
6: This is already in the city, yeah, you part by 2020, the message by you know, a bad new,
3: sir.
6: Where and I didn't know, Becky, a large never.
3: A large in our neighbor.
6: And say, Becky,
3: so on, no, you know, sir, Omidio, my name,
6: Becky, and be near war. Near cow, movie, be a drune. Sometimes also, is it Ghana for all your economies? I won't mean from your own because economists buy new mood or they buy. She's in a day. Hey, it have it.
3: As almost say, economists be a mayor president. That.
6: And also, she said, yeah, but no.
3: I won't say.
6: Mentis, I may say.
3: So far, lawyer for ne, and historians. Historians, and in a deep president, in tea. Economist and so much trying.
6: Now, economists, we are soon a head of economic management in there.
3: Yes, sir, Dr. Baumia, head of
6: economic management. Be a man economy with inflation called 50%. On only to make us 2022 on only to make us economy be a mayor president.
3: Echo 54.
6: I'm at the socra, made a percentage can run.
3: It's also 50%.
6: Echo 54. Make an effort cry.
3: But sir, or my catchers or much so by 23 and send a movie at the
6: place. That's why I mean, you be more the white villa. I didn't see from your tea, be my mother's swam, also a million. Hey, Nina and Adjuman, I said. One out town the coy, and I'm a boy.
3: Yes.
6: Now, what you could do on your castle, baby, or dear mine, I say, I'm a common in my sign by Michi. And then, or not economy, and the Zagwada. Zagwada, and your Sakoya, and money, I believe. Do be a train in somewhere back. Na
3: mumu dia mumu benya message.
6: Yeah.
3: Mm-hmm.
6: E na obi se me ameti akra me message. Na oni mwana. E political party ma mebu no kwai. Ha?
3: Ano ya NDC.
6: Masa, na Bible kra se mo ma mo fra no kwai. Na mo nyeden.
3: Masa na na do so ma mebu no appointment.
6: Mabu no ma mo appointment, me nya appointment mo ina so ma ya ngukrafo. Na mebu no kra nya ses. 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Oshé Abbas no redeem.
3: Yeah.
6: Oshé Peter Mensa. Oshé Sami Jemfi. 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The yeah, communicators credit keke na mebo. Oshé ude hehe. Bebi ubi azo ye na family. Josman ayaregamo. Me amini aba root mo ne de keke.
3: Yeah, root.
6: So chale. Eye. And no crime message. Now we'll be the most attractive political party in Ghana today, ANDC. And I was a maybe a tremukona rich down here. I got money on Musia. Near Bissau question, Binti Cratchy, ni power ANDC. Okay, that time. How was the.
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0: Wow. Enti emrene ko time is of the essence. Se wo bi bi ya no wa yen ntem. And Kofi Kenata has a song that says wo bi bi ya yen ntem, time no day. Sampai FM, 35 minutes after 2. And you could see Saint Jumedi and Abram live from our studios here in Kokomlemle, Accra. Me need your say bonsu from Yobi. Ma minna production team and ase Dominic Kisi Yaboa Nana Chumberema Jackson Osei Intiamwa Ebenezer Tete popularly known as Benghazi Omain Hine Kwabina Sante Ena Ekia Boachewa Yadom. Of course, with support from Samuel Kwadade Yerenchi, Bebena Friend Sky. And the Atnasi, 6:30 p.m. Energy Mediano, Eba Eviye. You don't want to miss every bit of the action this afternoon here on Ekosi saying. Of course, show no ewo segment Ahodwo Bebre. In the sound of our time, Yedikai Ede Abremo, Dada, where we play back for you some memorable voices. In the Kel Charcoal Toothpaste, Franco Trading Enterprise, and Atabia Herbal, Neboye, Mia De, Sound of Our Time, Ebremo, Mehia Sem Segment, Nonso Ecobank Ghana, A Better Way, A Better Africa, and a Haxa Capsules and Mixture, all Satan for Ebwaye, and Yadia Nonso Ebremo. Interviews, Ebeya on this show, Syntex Tank, and a Obapa Product, your discussion segment, Nonso Max Buy, and a Sasso Spray. Ena ebuaye ma yedi enonso abremo. Ena yebnada inti yedi community concern segment ebebremo. But before that, uwo adrintra, ubetimdi afa yen platforms ninyinas on YouTube where we stream this show live. Ubetimdi o comment no eguho. Enti uko YouTube a search for Asempa 94.7 FM na wetime de comment go under a live stream no or WhatsApp in so we have a WhatsApp number 0548443523 0548443523 na o comment no de go amaye maybe a phone line say me afa mo community concerns na ansana no ekwia boachiwa yadom ewa ha ena obri ye bua fentem frem enso ewa ha me fa won community concerns na fe yaba phone lines so aba be fa mon so mode 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
1: adomovi
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0: Pentecost 2026 massive
1: 2028 e be shia
0: e no USA
1: e be shia
0: 2028 e ko USA I think executive council na ya
1: or organizers no chese bibia
0: solid
1: bibia did an ako
0: ni e Matthew sorry ni
1: papa ajom to fo e ko ye bibia course obi atim se
0: well planned, well organized.
1: Exactly.
0: Church of Pentecost.
1: USD and so and na form.
0: Oh, that be under. So no dey be bitum. 2028 na ya bomb o US o gidigidi kra.
1: E be say World Cup. Na bi we be che World Cup.
0: E be say World Cup.
1: Na Obi. Ewia ye nye bone. Me be say Benghazi di video bi eto so na ye hwe. Video ye be hwe no. Video wo a wo fa Ufi Cape Coast ba Accra hase ebe Sikanishia sa highway no wo a wo fa so bia no me gidi se obehun kwan no
0: especially
1: wo shase
0: malam oba sakaman oba
1: odoko
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1: junction
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0: oh okay,
1: problem Akra ka ho no mo before I obedu ho no. Wo se problem ne sha se free sa da akoman junction ho. Na e kakra bi. 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Sa outer lane num e na na problem no wo. E ti filling station kura de
0: agu. 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
1: Obi amfa ho ase wo. E ti obedi e de say nipa no a kwan no anka wo se omu ko say no fa no. Omu a e ba no akofo omu one lane e wo mo ho no mo. Any, I didn't know what you're there by.
0: Now, meaning, I hold meaning.

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0: enim
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0: it doesn't mean solve problem
1: e ye major problem a se omo ka so mo solve a ebe take time ba ya solve so a sa kwan outer lane ho no obi the bia on be ye the bia
0: be se it was say ama Hansonic Dansuma Junction an katana ya se wo ka bom a it me bom na shake you ka no say yeah we there
1: wo nim se sa area ho ba bi na me kwa sorry it is Sunday no se nanka wo kwa sorry a wo de be ebi a 30 minutes 20 minutes bedru mi bedru honom no obi more than 1 Sunday
0: oh
1: eti omo a weekdays yo mo be adwuma ni we die enya sem ketoa ba ni eminim ni se problem no nye ne me sabra meti mata iko nyina na problem no ho but empenimfo no a e wo assemblies no mu no the various assemblies na sa ade we wo constituency mu district mu no omo susom Omuni MPs no.
0: But a whole to be fair, kia, the problem I have seen ewa Hansone kono, it go beyond assembly.
1: Yes.
0: I get it. When
1: I wouldn't nim send ye yes MPCB assembly penny phony be every day who ministry one or more. Ministry no take decisions, sir. They should take your district, your constituency into consideration. A woman near more
0: and a whole problem, no. And you be a see a so glaring, sir. Say who tremble who be a who said there is this problem. And I think the Ministry of Roads and Highways would have to take this up because yeah, here a complete range. It's terrible. Almost every time, me namo. It is sometimes.
1: What
0: do
1: you want?
0: Yeah.
1: What wo she? Yes. Just say no.
0: I got gutters. Yeah. Ubu akwa sorry dying. No. Na gutter no drain. We in a swamp pothole. Ne swamp. We put the one to be in
1: case. What you mean from?
0: A blue pothole.
1: When a blue pothole be out. Eti mo mutu asaya se se obi ani kwan se me kwan a me fa obi atumi fa ba bia eti minim se ye twen se accident kese bi nsi
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0: yes, sir.
1: Only minister net to one side.
0: Mami, if I say Oben, all
1: right. Oh, a rap no Oben. Constituency, sure. No. And now, back at your penny, so constituency, or no, son Kenyano. At least, or Munya be beam, I mean, Obi and yet.
2: Yeah, baby, I'll cast a back at your penny, Mrs. A crown on Amsu assembly.
1: Why we no
0: more? I'm going to follow. So, assembly was
2: wrong. Junction, maybe in Surrey,
0: it was wrong.
1: I'm no more. I say,
0: run about it to every one assembly. Inti, yeah, and this me matina Dansoman for the past almost 8 years. Probably say how.
1: Say ya, Nami Obi.
2: No, I don't want to say I'm working.
0: I be gugum and no cry worse.
1: Make a bear 2007 Egu ensaka bi antumi cross ma ho no
0: I don't know se nsuo tɔ na se wo ba e na hu se ya yam hyehye it is nsuo no free esoro ho hu be bi nsuo ni fie o e na atwia fa we ni so nyina drain ni nyina choke in the whole year we need a complete reengineering
2: and yes sir there is no way chrome power so as e yem pay attention to
0: yeah na wo waache obi ana ma wo it is Hansone Junction, how the any day. Honorable Minister of Roads, we're in a bro assembly. So the central government will have to come in a complete re-engineering of that place.
1: Yeah.
0: And in fact, we even add on Ufri Odoko Air Bar. This time, onam even the main road na challenge na potholes be bre to be
1: e ho she highway chese
0: surprise e no e ba ne say yen hu ana say me na menti ase o say ye twen amekwan be say ye wie kra san ya ba say ye ba ba be
1: nya say be say ye wie o major accident be si na afi o be hwani ejanason ne ye
0: officer kaman ho ba e kwan no
2: and I walk around the same thing o obi bia o free circle fast akwan so akosi ka so ma me nchira wade uduru circle by head na se ho a any new plan station anymore abon yin asai nti horo ba ye kotwen kotwen kotwen kakra na traffic kakra famu a no afa ayi ho
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0: and this one of our major highways. Maybe the NSA at least a coin be our maintenance schedule. And the one train say the air, I acquire no in the air train, I'm a beer to two. I say, we are here, I say, acquire. It's not cool. It's not cool.
1: And I'm not near the canon,
0: yes.
1: And I near tossing me a new answer now, Ubrabem. This year, Omuaji. Plates, saka number plates ni free DBL for onom no. Minim sa wuni pakro washa o number plates na. Obia DF.
0: DV na na se main number plates no.
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0: intact
1: me de eni be 5 months kra
0: 2026 dey no
1: 2026 dey
0: main number plate no
1: main one no
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1: nya say afd a fadi
0: eh
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0: With number plates,
1: and your papa. Mm. Now, no, me, yes, I make a driver, and if so, yes, see, I bear for fro. A boy be wound when we are in friendly Jenfun,
0: yeah.
1: Sir, or so, obey ye, no one, yeah, yeah. Mimi Tisica, what all you? Metisica, call one more.
0: It is, and I make one case, they say, if he did not feed numbers, name your visible, be aware, and was away day, who too differ from ball.
1: Mean too. Ntum fafo from mo baby ya as long as emetue sika mo honom na mbeje we man kwoto no goro boys wo I went to the office obi I went to the office eti and nsheshaye a wo ho ne se for the whole year and e wo se me you see
0: yeah.
1: Ye see the next year no mu a na wo de fofra amame eti until say ye be see next year mu no me sika nsheye me ntum kwaje fofro wo baby
0: DV na wo kan
1: DV me see the number place no kro mo kro a register this year na bi de e paper eti adwuma krokro mo de contract ne ma no mo adwuma na mo ye ye no omo have a real look at adwuma na need
0: yeah but I think a good feedback and I hope say DVL phone 8 yeah well, some of these things you know obema contract to one company
1: yeah
0: na companies ne so asublet de ama enkofo a obetimi akor no matwa bi e de ama that's why I think the problem is into standardization na in the horn na equity problem no and I think DVL should watch it say ebia omo main contractor ne so sublet adwuma ni bia ma enkofo and enkofo na drop standard na they should please monitor because you to get a DV plate no you are paying close to ebi mutu 1500 Ghana
1: cedis oh mimi tu ya almost 1003
0: and who tried that match? That's a ecofedia. It's not cool. And the Vandal Logas, a patcho, pay attention. And now, update the new number plates na no mo se e beba no. The designs looked very good. Me nima the country am with hold bi bi afi ye hu. Oh, that design is nefe.
1: Yeah, be e hu be na mbuchire wo se aboa be wu no nwu ya. Nipa niema esi nipa ni so no. Eyi e papa ya wanya ne ba bi ko. There are many ways to kill a cat.
0: Yeah.
1: NDC every elections na me call no ho o ka bibi. O se man proposes
0: and God disposes. Yeah.
1: Eti wo de na wo de wadwen na aka yebeye. Wo kura bi as atumi na de ye no
0: ni.
1: You and the ministry.
0: Sure.
1: Yeah, say sure. Be go through the process am bibia edimu no. Eti say obe wo betena ha na aka say mani suade hunu ni a na no no nkyere sa ba mu.
0: The design no more the two about it looked good mom. We say obi the number plate issue is real. Mine started fading less than a month after registration. Oh. Alex Martinson, we say okay, and I'm told say we are trying to reach DVLA boss.
1: Okay.
0: Na yate se ye kase you know o sunyane. Na osenya me ya duma we be doing cry next week or beba studio.
1: Yes,
0: all of those questions near the betune him. I'm interested in the but also say new number plate designs no more they buy, you know. Na akwaye say US or more designs for number plates. It looked really good. And then also na ye nka ho.
1: Aha, no nanka bi the difference is what
0: yeah,
1: the
0: oh, na ye nka. In the no car no. Obi ba be 12 for nka say we will register in 2025 in the obema obu obi.
1: Omo nya ye nyanya ya de.
0: Say say.
1: Be ye the car no car number plate ye de ya de o. Who can say car number plate keke na bobo bobo ho na ye de na. Ye de ya de. We
0: na me so fashion say. Emu di na wo kemen to ase. Na wo di are you saying say registration na ye ne ka ho no. Number plate na ye ne wo so no ye.
1: Na wo ni ma de ye. Wo di ade bia wo de wo ka se wo ni se ase
2: ate. Obi.
0: Obi mama na ki ade.
1: Wo de am for di ade ye business out to e ka se na afebo na afebo wo ni ni ade number plate ye.
2: Ese om di ye ne ma bebre. Obi.
0: Obi.
2: Maybe problem ye.
0: Yes.
2: Ye ye wo from barrier Eko SEC Junction, yes.
0: Okay.
2: If I say Ghana High Authority say Ufri SEC Junction or Eba Barrier Honor. So I won't perceive be uses a stretch in BM or may you no mumfa a dear Mrs. Kwan
0: at the
2: day I say Obi. A video or ha macho blog and fantasy one of it. I'm free or ba atala ho.
0: Yes.
2: So who can say last
0: year? Hey, hey, and any?
2: Equine, aye.
0: Oh.
1: Hey, yeah, semuni.
2: Where ye ekowas rodu?
0: Oh.
1: Na be pushing, we no monka ho.
0: Be pushed.
1: We need ye yam pushi bi wong.
2: We equine grand
1: go ya. We can pushi we ya ansani.
2: I want ye we jagba we stretch.
1: Because we wong obi unim. Ye kase ye ekwa juma. Enter na ye di sika bo mine footu mu a wey e delay nipa e bo mo e wose ye de bo o mine o
0: unbelievable
1: ti any can push we ya san ya ko push the big one no this is small push
2: how
1: a small push
2: how a
1: push the smaller ones
2: a free Cote d'Ivoire e ba be ra Ghana
0: tap like that you know free na e be
2: sense we
1: en kan ye ti show so obi
2: company bi o ho me washing powder na o mo tu o mo gata kesia when say kwana nka so mo yero mo ye gata no in such a way say so na eba ni nyina be fem kakra enye tetere e no makwotwo mo de tetete no de abetu wenum enti eba na bua faso ne nam kwan no
0: na kwojo dan kwa okasama minister no ohun sa ne ma we
2: okasama road minister
0: eh kwojo dan kwa sesion no spokesperson ma road minister
1: ofri be
0: oh ofri wa kache
2: ah se wati aba ene ene o wadwuma
1: ye ofri boss de enuma
2: ne boss amane
0: oh ofri ho ah. So I'm not a deputy CEO. You are a spokesperson to the minister.
1: Now deputy, any spokesperson?
0: Oh, no, see spokesperson.
2: Yeah, man, change.
1: So when I'm going to copy post in 10 hours, I'm sending to resign.
2: Obi, yeah, yeah, free cash, one in the cheap banana.
0: Problem. But where the you?
2: Hey, yeah.
0: Ah, Dominic. Dominic, so far.
2: Yes.
1: Dominic, oh, Queenie. Hey, you say you're ready? Yeah.
0: That's where the answer crack Queenie.
1: We
0: don't need your man. Nobody, I'm going to cry.
2: Eh, better. Make us say, you're a cabinet minister at you. Or not so to offer will be by Juma. Now I'm saying, boys near demonstration or crying or so. Almost say, they say, oh, bad, this is how far we free a crab and lane.
0: Now, it was a drew her, and also when I maneuver before one lane, in the traffic, beba. upe umpe o we obedim 2 hours
2: obi na arahosabo
1: we say we hanchi be 80% na say omunjumi
0: fashion
1: ti be 20% na omachi omu a omu na
2: mbi asay na ba be 200 to 300 meters o
0: and there is no contractor on the roof
2: oh na nya kwan ya se bia afen ya construct you yeah yeah we hold that na etutuo na say ya na yani
0: yeah ba say we how why no we anya just over patch patch
2: David.
0: We will hear re-engineering. You need to re-engineer the road and do
2: everything.
1: Re-engineering now work on. They will say be and I bet take what they can they know what to do temporary way yeah, they can do it for now money pan hunyu ya kakra.
0: It is here. Someone in Namuko is so one. No, but this is terrible. This is not good.
2: Very, very bad.
0: I mean, Kojo Dankwa, you speak for the minister. You should hear this. Forward it to your minister. Minister should at least be there within this week. Now, Unko assess the situation and let's because Enra Mekawa has said government exists to solve problems.
1: Mm-hmm.
0: Your job is to solve problems. Find solutions to problems. I want man for if it, because we cannot be in Accra, the national capital of Ghana, and see this on a highway. No.
2: Obi, the area honi say residents of Ohono Ekase since I started see the other side. No, nipa bakubako 7 and a car bomb, including a pimfo. Ah, we woo. Say, unse say, cross the road na. When you say I ban on
0: coin,
2: but yes, enough.
0: Ah, now will be a free harbor.
2: To cut down the cars now, bombs
0: almost I take as a kaya bonk of for Ukoye food bridge, Mamma Socramon sign for so.
1: When you hold it, I want your food bridge,
2: a quine and gassa.
0: Now, so much of Faka quine.
2: And
0: now I don't know which
2: of Faka. So was a car, I was stop my half for Bessing. Traffic after traffic, and you was half for Bessing. One more Bessing, now, friend, I want to free harbor and Kansas on the farm. Oma before, ABC.
1: Ni patitiru bi ehu kwan ne so nti ne yentehwe.
2: Da no minister ba ko ba djum so manem ba. Se obefa ha. Omo so manem fa. Ji so fa he ya. Police police ya kan. Boys say so won bring ya ya dem. Omo fo so na manem fa ha.
1: No man ne be fa mu go fa nche ya.
2: Go fa nche ho de.
1: Obe ya people.
2: Fo so na manem fa. Eya pa. 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Ntwa yi. Ntwa yi sem ni voti mi tu ana mo won enye kra. Companies, different companies will be all. Oh, more your products will be, oh, more tissue near and your war. To move ya, waste from Shia, near bar, Osenka, ye a gatana, yamaquan, and ye fancy the case to say,
0: yeah,
2: oh, more the end of the case yet to say,
0: ah,
2: Krakarina, and the force, a babira, and it drew on a puffa when I just said, I'm quantums.
0: And for more, Mutia radio, so no, oh, internet in Quadia to understand why we are passionate about this. No, over YouTuber, Ube who videos, ne ebi, and the Diakabiani are backing with the video. It's terrible. I mean, you don't expect citizens to go through this problem every morning. It's not cool. Where you are cry, and you don't even think, say, some town be outside the capital, where you are cry, the national capital. Any who said this simply cannot continue. ECOWAS Road, so called ECOWAS Road. Inti the minister should be visiting this place, a Honey and Sonic Junction, or and let's solve the problem. Let's solve the problem. That is what citizens ask for. You solve the problem, and it's not cool. Epacho, it's not cool. Where's that OB? Okay, matter say engineer Dr. Nana Atuatha say yenkomo aye di obi bi opesa ode eka o ma yente engineer apom to then
3: am na de mo ye obi
0: e danyame ase mete hun kana wa chere kakra
3: enekwa na obi nkomo a your sister, a queer or cane.
0: Yes.
3: I answer, oh, you whom? Oh, yeah, say, how? Manka say, what? In fact, my register my car in January. GT456-26. Toyota Highlander. General, I'm register a car, no. Obi. Around March, April, Marco Central Region, Cape Coast, to France Road, you know.
0: Yes.
3: Asochano, maybe a police Fujinano.
0: Yes.
3: What's up on mobile? My car was a mention number plate, you know. Moshea plate, you know. I them, I hope change him, you know.
0: Yes.
3: Wa paper. Catch him in the middle of the middle of the DVL from your mamma to a cow. What's it, chief? On your one care, but you, what about me then? Would number net in our paper, Nihunia. Udafo. I had to go to Cape Coast. No more quiet, Miss and walk quiet, walk out, cause pray, deal with the mum. And then there, Mutumizanami. Meanwhile, more car registered in the year 2017. The same DVL leader. What woman in number plate in 2017? No? That number plate on papai, on fedi. Now, what is amiss? About some norco do. You know what charm you, principal charm me the number plate in wapapa. Wabra, Marco DVLA in January. Marco Tracy, come on, just I'm a car. Now, my yakoni then.
0: Yeah.
3: On America to Azuma. Yes, sister,
0: or Kendo. Yeah, I mean, that's a good one. Next week, Yami Adoma, DVLA CEO, Beba, and he would channel all of these questions no, to him. Now, Yaja, I am sure that's a pa engineer, doctor, Nana Atuatha, and Motain, and Kaneko C. Saint Suni, Haya Sempa 94.7 FM. And it would say, and also a concern, your WhatsApp number is 0548-443-523. And a Kriane Ubri, my name I think it's been good. Yeah, but shana ya trust. The next week say logas ba. Yeah, but science so atwa subio.
1: Oba anye vimit ase. Ye ni abrepa.
0: Alright. 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In the many wa ye tie show ye awie no these are issues that affect you. A cow bottom, a cow livelihood generally, into you know, fuel prices, transport fares. In the end, your budget renafe, your timmy adumo suko kakra, ne ashesa de nyoma, isi echo, interventions be ha binding to a quaimua, na ye to me eho. 0302-216-545, 0302-216-546, and a 0548-955-947. Na yentidi o my where's Obi? Why are you not directing the challenge to Ghana Highways Authority than the District Assembly? And Anthony Osha me be mu beka say we ebro assemblies na eso. Or say let your production team call the Director General of Highways to speak on this issue. Maintenance of roads, be it highway, urban or feeder road, has either a DG or CEO. Those officers must be called to speak on their maintenance schedules, on how they get our roads right for us. I charge you in the media to be reaching these persons. Thank you. Anthony Nukweno. And Anthony, I agree with you. I mean, I think people receive salaries, sit in offices, not they be the blame name of ministers, any DCEs. They should show us their maintenance schedules. Say, omunya sika to do that, then we know. You know, now untimenye highways, director general, na CEO. Na ote ho na highways to tutu say. Oh, Charlie. Where's Obi? What ABY is saying about about DVLA's number plate is true. It fits. PK Sapong, Edia or Dia Brayen, and no. Where is Obi? Tema port to the motorway roundabout is very terrible. Ah, Tema port to motorway. There. Ah, Dominic, na Tema port to motorway. Send on my equine, Anna. As what to do? Oh, really? Ah, that's only your fine. And then, Honor, Nana, I'll brief for driver, your fine, Anubi. I also grinding in attitude. Hey, Asemo. Ente, my main fan, from Grandma Kofi Achena of Manifest Fame. Ente, this one says, Obi, I have changed my number plate in less than 2 months. ABY is absolutely spot on. And look, as I did, yes, I'm on for a true, no, no. Hey. Look, I see. Where is that? Obi, the Kaneshi footbridges were closed temporarily for maintenance, but it's starting to feel permanent. The traffic congestion these days is just unbearable. Can the authorities please expedite the work? Wow. In the Kwame Dan, Ewo PIWC Dan Suman, and Odiwe Abreye. Yes, I remember I said Kaneshi DN, so Omu closing it down. Where is that? Obi, the Tema Road situation is true. Lawyer Sakodie, Sakodie, good afternoon to you. Ma Yen Shas Yen Yen Famo calls. I'll come back and read the remainder of your messages. In the Kwa Homane, so numbers near 0302-216545-0302-216547.
4: Good Ejuma power here was the big push, you know. Ogusua war here. Eja, yeah, that was one of the big push, you know, when they say. If we are sending Abu Abu, FMI, they say, I've been asking when she. You agree your coco in a go. You food your honor, you may your banshee. Offer, Oka can your boss to draw. 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You appreciate your boost out free abandon, was say. It is sunny here, Juma. Se a company for a year, Juma, you were your cocoa, or your banshee, your one me, your bro, I too near the boy home by. Number the machines, a big greedy food in the nego, and poor banshee or one like a side of my mean to be a penny who took a ten barco, and could go so to be a war, not to the food that buys you. Then my own two. Said beer and the sewer foam, now paya. I'm a shamwa, I'll play with a number of the truck. I've been loading Miano, number the cop. We need baby on the Miano cop. I said, do baby, no drop, and I say, yes, Miss, I'm a woman, Borough Quarters, and I'm right, small boss, a year, a punk, a crew, one of them. Udra Banassano, I saw your phone on me at Jumano. I saw much to die gold in the baby. I'm a train, Yanwa. I'm going to get a good war. I'm going to dig a cup for my own, say, me, and number the cop. I'm going to say, no, Jumano, the cop. It's a seminal, the so called the book push, anyway. Yes, sir. Yes, sir.
5: Yes, sir. Swedro,
0: okay. Kinsley, me and you.
5: Me pato. We file a case be against University of Education. I will win by High Court.
0: Oh, okay.
5: Far back in 2020.
0: Okay.
5: Yes, please. Now, defendant no unfile defense be a. In the 2020, no, I file before judgment, motion or notice for judgment in default of defense.
0: Yes.
5: Me pato. Case no ada hoache. Now almost 5 lawyers now about one went to me move. The first lawyer in 2021, they are gonna say on penny move motion. No. Now me to say a fine market or territory. In fact, Hammy. Now what the kind of my Sunday motion notice to your producer.
0: Okay.
5: And I'm my send the recent, very recent search report on so amano to support my problem.
0: Mm-hmm.
5: In fact, most money get the money. Now, Hame.
0: Into the who is she were rate against the University of Education Winneba?
5: Yes, please.
0: Now, about then.
5: Oh, it's about abuse of my rights. There, you are transferring me illegally.
0: Okay, now we are working with university, huh?
5: Yes, please.
0: Okay, and university for now, I enter Oman file defense be a
5: Oman file defense be a
0: up until now, Oman file defense be on record.
5: Yes, please.
0: In the Mumu filing motion of judgment in default of defense, no, the court has not heard that the application has not been moved. Mumu view a court square.
5: Yes, you
0: move. Almost a month, Premier move. Why Mumu move?
5: The court, the judge.
0: Hey, and they say, judge, any reason they say?
5: Only reason they are.
0: Oh, how?
5: In fact, the very recent search report, no, will put this along.
0: The judge has said, "Say, oh, my move."
5: Yes.
0: Is it the same judge? And a case ne call name in 2020.
5: No, that judge is no longer there. About three judges have sat on the matter, but they will not do.
0: And all the three judges now are making my move.
5: Yes, and
0: it's
5: still pending.
0: Hey. And say, who a lawyer?
5: Yes, please.
0: But this is strange. And the lawyer said, okay. What has the lawyer advised Semonye?
5: It's like, on to me, it's like, okay, the last time I called, they say, what the court is doing, say, my mom is fake date. So the lawyer goes there, the court will not sit. For 6 months, court has never sat. 6 months. The last time I called, I'm going to call 5,000, say, my lawyer went to sleep. And it's not true. And they are just frustrating us. I don't know where the law is coming from. My family case against somebody. Only defense. Deliver judgment. I'm not someone yet. So I don't know. Oh, you are a lawyer. So I'm pleading with you. For any case, you money.
0: Very well. Medasepa. Why? Yeah, that's it. That's fine. That's right. Mention me that say. Eko si sene haya sempa FM. Ma yemfa nipa fofro. Good afternoon.
6: Good afternoon, Obi.
0: Me pa chon wani.
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7: Good afternoon, sir.
0: Me patcho hwan na menya no yi.
7: Me patcho ya from Kojo Texan.
0: Kojo u kasa free hin.
7: Patcho zia me dina osu.
0: Oh, okay. 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
7: Okay. 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
0: Yeah, that's fine.
7: Am asem am pattern.
0: That's fine.
7: America Crane, Mitchia, where we knew it here for you and Ghana for you. America Crane made the Akrama Quine, any Akrama school, ever too many. After that, I made the mammo, if you say, made the two money, no, Yamiadum, if you mean, you know, they are resolved, they say, a quino, your castle.
0: We have a water challenge at Mataheko around MF police station in the Tema. That's on the Tema Afienya Road. Ah, na Tema Afienya Mataheko. Ah. I mean, if you say you're Hong Kong, I'm a teko. Oh, okay. Ain't you say Tema Fienya Road, Mataheko around MF police station, Omunsio Emma, da da da da da da da da. Ain't ye mohu de ro. Benga's video baini. Ah, I'm a saman hodi eno. Oh, okay. The acquire no so on my arm, no. That's nice. And that's what we want. Inti assemblies, no. Se mutia, then you take action. Drip machine, sini adigo. 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
8: Mwama ya kwa meyosu diya haya ya patem pati ni kubika wa kwa. 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Aye maintain area paka odali. And the incoming woman of Gala Kukita Akra, Yemami Evangelist, Perpetua, Asante. Obi, between Bisha say, Yewo, Highway Authority, Organa Hana, Obi.
0: And your Highway Authority.
8: Your Highway Authority, Organa Abusumbia, Yetiomka, Omujiska. Obi, between Bisha say, Abekwa, Dansma Janshin. I have so many months, so many. I come here, senior Chirobi, and the outer lane, no, count three faso. Even at your inner lane, you crown pono. Part of the I was to crown Obi, who grown as who the toss in them because I fast one or tie bit in your pie. Obi, you best say I'm paying for no. So almost almost year, you might amend your son faso. No one's watching your chair there. Yes, no. Far and your beer, of course, the beer can watch on Obi. I had a area. Wash a casua. Come for you, so Akala, Janshi, well, so Toya, a crime of Friday, a crime of today. Obi, up to date, a crime, yeah, yeah, the beer traffic also. Who has the car, so a bed, go a cry every day, Obi, almost bread, papa. The best say I'm paying for no. What do we do here too? And some top photos, ma, Omonti, and I'm going to get a convoy, what are you doing? And then, where, do we come? Now, what bed, ma, but to what you are crying, I said, Obi. Always, not the usual traffic. And all the rest of also. And that lower plate here, work this year, Nina, work in the every panel. So, all the other people are chosen, you are chosen, no one put no man up a power. And you have one fault, Obi. You have a threat, given a vote, but no man, and so any. Yes, Rom, come on. Nippon, man, contact no. Amoshe, never any, or any. Because we're going to turn them up this year, and Freddy, and I don't want to be packed. Now, you are watching yourself, but Woka, I may have your final.
0: Good afternoon.
9: Good afternoon, Obi.
0: Me pato why ni?
9: Me pato mi di Razakia. Dodo ona fre mi nagu di Allah. Me do abi timo Nana Johnson. Ewa den tampa tenu hanum.
0: Razak mi enti
9: yo. Yo Obi, money aduma. Me pato wai me pese. you say once fuel na a lot of fair now move by the two. Yes, passengers for moon so or moon drivers for more driver for Yabro Obi.
0: Lorry fair in Tumono and union for so Mokosia a bind into or must suspend it in Tumono, won't they?
9: Oh, must suspend it. Okay.
0: You know, bedding come on. Yeah, ne or more Casama for bedding come on to Oberte. Why?
9: Okay.
0: Yeah.
9: Obi, the Pato, and the Pato Ganahan corruption, and is near an answer your corruption.
0: Now, question, where dear?
9: Oh, Obi, then tell me Casana, maybe I send me Ham or Gana, Obiana, Ham, Papa.
0: I send
9: you, Obi said, Mebokro, no, I see me, I was here, the Mekwana Mebwa.
0: That's true.
9: I didn't think that would be far gone at Japan yet. Now, I'm not for a story you did or my way, Mr. Obi. Yes, I am no Enru Jumuna. Yenia, yes, I say, you know, say, yeah, in your problem, be an empire and court. That will be our top Iraq or Ghana and one doing a problem. Hey, just on the end, a better than a Ghana and a corner movie.
0: Medase, minia, ma yemfa ni pafufre kusi say suni. Community consent segment, any day, Bremui. Good afternoon.
10: Obi, I'm asking you, boy.
0: You've been counseling me, Patron Hine.
10: Obi, Obama, name is so much.
0: Obama, me and you.
10: Yeye kama mbwa basi semenya akwenda kesi au ofidi kesi weso na Obi DVL nsemo no enye na maplate nkwa wu na yeye udi mse endra mede me kapi pesi mama papa se unko renew okufuriga embre me na okoye 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where dey anwe dey e drop papa ka say me say because say it da be na sambra we kwai dey buy na could you believe say say o ka cross say o ka ya condemn na say old commercial scraps that scraps who twitcha police ba be say Argentina yes Argentina o da commercial scraps na Omochana, and so what you notice, or DVL, say, or can I say, any system will be in which was or condemn. And by the way, maybe that will be your best friend penny for. And now, your best soon to go for your quantity and quantity will be your best friend penny for Sassamo, ya ka, and a Kumasi to Kumasi, a car highway. You have a quantity for the air to offer. If you need a penny for all that side, you may not know, or make my clear quantity for an Obi. Your best friend penny for the one to one of them. And the Diana, well, yeah, because it could trouble you to one air cockle chain. Obi and Israel.
0: Medase pa. Maybe we'll pick the final call now, Yedi SC. Good afternoon.
11: Obi, Bajo, good afternoon.
0: Me Patron Hine.
11: Obi, Bajo, let me Ubri Ebenezer. I'm afraid people crash in my ear. I just have a quarter.
0: Ubri, me in Tiawe.
11: Okay, Obi, me tell me, you mean, you can't. Your promotional term, Palano, Makai. Now, only be UBI, the two books for any man. Obi, last year, Mine, I brought two kind, you can't ask me. Obi, books now, schools need to be my offer from Obi. A near Asan Ketua, Aquana, or AP at KG2, basic one. It's me to books, I'm 1,200 cities. Obi, the Taucho, Ghana Education Service. With my standardized curriculum, be I say, school be a course to say, and there was a so okay, you or saying, obey. Now, quite say, especially private schools, no matter I'm making. Now, quite say, obey, ebay, no, I'm branding on books, and so you can't even go to other places and buy it. Be I was out of the school,
0: yeah.
11: It be from textbooks, exercise books, everything, I was out of school. Because on a brand no, we drink to a viewer. And side books come be just and guide and catch so they to be fair one thing for brand. And the council, no. Obi, if I would show education sectors, one thing you eh, sir. One last year, no, you knew or mind that can last them, sir. The second issue, Marapuma. Now, Marapuma and then ask them, okay, and would be an one in Chibus. Sapo class, okay, I came. Metimaira. A corner, and a one day I'm a contractor for my economy. Of one I would do much as if I and I'll be in good demand. You can't watch me, you mean what you have, and you can't wait. Walk off, walk, say, I can see the book and I'll say, young fine. Last week, my friend, resident engineer, I work progressing my ideas, I've got a thousand in this time. or say, my former or the other big war say, maybe a boy to meet you or the other one by the war. Now it's the only big one. Obi, 2 weeks in me. In California, a boy exercise our bonus in chain, individuals have our bonus in chain, and Sunday to the Ancasa Paso. Obi, my former will share your ship. Young was only Togana Adao. Young were quite not only Traewa. Nanya, Papa, where you can't crew a moon there. Obi, but I say, and Mr. House.
0: Yen so ye da se. Yen to me in fa calls ni bi yun ti ye di ABC.

0: na fei atoa so we se OB please, the water situation at my area, Community 25 Freedom Street, Dawenya, has gotten out of hand. It has been the worst since the last 2 years. Could you believe that since 2 years ago, water has not passed through our taps? Only 3 days, 10 times, as I'm writing. Okay, for the past 1.5 months, we have never gotten water. My wife and my last born are on holidays, and for the past 14 days, they have bought 1,000 Ghanas this water. Why? Water is a basic thing that everybody has to enjoy every day. But my country, Ghana, no. You have to struggle and make calls every day to beg Ghana water for water. Why? I simply don't understand. Please, can you call Mr. Stanley Marte and ask him why? I'm tired of calling him now because he would give me the same excuse. We'll fix it, but it never gets fixed. Thank you. Mr. President, Ewa Denmark, ne yere ne ba, aba holidays wa Ghana. The shia wawone se, insyo, omunye insyo. Tiyomato insyo 1,000 Ghana in 14 days. That's some really terrible stuff. Obi, good afternoon. Happy birthday to Mrs. Jessie Elom Efia Tege of the police headquarters. This is from Mrs. Prisla Ankoma Boating and the husband Kwame Slash. Into Mrs. Jessie Elom Efia Tege of the Ghana Police Service. Happy birthday to you. Yen kwa homane so diokasa Edema GPRTU Abediatu Inti Deputy PRO for GPRTU Samuel Amwa. 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Nyamia domi yahwe pa. 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
1: Me pato no kre ewum.
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1: 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Na mu mu no I said, you are born to move up a pair, I may come with ya, maybe ya, Koso. And the answer you are out in Hebrew, in the Muponi and Kasaro. I'll bet that I'm buying a guso, and the Niama at the city, then Kafango will be to the upper from Kakadia, my Sadiana, yes, let and Kabai Yamayano. And John Betler, the Yen Chinchen Sukakra, the Yen Show, when you now Yen Chese, Yamu cannot commit here, the Amai. 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ba bo nche se the proposed 30% reaction has been answered. Then we are saying that the Omo Kasson may be a papa going on.
0: In the way, much you are saying just until Friday, right?
1: Yes, you are saying I'm waiting for what will happen because the engineer in Annie said, Fango Bono Bebapo. And you know, yes, we had to say, say, no question, you know, say, I'm saying, yeah, next window, no, that's not right with you. Since you are ready, I could see next window, then we also. You know, check on what to do.
0: And say, a beba for my Siciano, a fango no motor air saying.
1: Sicia Minoka say, Petro no, and in 14 cities, I think 80 something precious, like 15.
0: Okay.
1: And at this one also, 17 cities, air approaching, 18 cities.
0: Okay, and they say, a buying promise on better so kakrano into sober and about my comfortable.
1: Oh, at least, and Cadiz, who said this is 16 and they pay their call.
0: Yeah,
1: Cadiz, look out and drop the crowd, but around 16 now. na petrol no so ba around 12 crab a and dey betimi aboa yen
0: eh na 12 years 12 years no be she do from almost 15 to 12 years no she wana
1: well your proposal sir who say you yan say yet
0: okay
1: you yan say yet eh betimi aboa yen ba mi nyina mu no you share ni say abain betimi aboa bi anka yes you do so with my bi kakra
0: but at least anka about 12 dia no na be mamo ahotoso se ya ntumu kra we are okay right
1: yes perfect
0: hey not just a serious it is a koba se a drop by be 30 pesos be 50 pesos be near there and no emo amo
1: a bed in papa because see am no ka say pressure every a driver phone chain and they bar leadership no so no and then call that pressure. It would be some more pressure because driver the bear you my phone papa Okojina fuel station and all the telling you how to take well. Yeah, only to me yes. And I'm assuming every crap because of the media says I'm only on my count now for any problem.
0: Some of my report
1: to office. I still said driver phone is count up for the and so yeah, my phone. No, this is telling you how to fuel. Oh, it's the idea hard in
0: not just the way, no, the issue of spare parts, let's have them and they're not in way home. Where do you fool on them?
1: My main chair will be more akaka. Issue of spare parts, ne, other components in our account. Now, I'm sure spare parts won't come over here. Yeah, I'm a bit seen there, no. Spare parts dealers, you know, I'm going to me and come out and my chair so and for my.
0: Yeah.
1: Council and insurance needs DVL in here. Then, you know, you can't want them. And combine it me and be my ever boy. Remember, I dear I could trigger situation right now. No, if one baby, I could be a good. It is a minimum hair, and the air is a mind to me for no be a car and for my. Then going forward, you know, we also talk about the spare parts and the other components.
0: Okay. And see, petrol now would say it's here a year almost 15 and a year per liter. Oh,
1: yeah, per liter. I could talk about.
0: That's a gallon, be almost 60 cedis, Anna.
1: Yes, that's just 15 cedis, and 4.5 cedis. That's just more than 60
0: cedis. More than 60 cedis.
1: About 60 to 70 cedis. 65 to 70
0: cedis,
1: almost.
0: Hey. Oh, okay. Hey, you better train Fiat na the BCB and you better sweat in Comobio. Why?
1: Papa.
0: In what it means, they say, and they say, driver Nibia 8 year wa. Omuni who quite say, on best at your charge, extra 30% be a.
1: That's a person, you know, you're communicating all around. You're going to throw cash into your boom. You're proposing, but you're going to throw cash into your boom. Your process, I have a person who agree on transport ministry. You're going to be a on car castle.
0: Question because Obi ascended me Ghana Private Road Transport Union of TUC Ghana intercity taxi trotro 30% increment chebi boomsu chebi into Omono Omo Aye from boomsu to chebi old fare 15 cities. Old fare 13 cities, new fares 16 cities, Bunso to Esikem. Old fare 13 cities, new fare 16 cities, Bunso to Edukrum. Old fare 10 cities, new fare 13 cities, Bunso to Sejimase. Old fare 8 cities, new fare 10.15. There's almost 3 cities at 2 BBS.
1: And that's so. The patrol, the new year.

0: so chebi. 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Old fair 15 cities. A old fair 13 cities. New fairs 16 cities. Bunsu to Esikem. Old fair 13 cities. New fair 16 cities. Bunsu to Edukrum. Old fair 10 cities. New fair 13 cities. 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Old fair 8 cities. New fair 10.15. There's Omono. Omode almost 3 cities at 2 BBSO.
1: So, my producer and send me the Aoken Mameka Kawai.
0: Okay, okay. Oh, best and your motion because we a chebi bunsu chebi for that. I've only cook or four horse apot.
1: Okay, so it falls under Eastern region.
0: Yes,
1: my producer and send
0: him. Oh, best and the amount. Oh, best and the amount. That's right. Yeah, that's it. You could see, Saint Sunny, a higher sempa 94.7 FM. Yentie wei emra na yewia na afi di aka ne de atoaso information bi e wose me de emma mo ma memfa entwem na afi calls aka ne emfa ntoamo especially on fuel price de because you see ano almost omo twentwen so till Friday meaning say next pricing window no say abai kotufu wonim kakra bi pe yaso anse. You know, as was here, papa, inti. That's where we are. It be brain edge now. What will happen on Friday? As we would want to speak to or more manage fuel sector, especially downstream NPNA or more keka on afi yehu abain hawa osher nioma. As far as you know, fuel price they are concerned. Say, who follow lawyer Eduji Tamaklo, ewo Facebook, ube unse. Waye post be, you know, on the impact of America bombing of Iran, any insunsanswa ebenya ewo omeyi fango hon ensem eso. Inti osha anopeya, he made a post. Ose, okay, let me see. And at least na ama yenina an idea. Ha, ose, as Iran and the U.S. paused fighting. Oil prices see biggest decline since April. Brent futures, the global benchmark, closed down 11.3%. U.S. crude dropped about 7%. Inti, if this is anything to go by, all things being equal, we expect say, abain so ebeteso kakra ewa. Inti would see. Yebeshe hawa, niyambesiako, because say, intiswana ma. Then drivers would have no option, said your PR kind, to also slap increments be on the transport fares. And also be hard drain, papa. And sana, me din komo ibe bremo, na me pa chow se, wuti eme, uye juma ye ni, uye obi ewe biye juma wofanko fo. Ye womrebi wagana ye friend, the National Pensions Act, 2008, and ye passes ambrano, e Act 766. The National Pensions Act, e kenyina, and se Ghana, ye National Pension System, no, it will tiers means a three-tier. It is a three-tier pension scheme. It will tier one, and it is a mandatory national security scheme. It is a national social security scheme, and then a tier edema snit. Tier two, so it is mandatory by force. Fully funded occupational pension scheme. Tier three, it is optional. It is a voluntary provident fund and personal pension scheme. Emrane say for the first two, it is a nya watumra. In the snit payment, any tier two payment, na yen she uye obi a webi a juman wa fanko for we jume mua. E wose wu tier almost snit. Omu tier one, any omu tier two. Wa nya what in fact, even late payment, ude wa wajin se obeye. Ba wa nya nemre swa. And also watumra. Emrano any wu ebidi. It is a wusu ye juma mu obi a make sure se ube cheke. And who se u snit any wu tier two wu employer a tier. And yes, I will have one. And now, which now, nice one. Oh, I'm one year with me, and you will seek a crown soon. In the Oka retirement, not when you any regular source of income was so basic brutal. In the snit, and the pensions, they also found very, very serious. The National Pensions Regulatory Authority, and they are responsible for ensuring compliance with provisions of the act. Now, you're Timmy Abua, I'm a worker,

0: retirement income security. 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
0: nyame adom ye hoye papa papa se who analyze it, the world market and how our prices air corner next pricing window, which is this Friday, you know, in Tumubeba and Asentis Wabeba?
1: Oh, my main kind of thing, Enra and in the global market, you know, has been quite, your friend is saying, stable. In fact, at some point, you know, there were some. Obeka said, was it losses or crude actually lost about 4% by way of pricing. The only other thing they said, as we speak, US versus Saudi, US versus Iran, granting Saudi the license to go ahead with nuclear, whilst at the same time negotiating with Iran, say, they cannot have nuclear. Almost situation, no, you can only keep an eye on it. It's still very fluid. But as for fuel, there, prices na yenya no. Maybe we might not go up again. Maybe we might also go up again by Friday. You can never be too sure at this point because in America, no, very fluid. The Omokoso exchange drones, and then supplies are also not going. You could wake up and the price of finished products would have plummeted. Again, you could also wake up not a decline. So, Ubisami, I would say is that we can only wait and see it all by close of week. So, hostilities, you know, and to us, we should be good.
0: Yeah, I mean, me busa ask a question because yene drivers union ne dinkomo almost say abain umusia abain ne. Me and by I mean the transport ministry and I'm a ministry and they say omun hold it on until the next pricing window na abain be hwe de omo be intisi ano the decision whether on better transport fares mo or not no it is based on what happens on Friday. In fact me be say omo say intisi o say na be mo make comfortable omo enko to transport fares mo say say petrol eba from almost 15 cities to be 12 cities. Ebeboa. And I said,
1: Okan diesel and petrol.
0: That be almost say petrol.
1: So petrol, then I'm 14, 15. And then
0: can you tribute? Sure. Almost say 14 to 15 in a hard drink. I was say about 12 cities. And diesel, okay. And so diesel, and so mrabe 15, 16. Now, etimia boa omo. And yes, Sadia, they would have no option.
1: Obi, my kind of thing, you are more likely to get stability at this point than a sharp reduction. You are more likely.
0: Where stability means, say, the price will be maintained?
1: Yeah, it's likely. Say, a bit jina, maybe a one, than say, a super tigidigidi bibre, say, 2CD. I don't see that happening, no. I don't see that happening. Inti, many and nominal will have to manage their expectations. So, almost kind of say, if it's me maintaining the price, okay. I think that that would be more realistic. But if you expect to say petrol, they'll confirm by as much as 2 cities within the period, it's not likely. No. Okay.
0: Yeah, but listening it's to them, likely. No, because the current price, then almost say, too much in Tiankomo Babetum. The only thing I'm holding on is a buyer assure one, say a beba form. In maintaining the current price, I don't think they would agree.
1: Obi, yen yanum any or more, imapanum, ye or fanum. So over to me a holdy or more holdy. I possible say again a basic form crime, but into me near immediate. Oh, say, make I said the situation is so fluid. It's a way a refinery. Ah, Sabi, all process oil at this time.
0: Mm-hmm.
1: Now you are looking to put product out there. You will take into consideration the possibility, sir, a born a bit to me, I'm an emotion within the next 3 hours. And it will not allow them to just sell, as low, say, at this cry. So I would say, sir, if they can remain at the level they are, or a little lower, maybe at 20%, be 30%, not only sustaining business, that would be something we can all look up to by close of week. But Obi, as for better cities, I don't see how the numbers would support.
0: Yeah, but I'll share what CNN is reporting. I think the NPA CEO Kra Ashe on the Facebook CNN reporter said. Oil prices, because Enra, I think Iran, any U.S. airport, say, or more fighting, no? Oil prices saw the biggest decline since April. Brent futures, and which is the global benchmark, no? Eclosi at 11.3% down. U.S. crude, Edropoi, about 7%. These are good indications, say, it was a buono, yensu yetesewaha, no?
1: Obi, you see, when you deal with fuel price and yet just the cost of crude, na me kai, you know, even when crude goes up, it takes usually 3 days to filter through what the refineries are processing. Between Monday and then, you know, averagely you are doing about 4%, 5% reduction for crude. Obi, yen granting, they say you better filter the 4-5%. Through on current pump prices, you will still not be able to even generate up to 1 Ghana cedi reduction, yen granted. And so where you have the driver union suggest, it says a coffin maybe to 12 or something, 13, maybe they will be okay with it. The truth is that it might not get to that level. Yen ka no credit. There's a potential, as a bit me, from maybe 40 pesos, 30 pesos. Again, as of a necrano, I have also initiated conversations with some government officials. I said, intervention normally they buy earlier. Obekaya diesel could do 18, 17, 18. No, some 2 cedis was taking off for diesel. Persuas was taking off for petrol. No, if they can consider something like that, just to be able to hold off the transport unions from going up, maybe that would suffice.
0: Oh, okay.
1: To be extremely optimistic, say, because crude or Brent futures, you know, have gone down by some 8 or 9 or whatever percentage points, would necessarily mean, say, a better petrol. So don't forget, say, a lot of the OMCs, as we speak, would have placed their orders already. Would have placed their orders. And yeah. That sharp decline, no, you might not get, up to 10%, 20%. It might not be very likely. And see, what we can only tell the drivers, and this is the best way, so come from Mupuka, bear 40 pesos, 50 pesos. Maybe we should encourage them, say, Omunya Butre, Nienche Kakra. Maybe they might get to the level or more penal. But if you tell them, say, immediately, you know, they should expect a steep or an overwhelming reduction. They may be disappointed by the end of the week. Kobe.
0: My name is Duncan. Bibiania, you best have a baby in Komobio. Why?
1: Medas, Minia.
0: Yes,
1: Machia GPR to you, Fonso.
0: Omojoso.
1: Achia MPF, Fonso.
0: Omojoso. Amojoso. Duncan Amoa, Executive Secretary, Ewo Kopek, and Amotezi and Eno Edin, one of our go to persons in the industry, especially about downstream oil sector, na Obuaya in Papa, Ewo, and Komobi Sei, and he's been watching the space. And I mean, Osha and world market prices now for almost all the popular products, some drop into more and more access to internet. You can log on to Trading Economics. Trading Economics is one of the go-to platforms to gauge world market price. Into uko Trading Economics now, crude oil and kasa $79.207 you see per barrel, in the a drop of about $3.403. Brent and also $84, you see a drop of about $4. Natural gas, gasoline, ninina ewoho, sisia inti. We've seen some drops as to say a bit reflecting ewo Ghana hano eye. One other thing, the na ever change if yada. Unfortunately, se drop no anya massive drivers na kase, they would also have to increase, and that will create a lot of problems in the system. Inti, we'll see how that one will pan out. But uko top mattress and so I'll bet that's why. A latest foam na debia come for at the amount. 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
2: se obi nyamia dum
0: bibie koye
2: pa
0: nyamia se
2: omo mo fresh so ese yam panchi ama o se se na mo juma di so na ma babe no haksa musha and capsules
0: e do mo so ase enti one thing I'm realizing is se nkofunya also automatically almost what they lose weight.
2: Yeah.
0: I didn't hear.
2: Tell me, I'm in fine. She am I have your phone at your phone. Na. Would ye quick one, Minfa, and she has also a year prophet be prophet Nana Kumia.
0: Okay,
2: so will be na Sunday, no, but pay Yana or Taiko ye fasting to a bar, ye command hack some shine capsules. Now, one no mamma pins be out to be an or not Sunday, na pay, papa you preach here where ye hack some shine capsules. No,
0: oh wow,
2: you are yan answering to us
0: already. I'm sorry, them.
2: Now, not knowing say members in Ukraine, I'm drawing the doubt. No, no, class was on my budget, so all that time for. Yeah, papa. Yeah, that was a prophet. Yeah, that was a senior. Will be a few, was same bisano.
0: Yes,
2: will be before bring ya all Saya and Momo Sote. Nayano will be Sassy again. I did bar. Senior bones any public brew on Momia or Sana, especially a gastric one. Adriane Tom, your man, a yom ya. Because of say, Adriane Tom, your man, yom ya, and Tom Pecra say,
0: Obedi,
2: and I call for you need your breno. And in the balance, and my calorie intake, no, a bear, a subetty. And Nina no boa Emma a year weight loss. No, it's me, Ediba. I know bones also cry their loss of appetite. Unyatin can cry say, Unfunning some to
0: Adrianum
2: and into Nina, Adrianina wooden and Cadianinum nutrients and all, and a beshi show. As you see, no woundy de crano, obit me tenacity and no pacus here, Numan and son of the Adrianica Crabby, Ebertunanum, and it's a money in an ama or so ebetit, a hand winning nigh and your ma. Emma was so intimate and over crowds of Yanica Crana would you know? Was he a finning in a
0: babble and
2: saying, finning in a babble until born and unable funnel? Now, Adriana, no, what time on workers to meet in his alcohol, running in one, what finning in a babble and saying, and to win him and I and your ma, Emma, a year will be a 1 year stomach or sir.
0: I am almost so
2: intimate. And a complication be to say, a year your friend is saying gastric outlet obstructions, and no, Anna, a year Emma, H. pylori, no, I am very. Di eye won suno nko twa nemu no mama me hono aye inflamed and inte di anene free stomach no me wose wura eye small intestine nemu a ebedru ona a block na se amba back to the stomach and inte no ona ma obofunom na wase afi edu ene nyina ba when mu nyina ka ho ema obi e wanya olsa no ne sutimi shasie na eti inte no bi
0: se so obi nya olsa no pese odidi in a safe way
2: yeah
0: obey a day.
2: Senior Obinka, Obinya, all son of a suit did in a civil year. Sena, Unipebiano, sorry, bonum d three times on a perennial numerina. Uncle, what the idea did in kitten. Kakranka, could there be a 5 to 6 times cry, and yes, she, but man, young ketua. Kakranka, could it be brie? And my name, Cossel was so. And who did in Kakrank, and I bombarded, I said, you know, would you know, a year rich in fiber, a granny bit me digesting tem. Nanko for yin and fam ran or pakra the uncle winya molly coco crana.
0: You are good
2: to go, eh? A yasemo, a young one, I'll beat me be a dear nasty by a young one crana. Nina Buama, I are a son, it's me a bantam nafins in Yanibia. Would the cone nipperdia, or ten casse, a coffer problem, the abroni be a spicy food. A bonoma, a year carbonated drinks a hot war, a dianina, my quassimuma, me patuninano. I was so to me chum,
0: if
2: I do free home. Nothing was I said the haxano. And they both work a crank a crack, and then you'll be a bear fire.
0: It is a sir, Minya, been a meso at here. Met me regaining me weight.
2: Oh, bet me regain your weight. As I say, sir. Unum haxa mission in a capsule, so no. Now, or how I will know more if I be a nausea buffono. Now, wouldn't to mean the loss of appetite in Nina and a quaff, you know, when you can say,
0: Ubidi,
2: come on, my dear, and any moon group and a nutrient, and all. As I see, and I she saw one moon, Nipper, Diana, say, Baba, baby.
0: Oh, that's nice. And the meaning, sir, the panacea to problem when you are a haxa mixture
2: and capsules.
0: You be a biato.
2: Ebi a senior obi ze adupa ne ton ho haxa mesan capsules ne bia be fa bia no obenya bi ato pharmaceutical shop herbal shop bia no me paucho nemom no so akra hanom no na ne duduo mu a okko repair so 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
0: okay
2: now I feel what was son I have a more than a bus on now I feel no baby son no cap will be what so no mommy you know what we in the first two or 30 minutes time now capsules no would the pure water at the unknown and also some you know obey any sign of pa say we are saying memory and one no I feel so would the drew be so said oh that doctor drew be so after 2 hours I want no a hack submission capsules no obit me animal drew bia
0: okay.
2: That's your uncle for problem bia and fa embro.
0: Wow, that's nice. And is a more number bia will be to me the atuja will be so framework.
2: Sine will be obia and fredro baby will bia say a bruti mam say a gana baby will be an me pacho or fray a number na yet be ever to our honor mama bia okay 0546 189 405 0546 189 405 I feel 0240 23 83 10 0240 23 83 10 Also bet me up for 0203 822 855 0203 822 855 And Tibia Minoka says, Onya Tinker, be said, Yanito, Yamoya, Ninina, your signs and symptoms, such as ABS, stomach ulcer, Abiana, Odiano, 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And to bo on wa I also so no I think I won't said you need be a tony man who jan and nine diarrhea me pacho a year stomach ulcer bit me ako for how we nya edia bro kope haxamisa and capsules na no 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
0: yeah that's pa ye be san so akasa bi wish you well.
2: Thank you very much.
0: Fantastic. Eko see saying high asempa 94.7 FM in the Haxa capsules and a Haxa mixer and Hong Kong and ye di se also na eha wuni mobia also eha noa a draw here a also time for Haxa capsules and Haxa mixer and was a UPB eto. Where's Obi? When fuel prices dropped, it was NDC's competence. Now that prices keep going up after just 18 months, whose competence is this one? Some microphones were always on when the NPP was in office. Have they suddenly developed some fault? Ghanaians deserve consistency, not selective outrage. Lawyer Edujita Maklo should stop the propaganda and be real a bit. Trump is unpredictable, and this war has not yet ended. The government must be proactive and stop these sort of propaganda. Gusty man, Ewu Brikum. Brekum. Hi, Obi. Good afternoon. Please help me wish Mr. Seth Nyakon, head of civilian employee at the police headquarters, CID department, a glorious birthday. May the Almighty God bless him. This is from Ronaldo Kwame Slash and his wife, Mrs. Prisla Ankoma Boateng. Going out to you, Mr. Seth Nyakon. Happy, happy, happy birthday to you. Obi. The Tema roads are very terrible and bad. As for Kakasunanka, Gulf City roads, they are a danger. As for the 2025-2026 number plates, they are not good at all. Samuel Tay Adano, or a photojournalist, our Graphic Communications Group Limited. Hi, Obi. It is wrong for the company to discharge industrial waste into the public sewage system. Apart from the flooding of the road, it is also a public health concern. We are in reference to company now you see a war, West Hill Small, it's, you know, and Yenia Penny, Odiwe Breye, Ura Mike Bonsu. Yeah, that's it, papa. We say, Obi, we need to hand this country over to the Swiss to manage for us. We have failed as an independent nation. Samuel Brian Boabinti, yeah, for mining just Switzerland for answer. Now, Omo, Emanigi, MIN. Obi, good day. Please, we humbly appeal to the East Municipal Assembly to urgently grade and fix the Taiman Abokobi Road. Residents are suffering greatly due to the poor condition of the road, with numerous potholes making movement difficult and unsafe. We kindly request the Assembly's intervention to restore the road for the benefit of all residents. Great Prophet, O Abokobi, Odea, Ode Abreye, Enyina Enono. We say, Obi, the Hansonic Road is now a death trap. We need to redesign that stretch. Messenger, Abba, Ifri, Nkoswa, Hineho, Enono. Yedase, papa. We say, Obi, good afternoon. I am watching you guys live from Kasua American Town, Kinki House. Regards to Honorable Mavis Hawa Kumsen. Okay. And that's from KK, who is in Kasua. Obi, good afternoon. Please ask the finance minister, when are they going to pay us NADMO? It's been 14 months now. And we are doing NADMO, we are contract staff, and as we are full staff, 14 months. We say, Obi, these union leaders should stop being hypocrites and take us serious. For about 4 days coming, the lorry fare has been increased already in most of the areas, especially my area, Santase, Mafo, or Santase, Iowa, Kumase, and now the way Abrey. Hi, Obi. Good afternoon to you and your indefatigable crew. My concern is if you get to the Agbogba Junction at the immediate left, you are in... when you are entering Adanse, my brother, water has flooded the road and it is causing nuisance to get to the Masalachi. Alhaji Aminu, inti moko Masalachi amo break because in su a flooded eho, yedase Alhaji. We see a friend Achim Bwedi, watching live from Basildon in the United Kingdom. Obi, my appeal to the government is to prioritize agric by releasing its allocated budget to boost agric production in Ghana. Best regards to Nanake, NPP incoming national organizer, very resilient and vibrant to lead. Okay, 6 minutes after four. The General Secretary of the Ghana Road Transport Coordinating Council, Emmanuel Ohene Yeboah. Oraima Akwaba, net is saying.
3: Yamia dum.
0: I mean, that tripartite committee, I'm not going to say, a discussion on full transport fare, say, a betum, say, and tum, mudimuntin, tima ye papa. Na, yatese, and a Mokosia ministry, my ministry, is a munchin chain, so kakra, monsumajia tum tell, a fiada, nest pricing window, no sanity.
3: New amendment, no, my no. I find space to my to overcharging. I will mind, no, but I edit when it comes into full force, the police can arrest anybody who overcharge. So that was the major aid. But the BMO took a lot of only and also and okay. My ID can indicate that. Maybe a fool, no, about food grooming. Who being here say that to Lord Pemukaka? Nana, a buying soul, we are sending the BA and a few say the Uncomo. A shame, you know, your battery is fair and did the window.
0: Mm-hmm.
3: And you're correct, cotton. Not say be a fool, not our cost will be one. And they call it for another increase, and man. They say a train, Kaka, don't say anything. Now, in good do the next window, let's start it. And members never ban. Moving here to the Tumwa. They are quiet. Moving here to the Tumwa.
0: Okay.
3: They are traveling.
0: Okay. And next window, if you are there.
3: Yeah. Jacha, we do it to other day. Not change it. Yes, baby, and about pumping it.
0: But change it, Bema. Majia Tum says, you see, the end Tum. A change, but it is ABA. A Beba Nea Tesu say 50 pesos. And our 40 pesos are
3: no, we are okay. You see, your cumulative, you know, you're more than 10% increase cumulatively.
0: Oh.
3: I can say, give me a trigger discussion for increase. But we say, yeah, this is a system, I had a predictable.
0: Yeah.
3: Let us see, President, and I'm going to be screaming, you know. Emma and Yinafa, and I'm going to say, I'm from a Coca Cola. It didn't mean predicting nothing ever there. And as all two say a time back for Monsua, Yana, a money, we try to let the one yet say to the traveling public. If there is a if you're going to stand for a longer period, I was already there, they would too much you are justified. But then your question about your question about for me. They are my own margin of honor as a name, but from 50% of the year. I don't think they're beating me. I hold it not to increase.
0: Mm.
3: The member for my between I may hold here and not to increase the air. Let's say back from below 10%.
0: I'll say back from below 10%.
3: Yes, below 10% from the previous increase, previous level and the one.
0: Yeah.
3: Then we can consider say AM2.
0: Oh.
3: But if it's within that 100 year, it is very difficult to convince our people. But the pressure is just enormous.
0: Yeah. In the Omonsona already, Omadi can have to tomb that the Omar started implementing and swear.
3: Well, Nipeni be charged illegally. You know, another issue. And so we are finding a way to deal with it. What we want to do is say, if you want to even make any increase, we grab back. Before we can even come out with any increase.
0: Yeah.
3: Because you bet more new illegal increase this one after the original price.
0: Mm-hmm.
3: A passenger and also ever suffer on duty. So it's something that we still want to work on it. And in fact, I break a trailway anyway. It made this one come on. Yeah, I'm on my reverse.
0: Me pato wenti, yebe chen fiada, di yebe sibi, yebe sinye di nko mobiyo. Why?
3: Me das minye.
0: Yensu ye das, papa, papa. 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Electroland fonso se, promo ayesha asye for the World Cup ni yinyi. 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The promo is still underway. Atiti TV, nesu wei Samsung, TCL, Nasco. Ube nye bikra for 699 Ghana cedis. TV, flat screen, 690, new 700 cedis. In the court, ne kope bi eto. 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Bomadin se ube pibi, Fre, Electroland, it was 0503-159-739. Omusho rooms at Dawson. Bore mubia ne penyom anybi eto Electroland Ghana bringing the stadium home. Ekosi say suni e haya sempa 94.7 FM. 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Water is carefully produced. That's awake water. I said that aye. Say a very refresh you. Na a hydrate you. Kama. And haunt it. And awake in soon that they one for life campaign. About the air can say, se uto yen suyo bottle ba kubi ene utu ya ye ka. Ye ye betisi keni mu kakra edi ye charity. Ye de toho ama the National Cardio Thoracic Center edi ye aman for heart surgery, heart transplant ye adi no. 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enhyeda ni sra wo de benya VIP treatment ba Jifan business service for say bra if you want to fly like a VIP without paying VIP prices then talk to Jifan Jifan Business Services Limited. Now, omoma exciting offers from now till October. It is a wutu kwa say yeah, domestic travel. Ufri Akra, Eko Tamale, Akra Sunyane, Akra Takrade, Akra Kumase, domestic travel. Omo good packages at the emamo. And as I say, traveling outside Ghana and so on. And with Yifan, there is no service fee on domestic flight and absolutely no service fee on all bookings made through our website. 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And I said, who agent say, own chat ticket, my wa. 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Eh, adia Ghana for Ajio Matumye pa pa pa pa pa pa pa pa. Menka en adauda. 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
5: 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He will be dissecting a theme critical to our collective future, educating for peace, democracy, and responsible citizenship. Date, Wednesday, 29 July, 2026. 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Venue, the Accra Reach Church Hall. To every old boy, every partner, every citizen who believes in the future of Ghana and Africa, this is where you need to be. Block your diaries, clear your schedules, make it your number one priority. Join the conversation that

0: Yampo, sir, a quantum with them. 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And Oma Bibri, Nagana, this year, Nemu won for 4 months. The old year when you betcha, and it's your rubber who.
1: Your cry, your slow at all a year 20 inches. 3 days, yet to be here. Where are you grow? 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
0: And indeed, Tia Ruchenko, Aqua Manqua, Akuntejo, Eddie Bro was Sempa, 94.7 FM. So,
2: it remained that I see you and Mumma on it. You almost see a cracker. You almost see a hunu. Yes, you are here. You need Nasia. Yeah, Kabum.
3: Memory Debia, a bonusia, a Pemusia, a question of what you change your home, our approach, said the Akuhu, any diabetrufi, the Yahu, near her, the Ye, near the Abba, the Enyano, and you can say,
2: yeah, yeah. 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
0: Shannon, say a minute de bia. 6 p. 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

Do you know how money moves in Ghana and across Africa? How it really moves? It doesn't move once a month. It moves 100 times a day on Ecobank's digital platform. Airtime for that's your sister. Transport for Papa. 500 Cs for Saturday's funeral. 2,000 Naira for the cousin sitting jump in Abuja. Because we don't just move money, we take care of people. Money moves in every direction. Uncle to nephew, nephew to uncle, sister to brother on Monday, brother back to sister on Friday. And it moves together. The funeral contribution, the susu, the wedding levy, the hospital bill in the family WhatsApp group. In Africa, money is really one person's transaction. It's many people moving small amounts toward one purpose. That's how money moves here. And there's one bank

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0: 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Still! Phone papa! Pa. Is he?
1: Jack Patabar, if you're my
2: uncle! Waddle! Waddle!

traffic next year. The match will be a dodgy affair. And you must be the Ben Echo, Friendly Stories, and the Philistina. As soon as this one, Messiama, you can show me how a book of concert. Dear, just a BBB, BBB, BBB, BBB, BBB, BBB, BBB, BBB, BBB, BBB, BBB, BBB, BBB, BBB, BBB, BBB, BBB, BBB, BBB, BBB, BBB, BBB, BBB, BBB, BBB, BBB, BBB, BBB, BBB, BBB, BBB, BBB, BBB, BBB, BBB, BBB, BBB, BBB, BBB, BBB, BBB, BBB, BBB, BBB, BBB, BBB, BBB, BBB, BBB, BBB, BBB, BBB, BBB, BBB, BBB, BBB, BBB, BBB, BBB, BBB, BBB, BBB, BBB, BBB, BBB, BBB, BBB, BBB, BBB, BBB, BBB, BBB, BBB, BBB, BBB, BBB, BBB, 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

0: She said, yeah, yeah, to be out here. And so she knew something.
1: My report to no him.
0: Minya, so many pons to you. And so she knew about him. As I'm for business with you, be one. I mean, why, yes, I guess I'm a bacon. The Biani had been for Frau, and so I'm on two Bianim. Also, be I didn't say, and yes, some drain when you. Hey, yes, Gassam. 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

0: World Cup fever no abo na Electroland Ghana Limited edi stadium ni je ni e ba wo fie we die ya tete ni ama ni nyina aso ye pese wo go bia pefe na wetini abaje wo so asa wuti stadium hobi and enti 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
1: You know how money moves in Ghana and across Africa. How it really moves? It doesn't move once a month. It moves 100 times a day on Ecobank's digital platform. Airtime for that's your sister. Transport for Papa. 500 Cs for Saturday's funeral. 2,000 Naira for the cousin sitting jump in Abuja. Because we don't just move money, we take care of people. Money moves in every direction. Uncle to nephew, nephew to uncle, sister to brother on Monday, brother back to sister on Friday. And it moves together. The funeral contribution, the susu, the wedding levy, the hospital bill in the family WhatsApp group. In Africa, money is rarely one person's transaction. It's many people moving small amounts toward one purpose. That's how money moves here. And there's one bank built.

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3: 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Mary Betrao Quino, Kwame Kotodre Adaroma, or Chami, Apubia, Ababi Pimo, our Play Store, and Afe, App Store, your friend, it's social.

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1: 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So,
3: it remained that I see you and no more man on me. You almost see a cacra, you almost will hunu, yes, yatia, yen yatia, yakabum.
4: A memory debia, a bonusia, a permusia, a question of what you change your home, our abruce, said the Yakum, any diabedrufi, the Yahoo, near her, the ye, near the Abba, the Yeniano, and you can say,
3: yes, I abrochin kuma na dim tintim pa
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6: 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Yeah Amsterdam
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1: shenin so say ye meme ne da bia 6 p And bugger near Abrochin Kumuni.
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5: For further inquiries, call us

The National Pensions Regulatory Authority, NPRA, is the regulatory body of the pensions industry in Ghana, ensuring the compliance of the three-tier pension scheme, being the mandatory basic national social security scheme, first tier, managed by SNET, a mandatory fully funded and privately managed occupational pension scheme, second tier, and a voluntary fully funded and privately managed provident fund and personal pension scheme. Employer enforcement has been beefed up, and therefore, we are entreating all employers to enroll their workers onto the first and second tier mandatory schemes and

0: bia. 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
1: Mam pa cho sa toothpaste na da de ba ye no. 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
0: Wey excuse. Abo frate e. 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Asan we did you? Na ono so e de na ye ne sire. What you true say?
2: Yes ma'am. Medical kits toothpaste na o de ba ye no. E na chichi me sia.
0: Why are dear? Kel kits toothpaste dear. Ye ye mam o frate se mo a mo di infie me no. Opim infie sia.
2: Na me de that is a strawberry. 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
0: Debbie, you need a toothpaste. And you toffee, why? Yes, I did Kel Kids toothpaste. Be mamma fra, we di infirm you no copy me fiancy and the tree woman say. Every say, a boa a sea in one bottle crew, and a share, a pamumwa, wamwa, a hase, ne mana want ding mapa. Me boma de say, me di Kel Kids toothpaste. Be mammy made to tree woman say, abribia, Kel Kids toothpaste. And mamma fra sit to tree, ye need jesse.
3: Kel. She said, yeah, to be a dear. It's a she knew shop.
4: Mary Potts, no, hey.
3: Minya, so many puns, yeah. And so she knew, but to
5: me.
3: As I'm for being stressed with you, be one. I mean, why, yes, I guess I never could know. The Biani, I dream for Frau, and so I'm on two Biani. 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Hey, yes, Cassam. 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

0: queen mackerel. 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
1: Do you know how money moves in Ghana and across Africa? How it really moves? It doesn't move once a month. It moves 100 times a day on Ecobank's digital platform. Airtime for that's your sister. Transport for Papa. 500 Cs for Saturday's funeral. 2,000 Naira for the cousin sitting jump in Abuja. Because we don't just move money, we take care of people. Money moves in every direction. Uncle to nephew, nephew to uncle, sister to brother on Monday, brother back to sister on Friday. And it moves together. The funeral contribution, the susu, the wedding levy, the hospital bill in the family WhatsApp group. In Africa, money is rarely one person's transaction. It's many people moving small amounts toward one purpose. That's how money moves here. And there's one bank built for

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1: 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Eko si isen jumedi eno asugusu wa uti eno. 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Enfa mumra asempa FM. So, mide hidi osayi bonsoir nche. Yadi ya discussion segment no ebe bremo na afeidiye. Akano yadi atuwa. So 6.30 p.m. Ena ekosi sen jumedie ebeba ewe. Enti, if you still have any thoughts to want to share with us, messages, fafa 0548-443-523. 0548-443-523. Eno, ene ye WhatsApp number 0548-443-523 Ode o message efa so brenya va WhatsApp yebekan amao. Yao Seth in Austin, Texas says, Obi, good day. Ghanaian leaders like to buy land cruisers for themselves instead of using the money to fix our roads. Very sad indeed. Okay. Onu o Austin, Texas. Di odia brenya eno no. This one says, Obi, I think Kpong Katamanso is not part of Ghana. Obi, all the roads in Kpong Katamanso are terrible. And we have even one smooth road. We don't have even one smooth road. We are suffering with dust all over Kpong Katamanso. The most painful thing is that we are buying water from 5 Ghana cities to 8 Ghana cities for the past 30 years now. Obi, please, can you come... You can come around and see for yourself, especially from Katamansu to Apollonia, Apollonia to Oyibi, Apollonia to Ochebleku, and Apollonia to Afienya, Samuel Afum, or Kpong Katamansu, Apollonia. Apollonia, and on the way, I pray. Obi, you guys are doing an amazing work. I am more concerned about the illegal transfer fee going on in the country that seems to be at the blind side of the authorities. Obi, let me shock you. First, from Kasua to Breku was 5 Ghana cedis, 50 pesos. Now, it is 10 Ghana cedis and 15 Ghana cedis to Akuti. From my junction blue kiosk to Teacher City, it was 6 Ghana cedis. Now, it's 8 cedis. When you come after 8 p.m., they will charge you 10 Ghana cedis. Kobe, Ewa Fete Kakraba. Good afternoon, Kobe. Obi, good afternoon. Please, I have a problem with the DVLA concerning the tinted screens. Okay, what's the problem? That was Anka Ode Ekaho. Greetings, my brother. My question is that since when does... Okay. The issue like Iran and US become a problem in Ghana. This was the quotation from the NDC. When in power, they now want to... When in power now, what has changed? Etria wonyonko hua usi etria diemu. Kofia Samoa uwa pechi number 2. Obi, good afternoon. From Madina to Kasua Fair has been increased after 29th June rains. The fair was 17 cedis and now they've increased it to 20 Ghana cedis. The ticket I've attached is my evidence. That's what is going on now in the country. It's the reason why there is contradictions between the economic figures and the reality on the ground. Augustine Ewo Santo. Augustine Yedase. Obi, good afternoon. Inflation is down, but lorry fares are going up. Fuel is skyrocketing. Water and light bills are jinsemu. Teachers and nurses trainees have not been posted. One job, 3 people, 3 shifts is nowhere to be found. Our economy only looks good on paper, but in reality, the ordinary Ghanaian is suffering. Just give time some time. Master Planner Jr., working tampo. Indeed, inflation is down, but lorry fare is going up. I mean, you've been told several, he said, inflation, ewo form, and unchesa niyoma buo en kosro. The rate of increase in above form, and I say, a reduce kakra. You know, that's what inflation means. Obi, We have been given an appointment letter from the Director General of NADMO, and it's in arrears of 10 to 14 months now. The finance minister said on CTFM that he has signed a financial clearance. The problem is, when is the actual money? When is the actual month we would be receiving our money? Please, we need answers. Okay. Obi, please ask the National Coordinating Council of GPRTU. How about the illegal charges from drivers in Accra? AB, who are Mrs. Kujo, Ewa Takra, I think they addressed that, sir. Driver ni bien who kwa inse obeto ne transport fares, musisia. Obi, the NPP as a political party needs an energetic person who can run the day-to-day affairs of the party's organization, and that's why the majority of the party faithful say Nana K is the right person to help the Elephant family to come back to power in election 2028. Noah the Ark Builder, Uoko Komilemile, fan of First Street. Obi, good afternoon. Why do we always act like ostriches? The man you spoke to about the fare increase is now telling us that he is not aware that transport fares were increased 2 months ago from Suhum to Koforidua, and again this month from Koforidua to Nkoko. I believe the Suhum Koforidua drivers will increase their fares again when a new adjustment is officially approved. People have no choice but to pay, because they have no other means of transport. Why are we doing this to ourselves? Kwejo Safo, Jumapo, Ewu Koforidua, and Udiwe, Abre. Kwejo Safo, Yedase. Yedase pa, we. Obi, good afternoon. We don't care about what is happening in Iran. Asante Bismarck, Edie Enono. Obi, they have already increased the price. Taifa, it was 7 cedis. And for the past 4 months, the drivers have increased it to 10 Ghana cedis. My name is E.S. Bafo. E.S. Bafo, Yedase, Eyasemo. Obi, good afternoon. My name is Mohammed. I stay at Ashaiman Katamanso, a.k.a. Abiola. Obi, could you believe that for the past 3 years, no water has flown in that area? Okay. We have been buying water every day. They sell the water in white tanks for 150 Ghana cedis. We are tired in that community. Monkafra, Nsuo Semnide Asem Kese. Obi, good afternoon. My name is Abraham Ansan. Please, over 1 year, there has not been water in Takwa. It's not easy for us. And also, the transportation has already been increased. Please check Ghana for you. And the Echea Takwa Fuinina Ewe Yedamwase Papa. Obi, good afternoon. My name is Eric Nkrumah from Teshi Tebibiano in Lejokuku constituency. Please, water hasn't flown in our pipes for the past 5 months. Kindly inform the authorities for us. Obi, I am behind a car with a faded DV plate 2026. Okay, into a queer assembly raise and then evidence and amount for a day a brain. Yeah, that's Obi. Good day to you and to your listeners. My name is Abdul Wahab Antawab, and I'm speaking from Kumasi Technical University. I want to appeal to our leaders to pay more attention to the challenges facing Ghanaians. The high cost of living, unemployment, poor roads, and irregular utility services are making life very difficult for many people. We need practical solutions that would improve the lives of ordinary citizens. I also want to give a special shout out to Lawyer KBK, the MPP Ashanti Regional Deputy Secretary Hopeful, and Honorable Alfred Kojo Thompson, the National Treasurer Hopeful. I wish them all the best in their aspirations. Thank you, and God bless Ghana. Some few messages for Yenshas here in the Nkomo area. Obi, good afternoon. It appears we are in a banana republic. The lawlessness is just too much. The agitation between passengers and driver's mate is unbearable, because drivers are charging exorbitant and unapproved fares. Obi, citizens are helpless. Francis, our Gulf City. Obi, good afternoon. They should please finish the Takoradi PTC interchange before Christmas. The present look is making our city look ugly, and some people have turned the place into their sleeping place. Thank you. Okay. This one says, Obi, good afternoon. The person who said from Temaport to motorway roundabout is talking about the harbour roundabout towards Manguase through to Valco roundabout to the motorway roundabout. And I hear that stretch is really, really, really terrible. You know. Honorable Brasse. And yes, Tana Honorable Enyusu. Oh, Dana say onye koko nko ano kasawo. Obi, go to Dansoman Junction and Dakoman Junction and see wonders there about the road in the capital, Accra. Yes, I mean, we've shown videos to that effect. Inti, we are aware of what's happening. We say, Obi, my name is Yao Ejay Kasmo from Jamasi Buenim Atonoso. My community concern is about unemployed nurses. We need postings. 2021 batch of nurses are still at home. Okay. Obi, please, when are they releasing the BEC 2026 results? Okay. So BEC, dear, would see where we channel this grievance. Where is Obi? My name is Michael, and I'm texting you from Zenu. Obi, our community has been facing water issues since last year. Help us question the Ghana Water Company. We are suffering physically and financially. Okay. Where is Obi? The road from Kaneshi to Malam Junction is very bad. I think the road ministry should do something immediately about it. This is not a capital city road at all. Godwin Ewa La Paz. Godwin Edase. Obi, my name is Kaswa Lamte Atia. I've reported this problem to the ECG. They came and said they would be back. Up till now, the pole is coming down gradually. And we are sending video of pole bia as a ebu ewa Kasua area. I don't know the exact place. Wa mfa anka. But ECG, Kasua district may want to find out. Now for yensha what's happening. You know, the 0548-443-523. Your WhatsApp number, no. Odo messages by Ebejimre. Na ya kain ede amamo. Ofori Chrome Member of Parliament, Honorable Michael Edu, Ewo Studio. Honorable Akwaba, na etesain.
2: Obi mi hoye nyamiadum.
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1: O, assembly naba.
2: Obi, me constituency, you said ibi ameba.
1: Yes.
2: Me ka ya agenda 111, no. Se Nedu 95%.
1: Yes.
2: Ashanti Regional Minister Krao ye interview be ono soka se du 95%. Nti ukwa enyema gum. Honorable Vincent Asifua Krao kwa wa enyema gum all the rooms no. Si si a contractor no one person futu be chini yama ni nti all the rubber.
1: Afifa yama.
2: Afifa afifa hwa chichichichin huwe gu honi ade. Na yesre mati se finance minister person releases kebi.
1: I said budget. I said Obi release 100 million.
2: 100 million.
1: No, we are 10.
2: 10. Aha. And yes, I said 10. Idea. Or man, penin trust. Or didn't anybody ever show Ofurukrum there? No. Ofurukrum a population of more than 300,000.
1: Yeah.
2: 300,000. New hospital. Papa Bia. Oh. Apart from KNUST Hospital.
1: Hospital. Yeah.
2: Aha. Government hospital. Papa Bia. Yeah. Yeah. And yes, so man, penin say. On fan any measure Ofurukrum there. Yeah. No. Na omboa ye ma ye mbie sa hospital no okay. We anya politics asem
1: yeah
2: eye amamfa pomudin ho asem na ye ka na ombie me ka na ye very passionate because
1: yeah.
2: Me ko concerns in ship compounds me she obekọ na enema o ntumi en support the needed health concerns na eba no ai apemfo ni bi kra mo ko ship compound na ye show mu du ba bia e free say be a near maybe I debay scan in near maybe new honor, infidia papa be new honor, in Tiomo eco private hospitals outside the constituency. Being one will be in Crana, nurses na worship compound to me monitor omo.
1: And at university hospital nso no omo nye outsiders ana.
2: Omo je ba to say ho no aya na university community no omo hwe ne mo.
1: Yeah.
2: Ana within the campus jiso ra campus no akọ ni ade.
1: Aha.
2: Ana e hokran po no cases be jiso some refer ko confirm no che.
1: Yeah.
2: And we feel say we need new no any the kind of facilities na we no say you to me eye no a e be ma at least your resident specialist or honum ni ade a mo be boa ama nipa the population of 300,000 and ya de ketoa na nipa dominate to me alcohol mama ate e brain work constraints
1: na so it's true and that's agenda 111
2: agenda
1: hospital.
2: 111 hospital
1: lawyer Bernard Bedi Akubedu e wa how ya kwetia MP council not just akwetia comes with the money agenda 111
3: David ya my
1: some were hospital
3: more hospital. Hospital. Hospital you need district hospital your hospital Roman hospital and a GCD
1: mine's no hospital
3: and Roman for nkasi ye nye bio and om your mother
2: oh that's Roman for there that's a ya abain
3: adele nya
2: abain
3: oh David nya abain
2: oh Kale church na ya abain
3: nya abain
1: na say no still here or under Ghana Health Service
3: there be any Ghana Health Service
1: and only Saint Dominic
3: in tie no ya chak
1: ya no wonder
3: on say sir
1: yeah I get it Christian Health Association
3: tie ni Ghana Health Service me so mbufu ka so mde be poultry farms is here ya ni asem ka
1: mo ni hospital there na
3: GCD
1: so ka
3: na no na GCD say company
1: and there ya buy
3: GCD na e bra ye dey call diverse channel
1: yes
3: ah zoom line be fine na ya buy there so
1: it, no, I get that.
3: But in the meantime, but the, because a company a Japan, you know, BBI to me, and they your friend is saying, Obia Baba so GC Dima, so buy no count one set.
1: And you can say on running,
3: what's your bear pottery for, and that's what bear mortuary. Was some car. Judge and the 111, yeah, yeah, yeah, somehow beside him.
1: Yeah, I get you. But I think it was because, maybe a more assessment.
3: No, but I disagree because a more man, district, you know, hospitals are okay, yeah, you need me, I work with you.
1: Akwetia Township.
3: Meanwhile, district, you know, you were the railway side.
1: Yeah.
3: Yekunim Hok, Mikron, Kusi Takrasi, when Chiswaben, Southside, Oninian, Takrasi near Walk Clinic. Polyclinic. But I can't a more cardian. Yes, Yapim Subia, Shasi, Sabeca, and Yamabia Bemwa.
1: Do you thought that was Uncle Quetiana than the 111?
3: Of course. Because that side, then I feel Sabe, a more side on a yap and a mine, such a chrome top remind you as a side on your chip compounds and guano. Eti se BBC enti ya ka na enye se baya se ya capital numu no and I depending on district and any city
1: dynamics
3: and se wohwe se bi ade ko ba bi e betumi amboa enti ya enya bi but because on agenda 111 ni obi ya na me person make one sample papa hwe ba bi enyire si hospital won na hwe ba bi o ma bi si eyi honorable anyinemon sahwe ba bi o ma bi si. You look at the distance. That's what catch them say. Yeah, yeah, quite yeah, yeah.
2: And them be any accident.
3: Any accident.
1: Are like accident. The hospital specifically for
2: you. I know your accident.
3: Anti-agenda
2: 111.
3: Every hospital be our one specific. Anti-agenda 111. One specific.
1: And say, Omo 88 district hospitals.
3: And Omo one count. And one district hospital.
2: They be in agenda 111. You.
3: Obi na uchire mwanza
2: mu district hospitals.
1: And them say
2: new regional hospitals.
1: New regional hospitals.
3: And then they call 111 no regional. But district hospitals,
2: special hospitals.
3: It's where no na special. And you name there special. And there hospital.
1: Accident and emergency like. Your mind will win neighbor nibi.
2: And to say Kumasi road no ho ba no say emergency
1: BBC
2: aba.
1: No hospital.
3: It is Obi a diarrhea ya kesi ya.
1: Special hospital.
3: Okay. It's no no but can say one ma etiwa or honey etiwa east
1: oh east
3: ohoye east
1: deputy finance minister
3: obe cash one more margin 111 obe can one
1: say ka
3: ho ah omo ntumi use
1: but unse hono mu government
3: because
1: they have a government
2: hospital
3: yes in America unse government hospital be there yes the niamemete yan say mo say district any
1: government hospital
3: and now we will be now say cosis specialized
2: one emergency accident and emergency.
3: Ase mo amu kendi. Ni e ya anti da self district bi ko nya tu. Ni e de ya nya bi ya da mas.
2: Eastern so mo say Obi ni
3: amaye yeni.
2: Eastern Regional Hospital no mo si no.
1: Eh, ya no ko for radio. Yeah, no ko for.
3: Eastern Regional Hospital.
1: Eh, unhu yi.
3: Oh, that's all honam. Now, maybe fear grab me over. Who's your wife?
2: I'll feel well.
1: No, contract. I know how you are.
3: Oh, feel how grand and to
2: Abba. I think, sir, Obi.
3: I'm sorry, I'm sorry. I'm sorry. I'm sorry.
2: I'm sorry. I'm sorry. I'm sorry. I'm sorry. I'm sorry. I'm sorry. I'm sorry. I'm sorry. I'm sorry. I'm sorry. I'm sorry. I'm sorry. I'm sorry. I'm sorry. I'm sorry. I'm sorry. I'm sorry. I'm sorry. I'm sorry. I'm sorry. I'm
4: sorry. I'm sorry. I'm sorry. I'm sorry. I'm sorry. I'm sorry. I'm sorry. I'm sorry. I'm sorry. I'm sorry. I'm sorry. I'm
3: sorry. I'm sorry. I'm sorry. I'm sorry. I'm sorry. I'm sorry. I'm sorry. I'm sorry. I'm sorry. I'm sorry. I'm sorry. I'm
2: sorry. I'm sorry. I'm sorry. I'm sorry. I'm sorry. I'm sorry. I'm
3: sorry. I'm sorry. I'm sorry. I'm sorry. I'm sorry. I'm sorry. I'm sorry. I'm sorry. I'm sorry. I'm sorry. I'm sorry. I'm sorry. I'm sorry. I'm sorry. I'm sorry. I'm sorry. I'm sorry. I'm sorry. I'm sorry. I'm sorry. I'm sorry. I'm sorry. I'm sorry. I'm sorry. I'm sorry. I'm sorry. I'm sorry. I'm sorry. I'm sorry. I'm sorry. I'm sorry. I'm sorry. I'm sorry. I'm sorry. I'm sorry. I'm sorry. I'm sorry. I'm sorry. I'm sorry. I'm sorry. I'm sorry. I'm sorry. I'm sorry. I'm sorry. I'm sorry. I'm sorry. I'm sorry. I'm sorry. I'm sorry. I'm sorry. I'm sorry. I'm sorry. I'm sorry. I'm sorry. I'm
2: sorry. I'm sorry. I'm sorry. I'm sorry. I'm sorry. I'm
3: sorry. I'm sorry. I'm sorry. I'm sorry. I'm
2: sorry. I'm sorry. I'm sorry. I'm sorry. I'm sorry.
3: I'm sorry. I'm sorry. I'm sorry. I'm sorry. I'm sorry. I'm sorry. I'm sorry. I'm sorry. I'm sorry. I'm sorry. I'm sorry. I'm sorry.
2: I'm sorry. I'm sorry. I'm sorry. I'm sorry. I'm sorry. I'm sorry. I'm sorry. I'm sorry. I'm sorry. I'm sorry. I'm sorry. I'm sorry. I'm
3: sorry. I'm sorry. I'm sorry. I'm sorry. I'm
2: sorry. I'm sorry. I'm sorry. I'm sorry.
3: I'm sorry. I'm sorry. I'm sorry. I'm sorry. I'm sorry. I'm sorry. I'm sorry. I'm sorry. I'm sorry. I'm sorry. I'm sorry. I'm sorry. 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
3: 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I'm a contractor. I mean, no, can say we're moving to site or yeah, EPA permits. No, I started construction. Tito Premier phone come and come and told me in the next couple of days. On behalf of
1: many master
3: and the master and we MTN and the end, your rural telephone, the end, and no, say me and son, I'm a copre, ya diaba, ya ya apreku, ya your minds almost see. Now, a kind installation, yaya preku, yaya number four, and yes, and so I amaga, me and son, and also yaya almost a network, but near rural telephone again, and also yaya, but no case is a number four bridge, you know, contract and if it so about or babe, and also an also collapse. Ah, no, monsu, a yeah, na problem, I yan say, insure a ye pipe, ned insure back with ye, and I must say, Tom says ye free horn, ye energy maybe, on the home bills about over 300,000. We intend helping ni aye no much me ye feel no my bridge. No. A lot is happening. We are doing our best media. Ni me can de bia ne se abain problem ni wa yen toaba. 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
3: mo but you see I'm so be problem no say wan kasa have you taken the pain to find out market na kasa e den wo market
1: oh na se me minister here
3: wa tire oni ni
1: he came me ni ye interview
3: to catch her say clinic
1: bank clinic school
3: thank you
1: yeah all of those
3: inti akwatia kron ma the heart of akwatia no you need health facility bia Saint Dominic wo buadua true wo na be kan akwatia here wo dey say buadua wo na buadua asase and a tertiary hospital.
1: Yes.
3: So what you say? Yeah. If I would say Saint Dominic is the best in Eastern region now.
1: Yeah.
3: Yes.
1: Saint Dominic is a big one.
3: A big one.
1: I don't know my mama agenda 111 nebi no.
3: Is all Kasama Kufa.
1: No, but you know Saint Dominic is a big.
3: I must see a buying hospital. And I'm sure say nya kwati ankwane den chebo.
1: I get.
3: They could have used Takrasi.
1: Yeah.
3: Mikrom or Wenchi. Yeah. Ah, omo jina omo e ya mo mo a be seen na no. Come bet me dia kwa kwasi Wenchi. Na ka ede. Na ka ede. Ba ma nye. Ti mo amaye.
1: Okay.
3: Ana apna mai. Jonas, you almost two about me MPP. A chair bantama. Jonas, no, I'm the hospital. Ni be anye. Mama, ye yate. Ndiye ni ma dear friends. Ndiye ndiye mo me kama hakra mi minim. Mose e di adi.
1: A hospital.
3: Minim because mama ye. But ni wom ne se eni. Sa 24 hour market.
1: Market no.
3: Yeah, di aso akobo form construction gusu gidi.
1: Ewa kwetia.
3: I buy in term. Last week in a regional minister by na means we join DC ni akoye ya ene kama e ma construction cause media at the heart of Akwetia you be na clinic ni amihu no mo let anybody call it any name
1: okay
3: ye be na police station when Akwetia be a police station wo eh GCD inside I thought be crow mu lock gate na wan hwe ye no wan fanche hot crowd be connect na bibi ni sesi a intimidia ni amini call it any name ni aminim ni se police station ba at the heart of Akwetia mpacho utie minim se at the heart of Akwetia no ye benya crutch minim se abai promise se or the bibi a friend women's development bank beba e bia minister 21 jere na me catch
1: minister
3: catch yourself sa bank no. Thank you it every district is going to get a branch of the women development bank it ni aminim ni se ye ma menum ni di dwane wi a wudu za Akwetia nka se ye ni any commercial bank ye rural bank ye ni commercial bank Akwetia yes
1: like in, Ghana commercial bank
3: yes and NASA apps and NASA ADB and NASA any
1: no universal bank. Bank
3: no ye ni bi Akwetia in fact the entire district
2: be real Ghana
3: oh we Ghana
1: because of how this active Akwetia
3: Akwetia is very active ye ni bi
2: na obi wa say crop on active
3: wo crowd here wo crowd
1: Hey, what is it? Only commercial bank.
2: No commercial bank. I'm mean, okay, a small rural bank.
1: Yeah, commercial bank. They were bogus.
2: Yes.
1: Yeah,
2: I. They were.
3: Yeah, man. I petiadi. Yeah, you have to set takwanmo. And India. And the minimum were developed. They are not normal developing gold. Yeah, 1926. Oh.
1: Number two diamond.
3: Yes.
1: No, and it is true. In the 24-hour market, no? You think a game changer market?
3: Papa, maybe come in from Debbie, till TM here. What's the clinic? Ebenya sa free primary healthcare and the essence and I minima dream by it nyankopon share dipo mass adwen free primary healthcare no the essence ni say ba be fa burden na da health insurance so no pressure na was no be so that at that level no obia ko clinic or bp or sugar or sa niam marketing get no e free whether wa register health insurance or register e free it is when you get to the secondary which not is the hospital, not health insurance, I take you over. Mm-hmm. So there will be less pressure on the health insurance. It's a third secondary, not a tertiary, to say, St. Dominic Hospital, not Mahama K, and Swababisu. Because I don't know, not a year, say, you're a chronic, I can say, not Mahama K, Ababiji, not my health insurance, and you know, so. I said, Papa, Ben, a chance, I said, Trimuponi, Yan Shasi, a Daku. But me, dear, and Tina, Mom, I can't have me say. Se unyankopon ya dom na sa policy si ni adwen pa a president Dramani Mahama his excellency John e de abagana ni trimu pod ya ba minister se implement man no mem ni amaka ne se any day so obedi 1 year so obedi 100 years e preso no kwa obi biara obeba yesre no any side obi fi beba beto aso no man wo yedi won anim Obi, because a good policy, it is
1: and
3: true.
1: By policy, you mean the 24-hour market?
3: No, some make
1: and all
3: say,
1: of that.
3: All of that, because 24-hour market, no market can you make? We say call it any name. Near minimum, they say at the heart of Akotia, Obi, emergency be bar. You bet me the Nako 24-hour and soon a bear running. Only on Yakono, Hono, you best sustaining at least ne in the pressure near the Anaman. And Sana, what the Akaja now 111. Now, wouldn't him, the way I check compounds, a saving crop for one qua, a rural areas now. Would you hear one agenda
1: for districts now in your agenda 111 Nibina as tall as is here? Are in the same district or Makati Sword or Moye 24-hour economy market. What do you tell?
3: So you like? Know, say, Bebia or Moya 24-hour market, you know, and your hospital in the womb. TNA, a hospital is a secondary level in terms of primary, in terms of healthcare.
1: Yes.
3: But where your primary? It is free primary health, you know, emergency, you know, or honey, you know.
1: I get it.
3: It is a drew, say, no, but it's not the same. It is a bit you have in
1: I get it. But they are saying, say, why cut short for a new project?
3: Is it the same? We have built a market at clinic.
1: No.
3: So what's the point? What's your point?
1: No. The question he asked, and they said, there is an Agenda 111 project, 95% complete. That project is there, stalled. Meanwhile, salt has been cut.
3: For
1: say, I started 24-hour economy market.
3: Now they're pay.
1: Why don't you complete the agenda?
3: Complete saying, I don't know. Me say, and I'm besides a bra, I'm so messy agenda 111. E blocks, no more complete. Why? Under health. I mind be on the policy under every sector.
1: Yes.
3: Under health. Or say, agenda 111, maybe when we're in opposition, President Mahama can say, as far as he's concerned, and to assume so because I will start 111 hospitals. All in one
1: at
3: day. At a go. Into your bay, and then what came minister say started 10 Bianza.
1: But you are doing the same with the market.
3: No, but the fact that
1: 261 market at a go.
3: No. Obi, and on a metro say. So what minimum I'll compare market you know, with
1: hospital.
3: Agenda 111 came as a result of COVID. Yeah. Normal policy, they never promised it. And almost say, almost per se hospital because of for whatever omuhu yeno. Almost per se, baby, a omuni a year hospital, be a omu perso omiyabi. It is the omu perso obi ane say within 18 months. Sabi nyami namdi tiyokusi His Excellency Nana Addo so. Because Kenya issue. Hospital, see, Eastern Region, the MSC contractor no free site ground near Nyakrem and Trotron go for a back election. Oh, I'm the Biakwa Dunguanoso. My property is close to it. And to me, Nim Hopper, oh, free one. I tell you, in fact, my main Mfanko, Kufu affordable housing. Ben Hona, Sounam Kufu, your Hona, one, a dim visit. Abai Biaba soja. Aden when no dey want na as empire for man ka say aden tina obiaba obia on the policy but ne hia me ne say o ya di nia no ne abeto ya so legacy project no fashion na ye ne kakran kakran kakra it ye na ye say ye ten na de srede no eye
1: o mon fa
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2: Omun kati so.
1: Ah, okay.
3: Omun yan kati. Mbabe.
2: Me suspect say bi om pese president be kati so.
1: Mbabe kati, okay.
3: Oh.
1: I say bi om dey train the Ashanti regional tour.
2: Tour. Right? Well,
1: okay.
2: So be Ashanti regional tour.
1: Okay, okay.
2: Enter me say so om fa na ni me hwe
3: ofunso. Oh, don't worry. Yebe ka bi ama. 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Ntia nurse wa chem say hospital ni dey ma mu. 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
3: 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Yankopon, a shram wanda, and another dunk of food, and yanti ye bestre. Say yanso, ye bestre, say ye weeniniana. At least a half of the constituency, no, I buy fine and you ran on upgrade ye clinic, maybe nanti me may do baby.
1: That's fine.
3: 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Could you say, Joby? 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
2: enti old
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1: yeah.
3: And also 24 hour economy market, it must be accessible.
1: In the idea is that akwetia de na musi wa akwetia krom
3: no mfimfim
1: ebe run for 24 hours
3: and
1: I don't know
2: question can maybe sana no be
3: sana David na wo bia wo catch am say sana
1: utukwa
3: wo nko hu shops a o mo run
2: honorable akwetia mu dwana e wo dada no ahoma chi no mtan de
3: e bi edwa no baby and no cry me problem am go so ready am omuni kania so if you want to, if you want to understand, kede eno anam ne kede wo piece FM no kada am se wo krom kede ho no edwana e wo ho am nsumi nimu aye ne e ko ho no kan ani ho it is official running. You see what we have said Obi and say you see don't underestimate some of these things. Then am say call it any name
1: no but in akwetia ye na ye ni akwetia can a market run for 24 hours?
3: No, you see me Obi Samia. The essence of 24 hours, even passport office, any DVLA ni adi. Me nyashu oso uko wa umachi tuwa. Ebi awe tu se.
1: But that was the promise.
2: But that was the promise.
3: Okay. Okay. Okay. Okay. Okay. Okay. Okay. Okay. Okay. Okay. Okay. Okay. Okay. President Mahama say along the line, or granting interview, be no chile mu kama. And now be very, very profound.
2: Along the line,
3: be. Bray, before the elections, journalists be beside 24 hour economy.
1: And he was so not
3: know. Entirely different. Okay. It's a position I'm in Masha.
1: Okay.
3: Look, my catcher was saying, even your court, you don't need even 24. Look, you better have two shifts.
1: Yes.
3: The essence, and they say, to say court, to say, you better make cases.
2: What shift is about two?
3: Now, Adeng, now, Adeng,
1: you're not
3: dreaming. Not dreaming, me, my dreaming, because you're.
5: No, he's not talking about policy.
6: The reason, you see, sometimes policy,
1: yeah.
6: And you see, Obi, the Omkasa say, yeah, they get exposed big time. And on that, they be a say, after they these are people who
5: we
6: promise.
5: Questions,
6: maybe, so the questions, Metro says, Mutani Amotias, your policy, no, Amotias, and it's a sign, definition, no, because you're in your time. Mobile promises one village, one dam.
1: Yes.
6: Tio, one village, one dam. May were more than 40 villages.
1: They have not
6: one
1: count.
6: Oh,
1: no.
6: One policy, four policy document.
5: No,
6: That's your policy. Yeah, you can hear your cancer. What are they? But at the end of the day, me any day, Obi, me prefer say,
1: okay,
6: what cancer now? Obetu wano aye, you say, me nya nye, no what save you Ghana sika. Change say one cancer obeda sorry. Now obeka se ga a week nyanko pwa son da ye say. See a cathedral mano. Now uda Ghana uye tuyaka sika ni tuya di anadi akopo ira koma. Now we are what am Ghana sika over $90 million say. Esansi ya some da ye nyanko pwa some da ye. Midi wanfa kusi cathedral. Odi kotu amena. No odi kotu amena. Donko nensiya time one ne ye huni ya di anya. Yanto esansi u 90 million 90 over 300 million new Ghana cities. Of the core old cities, my son Obi. And now to we make per se bury your ego and say, sir, I didn't make kind meant to Ghana music. And no, your chance, sir, over to Ghana.
1: Mate, my mincio colleague, honorable, on this whole 24-hour economy thing, I mean, the promise was clear. Monamua Parliament documenting in Abba when you may near day. Do you think that promise no will see the light of day as it was explained time on your campaign?
5: I think, sir, Obi, 24-hour economy policy, no matter how I be explaining, be
1: enthusiasm
5: because any policy, any idea you're teaching is say the year policy, any maybe or what is demand driven. To say sempai ne mu ahaya mu ye jumei, say demand ne kosra, kusi say demand ne kosra kesiya. Producers be check say yes any time.
1: Time, no yes.
5: And your best, and maybe you'll be crabby pay, will be full from it now. Could you say, will be a drew say, I need panne babble to us? In 2 quarters, say, mining companies, some of the factories, and even security service, health sector, near there, maybe a demand, no, ever honor.
1: Yes, shift.
5: When you'll be never catch on, else I will run a shift. A uqua production line, you'll be a DB, just to make sure, say, you're meeting demand. In tea, and yard, yeah, who put in a policy. Document Eddie Babe to my Ghana for.
6: I'll explain.
5: Especially when when you put it in a policy document, yes. Obi,
1: that's fine.
5: It creates a blanket statement. Obi, I expect to say, SR affect every sector of the economy.
1: Okay.
5: UK, who read it 24 hour now, your researcher? After COVID, UK for introducing 24 hour.
6: Almost
5: 24-hour city.
1: Okay.
5: And what they did was almost say omo no underground rail.
1: Yes.
5: Into omo yes underground rail no omo say nightlife after COVID nightlife a good. Into nightlife that is restaurants, clubs, cinema ni adi nyina egu. Into omo ma underground rail ni metro no e free. And that was a policy I got many years. Yeah, man, you're free now. Wow, over fan underground na Jubiano, untia for a period.
1: Okay.
5: And you're not motivating to farm. What if you're not in your shop? Because you said, train your free day. I'm in term, I'm in co cinema, we're not in your day. I'm in co share, I'm in co pub, we're in co tenacity. And I'm in co restaurant bi na me ne madam funko didi so specifically no mo share areas bi a omo ye betumi abo am economy na ye den apaja economy ni paja wie no mo ended that policy into wo kofa underground afedu baby wo be den wo betia ba wo ba na be ka che say wo the policy 24 hours aba eye campaign say emabunu ebenya adwuma 133 ah nipa baako am say adwuma baako
1: one job
5: three people three shifts
1: yes.
5: That was a major campaign policy aye yi on national television ni all media outlets e ma to Ghana for team na no na mo eso e mo mo koto aba wo manifesto no it was the anchor of the manifesto how their campaign at Ghana for share to aba ma 2016 MPP na free SHS aye anchor of your manifesto into your buyer now within the first year you implement free SHS and my Ghana ni bia nya so fa so even when na opposition then a sponsor adverts against free SHS na sir and so you implement money ye ma and even though challenges kakra by no and obi ahun say free SHS dem fa so aye de aba ama aba betna ama aba we buy no no so ye de auto aso into 24 hours no na ye hwe say say na wo dia ye major anchor for our manifesto no obaye no ye hwe say nwuma wo be create nwuma a ebetumi afa nipa miensa ama unemployment akofom
1: but did you get the understanding say abain be create nwuma no
5: say abain ka so no be ye wo anka say be private sector
6: till the metren
5: wo anka say be private sector o so no no be ye
1: but I think abain be ka say existing government agencies
5: miti omo pa baako omso mema not a honum omso electricity utilities
1: yes
5: ombetete so ama a drive the production sector no ama o mafa nipa ni bia yeden aka ho obi me no ka say electricity be na yatete so ama a drive production
1: so they've not officially announced the incentive package you know no announce
5: obi 24 hour no utie guzitano
1: a
5: o da no a also be here 4 billion US dollars. What's your budget, ma? Sika ya diako guzi tano kra ni office. So I'm fanya juan ya about 10 million. Scared diako. Aka abani mfie say we try 1.5 years.
1: Yeah, ti mienu nefa.
5: Mienu nefa. 4 billion. 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
1: na
5: omo e humble omo no mka se ye di ye kind but anya di ye feasible
1: but you also remember say 1D1F was a campaign promise
5: yes
1: good in mo manifesto mo ka say to be private sector led
5: yes
1: Mwini Aban, what you did was to set up the secretariat
5: yes.
1: and announce incentive packages I be attracted private sector
5: amo mama.
1: It may be they are also preparing to announce the
5: as it stands now, 24 hour economy no. Omo emfe bi bia ma e kra private sector ko obi anim ho ayi. Omo abai no se no mo mini se omo be ya. with the time of say be cost 4 billion. Say Bianca Sika crown on the 24-hour markets across the country. Come back a cabo muse a discovery cotoho. Now we pesa we 24-hour business and every bino. Brandy and share incentives in the cost in the government in your day.
1: And so
5: I say. But Bibia say anyhow. Into 1.5 years, we measure anchor out there campaign on. Won't mean start a time and our best start 1 year to Ube Fris and our best start and I say. Into as it stands now, the Obi 24-hour economy need the ego.
1: Dead on arrival.
5: Obi Obi Obeke Biano. This a Omudi Kaya 24-hour market. A Jansu de Ghana ha. Obi o Sebi Oya Krakrempuno. And him say a Jabian will be the Amad Yachin. And I said, human beings are rational. Unko be a ja ends now, and now, how much

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0: 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Oh, mama, my brain, I need to track almost.
1: Mate, honorable, do you agree with him, sir? We've gotten to a point that maybe I was a more eating humble pie. And I'm going to say, ah, dear, we're really kind. But how are not your promise, mono? It cannot be achieved that way.
2: I wasn't everywhere, I'm eating you, be a kind.
1: Okay.
2: Let me be very.
1: What the president said at the manifesto launch, it will win it back.
2: Okay.
1: In the honor of the clock, in the bar, and I say, a juma back. Where you're from, I know I want to clock 133.
2: Why me pa? Say in a 24-hour economy, me person me come be okay. But I chanced on BBC.
1: Yes.
2: Interview bia. Answer ni to aban. Tie from fan chama and then menya messages me.
1: Voice
2: me pom chopa. Ah. On the BBC.
1: President Mahama ni BBC.
2: President Mahama ni BBC. Ah, we move business and same baby.
1: Okay.
2: One of them near 24-hour
1: economy. Okay.
2: OBT and your president Mahama Kai.
1: Okay.
3: Accept the results of the December elections, regardless.
2: So let me.
3: 24-hour economy. To implement the 24-hour economy.
1: Yeah.
3: Depending on the promise of implementing the 24-hour economy, can you explain to us what that means?
4: It's simple. I mean, if you incentivize businesses to run longer than 8 hours. They can't run with the same number of people. They'll have to employ some more people. The demand is there. We have the African Continental Free Trade Area. We have the ETLS, ECOWAS Trade Liberalization Scheme.
3: How much will it cost your government to implement a 24-hour economy?
4: You can't put a cost on it immediately. 24-hour economy is not an event. It's a process. And so even while we're stabilizing the macroeconomic environment and bringing inflation down, bringing interest rates down, we'll be implementing the 24-hour economy. You're thinking about it as if we'll wake up overnight as soon as I'm sworn in a 24-hour economy.
3: Will you be able to do that in 4 years?
4: We will start, at least.
3: So your 24-hour economy, then, is a gamble?
4: It's not a gamble. Why would it be a gamble? 24-hour economy is not a new concept. It's been implemented in Sydney. It's being implemented in UK. It's being implemented
3: are in Singapore. You can't compare Sydney,
4: but
3: Singapore,
4: they started somewhere.
3: You have 4 years. Will you be able to implement that?
4: 4 years? Is that the end of Ghana? So after 4 years, that's it.
3: A new government comes in.
4: And says we don't want 24-hour economy.
3: It's possible?
4: Well, that's Ghana's loss.
3: Ghana is among
2: them. Obi, so TA, this was before the elections. May only politician or honest, say President Mahama. Now, would make a be after budget?
0: Oh, that's as okay. Yes, yes,
2: yes, yes, yes, yes,
1: yes,
2: yes, yes, yes, yes, yes, yes, yes, yes, yes, yes, yes, yes, yes, yes, yes, yes, yes, yes, yes, yes, yes, yes, yes, yes, yes, yes, yes, yes, yes, yes, yes, yes, yes,
1: yes, yes, yes, yes, yes, yes, yes, yes, yes, yes, yes,
2: 150
1: factories.
2: What I heard
0: on record.
2: Oh,
1: please.
2: You don't go and then put who one district, one factory on an existing company. Existing factory. Now, my catch, yes, and I'm promising Ghana for. Mr. Botan, I will start here at the Aswabo form. I will be. Oh, mommy, minimum. I've given you my time. Bon, mommy. James, David, you see, Adia went to me. You should be the last to even castigate Toby. 8 years. President Mahama, 4 years. Where only two ground so criticizing. 8 years.
0: Now,
2: please, me say, 8 years now, we're buying.
0: So, now, you're a grandpa.

0: yeah.
1: Allow me.
0: Yeah, when the campaign,
1: you see, so there should be the last. Me say 8 years, but 10 districts. In fact, she's went to Bianca. I've been out.
0: No campaign promise. I'll buy you 24 hours.
1: So wait for us. Four years. Because
0: 4 years. 1.5 years.
1: So allow me. So it is a fact. It's that they failed. One district, one factory. I've heard you cry the other counts. One village, one dam. No, I'm seeing yes out there. Just yet, you be here, you can't home. Yet, you be here anywhere, you're fatter. It's one village, one dam. I'm seeing no sooner you can't. Yet, these are the people criticizing. Tell me policy document on the one village, one dam. Tell me, Google, not pe policy document on. What bonnet trocama, my frisoire. When do 2 years, pe. Most start here, dear, with 6 months, pe, grand, I'm start to see a budget, you know, and then a cafe 24 hour con. Papa Natrim, look, in an economy with the economy we inherited, I'm a bonnet trocama, young energy sector, young, yes, you bet, energy swa. The type of energy, you bet, you bet, we grab your runners, economy, a 24 hour economy, no. You don't fix it and make sure it's a power sector, no, and you're stable. And don't watch us say, well, sir, who yeah macroeconomic your friends indicators ni ye no. Now who you have 24. Is that not what President Mahama said? And that is how it should be. So person with your policy. Na yes sustainable that ho afeboa. Oh yan send you yeno. There is even no policy document on one district, one factory. There's no policy document on one village, one dam. At least yeah, yan certain secretariat and fan kosher presidency as yeah, yeah, an act of parliament. And they are regulating. And Tisikabia or Mubejano, or Mubeba Parliament, Abetrim, and Sanya Diamon. You failed. Mutam Sikakosha presidency in Macha, Ayan Yamope, because Namudi Akakosha government machinery Sikasi, yet being questioned. This is your record. And these are the people ever criticizing President Mama. You have been in Parliament. One minute, you are passing the bill.
0: Secretary of Shamasi.
2: 24 hours, office of the president.
1: Assembly, I can't say when to you. Me say, okay. And then your act of parliament, establishing. It's your term sources of funding. Is that not so? And sources of funding, it includes Sika Parliament, be pass the amount. It's parliament, so pass Sika Biadimawa. You account to parliament.
2: Yes.
1: That is the difference. That is the difference. It took from Kosha government machinery, Sika, say, Baba, yes, Sika, who can't want someone in. We did what you couldn't do. At least for the start, for starters, until you have a two economy at TC, as I said, who build their net, your catcher, when now parliament, minister now in your catcher will say, we are constructing 1,200 megawatt state owned your friends a power plant. Your person, your energy sector.
2: When you say we are constructing, what does that mean?
1: No, this is it. The government, this is what the budget says. It said the government is developing 1,200 megawatt state-owned combined cycle gas-fired power plant in Kafujiji, Abra, in the Commander area. The first 600 megawatt phase is expected to be commissioned in 2028. The project will reduce electricity tariffs by 10 to 20%.
2: It's a project I think I'm
1: yeah, babe. But that is how we do it. Because the energy sector no problems. We need to stabilize the system. You stabilize it, you catch us at trouble. You have a second phase. It's not know how to develop a country.
2: And for that young man, based on the promise of 133,
1: yes,
2: Otoma and this, yes, you know, I was saying, or China, Mississippi,
1: no, Utia, because the engine President Mahama say, yeah, before elections, on one Casano didn't policy buy, or say, yeah, be my private sector incentive, one gawa, na omodia, yeah, incentive, what be my private sector, and so be reduce your electricity, your friends,
2: bills,
1: and yard, yeah. And no, yeah, near common, and if you move, and we reduce electricity tariffs. As I said, we invest in electricity, no,
2: cheaper.
1: Mm-hmm. And that is what we are doing. System, I bet to Yobi. Ah, sabi, a car, not domestic, even bonds, crying to India. Your friend is saying most of the bonds this year, and quiet, 300 twice, I think in August and then some other month. Obe to sa kaninia unjaho ensorin koto sikem fengu baby we enitu tie president mahama yepa who said tie biwa me send the video now or say at least we will start. This is the present before the elections, because enye easy sir, but yebeye bibi government state owned agencies no there wonim nia ya start here, but enye enough. How many?
2: And no, no, low hanging fruit. Absolutely. You have some way,
1: but no, but you have to pay them. You yes, have, you to, have pay to pay them. It is a social say we base you seek a some at the same how bet media because most of this obi you be fair. So most of these agencies are more of any idea any direct income can see be abroad mine. I social services normal render because all the deeper call your friends a local government service. Direct income if you hop ban and to say so what must say into your home soon a be what baby abit you have for thousands of people. So the nipa co judiciary and also what baby abit you have for the pa. See can free hopper and this is the government while retaining almost 100 or more your friend is saying internally generated fund because you perceive developing judiciary. Yes, it wasn't so under President Akufo-Addo. It is filing fees.
2: No?
1: Judiciary ni keep your money. This is what we've done. It is omu ye muwa jumani ano. A buying first sikefi consolidated fund muno diye tu yomuka. So, yanyoso insuo eton wo krom no ene adie sika ahyeje no ne yedi tua judiciary neka enti wo se fa 10,000 and 2,000 akwa kuguma ese wo sa hwehwe sika fi baby na ade ko enti nye fate complete at the end of the day we intend doing it but we need to stabilize the system make sure say you are liquid before we employ
2: yeah but the unemployed youth may not
1: be agree but you say we are not enye no so nchre say enye hwekra as we speak you employ nurses you employ teachers and I hear and they are almost catcher say your promise say automatic posting. I have records if you want, I'll show it to you of nurses in 2019 2020 under your tenure. One post you your cast automatic posting. I just where you school and you post you what happens to 2019 phone. So government brand or green Ghana or best start here post to 2024 2025 2026 for tell us. Tell us, be confident to tell us 2024 batch of teachers and nurses who employ them. Say, oh yes, I did not say any automatic posting. I may make us amend this bill. Yen yes, and yeah. Who went ya 2019-2020? Yeah, by yano, yeah, yes, I be automatic posting is several years school near post you. Yeah, but to backlog, I will wager 2019-2020 on TV. Yeah, but and President Mahama, I doff my hat for him. Or catch the minister for health, say, on one back, cry 2024, I'm finishing. I can tell you, if they have evidence, they should tell us. Not a single person beyond 2021, yeah, fan. Because President Mahama said, no, we are building a nation. It's the first batch of necessary, yeah, fan. A 2021 batch, man. Yeah, yeah, yeah, because if I'm a war of fast, if I'm going 2023, I'm a person going. I said, no. So why instructing the minister for health? Let me see that. See how they were doing recruitment in this country. Mr. Bikrom, I'm a crom, you're denchamboy, crobby or I'm a crom or canco. You're the aboboya and echo, who do a year junction and swatna boboya, but now when you're policing, you know, or hang across from some who be that. Because of Sanya Yamutaka, president directing all your recruitment. A BC that. Motion and ammo from cronies, Obia Crem, advert to ma. Look at how we have started developing this country. I mean, absorbing Ghanaians and a Togo for the reform. So in the meantime, yeah, Febi, but you may think it's not enough because of backlog amumujaye. And on our mind, yeah, because some way be do baby. One day see one factory na musubu samu de be fedipan. Say to me absorbe ya napku afidomu nkakurebu ayra. Samu ye policy ni ya ni anamu ni amu ye ya yan ya ba yantuaso. Free education. Yaba yantwaso. Your friend is saying captation grant, youth employment. Your crowd near the act and by Momo starting the policy. Yen ye ben abay juman kasa. Ya yes adien ya because your folks said no, we are developing a country. It in your mind, yeah. It to be san ya money niya we are na fe a ye the appropriate grounds are because any se power no ni bo be ye bre ebe ye fo by 20%. 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But I'm surprised. Aban bia no in this world. A o tam sika e kaso bia nsa lai. No achiche sika. E bin see that.
2: What I just say leap.
1: I just say then.
2: Leap.
1: No, of course. Sa social way ni dia wo be dia. Omo wa sen yomene. No, no, ya ma keke. Ni American ni sen citizens. Yeah. Even in US. O se mon salai o bia mejiska. It doesn't happen. E ye conducive
2: environment
1: you know. A o binya no. O pe juma o binya. Or ya juma ni yebe tuya neka minimum wage be cost right du baby na niyama buon so aye stable at least you can predict and plan your life and that is what
2: the honorable, from everything you've said no will it happen in the next 2.5 years say yebe nya one job three shift three people
1: and then Ghana, you are
2: and
1: then passport at least and yet one shift you are, I know of two utie so we started something.
2: Passport two shifts.
1: Passport, yes. It be a two shifts.
2: I know you're here for
1: the head office. Head office, omunye one shift.
2: Omunye two shifts. But I say no two shifts, not charge six on my
1: point. No, but I'm saying that we've started something. Obi, okay. You are not getting it. And not President Mahama. And
2: yes,
1: and
2: your event.
1: And your event.
2: Yeah,
1: President Mahama, say your event. Say your event. Anything I'm saying. Odiye, Obi, say me, I'm you are no. No, I'm the one who can
2: MP
1: because if 8 years in fear watching my 8 years under your friend is saying 24 hour economy yeah. Market ni in this angle you failed me say what 10 who have phone gugu it is and no na make us say ye be share at least and I like the honesty sabre ni and to about or say at least we will start something it is a muji tum say abe creating nyuma also ba no aye den wa beto aso say ni aye to free education so no but the man yet to say e asembone. Because I need to start to be me minimum say chief justice.
2: You disagree with Obi Obeka say more dad again for
1: with
2: this promise.
1: What say?
2: Me see you disagree with the claim say you deceived the Ghanaian youth
1: yes.
2: To vote for you with the agenda 133 promise.
1: No, we've not deceived them at all.
2: Are you sure?
1: We've not deceived them at all. We still say we are creating the enabling environment for your friend Numa. Ah, omo beba beye send your omo here 1 district 1 factory. But you see, when we no, ye stabilize the economy no. Ye ma power beye cheaper. Ye ma sebe access to your friends and stability. Any idea no? Ebe ye juma. Na amma omo timiye aye incentive. Vice
2: but you
1: to
2: are
1: also half, create
2: almost halfway through.
1: No,
2: the
1: Obi, ni ame me kanese. Me no ya adwin. And your time runs so fast. Me no ya adwin. Sir, and ma as a quantum change. Okay, me. Who dear? Okay, me no ya adwin. Say no, let's speed up.
2: Yeah.
1: Or quote me anyway. Me no be ya adwin. But then you who very couldn't good. Deliver one and then me say a policy good. Document anyway. I'm saying me micro market and ka 1 village 1 down.
2: Ekosi says na higher sempa FM.
1: It you aba, Obi.
2: Asempa FM so the honorable lawyer Bernard Bedi Akubeido Akwetia member of parliament and the studio Sanso and the honorable Michael Edu or a Ofori Chrome member of parliament and anyone AD and comma and we started off with agenda 111 the Abeshe 24 hour economy would move to one major issue na fe yedi and comma na bewe at 6:30 p.m. And no ye enra mubekaya Valco staff eye demonstration. Now in the demonstration, no na I think a more loudspeaker be a dio machi. And any paba could be air cassa through the loudspeaker. Na oka no mubeji a juma Ibrahim Mahama or Samba Beji Valco na hoin and semino bibri. In the following that no. The special aide to Mr. Ibrahim Hammer had to issue a statement. In that statement, no, he vehemently denied, say, Ibrahim Hammer cry, will interest being poor of Valcom. I say, that has never been on the table, and there is no way Ibrahim Hammer echo akwakoto Valcom. But then, I mean, some opposition elements and so ran away with the story after, say, guy in a kind, that loudspeaker, no, say, state capture. Family and friends, or Moji Bibia Boso, and all of that. What am I going to do? Is that your assessment of Enra the Ekoi and say a state capture at play?
0: Obi, Enra, I mean, who say me who snippets of video no you know I say me who say Jadek.
2: Mm-hmm. So, that's right, issue statement. Yes, that's
0: yes,
2: true.
0: Yes.
2: Because Jadek na oversee Valco.
0: Say Jadek aluminium integrated Yomone.
2: Yes.
0: And Valco you're one of your strategic companies Ghana has here, yes, be aluminium smelter. Na workers no. Yes, hunu bi painti. Na minim I think say Ibrahim Mahama ni spokesperson release statement.
2: Yes.
0: Say oni interest.
2: Oni interest bi a.
0: Also oni interest.
2: Eh, say no kind. Obe say me kind statement na wa na.
0: Obi also oni interest ya say asempa.
2: Eh yes, say no kind. Also oni interest.
0: Because say say na anya ma bi o ha, amam for form na ye hu.
2: Mm.
0: Aye hu nti say e ho no amon form nsa nkoto so. Enko
2: so Mr. Ibrahim Mahama, where a second paragraph has no such interest and has not made any such offer to acquire Valco.
0: Yeah, but who say who read the Jadek statement now? Jadek statement is almost a strategic.
2: Oh, yeah, they've said it from many CEO in the interview last year.
0: Almost a strategic party, Ubia or the
2: Sika
0: Sika Beba Bishop Company.
2: Sure.
0: Intiminim their workers not in Tia.
2: I'm
0: on the okay. Workers on inside.
2: Sure.
0: And you may be saying, by Boo, I want some pain for never been hint to workers, no. In pain for never been a bit of workers, and now so say, at in Commerce in a day, air cost away tree. In Tibia, I'm on a year on my bind. Anna, or mood did you on come away tree? Normally, sir, and come on air cost to cry, who position I want it. Obetia, maybe a be by Parliament. And I say, on my sign in Craterry. For instance, Damai Mine, Ibrahim Mahama, Eko G. Damai Mine.
2: Engineers and Planners.
0: Engineers and Planners. Say in a company.
2: Sure.
0: Into Engineers and Planners. Eko G. Say, I'm a planner. Pa. Into, I'm a Koji Damai Mine. No. And no, ever seen a parliament. Minjini say.
2: Yeah, ratification.
0: Ratification. Nakoso. Wana. Oshé, the Mining Act, so it was a Parliament ratified.
2: Yes.
0: What you name say? Oh my, I say, I buy a European tender, and I'm winning it. If you some winning basis, Abri, go the do doa. I'm a year free that mine. Sika, Edi ama omo, baby, scanafa, tax I'm a tuama or mine no. Nini na ubi enim Oshé. Oh my, I say, how no more your money. Inti kosi say. Omo de beba parliament ama parliament ahyen krata emu ehu de e koso oda aman ho omo omo hye da aman ho no de e koso ho sika omo tu ho ba bi eska na fa ene saa ne amane amane
2: nyina no omo se so far gold omo nya wo ho nyina no omo to ama oman no
0: eno ye de omo aka eno ye de omo aka na wan fa ama parliament ase nipa de honorable tie obetia aka bibia ombetim kraka som de gold ni bia ma honorable but as to who person who facts ne say here no cre e was say you submit ba ma shebedam nya pension pension mu and yes I just all try am bia auditor report bi ba da man engineers and planners so akoya private company into I want kra wo hu into ji say minerals commission and through the ministry of lands e the report bi e ho nsem aba ma shebedam and sana wetumi afifi mu aye dey ehu even cry bu a ko bi sa question call floor of parliament it be a response our minister dey ma no obeka we na we are details ne ma and we could be a supplementary question so speaker beka cho say yeah unrelated to question no me wa questions you nim say untimi mi 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And also, a hun sensum, said Black Vortel, said they, and also hun sensum, air corso pa, and yagro. Ain't ye best, and no ne be a vacu workers no, ati bibi, anama or mo ye hun diddy. Say, in paying for by Ibrahim, engineers and planners, or my banomo say, or money interest to be our wa. Say, assembly na asem ko. And I think say Giadeke was say companies na show interest.
2: Omoma
0: Ghana fo hu. Omom bie mu Ghana fo hu say companies we na show interest. Company no so ohe so free on my bill so so Ghana here so we scam pa so bank bi back no. Na ye hu na Ghana Japade ye vaku no. Ye hu say nipa no obesum no. And yes, oba besum no aba betwitwa ne scraps akoton. Now so oba besum no diska wo ska bi da ho. A odi be shem.
2: De ba be shem.
0: A oba be ye adwuma ma workers ne ho ato mo. E bie mama na ye kesi. Use vaku. Ye ye ne say enya link with Ghana Bauxite. Nanka Ghana Bauxite e producer na vaku so atumi aye den. Aye. And am vaku so ne ye si akosum bodamo.
2: Yeah.
0: Abra ayi Gold Coast aban no 1950s. 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Afena omu create SPV om de beye. Ek start next year ho na. 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But yeah. VRE, SEC mfidye ni biyama yehu. 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Fama VRE na VRE nye. Uko buya ye onwa ni solar farm ni niyama bibra. Chese, omo show, buya ni VRE show capacity.
2: The response from the ministry and it said, VRE books si siya no, omu books mo enye. And if you allow them to lead a project like this, raising capital crowd to come and do it
0: VRA,
2: and that's VRA why they books, are creating the SPV.
0: VRA you know? Books in ya ministry nurse or maniska. VRA omu mismanage you. VRA cash water for no. Omu release this car. And ya deme ma omu greet ko ni VRA
2: yes.
0: Munina.
2: Yes.
0: Enti the same abain putoshye gumna the same ina chest ni port ni mwana yeko. Enti wushe 600 megawatts na jise next year na best ati. Or maybe not 2028.
2: Yes.
0: Anna Ebeba Ebechab even about fully on stream. Ube we not 2028 in the time when I would 24 hour now they trade cheaper electricity in Ubenya. What you say? It's already in a 24 hour cheaper electricity now China crown. You said 2028. Apart from that, phase two no, after 2028. In the 1200 now come once and no say wouldn't me achieve in this year. A young comoke can I would but the obetie achieve is 600 of course to say eku fado aban mu no
2: 600 require all things
0: being equal. All things being equal afena wo ye ho hyehye ah wo ko hu GE General Electric amoma ahwe so metu aye you know turbines ne ne combined cycle turbines ne ade amawa enti eku fado time to say axa na e wo 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or this can be allocate to what they are big push you know and was see a shot that chance in ABC and we say what do you want to do with vaku you per se vaku to me sorry now we produce aluminium now you to me the some of the materials industrialization I actually say about you know you to me the year or mom we boats or mom yeah roofing she's in your money mom we import it you know aluminium costs from China near that countries neighbor. Inti, ya ye ready say, you bear power vacu, I'm on with that level. No.
2: But not just by this, no, you are not in support of the private sector participation.
0: No.
2: You think I was a state private, na,
0: Ghana has say Adia Mehuni says state companies be free. Private sector be ma empeja.
2: Sa
0: empe omobe krikre musa wahana omo aye atom shares. And no major jaho no mo ko na fofra san be som saa na ye de tena o man musa ba I think say ye drew points be in the country a e was say ye ka say ye de ye company state company be ye sell equity wo mu and I say person man for be taking interest wo ma e was say ye government na tax no discuss him na ye pay good managers e ma near ma omo targets.
2: But well, the last time I interviewed CEO, no,
0: yeah.
2: Gear the CEO, no. Now I say all the machines, no, 60 years and over, most of them are obsolete. Into the new investor, or mobile point, no, would have to change, and okay, kind bono, in excess of $500 million.
0: Yes,
2: the government says I say can only daho, into. Oh, here will be about better equity, a woman, in form of capital or be injecting into the business. The staff will at least work on my assurance that the staff will maintain and you will be UBAD. But at least new company, the bar will be changing machines, no transfer of technology. This annual
0: and a tikrumha Obi, mark my words on your shoe. Omukofa company, be a bar. The obey and so obey a piecemeal approach on for $500 million. Emma
2: on farmer
0: on farmer. On farmer, or mobile quack or sign a contract near the amount company be no be henna sope 10 million. Say, for mines near example. Come, your new chromana companies bar say, on baby take over some of the mines. Injections and on the rim. Some of the companies create take over some of the mines. No, workers here demonstration say, sky, your car, some information, cray massa. And it is so common with state companies. Ain't the same way no $500 million? I then a government in say now young draw strategic plan into or say maybe at the next 8-10 years.
2: Yeah, I think that's even the Baku. That's even what the agreement is for even the private.
0: Ain't every year be a
2: every year
0: can yeah, budget and national budget I pay $50 million CB. Na equipment CB I am Sano. Na yen is a bedroom maybe no, you bet me a day. I change the entire
2: equipment.
0: Na yeah, my company na say jan and also. It is something I bet you is doable. And instead of the BSC, the command will be no better, no better to some, or yen yen yen a profit kakra, no a jack company, or no any basa, no co. Oh,
2: okay.
0: It's me, I don't believe in approach na
2: a more common episode.
0: The easy way is I will be new, be a winning sika, or beba or technological know how near your sword, the baby improve system, no. But mostly, no, from experience in your ma, SEC or my way, you know, over the period, omo beba no, omo nyane tse se ni aye peno. It's always about their interest. And investor be obe bia or your profit driven,
2: oriented.
0: Profit oriented, or her how obe into oba ya ne first thing, cut staff, obe cha workers egu. Yanzo ni epesi employ workers me binya eko 3 shifts. Oba ya first approach is obe ma workers akofi. 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
2: diana you can services.
0: Yes.
2: Or
0: better TB so near the or be changing your mass half obey you know. Or be run a company no in a capacity or no better name faso. Or ten in faso re do baby or who say any year or invest in faso on the back and rebuild the company no.
2: Or repatriate
0: or repatriate no wager company in the hoko. Now if you are saba back to square one, you baby bet nas equity saying. Near Sambe can the same thing over and over again. And I think it's about time as a country, you're taking the bull by the horn. Now, you're near your trust now strategically, you can say, okay, are there we? You're a national asset. You're a whole strategic period. Now, you're a family day and rebuild some of these assets.
2: Very well. Into Honorable Michael Edu and your training, can he serves on the Energy Committee in Utmos and the understanding of the issues in that sector? No, Honorable, my member, The claim has been said, hey, state capture. Now, Afena, the real state captures, no, Abaimu, and they are grabbing everything. Is that born out of the fact, as you know?
3: Obi. I am a bit disappointed. Minya.
2: Oh.
3: Kasan.
2: Adeng.
3: Yeah, I'm on your four. Mm-hmm. Yeah, I'm on your four. And now, what do you say? What's your state capture. Yeah, state capture. Yeah, yeah, we'll grow my name, and yeah, state capture. Tie. You see, idea and record soon, and yes, and papa.
2: Oh, only administration.
3: No, yes, I kick in some son. As politicians, and Guinean DC and PPSM, let's condemn it. Kasa, keke. The only fact.
2: Now, Ubu
3: Bonko Fodi. Now, Ken Sam found. And yet, Sam Poe, I dance here, chess, and DC Bruce will be as Adiana. Me catch all the bien yet. So, what fact, you know, the betwa say. Me crack crack eh chere se aso ma si oni expertise e wo ha but ye de say dwuma ya mana fabra ne ni hun komo ya mfa kwan po we expertise no but kwati kwan bi ne de man no agreement e ne ye ye kra no ko obi kra be ma mo any conditions eh ye yin na isa nse ni nua ne aso ma ti ntia dia fabra ye ni hun komo but you don't go on demonstration now kiken sam sa no bi otini baby. A bit me, I a bit me, I am me. Yes, I Cassano, me. Look, and I don't want to personalize it, but he is my brother. There are times, obit me, Cassie, as messy, ne papa, or yes, I say, Miss Akasa Minkabi. Because me near dance, yeah, yeah. Minims and Yamachot, Masia, because I am no crana. Ebia, Yahuni Pebia hold a certain office, be pay. It is akasano say ya wu hu nipa no ne eka fa no anya ode ne amika no bi say wu follow pa because sabi say ye ye and Mr. Edu e wo koko body and obi jina ba bi na okekensem a anya ode ye bra bra
0: no bi me ba de na maka
3: o da bi me say ye wo na wa kan
0: say me ye me ken anya ne
2: for the example
0: o shas was
3: ya bi me say disappointed intimate build this and come expect this right from the outset you know o say e wo ni agina so na de coffee fad da man I am a member of the lands and natural resource committee I would get to you fact your father man. You are energy. Uda man come on.
2: Baba man ratify.
3: Ene. Look, Obeka ratification. Ene, hold it. Ene, minister miyehumi. Because we had issues about 10 years maybe. Da man there, there was a certain problem with transition. You know Ibrahim is, and I say engineers and planners, is not new there. What you say?
2: Yeah, so
3: this
2: contract
3: whole mind. Matter about wakoje no nipa no na no ye mind no e four go force okay and so when go force was given 1 year say omunfa transition omunfa ntoto omnema go force answer na jan tum they were still pushing say nkombe say nya an extension government catch and see farm am itibua ho na ko now between your friend is saying go force exit and ebra ye ratify surely mukro ya and now kasa e one a job there and there 133 yakọ workers no ade bia no an how to say transition ni mu no ni ebeto om say usually no an kan me no ya adwen when there is a takeover obia e ya apprehensive enti na workers so many of them no bia enti we have to go and assure them say ya ntenase as parliament ni ehwese obia be lusu na adwuma regardless enti no bia nka na command to niam obi bia obeba bia whether I go forces continuing or a new off taker na eban obi en lusu na adwuma and then omo ye we kakra enti can you imagine ya opa chair ni say in between there is a genuine and I've said it there is a problem you be samia there is a problem in our country with regards mining leases and vis-a-vis the constitutional injunction said there must be ratification. I think 265 or 266, whatever. Ah, I said that. But on the people perceive, I hold a different opinion. People perceive, say, it doesn't give timelines. Even in the midst of extinct cubic ruling, you know, people still think, say, there are no timelines within which, as I said, yeah, Parliament imperative. Of course, constitution ain't yet clear on that. But I hold an opinion, say, yes, there is a lease. And there are, and they say committee made up of both. We sat on it. And there were varied opinions as to whether after the lease has been granted, you know, awaiting your friend is saying ratification. Can you mind? That is a question as people
0: ratification
3: know.
0: Ratification.
3: I don't have what you know by India. I don't have the permission to
0: mention.
3: Thank you. So we sat on it.
0: But where did you get money from?
3: Your people have copies. Account.
0: No, Parliament has shared some of the agreements.
3: No, but at the moment, you know, say at the Parliament, you are referring my. It is not me. See, be a any we interest in. Tia no go away. But yeah, we do
0: money. Engineers and planners, yeah. No?
3: Me, yeah. We have about seven of them we are dealing with. Maripoma, the account, but Maripoma started mining. It be no more as that. And we, some of us had issues. Are they normal starting mining? There's been some explanation by the minister and the Minerals Commission. They were present.
2: And it makes sense to you as a lawyer?
3: Well, look, see, maybe you're politicized. I have my different opinion. You're politicized because I want her age, your age long problem. Mm-hmm. It is not only last skill for Ngwa. Read the constitution. Or say any mineral here, the Amaubia. Small scale grass for ratification.
0: And then small scale.
3: And then you see, so we had anybody who I mean to me because of the privileges and all that. Yeah. But there was a certain opinion, say, when you read, I think, Section 5 of the Minerals Act, and my exemption be, it is not true. And the chairman for the committee told them that it's not true. And it's they've granted that. If the Minerals Commission or the ministry ever granted such a year, it's wrong. Because when you read Section 5, the Section 5 says that it should be Parliament. And the decision should be taken in favor of that motion, you know, by not less than two-thirds. Okay, fine way. To grant an exemption to a company, a young Kasey, but any day, Parliament will safeguard and then guard against anything about taking away parliamentary scrutiny. So I don't expect a Parliament, but my sir, you know, exemption that because we have to always scrutinize. But ultimately, so if we are to engage in that a year, I hold my opinion. I said it there, and we've had a few way yes, here. We need to do the right things. Because you see, that the matter is that the Nipan cause of mine, okay, now say you're in ratify. Ratification you automatic, assuming we don't even it's been an age long problem, and we need to look at it as a country. And since a parliament, so I didn't cry, making difference. We must, because the mineral resources is for the people of Ghana, and it is held in trust by the president. So what you say, it's a year, and the House of Ghana is the House of Parliament. It will be any answer about your scrutinizing. Whether in this MPP, it doesn't really matter. Because me, most of the agreements, in fact, almost all the agreements we have, and unless one of them, about seven of them, were signed under President Akufo-Addo. But it doesn't matter. We are scrutinizing, and trust me, you have MPP people who are raising issues about something that were signed during their time. That is how we should work. It is your honor there. Me no, and then I make a show because you were that oversight. Ne bet me, and then how me so be. Now see your corner, send your money, cana so be so be kwa kwaje. Lisa, na se bibia, na se parliament, be ye ne juma se ni ese ya. E ye ninuya, anane yirimpone president of the republic, is wrong. Because when he gets to parliament, we will do the what we are supposed to do. And nun yane se ese ye fese, me ma dream uno, the person should not mind until it's ratified.
2: Until the ratification.
3: Yes, my dream uno, I may be wrong. But I think that there shouldn't be mining.
2: And even as a top up, no, the minister responsible for mines, no, should not even grant the. Who say you need the operation?
3: Absolutely.
2: Permit. To enter
3: an operation permit, you know, ubenya after when ya forest permit.
2: Absolutely.
3: When ya mineral, your friends and water resources.
2: Absolutely.
3: When ya EPA, and this animal, and one mount. Good. That it,
2: because once the person gets the operation permit, the person is allowed to go.
0: Yeah.
2: It should operation permit come after the ratification or before? And also another question we have.
3: No, for me, answer was saying when the lease is granted to you, for it is the lease that comes to us. It is not the those permits. It's lease,
2: but without, you know, a permit, you cannot start
3: no,
2: mining.
3: No, but that is why I think, personally think, you shouldn't even try mining. Because it is the lease that comes to us for ratification.
2: Yes.
3: We need to ratify it. Now, for Emma Minerals Commission, the ministry, you know, that energy,
2: the
3: whatever, to
2: give
3: to
2: you
3: us
2: all
3: so,
2: the
3: other thing, you know,
2: yeah,
3: what
2: yeah, I get it.
3: So, as far as I'm concerned, that is what I think. And a lot more people agree with me. Yeah. But a systemic problem, I think that it's not going to be easy. But most of them have actually mined. A bin mine mining, actually, yes. In fact, small scale, they have been created this kind of
2: thing. When I have small scale, for
3: you, no, but the law, no, but the law, yes.
0: There be a problem, the one they say, I think it's a mining act, you know. A man of crime say, preliminary, you know, my own friends.
2: Oh, no, sir, reconnaissance, name, prospect, in this hand.
0: And on a, almost found. The mining any chance and normal budget,
2: even the lease,
0: the lease,
2: and there no illegality happening.
0: Yeah, and see that's what's happening. Most of the mines prospect anyway, you know.
3: No, no, even with the lease, now because I would not drink from mine. This is why you sign your money and what about the permit?
0: Because prospecting a crash, sell land and never say 1 acre. Was so chim. No way you one part. Now one part in the web.
3: So
0: prospecting, I any year we hano.
3: That is what I've always said, sir.
0: And to say, I call by the Lord,
3: the people are or share uniform now, you didn't call on training Ben Yamanufa Minerals and Mining Act.
0: I don't know.
2: You share uniform, says Minerals Commission.
3: No, me can't name us police for okay. At the end, is it just about the uniform? Minimum ultimacy. You see, the reason we have a problem with fighting this menace, no, yes, Anya, maybe. Me say, New York can and Crenkrofo, Ekra, all kinds of things. Look, now the big cry, you cry, and you're very a yipper. Oh, crap, permitting to be all right. But what they tell our baby or mine and your hobby beer. How would you? Oh, yeah. What would say? I didn't know all canoe. Indeed, I had no mining answers. It's your moji, I'm the mining baby, I'm not enough. Obi, so what he has. So we have a problem. And I think that it shouldn't just be the uniform. Let us spend money in there. Yen training, Nipano, send your bear out. If you're the side plan, the crash and Obi, and you're on our mining. Because Obi, or the one, the concession, and the Dawansa. Baby, Obi could be also my license, not the young man. So that is the challenge. But back to Nyesi in Rano. Look, Obi, Edi Arahosemni, Sabe, and Ne. I think there any aid in a threatening legal action.
2: Yes.
3: You see, Yenfe ni ye. A copa sasi si ya yebe boy Ibrahim di. Say onipa kasa keke. And na dena kodi akodi na kodi.
0: Si ya Ibrahim or your doctor. Joshua Fuga. Si emfano.
3: No problem. 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So what you say? Me so di amemra. 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It is an a yan at yobi, say, Abaya babet is obia canyope, obia pejana not can wakagum, and ne no quasam woman look as a winky and sabre crown, and yan no crab beara. 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Look, money, yeah, can money. Oh, woman, dada. Even before na buy grab power. In fact, they do bra. Papa na kasa dano or can ask
2: even before ninu ya be president.
3: I be president. Sorry. Be papa na kasa no. Eda om or can ask them grano. Obo ye rakufu adwa baso. So ono ena sa money and unko mo starti feel. He even said that he met the president. The president said yes, you can do the job. Aya President Akufo-Addo, and then ye ba be breaking your way over, ye ba split your heads over. And so there is nothing wrong with a lawful acquisition. By way, on one case, only interest via umonya attempt via. There is no contract or cabinet. There will be the contrary contrary evidence via. Until we leave it there, but maybe any messenger and say, "Yeah, we are case here." 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
0: put my David say eh obi asem na ye ka no o mo an obi demonstration say dey na normal bo
2: eh o mo bo ni
0: dey eh nti question na obi say me na me yi ano ana wo correct e kra say ye ne company ni na eye ana me say yes engineers and planners
3: eti
0: eti demonstration for ni boy din no
3: eti obi o se so hwa enya asem papa we yen say bre wo ni pa kro no so nim ne waye me de mesre no onko hwe no kopa ne chew owo bibi nso a onfamra me hwe so ni a onko pa chew na yen to aya ya brabo so ye won sem papa ho dwen enya we na ye de
2: ba say I have 4 more minutes and then we are out of the studio ko see say so ne ma me mfa ntia sronko emma Mr.
3: Obi, me chairman, that was
2: oh,
3: me chairman, Bibi Moro, that was a papa for a brutal.
2: Oh, too much.
3: Yay.
2: Chairman, Bibi Moro.
3: Me that was a papa. Oh,
2: did you know? I don't know. As a consultant, we didn't bet 30 years.
3: Yeah, 30 years. Yeah, 30 years. I think in 20, in the run up to 20, into 2014.
2: 2014?
3: In the advance of 2014.
2: Do you recall ah, 2014. That's yes. Bet 12 years.
3: Yes.
2: Okay.
3: But you see the impact. Yeah, because on when you're MPs TV, on the MPs TV,
2: and I hear
3: on your honorable Bajama, on your honorable Yard on Watch, Edgeman on the main so. And it's been so nice.
2: No, Chairman, maybe Moro is solid. It is your original
3: vice
2: chair. Anyway, we need to team.
3: What was it? Sir.
2: Chairman BB Moro.
3: Yeah.
2: Oh, Chairman BB Moro, I never did.
3: Sir,
2: me, you need it too much.
3: What did you do,
2: Grandia?
3: Oh, Kadia, there's a
2: Chairman Bibi Moro. Mamimfa in Tiason, Kuma, Mr. Ertz Asante. Mr. Ertz Asante, Ewo, New Jersey. Na, Owo Asante's restaurant. Yeah, we're honorable there. Owo Asante's restaurant, Ewo, New Jersey. Oh, restaurant no ehote. Kama. Mr. Ertz Asante, Eden Chiasron ko Ede Emma. Oni Webusu, and Wajuma Yafua. Ewo Asante's restaurant in Yanayame, in Shramo. Wensu se Obi. Kindly wish on our behalf a glorious happy birthday to one beautiful, hardworking, and intelligent woman, Miss Dorcas Akoli, aka Doki, of ECG Regional Office in Koforidua. She's such an awesome person to work with and ever ready to assist customers with humility. Enyunam, enjoy your day and stay blessed always. From the girls, dorm people, the regional commercial manager, Mr. James Aban, and Abraham Lincoln, all of the ECG regional office in Koforidua. And to Miss Dorcas Akoli, a.k.a. Doki. No, Matisse, we're brutal. And to Yachiao Sonko, and wish you very, very, very well. Happy, happy birthday to you. Weise Obi. When Nanadu took office in 2017, he employed backlog of nurses from 2012. When he was leaving office, he had completed the employment of year 2020 nurses and was about to start the 2021 batch. The NDC MP is not being truthful. Let's do the math. Kweku Owusu Okoforidua.
3: 2019, he was not now, but Abeka. Yen yes, I didn't. Yes, I insulted. And yes,
0: Nasil Obi Nanado shall say 22.
3: No problem. Or shall say 2,000 krana. Or shall say 2,000, no problem. But I'm saying that if for anybody to say, you need 2019, or the president who found 20,
2: or
3: started 2021,
2: and Ufri.
3: About 40.
2: Obi, belated birthday.
0: Chafu, no,
3: stop it.
0: social media. Oh, my piece of fire.
2: A teacher for
3: you. No, a teacher for you. Oh, my pine, I'm in petty for you. Your petty was a your poncho. Yes, Romo pan, yes, if you're Mufanche. Mufanche, look, at your way, you defend your day. Because, look, so be on your juma. Obefa through a process. To the extent, say, Obeka's on top voucher. No, fan quite correct. Only a 5 CD cry. Obeka correct. Obi, and can say, so, Nipano. But I think that going forward, I think. Discussions via Koso. In the next couple of years, teachers are
0: automatic.
2: 6:30 Belated happy birthday to Emanuela Amwating, who Oslo in Norway. From your parent, Mr. and Mrs. Amwating, and your siblings, Jessica, Loretta, and Vanessa Amwating, all in Oslo. Ain't Emanuela Amwating, belated happy birthday to you. Have a wonderful, wonderful year ahead. Yeah, sorry, asempa yetia, ya de tuamo, so midi indi yo saibons, ya me yaduma wachina, ya de Wednesday edition of the show, Ebe Bremo. Many thanks to Honorable Lawyer Bedi Akubeidu and Honorable Michael Eidu. Ochina, ebe sinye shia, have a good evening.

0: Yeshan Samra Sentan Cham Yeshas Yedia na Yeshas Ye Edia Free Aye Ghana Medical Association and Chakra. 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
1: 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When you are at your mind, so I say you, you know, yes, so I do ha, obedient, you obedient, you know, all say your mind, galam say, I make it. And you know, say you, baby, I would say no, groundwater, no, baby, galam say, a polluting, no, and see, what does it say, heavy metals, you say, lead.
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5: 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You know, who will be brain, so you are a sign, begins to suit you, and I chronic and the enzyme. The hepatitis here, basically, the area, I attack it, or Now, I said, no, Emma, a jana, juma, a crack. A curable, and the crescent, it's me echo. In my near, as of my things will be dear, in my near,
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5: Immune system, no, in your thing. The attendant said, there is dear Winnipeg, dear one, I said, The immune system no more there, it's me cutiano. It's in a quiet cry and I say it's not immune system no, it's me cutia ya dia titu aye, yaria, virus and bacteria, and diabano. Chronic diseases no, to say diabetes no sanity. Tell I will hear immune system, but I can't say hepatitis here, immune system no.
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5: National Security any 9 months was santiman temu akwaji excavators in krubi ewa obwase airport. 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And I'm so emotu sana mono. And the moon regional security coordinator, deputy Eye Ura, Alaji Oma Inje, and Adunkasi Ebo Hong Komose.
6: National security ne naimo sebeye operations se oha. M se ye we operations no machines back online. And ye de call ya swe. So and neno National Security Minerals Development Fund, MDF, any logist group, NADMO, any other institutions are your war reclamation committee, Nesono, to say EPA ne Minerals Commission. Ye Baba share said the assassin no as ya say afa. Na logist group no or more assassin see who in de and the minerals development fund no any more a two and a mombidada. Say ye beshe se ye besign enya assassin no back.
5: And I'm saying so, I'm a chief executive officer at the Mobwasi Municipal. First, love appear in Kenini, Adumka Se Bonkumo HDM say, a better land and natural resources, Omunshena, Afinsono, Omo and Fanya community mining, said the Betimia Bo and Primpin, Ombekata and Sansenso.
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8: Minister for Natural Resources says, yeah, Honor said the Honor is a Honorso, and she's saying, I be back together, and I say, Timia, a community mining or a cooperative mining, Eddie Amon. But you beat me as savior as I said, as I said, into me.
7: Asempa FM.
8: And it will be fine. Said, but yeah, you to know, so being a baby edited because a bit I say, and say, qua no mundi no moncono. No, Marseille, I was buying some first careful for the cover so dear. And your Nanka Messre, so mobile bois, Nanka be a hono. The dia community mining for them, Nanka Timia bois, Nanko, or more, you know, no more catasso, Nanka Bibia, I come on.
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9: in 2022. Mr. Speaker, interest rate surge. Mr. Speaker, international credit agencies downgraded Ghana. What did the finance minister do? Mr. Speaker, these choices did not just happen. These choices are as a result of reckless expenditure, binge borrowing. Mr. Speaker, choices about accountability. So the finance minister, Mr. Speaker, introduced policies to reduce this recklessness and expenditures. Mr. Speaker, look at if you watch the Public Accounts Committee, Public Accounts Committee report for 2024, if you take ECG, Mr. Speaker, 13 items, for 13 items, ECG exceeded its own budget for all the 13 items. Mr. Speaker, how did the finance minister solve this problem? He brought a bill to this house to pass commitment authorization. Mr.
7: Speaker,
9: for every ministry or department or agency, before your authorization reaches the finance minister, your minister, the sector minister must know. This brought the sector ministers direct control of expenditures in their various sectors. Mr. Speaker, so today, if you see that expenditure has been controlled, it is not magic. It is because of this singular bill that was passed into act.
2: Yewra Adama Sulemana ena yatini nken wa yemrashibu jani maalishi ya watan ya batu mpesu ya suwa nese mwadi tu jano na peni ya mkwanse mfufurumu wa ye mrenimni lawyer George Kofi Bakwin enu wakasei 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
10: 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a third party na o ma no should belong to you and your bona fide property unfa obi a property ko yawo dia
7: asa o yawo
10: se to wa gimu da ho fine because and you know what kind of private, subjective mind, when you're with the auntie, why now the man on, why is on a farm man on, why now the women, and you're not cheating now, where you will, and you're not winning now, listening now, then you know your friend whom to give it to.
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12: media mi fi se Well, Ubaya Willa, Unya, Utumin, a ye could see baby and fancy be our dime, beer, me no, ne, a sassy, oh, hoa. 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And so, Minyandru, but Midro, dear, maybe.
13: Once
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13: winning
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2: And to where Ghana this year be again to that and not with him. Yenina mu ewa and some women. Na weno e canino pa noa naka and ye Ghana movie jinan and nasunwa. Anka bete. Ajwasa funny akufna. Part 1 and 2. Ubenyebua kantaman to K. And Freddy's co says sa how and has em katwa. They said the Ghana movie no go. A guma se seno, can some way see, oh, come dear Chessini. Na asamba kwa se said, Yagan, I didn't want such a mina. Aye, Sarah, you are for Canemra Sabugani. Anyone work as in Yabama, a year Quadro, Safo, Cantanka, Aquafana, and then Yasam Catua, a yen Yabaya, where's Yenya, a yen Yabaya, where's Obua, and a Yenchelo, Yenchele, was a backing vocalist for Nusubiatre, Yaya, Yaya. Nothing, Nana, sir. Professor Emeritus Yura Cantanka. 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One marbles, one was sa a young mamma pa, or my bumble when you know, baby, on Bay, yes, idea, a bayer pana, a Udian Sanano, a Yenti Wimra.
16: Messer Ubia said, Assembia Ecosu, a year that be at that abontine. Being one ma, I urge the members of Creature Safo, the nation, to disregard any date via Anasadibia Ecosu.
17: Yenya possible. Gumwa Eshe, I sorry no, Idiase. And the church is the one that controls everything there. There's no way anybody can do anything like that. The laws will take its due course. Should in case answer will come. Eden na ubo kamra nye ye. Yenti adoko, yenti afi, nye afi. Yenti eden na ubo kaw. Sebi yo, chichi li chwe se libe to. Yeah, so it doesn't make sense. But still, yeah, train or see 24th, yeah, it train we. A train saw day and whom semi baba and whom break down. Am I
14: a simple FM?
17: Sebi, I credible. Sebi, say, Nipa a son bosin, Sika.
2: Nipa a tin in K. Aya, Kodosa for Cantanka Kofra, and a chim say Yedamaso, one chili, and Masuna Masutina. Na asemi address of Swakasa, and Sani Ababo, a Yura, as I did Tumninum. Address of Sidabi, Safo Bua, Utum with Tang, a yen yabaye.
18: Danko Fukuya and Omukosha 25th, or mind me and your 25th. And I'm standing in the army of Bushiafo from the matrilinear fast to Sabi, Yadina dear. And I, my papa, and my side, and also Ebekaya, and a yedi, my Giaquiniaba. Bibi a cosubiano, no tickle horse or your manetti, no one a prequire da dying. Into your choir, ye did it, ye de qua, or say Montumo Bonamonto Tony and me, Moncombra. Nana ye yes, ma edrum pempen so be out to go so and cassette moon say. Sebi, a drum baby, no one bit me a cassette moon court na munko ye. Intian name may come on my situation will be at to say. The 30th na ye quiet or to ye, and the 31st nene ye twat was winner. And yet me I do a saffron a mapo me three moon corner
14: master and pump him. I
18: did not bet to appointing. Ye papa or ye de shikunku a ufi cancery. Any esuminya, or ya this year would ya dear old baby, or the ship won't catch this artoa. Sabi, what you mean, pa, and I ain't sign, or take a horse home, and quayan she say ya, name in. It will no one a kaya home, and ya ain't in she say. Ya come and penny go for, and my name church day, or no sooner she say a queen.
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0: Anything, Tia Bruchenko, Akwa Manqua, Akuntejo, Eddie Bro was Sempa, 94.7 FM. So,
2: you dream me, Dana, saying you are no more man on me. You almost see a cacra, you almost will hunu, yes, yatia, in your etnasia, ya cabum.
3: Memory debia, a bonusia, a pemusia, a question of what you change your home, our approach, said the Akum, any diabetrufi, the Yahu, near her, the ye, near the Abba, the Anyano, and you can say, ye,
2: say, abrochin kuma na dimu tintim pa
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0: Yampo, sir, a quantum with them. 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
0: Any tea, Tia Bruchenko, Akwa Manqua, Akuntejo, Eddie Bro was Sempa, 94.7 FM. So,
2: you remember that I say, you know, woman on me. You almost see a cracker. You almost see a hunu. Yes, you are here. You know, it's a cabo.
3: Memory Debia, a bonusia, a permusia, a question of what you change your home, our approach, said the Akuhu, any diabet drufi, the Yahu, near her, the Ye, near the Abba, the Anyano, and you can say,
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0: Shannon, say a minute of beer. 6 p.m. Bogan near Abrochin Company.

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1: The sports fraternity that we shall develop our stadium infrastructure for track and field sports will fix the deteriorating football pitches and pay stipends to footballers in the Premier League like we promised in 2020. What we call the lesser known sports shall also receive equitable attention. The sports fraternity that we shall develop our stadium infrastructure for track and field sports will fix the deteriorating football pitches and pay stipends to footballers in the Premier League like we promised in 2020. What we call the lesser known sports shall also receive equitable attention like we give soccer. The sports fraternity.
2: Na yewe ohoi die. Na awurade sesa Ghana Black Star jersey efri ha. 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

0: Welcome to another great and exciting edition of Sports Night. I still ASEMP Asempa 94.7 FM. So I'm so good to know. Meeting the prof Ikewalasa. Good day, catch back up. Na yes, in kunya na yadi enyumiri. So Sports Night meeting 18 Sabreo. Catch up with your phone number four. Oyele Oma or fast phone number. Nanam. 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Yes, I den kumode de ewagana good day ejao. And ne akwe Tuesday. Yeah, July 28, 2026. 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your America, which memo Eba and Suno, Eba Count, one of your Tensabon Kumaka, and then some special guests, a better drink Kumaka, na if you ever send a Yama ACL called the Wilford Emra, Ghana, if 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Now, if you been at the party with you more fascinating, Pom Patrick was my countryman Songo, the fireman, Eric and City Body could call me my strandy. Now, if you Dennis as Samuel Tula, I bet Nego cool men's a king Canidia, and so a count be nothing so crano, would you for and so boy Chidomia did you medic a scene? It's me Abba. Social media, Benghazi, and I attached up what made you medic a set and say Jamu. Obe Pima, dear, there's a quas Sempa FM Life on Sabitian Sakai. Now, wait to me, I subscribe. Now, all I care, now, wait to me. I do comment and so at me as an entire to share now. 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Sabitia, do comment and I'll be jaho. 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Sabitia coming now. What's a new email? No, my personal line is 024448. 83290 abusia 0244483290 and my personal line no a WhatsApp comments in kwa and I'm a kind also men can kind text message me respond to text messages so but say WhatsApp on kwa dia may respond to you na fima can kind crop a send me some from so kwa na meti me as a from abusia maybe I will be a friend so for la so person join the WhatsApp group no so a 0257023391 0257023391 0257023391 a WhatsApp a group no friends of well, as no way to answer journey. You adhere to some meaningful and very descriptive content to it from now. And copem say 8:30 a bit ensemble. Some year could do GA Asempa FM programs director. Nafe Philip Osebun Esquire. One on a Asempa FM programs manager. Nafe Abdullah Audu Abu National. One on any general manager. Afi Kenansa, a chief operations director. Kitty Kostum the Junior Nedia. Abusia Masfuga Agbeve. And a bonnet man friend who could puma sales ne marketing on a Danuni. Women in other departments in the Dosuan. One more teacher about medicine. Kesetun se jamu ye fi sami boat engineering mu akache mu boy djuma na fi uku mu ehwese ne mesi koso a na ese eye remona mu on so e boy djuma pa e wo events and promotions level mu ana afin so kwa no e 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ne se FIFA 4 Iron Valley air plan for the air biggest air football development in UF development investment almost way program can see a power history and answer back question sports or more a proposal to increase a global development a funding to more a year than a year 10 billion USD over the coming years. We are subject to approval by its a 211 air member association. One of the money it and such with FIFA Council, sir. A ambitious air proposal we a center on the creation of AFIFA 4, one machine says on Kukra, and also ATS and PPM El Hono. Now, Orison as a turn is here qua. Now, just we a FIFA Air Forward Enterprise, we a FFE. Now, a new AFIFA owned and then controlled air commercial a subsidiary. that would consolidate the organization, broadcast nothing, so sponsorship, ticketing, licensing nothing, so tournament operations, while allowing FIFA to unlock a great commercial value from its competitions. And also, if approved, every FIFA member association, including all the 54 African federations, will receive a substantial increase in development funding through expanded FIFA Forward program. Under the proposal, each association would have access to an optional $20 million in one-off capital through a newly established FIFA Fast Forward program, FFFP, where you may be for major infrastructure projects such as stadiums, national training centers, and also everything Sambua. In addition, regular FIFA Forward funding would also increase significantly from the current $8 million per association to $20 million for 2027-2030 cycle. Receive funds to $22 million for 2013-2034. Now for $24 million from 2035-2038 period. No, in this our proposal we fund no a boost to no a bit in abwa na financial abwama a finance through an initial air capital rise of up to $4.2 billion based on an estimated $20 million valuation of FIFA's Forward Enterprise Samuel Edeba. FIFA form paying for second for mass letters are long-term investor would acquire only a minority the non-controlling interest in the subsidiary while all the net financial benefits generated would also be invested into football development worldwide. And the FIFA president Gianni Infantino and all this Kabusa initiative we say a transformative step I will take now I'm ensure say football commercial success benefits every corner of the globe. Football is the world's most popular sports and an extraordinary engine of human and social development. And our job is to make sure say the rest of the rest of football grow with it in the FIFA. And almost is almost support normal sustaining inclusive development in every corner of the world. Infantino and a desire come we ebijai. Now, what's the can be on FIFA objective? No, is to democratize football worldwide by ensuring every member association has the resources to determine its own future, regardless of size, wealth, or geographical location. And the our next stage of growth needs a structure built for it into one where the commercial side of the game operates as a focused, dedicated business with its value shared more and better all around the world. In the FIFA stresses, one creation of the FF, would not affect its governance or regulatory responsibility. In the world governing body would retain sole control over football governance, competitions, and have international match calendar and all sporting and regulatory decisions through a majority board representation. In the proposal, follow FIFA 4, one described as the most commercially successful FIFA World Cup in history is the 2026, and then I'm reflecting on the organization's strategy of reinvesting increased revenues into football development across all federations. In the example, almost cited FIFA include the recent FIFA World Cup debut of KVET for one football association and Africa South for one football federation, which benefited from increased investment through the FIFA Air Forward program over the past decade. The FIFA fool, my to me say, Huma, Nessa Crack South for no, and I feel so cry, AK Ved for Kaka, no money banu, and I'm the developing football, the Abba World Cup, or my best show, when you say, oh, Nim Shah Mubidium. FIFA and to say, sa participation in the FIFA Fast Forward program would be entirely voluntary. Nothing so quite no establish it. The FIFA Forward Enterprise remains subject to approval by a majority of FIFA member association and necessary regulatory amendments being endorsed by the FIFA Council. And see, should the proposal receive the required back in there, African football stands to benefit significantly with national associations across the continent gaining access to unprecedented levels of development, funding aimed at improving infrastructure, strengthening grassroots programs, enhancing coaching education, and then accelerating the growth of women football. In the way FIFA 4, we must team poba kwa, we must etian sabono. Ana yekin kan hunkra ta seminar e dia chemuya ya sunogu ebe kinkan mu na wacheche sena na adwen sisi e ma no sa wo hyehye so komde bay na afiyetu abonko mu hakra na George Fie, the former vice president of the Ghana Football Association, also raised serious concerns about the ongoing issue of the match air manipulations and the lack of transparency within the country's air football governing body. And to George Akwesi Fie man for beka afiyetu mu na ye to abadia pa Fie president papa jina mu bi na ohwema na say influential figure in Ghana football, while expressing a frustration over the state of the league, when emphasizing the need for a drastic reform, sir, a bit to restore the integrity of the game. His comments, not by at the time when the public trust in the GFE has been eroded due to a series of allegations of match fixing and then unfair practice that have plagued the local football scene for years. And the former GFE vice president, and make it, sir, as you say, we clear. And we must say current practice, no, were undermining the credibility of the league and creating a distorted air football environment. Joja Kwesefi and Ebo Sankumu.
1: Their league is fully manipulated. Look, me Udisi
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1: Because that is the fact. Look, Mamin Kano Krencho. Club owners, you speak to club owners and people complain, and they are referees in the class, they cry every day. But me, for how long can you continue to do Adebia Unim Sewuye and Faso Bieni so?
0: Inti way Georgia Kwesi Fie ono so ne koma ono so e dia ba no no inti Blast Satellite coach Maso Okrodu remaining confidence and side no e be recover strongly despite some over 4-2 Maso Okrodu said that make him say we ma Maso Okrodu coach ni dia anti climax so na no Legon City what I say yes na Messi course and na papa no dey call team ya on so here ya 4-2 what I say, but I hear my D football him now. My appointment now. On current coaches, no. On me a guy. Oh, and I said, I'm so much identity. A little bit of the challenge you. When I batch, but they're not just say, oh, I see, Nanque, Nisune question, so I'm your question. It is a course I had the 4-2, Maso Okrodu 4-2 defeat. Oh, defending champions. Hey, Ghana Football Association. Oh, and they're chanting the SMBA, and I said, ban nearby. It's in Nigeria. They are opening a Group B game, no 2026 Wafu Under 20 B Championship, no. Uvuma ebaso ya Moksukrom e ukodi vua for main club akono no. Omu produce encouraging spell during the contest, but were on ultimately punished for costly defensive lapses as the Flying Eagles claim all 3 points in an entertaining West African derby at Charles Konan Bani Stadium. Inti Uvuma nso omu kasai maso credu kasai after the game. There's any camp. It's a woman. There's a way a costly defensive lapses. The defense now, a defense saying, you coach no cobble, work up. You see, Maso Okrodu Muso.
3: At any given time, you still have to maintain your structure defensively. And when you go on transition and you cannot quickly recover,
2: it
3: becomes a problem. The mistake we made, I think that players were losing concentration, even though we kept them to always, you know, remember where they are, the tackles they need to apply and all that. I just don't know why we're going down the box. But these are cases we need to also understand. But we work on it and bounce back.
0: Ntino ni abanono Maso Okrodu ne den komo agent Blast Satellite e kanda 20 na wo mo now o ma shift o ma attention no to Thursday crucial Group B encounter against Burkina Faso before ansana o mo ebe conclude group stage game no against Togo o ma kensinim. Ghana senior women's national team no so opened their campaign against Cape Verde for bibia metwema o chene wuku into china wa sports night team Maso the time no be comment more na afen so kwa ohwima e wo eye a richest stadium El Casablanca in the way a bit team no a bit round day of their build up no with an impressive 4-0 victory over Malawi for a more friendly game on between Sunday Pimson. Result no has boosted air confidence within the camp ahead of the tournament. Having finished third in the previous edition of the competition, Black Queens are determined to improve on their achievements and then challenge for their first ever Air WAFCON Air title. And the players no have shown encouraging signs during our preparations. Our 10 times now for our expectations are high that Omobetia make it a deep run into the competition. Na Black Queens coach Bruno and Adekomoya Banti, Black Queens coach, no say would want to start the tournament with a win. Or say to competition 18 Sakwani Unyaya or best start with a win.
2: Looking forward, of course, to start up the tournament. We have been in a pre-camp for a couple of weeks. The players have worked hard together with the coaching staffs, the wonderful fitness coach Jordan, and we have improved their fitness level, and we are feeling that we are ready for the upcoming game now, of course. It's going to be a tough one. The first

0: ku ana holakamu Western Mexico so a o se team no ready say omo ebenya 2026 Women's African Cup of Nations campaign underway nti Chantel ana abosan kuma Chantel onade ne by ne pito ne mako bi no. Okay,
1: I think as a team we've prepared well, as I said before. I think we will go into this tournament with confidence within ourselves, because we believe in the team that we have, the quality that we have, and the direction that we're going in. Last time, it was a new tournament for me, along with a lot of the girls. So there was some nerves of the unknown, of course, but I think we've gelled as a team. We came together as a family. The support that going to give us back home was
0: nti we Chantel boy olaka and out in can say ono e den komo 18 Saturday just by way one of omo competitive games e bo wi e pe and o sign e ni autograph e de go ni pito ba kum no de check obi nti we se Mexico so abeko kobi ho ho no na e bo ho kese pa out in sampa so o hwe pito e she glass man ni na e Chantel boy ne dia na ono na out in can say den komo age no Capo Verde I'm saying Kivet, no one perceive it from, sir. I'm a man penny, say Kimpe Kivet, only a Capo Verde, or so mudino, no. When I say anti humor, or mu coach, a friend say air severia, nedu, or also say almost sad, nedi air determined some be pull off an upset against Ghana when they make their air Wafcon air debut against the Black Queens on Wednesday. Into we, air severia, and at this uncle, Abija, Emma Capo Verde.
2: Tomorrow's match is very important because it will be our first in the history of the tournament. We will play with a lot of determination against a very strong Ghanaian team. We are motivated to give a good game against them.
0: Entino Capo Verde for na eka no enti after say be face Capo Verde for no Ghana e be continue group A campaign against Cameroon and no be Saturday na fi August 2nd before Sunday rapo up a group matches na against Mali on the 6th of August 2026 Commonwealth games updates na medet was amount no abusuan swimming obepima na say Ghana ye swimmer ba kwefense abe kujase we book ni place in the men's air 50 meters air butterfly we semi finals at the 2026 Commonwealth games will deliver a personal best air performance or qualifying heat in him into Abel Kujasin, wrestling my city. On also Ejen Kumuhakra.
3: I feel great. It's my main event. I'm looking forward to the final. Right now, I have relays. I have to go rest and come back for the final.
0: Into Abel Kujasin and Aboyan Kumosan Ghana will finish fourth in the heat and rank 14th overall among the 70 air competitors. Into keeping Ghana's hope alive in the swimming air competition. Abel Kujasin and Aboyan Kumoi, Huma, that's a 22.22 seconds. And Utimi and Odi secures our automatic qualification for the next stage. Abel Kujasin will produce an impressive win. His 7 and our touch was no in 24.11 and as a 24.11 seconds and I wait me as I hear honum now ekuma nese eye Uniless Techi will also abba out of the women's 50 meters air freestyle after failing to progress beyond a hit. No, into Techi and so finishes seventh a woman racing him with a time of 27.13 seconds. No, yeah, when they campaign, no, it was a event. You know, Uniless Techi so wrestling him is a course. I went here for Ghana and conquering him now. Hit no was won by a Halle Harris of Sierra Leone. On also your 26.01 seconds ahead of a Ella Justice of a Wrestler of Man Anna Ofi. Now Huma Nesomu El Clocko 26.38 seconds and Afenso a Grenades a Tilly Colimo on also complete top trainer with a time of 26.83 seconds and with Yemra boxing way Ghana air boxer fence Ahmedu Muhammad on also a guarantee at least a bronze medal our 2026 Commonwealth Games after say OIG England omo Ellis Throbridge Ellis Throbridge and on an edipo so a closely contested air men's 55 kg quarter finals into reigning African air game no champion no a progressive to the last air four following a split decision victory overcoming one of the tournament's favorites in a fiercely contested fights Omushu KC resilience nothing so tactical discipline the moment was made to work for every point as both air fighters no one 80 d punches in every air match bout this composure no and any close stages however one more air prove a decisive as the judge awards him the win into the coming way victory no continue and

0: impressive run for the Ghanaian, who had announced his arrival at Glasgow, a dominant air first round stoppage in his opening contest. And by reaching air the semi-finals, Mohammed has secured Ghana's second medal of the game, and following Zainabu Issa's silver medal in the women's F57 shot put in Tiubema. As a result, no also keep alive Ghana, I hope, IDB winning your first boxing air gold at this edition of the Commonwealth Air Games at 18th to January. If you unfair in Chim El Para, Para Atlas in Swakachino, Zainabu Issa, Ewini Silver, Edema, a women's F57 air shot put in the Zainabu Issa, Zainabu Uncoma Bo, na Ubian Tonka, Zainabu Issa, why are dear Para, Para, a car parape, who's Ubiano, Parape, Bunse, 3940 Kakra Womb, and the Pana Aguajo Kakra, ha, car para para, and so mama did them, and on your para for.
1: Maniage, because the four competitions for the medal, the best you go by, we yes, we are from Maniage, because come on, we've been by the first time in a media, but just as a woman, that would be the asset for my gun and my bomb at the time, a cheap amount.
0: In Zainabu, and I'll tell you, can Zainabu Issa. Oye para aye fencing short put ana auto oh short put wah ha short put ana Zainabu Issa to but we did them and so no reason me is your question why are they pa at Ghana nim Emma or the silver medal abre Ghana F57 omo di na ya na the figures ni na me second F57 what they say ha the F field event no the field event 57 to rest in the Mexico and the athletics and so Benjamin Azamati on also clock 10.00 seconds. Oh, hit one of the men's 100 meters final no, or finish it third. In the a possible final is on the horizon if he can qualify as one of the best air two athletes with best air time outside a automatic air qualification place. In the Azamati, Nedia no so as a kunko, or betting a kunko and any more sanctions soon coming to but to finish it third. I will commediate to NCP 100 meters. Niti Ubama, Nes 100 meters, Uba semifinals now. Nes Esme Emmanuel, or no year 9.90. Nafe Kennedy Air Chalan, or no so year 10.00. Azamati Benjamin third, or a 10.00. Nafe so do any HDMA, Nes Ashi Fever. 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Media bi. Ti wey send the message go so Felix Latte wan us da bi send the message go so dey akodu America dey a. 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
2: First Minister Ube Jumabai, don't let your focus to be on only soccer. It should be on other sports. At least, football, no? They are already there already. So they should focus on other sports. Don't think about only ABR, stadium, grass, no? I agree, I am black. No. They should focus on other sports also. At least, OEA dealer, they should do the deal on other sports also. At least, organization, like invite other coaches from Korea, Europe to like develop the sports, not only football. No, like already they have the like green light already, so they should focus on other sports also. The only advice I have for you, I have big ideas for you. First Minister Ube Jumabai, don't let your focus to be on only soccer. It should be on.
0: Inti no Felix Latte e table tennis star ana ne wa kudi America oni Ghana ton kwanta pai oro ejuma migration so onye ejuma ni bi wachro I resign kama so onye ejuma full time e wa America Western 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submitted, Mediama fully submitted, Samantes 1996 fully submitted, All Blast United, Baseke Holy Stars, Omsumina, and application in progress for Nedoson, WB United, hey Philip, application in progress. Karela FC application in progress. Bechem United application in progress. Port City FC application in progress. Na Fevision FC application in progress. Afe not yet started. Adriana Stars almost started. Kra. Bechem Chelsea FC almost started. Brekum Chelsea almost started. BBN Gold Stars almost started. House of Lions almost started. Ashanti Gold almost started. Young Apostles almost started. Na Fe Club License Department almost Oma Edge Clubs na se almost completed a submission to expedite the process and then ensure say all mandatory licensing documents are uploaded to the club licensing online and the near abandon on TGFA retreat is a compliance with the air club licensing regulation. It's mandatory for participation in the 2026-2027 Air Ghana Premier League. And clubs are encouraged to avoid last-minute air submission to ensure a smooth and a successful air process, licensing process. Latte, former table tennis star, no more immigration, and no sign. I resign. So you want America, America, you want to say, or change Colan Colatin about table tennis. You have America buying Shannon, Frisca Pima, and Wounding Faso, and Wounding Faso, so best about Ghana. Was it once upon a time, almost qualified table tennis, Edge Medals, and a Ghana man paying so bestial. 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Kren ti anye ya.
3: Oh se se nka system no eye well round and properly ya. Nka sa Alex we kono omo kwa je nim ediba nke hun hiya se nkombe ko president o. Nka omo ade biye se se de mom ubi ya prepare to order that. Nan ka cut through the process into a mobile do ye na no. The S the mom will be an ye dia mom. Nan minister don't representing the president has met them. Nanka wa bomb abas on behalf of Omino, any president nanka mukomu baby. But because of any yimu any preferential treatment, sometimes a kodema some federations been tino. Ama a lot of this quote unquote small federations, any lesser known sports, and as a least finance sports, a year, Alex Ninano, a Nini, and anytime Biano, or Mufu, sir, Yancho, or Muyi, it's an ultra glanas, Onya, it couldn't be a cry the bar. Nasa, I don't know what to be Shiam and Penina Casamudia. Say, on to me, I want Penin to my son, no movie didn't come back. Yes, if you will be in a crash. Say, there's a money opportunity to show my penidia. Mopon was be a kikakikum, and a criminal media by the home, a while yaka crabidia, a bet me at theatre to say, I do not send you, when you be a bet $5,000 be crumpa. Now they are show how far. Now, and what's me a socket, and I say, a timmy, I subsidize it. Previous years, a mania of from Minano, Nanka, Tisoka, at the amount. Way goes a long way to tell us, look, my car and my say I can be in as much as football, the biggest marketing commodity when it comes to your sports sector in Minano. Others are also doing, you'll be able to about football. Others are also doing some things in their small jurisdictions, Eddie and Munyam, Edebre, Omanina, and Kakrebi, Senibiano, Yamfaman, I mean, you're sure. Say table tennis need be a bit me a baby. I can say, Yamano, a bonus as Yadima blaster players, no, because table tennis is kind of idea, but a new blaster, then of Kofadiabano. But Kakreana, a sending idea, what the manual may assure send any best, but what far mano dia, then it leaves a lot to desire. Say, ah, Omana may deme who a see what I may consume or mano in this particular way, no, is it worth it? And now say, some components are some kotomia, sebi, Nanam Paduna Kao say. What won't I say woo? Eti, I obi a sebi na or serving the security service, na or so air survey in a sporting discipline for minor. A bit me a truck or cotton a bear de pana. Obit se a suffer power. And I say, can be a same boat. Na or so a Jamaica, America, Tuno, Aqua Cotana, US airborne brands or better than Ghana airborne brand. And I say American Alex, you know, near so much.
0: Okay.
3: And what, and you know, if you are about Ghana, be a galam said, you
0: okay. And see, where's the name of Ziba? There's a almost in Megan and said,
3: but yeah, first time I could pray mature retirement, the talent, you know, or the coach, and crying,
0: or the coaching, or the chink.
3: And Cassa. Sa talent and
0: come on what game say boy no when I say yo a Canadian boxers be a omo fi Canada me Ghana for
3: oh no only Ghana for enra American no mutu no the azamati mo qualify no any ade obi din katia otuma Canada and I'm say Canada bro no ben and omo tu katia katia de say nka ofre chire ya be
0: ntine say as
3: ye
0: nye nema
3: ye
0: no e man ya tate e ko fa se beti ansa bo man ya mo kwe dia man
3: exactly
0: the internet phone dem say omo sika na ba ti say omo bo na
3: tena ke exactly, because now some man, now afraid the old new because crown one. Because look, so old craft ye, old crown ye, old crown, pra crown, man. Miss oh, man, the new two coin, aqua ko ye, juma abba. Oh, them say old crabano, would it be big a crab ever
0: before? Oh, this is your biake, we man pin yankasa. What I say, Esha bossu, umbesiano. No, umbesiano, so your connage, besine.
3: You need more, the man lesser known sports, and some because I say, you would the moment I, yeah, never ya. And can who crying here, say, umbesio, mampenin.
0: Okay, Sedazi. Briefly, Nafi, Yema, Sofopeni, Yewo, Apostle, Nana Kwati Amanfo, Sankofa Ministry, One Air Founder, One Air Bankula, One Air Leader, One Air Bibia, Yami Adoma, Yene Nebe Tuan Kwa Chuchu Eno So, Edi Fibia Adoa Nubesino.
4: Problem me de Kaka Mekani se, Unse a good deal no, Ayana, Ya Fane se, Ya DBA se, Ya DGN, But, a business and a binum career. And then se, Late, Immigration, Kwa Osu Wajai.
0: Or resign.
4: Yeah. Send but the nay a duba been on say security service in the dance to the extent say been mukre to fight for that position say you obey Timenya so jam obey Timenya police.
0: I want for Kono, be bring
4: yes, I want it here. It means a British honor, an answer a honor. Ya ye, baby, are you okay? Entin waja immigration, why a tenant say no crano on near Tibia Mua. I mean, to the extent say. 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
0: Okay.
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5: 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I say what next? I'm saying yenka. 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Yeah, na mo video unko for bloggers in Twitter no mo ba me share bi. 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Inti so we are there on my and I say ready now. Adam wo a mouse ah Adam a chedi no say fire. 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
5: 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Yes. Yes. 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
0: wow
5: Holy Spirit that is why you move in a background your Pentecost yes in the assemblies of God no no sir Pentecostal you know you need so me both will be near but you know why I pretty or trans I know pretty and he above one of us and the only man and yeah but me need be a medium oh okay and I'm my own
0: control
5: What cup no? What cup no? Say ko yi o bana
0: who see about first man in Senka, round of 32 years, and some conquering him.
5: And your money be a whoa, mean to mean canoe, eh? 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
5: 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Look at this. Ain't he an amount of 2 years and I mean himself for a British young or brow shall see ya. Now the prophecies and revelations of football who ever or sports you mean himself FM stations be British young a day and a mapaba and a media me encourage him or sad you know. A woman's a trade for now trade for near woman and no better when we were free to yes by a woman no more coin a pie a tro a d for woman on your more compa say and a. Was he been dimmed by Baba Castle Money? Yes, no, there be an onion more continent, then a statue. Now, dear Bira, you won't fake, you know. You won't know, you are. There was synthetics, you are authentic. Ain't it me encourage people, sir? Among cause when you trust in the Lord, a woman sports or muyim. Na sports now, we or muy any born or more boy, go for see a radin fa bobo hono. So, munim here, mon for program year 2024 May now start a project year. Revelation radima, we shall say, oh, bopums a black star, panin for name GF in tea. Omutia yam pa, dear radicha, mequire momon, we qualified. And to DNHS, a radi won't mean ye. DNHS won't mean ye. May I say, boy, my booby pain, mobro ni ba, and I'm a swimmy bobo, ni be pain, and I'm a bono. If you are more bobo in a ember power nominee and so denomine, because it's no more bobo fininano. Obia near mountains near Accra Mountains. And near Cobo Embassy and a bra penny, Pentecost, no, Nebra penny, no, a Church of Christ also. Ono no, a statistic in Okosha Mountains. 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
0: Wow.
5: Yes.
0: Is it your buyer no so I'm say coaching a problem kaka. A man for say coach no honon ka on to us your man a contract no more you maybe say there be coach no as an if you were nim kakra ni mo kwa yen draw no a draw so draw soon sumo dien is it saying coach ne shebre ne gana ye di boy brand se coben crum.
5: Coach in bit matu asu or be any home. But say on one so onko be wa no problem. Say of ba de fa hu bi awrade pese ye hu obem ye hu ne yaka but the always see an auto so there's no problem. Yeah, there's no problem. We didn't see anything wrong with coach you know ne to aso but so to aso che o short ade bi ewo ho o de beko sa kama nyani monyama I drew one when ya na nim begu ase
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0: 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Black Queens elbow game, under 20 subo game. Ase if you want to mention that you be a family, you can't be a man. I'm not sure. I said, I'm not sure. I'm not sure. I'm not
5: sure. I'm not sure. I'm not sure. I'm not sure. I'm not sure. I'm not sure. I'm not sure. I'm not sure. I'm not sure. I'm not sure. I'm not sure. I'm not sure. I'm not sure. I'm not sure. I'm not sure. I'm not sure. I'm not sure.
0: Okay. Nti nemfa se national teams no ombe hia eye sunsumu banbo bia na se mwa bi na abom.
5: Ye national teams no.
0: Ye national teams apart from Blasters.
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0: oh so but Brandy Thomas Partey and that's all man
5: eh Partey o ni judge nampa Partey o nya bobo sisi o
0: sa mani e ba nya da na okuma
5: prof kwe won se the entire party be me best in his he was the man I na account no be any in there so say party be to me because where yes is a mona moya sports na you need 10 count to say then they are to know so are the issues no makuma kutena day but this guy was able to stand in a dube be a sibo mo floppy irenchi I'm a born home commission so no be the cash the only go in the first man near the bermina a dube be nan kodano floppy na beto party peso and to where party ball boy ya. Any said you see Jinem Wabra issues we gunu soa. Yen cry wo aha ye bomb pie manko for na radia sofuni yedinia wo fear you shukura. Said ye see drenuno. Now here crachi ya mania o from ni boa ko bo world cup na pati o ye superb.
0: Inti and that's all so mano.
5: And that's all homano.
0: Ni case ni other than our cousin sumo bet me
5: ni case. Ni case ni shunu dear. E be a sum or nam. Na ese no nam tunnel mu nti odru ba bi ana han ato no so odru ba bi wa to sum odru ba bi ana bibisa se twere na e case na e sei ai dum e dum so nti bi o ha obenya no ho adi bi o a e betwe no sa na me hu no so we will all be praying for him.
0: Okay me be say me be phone line na kama for the madwin check and crab fan kuma wa bo no ho na em se benedict ochi de bo ko for say Brian Broby that player is really strong this season. Brian Broby will score at least 10 goals in English Premier League and ne nkoma obi nso e de aba e wa hanom Western nema is e koso for the benefit of those who just tune in e apostle nana kwatin amamfo we founder and leader of Sankofa Ministries in fact Western nema is koso King Solomon of our time and yenene ne e share wa all boy nkoma before the World Cup no Chelsea send a city be a Ghana be qualify for the World Cup and pa then it has to be anyhow and a Ghana qualify obi diaba say good evening Wale the king of sports I'm doing the listing Ras Jupiter from Adenta and a Ras Ede Abba and a me who say a sofu a Kofi a Buedi sofo eye kofi bodio friata ha miami ni papa no no fantastic evening en koma e sofo for ibodiata bebia ubia fantastic evening en koma Filipo Todia bejam se Ghana forward defense Mohamed El Fuseni, he was attacked and robbed in Brussels after being forcibly removed from his parked car during a violent incident involving five individuals. Into the Union Saint Gallius forward was targeted on Sunday while sitting inside his vehicle, with reports stating that the attackers pulled him from the car before restraining him and then taking his belongings. The group immediately saw Fuseni's mobile phone. Before taking a watch believed to be worth between 8,000 euros to watch, you see 8,000 euros to 14,000 euros. And now, omo the coin, Tiara Osema, and also Etienne Sabano. Obidia Bassep, Nana Kwati, super agent, who contract between a sentence, but now you must trace about Ghana. Obagana, oh, the Wabua, there will be good from this. Yes, so many of us are power Ghana. And see, you say, Prof, please. Okay, I'm saying, assembly na El Coso player, no? I was assembly na El Coso. But YouTube, no, so I'm going to say, video, no, that's so. Oh. I'm going to say, CCT camera, snow baby, I ain't, you know. Oh, and I'll confirm this CCT, oh. I was assembly. And it's me Abano. I was assembly. And I took Mohamed Fuseni. Mohamed Fuseni, and Robert's now attacking our Brussels. Brussels is supposed to be Belgium. The person name is Tiara Osema, and also Etmi Abanono. I was young, baby. I will be on 02 030 221 6545 054 8955 947 Seahorse Ultra Coolant. But more than that, so Sabitia Cassar Coolant TB 0244 577 559. Now on Sanka Seahorse Ultra Coolant. No, second, no, a private car, nasa commercial car, nasa a room car, or set me KB Tianboa, Emma Aboy Jumapa. Power specialist about hospital, Yadia Bain, and a power specialist about hospital, Muntiminsa, or my side in Rotian Samba, or Eddie, a Herbertin Herber, Mr. Ba. From 0244-544-422 Mula Sport.com.gh. Wama say bet boat and then win big instant wins constant air cash out now sabeka Mula Sport for Akache. Electrical and phone paying for us in another World Cup neko so many TV papa pa by and then smart TVs in Samsung TCL Nasco but more than that say okay electrical and Akache will be ten Santon for the air conditioners air coolers refrigerators chest freezers washing machines microwave air fryers blenders ne yake kan bibiri banana ba Mr. Uni Electroland in his house, so be here from 050-315-9739. Now, Uni Electroland phone paying phone, so Andrew Chung Kumoyamwa, Emmanuel, 82 years from now. Club here for sale, then Sapa, but Cratchy for a seven yard, Munimu Fuisa, and then Sapa Nabayu, refreshing taste in the account for the amount, no, for what the other son Sabit and Sakabu, check air crown called Kronosia, oh, a brand new air club JCOA. Sabitiaka, a club ye, woman and a distance a payer by Onoma Fajonica Kratun, new moving with Trenum, and I feel your pain for him. Wow, this advert is FDA approved and yet amount. I wake for some new super panet and Saba, the name Uta wake, normal Sadica Council, a boy, a cardiothoracic center, El Kulibu, almost say a drink water project to Honum, in Tibomadia, that's on Sabitiaka a week. This advert is FDA approved, almost so techy, and a digital media, a bro. Now, for Electroland Ghana, a Medina air showroom. I'm say grand opening air course a big news. But more than that, so do any bit in Sachiro. I'm say a quarter 29th of July, exactly 12 noon. El Medina Tassiranco, Opsi the Echo Bank. Oshia, I'm say shop amazing open deals and our model by terms and conditions near apply. Electroland Ghana, home of luxury and affordable electronics. And I'm so dear by one more edit airboy to my parman yama 82 year. Dear mighty woman, now. Omo kan eh infantry pin for say we call school on fancy form with the 150th anniversary and fancy pim old boys association motun side afro ubia mistral baby ubia and fancy pim at 150 green shekine and 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Hello,
6: good evening.
0: Yeah, good evening bacha wani
6: a friend ima
0: ima
6: papa sanko fao.
0: Ah okay, I'm so chao
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6: papa sanko fao. Nyamisha we e janda ko brother pa na me fro no sanko fa nyami onshrao ani ejuma pa wa ya mo my gana. You know, you know, come out and sneak a bomb by my mind. You will resource in senior Michel. Valley, you know, Michel is a my power. Yeah, me that's it.
0: Miss me that's a power. Yeah, submit here for last one. Hello,
7: hello, Wale.
0: Yeah, you won't, hey, you won't,
7: hello, Wale.
0: Hello, good evening.

0: whatever he's saying about the game. Unisemi, the first time he believed for 10 years. Because Charlie, the tournament, he had a good tournament too. He played well. Ghana did well, but he was exceptional. And I'll share baby of Sibani the problems with a ball or boy. And also for no game, no more the way he's talking. But my air catching said, Charles Food, no one, and he was a food. Why?
1: Matty.
0: And with the football, so they say, who are you? So they say, who are you? Who comes here? I don't know. Some of those things are here, but who comes here? So.
2: I'm going to go to the football. 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
2: 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We shouldn't always focus on the foreigners. Foreign based players and so na mebobo no maye e say ade we happy am breso etimi fa local player ned na kushi no be fit no wa perform we shila Elias right e bra ko fo ma back pass bi 206 World Cup no 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
2: Obi person yedi nkoma 0555307793.
1: Senti mubi
2: 0555307793. 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Now transport e my friend be income tax bus to ho ne yo. But every first Friday of every month ni ko mountains and ko bompa e mada ni e boma mu no. Enti ye next year ni 7th August. Yeah, you know, so be 3 days.
1: 7th August.
2: Yes.
1: People no so 3 days.
2: Yes. We'll be up so could be and found here so
1: now. If you know quarter in F. Internet Afonson and Nakwatina man for founder and the leader of Sankofa Ministries and in this year. So for we the better say you
2: read. So made them was the more brain.
1: I'm yard my best out one command.
2: Ready shram.
1: Okay. See, go more jam this year. Yes, so MC Tresun Tijinia coming up next. Within the prof EQ Alas. Maybe a new Bremen so be a channel and I feel a large. So your channel, that's a Ken Step. Ah, Ken Step. And so fantastic evening. And come Ken Step.
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1: 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To DJ Viper, keep the hits coming.
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0: For your mum, we're not sure, and then we're about some power from 94.7. Emrenu Edu, catch on your side. Hunia Bema Wadi and Yasek, I would bonga was some pure to Harga, would Gavaga, Situsi Baba, just in Takaku. DJ Viper, I'm not so somebody be a Jimmy Debra, bro. Live on some power 94.7. When you said Jumadia, your body, a dean, and a sassia, Bibia. Cause Obadia, some say Bibia, Bia, you for no Radena coupon dean and sassia. Javia and Fanny Dinu. And to me, Matna, Abraham for Badia, dean, and Sir Jumadia say. And it's in Abibia, me too, for say. And you can't suffer Radena coupon as a daddy. See. And you quite suffer Radina coupon as a daddy. So, wouldn't me by a Jane, baby, I'm sorry about the radiacy. About to me, Radio Pedia Radina. I didn't know, but dear, whatever you ye. And then I become me to say, Minumianu, I was as you as you said, your responsibility is a ye be ye Radina coupon. And this one, yes, sir, and I said, now, when the only job of my baby, I'm a cost worker, say, so we real film pa on your running your cup and the coffer, say, so we real fee now, quiet, still on your tomb. On this end, maybe I didn't support about Mutu Quine. On this end, maybe a Chamada Gunso. On this end, maybe this year moving a son what to me, Juma, Dabby. And to hear me, pa. So, Sambia would see us a brand 4.7. Baby, be our be and also one day radiacy. One penny radini, one to two radia. And power, whatever you find yourself. Baby, be our wabiano. This is someone watching. Come be your body. It's a penny and a penny and a penny. And any penny and a penny. Not any joe, I'm sending a coupon in the parking. And to be so super name, mano. E bi mpe wo ye bi pe so anim guase no na urade nyakopon ye wiye eniti na bribi ya metu fo se en fe urade accidenti onyum tuni bi tunyo se bi ntumi fo waseda endi da urade nyakopon de wa ye no bo adwen en ntiasse so en ye na na etumi koye na wana wo kompanya wo na na otumi baaye. And this outing come on, and you want one day, and you want answer, and you want warfare, and you seeker. Name on a yadum, a grace, and a so so. Now, any man running a coupon, cause so I am mammy, a yamano, and I want into a new tribute to him, sir, and said, yet to be the Yamania coupon, and so to your mano, and to the man is a bit pejanity, a man in you, so King of Kings, Lord of Lord, Alpha and Omega, Sassia, and ya. So sir yeni panya be my stones and must send a yina ye. And to the anti and I what time sadi we see. Nyami so baby be awa be aya some panel 4.7 midi fans up kwasari. We bet you from the nasai. And not so see the bibia be a juma de bro. Baby be awa be rade mon mau by muamu tu kwa mu fia kontu muba. 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Everything I could pong Bobo Ati. See, I do picture and them baby. Ya feel what you should want. And then my pipe on the say. Everything I could pong to the bed to be a coco the amount. It's a radin coco confirm out. Name of my dear Bakwa may catch on the say. Send your Brabantibia, Kaise, a radin coupon or Kamu. A radicamo. Now the Oko could you abuse? Eh? The Oko could you pump to me, Kobadia. Now what would you want to write so? Let me show. Baby, I will be here. I have some panel 4.7. I'm going to join my Facebook. na ene meni aje kwa yani ya papa yadi ya nina osofu peyi kumchacha ewo fiasi yabani komo bre yvonsi ofi yabani komo bre enti John on Facebook asampa 94.7 asampa 94.7 on Facebook asampa 94.7 na yani komo wunim dada se yabesa asewe training stories videos yao videos bakumi yonu biya debe chao na fe yedin komo and the confession anyway. Nyami had more chance to confession, but bro. And this sounds to me. Somebody lift the name of Jesus higher. Mami Chair President of OKTU, Conferia Technical University. Soa. Yen Chair President, and then Ray. President, baby, I will be riding a coupon shot on Tunku for me. And to you, Ramu, our Facebook. Na and the video, sir. You want to, Yanfa and show. Enti baby bia wo shabia baby bia wo tie bia sa wo Facebook no so a de obeni so be like page no ti wo be like page no na wo follow page sa wo follow page na follow page no ma send e bia bri bia ye be 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
1: Me bato police ni bi chaira na me bato we police na team no chaira. 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A channel audio dia na unim say police for mo chamo chebi wo a I say helmet no sa. 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Bra Facebook at 94.7. 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
2: This is animal cruelty.
1: 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At the end, you know, you were back. 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I do, baby, I don't pay. 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I come from Abrofo. 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Hey, if you just say, come here, some man owns a Abrofo. 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I no fame we. And you come here, pick up a man. 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they are send running, says Obiaco Cotua, Sebi, pay for Minua, old Janine. A very sad. 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
1: 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Asimi ni so. Ah. 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Anyone who attempt to cause confusion at my late father's funeral will face full force of the law. Why not say?
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1: Yama me, yenu ya bayadi ya nina, Sarah Adjosafu. 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A taxi driver was found dead inside his car, his vehicle, at Kochi in Kwanza. Why a chuma kwauma some ye kayo? Taxi driver be frimu ewa nua kamu. A Santa region. What I say? At the end of my investigation, Kosu, the ABCB, I don't want some bro. Taxi ne si wano. So when him taxi na, now him driver na, bajo, why ye radi dia? Taxi driver no, eh, radi dia. 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Yena umra, na enfadia kebia, entwaso, enfermate for. Ah, eh, asempa, 94.7.
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4: 20 years.
2: I said 20 years. I don't know what die. Never the same.
4: I don't know what I'm saying.
1: Alright, I'm interested. Thank you very much. Yeah, Tuso. Why? Yeah, the Adrianibi Tuso. Na, Anesufua, omo techiman trouble e protesté ni na ne se eduane na ye de mo omo no enye de enye eduane ne nye de eduane no enye de hai eduane ye ne enye de sana na ze fo iko sana na se fo iko bi se eduane ne nye de edene se nurse fo no e de protest kase e wo techi man Krobo, nursing trainees, training one nursing training one. 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Police for now, the old Ramu, huh? El Guabi, El Pia Pia Bi, and the Akikan, and the family, you know, yeah. 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What I say? 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On a mission. And to Utum was see about him, Kakawanim, Tums and Pimo, Sir Piwa, one and Impiwa. 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
1: 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So many piano, this is Christmas. 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
4: taste of the food. And yet, say, oh, dear man, it's a problem. The taste of the food.
1: And the man says,
4: oh, yeah, you see, if it must be done, it must be done well. You see, they have every right to complain. If it must be done, it must be done well.
1: But if one, the man can say, a dianin we mono, a fitite. Obeying him says, who a dianin yede. And say, now, if you protest back a concern, say, be at, oh, maybe you're going to me.
4: Imagine, say, beans. Beans ye journey be no awo no any taste. Na oba ko di beans. Na afi di ama o different aura. But I won't see me.
1: And I'm say,
4: because beans ye beans ye there.
1: Me timi fi. Me di aduane me pe. Me ko to aduane a, di e de na meto. De me ka ta say. And the so ko ba bi ni e che aduane fi a. Na no so timi ko ye bi a say. Ye so jollof o di bi da.
4: Ai me pepa.
1: Ebi wa e some mosia. Asa sa hwe ogun. 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
4: ochra
1: next for wo di agai na next for ni wo kwaka so mi eduano e problem Gabby, a man cut on quine.
4: Only
1: a man cut on quine. Nan tossing in a dubia tilapia coin simon, or not in the gum, or you're not cutting or robbing, or tennis and or do gum, no, no, no, or you have got some abapo. Abapo, maybe a man cut on quine.
4: Only a more problem.
1: And some of your problem, if you are not tested, you don't think I say, and I will service a vocal piafiasia near the animal saying any day. Now me, and then if you are something to prison, you are not prison.
4: That's true. That's true.
1: Eh? And you're fine. Inti muni, munia, munyai. Why? Mundia, munyai. Now, when you are some protesting. Say, I'm a mudian in DDR, fine, but a mudi be nine yada. No, go tell you, maybe Bacos, because you are near the moment in your day. They be an old femme, say, and I damn bachelor of his canny, let me go tell you, and name me maniska. I've let her catch him, say, you are near come. They make answer, say, eh, see, undian, sir. 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
7: Nti we ya confessional. 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O se oma attention kwa kra no nti. What the milk ni ni ma bi ku good akra ne duanim ama kwa ne fimu. 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Emra enubedi. Anche ana Christo asafo mission has dismissed report that Apostle Dr. Kojo Safo Kantanke's funeral will not be held on July 30th to 31st. On July 30th to 31st and August 8th, 2026. Cecilia, a year back. Date, baby. A year back. Date, baby. 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So bey.
8: Aw menya.
7: Na bi awoko de.
8: Nyame adom boko pa.
7: Ye de radio se se ene nyankopon de wabekan sa. 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
8: Adaje o. 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
7: Obi atwen.
8: any easy or your voice and a correct one's a voice in this. But my body and my
7: wow. Aye, wow.
8: My body and my bar. And you know.
7: And Sunny Bedding Commono, or fancy tea, or one hour don't nipple brie, a yadawa muti, there's no catch of nothing.
8: Oh, the American say, when you mean shrub be a na when you mean MOBM quania hording, TikTok on so on gusopa, M say, on quia could do by a 400 crab by Atiaba in the Ombassiaba.
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7: 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Yeah, Papa had in Apostle Kojosafo. Ni issues are trending. 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At the end of this, Sanya Maneba, nothing queen him.
8: Minia, Nina, ye, the kind, yan and to yan so come. 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
7: and the money a different. Uh-huh. Yeah. Yeah. I said, Yanomana, a mempin, a man.
8: I yabusia, and say, no, say, Yen ya ba one fair, I draw a saffo. Sir, and nay a dabain, a banadame boy,
7: and
8: so say Yawada, and all year, you know. And then in your bear man, so say, you know, Amaso. It is a wedding and bencum, wedding and minifa. na wo hwe ye nua ba do asafo nso a wase waye bibia wi abo ye no enka ba ye titiska ba ye 37 billion
7: 3.7 billion is a saying
4: yeah,
7: yeah billion Ghana city
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7: I want to say a problem be to me sia na
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8: by won say tie my follow story ne say de wo ka no
7: yeah
8: by won say will and all sabi eni ama ni bi wo court nti me pese me ko
7: okay
8: what am I say de wo court ne ni ama bi nti me pese me ko
7: okay
8: and I will kora no obi to me ya will at the tour but wo wu a yesen to me change
7: will
8: no sisi bebre
7: esi on bebre
8: and e toda bi nsu a nipa bi nsu to me for jile ya kan sen will
4: yes yeah purpose will no
8: yes e to me for jile enye we no dey na make am me make am
7: in general okay in general yeah
8: me dey work court to the respect court
4: it yeah, but I think say me mami chipi in or side now okay. Want to aso ne papa no pe reading no mo ye ye no ne papa na say odini fun no ahye akofonansa I stand and you say me na make am court on court
7: okay
4: enye allegedly on court or say ni fun no odi ahye akofona
8: se wo wu a
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8: once I say akofona na wo de hye nsa so won wo nya ebusuya pani
4: Tio, but one say.
7: Ah, so oyi nebusu ya ni sinche wole yi yi sisa.
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4: 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feels that he is a ruler of something. And I mean, in fact, he is a ruler of something. So, no, Kantankasa Funin in Ashanensa, the American, what I say, and what building an empire. And I know,
7: but you're fair on Tunchi answer. It's Papa no, Adi, they ain't sister and to Tunina. Esa kofinansa.
4: Pair the reading. Pair the reading.
7: Okay.
4: Yeah, ye tie asemunumu yye no.
7: Yeah.
8: I saw what the asha on science no. Akofinano. Ya ne di no bona
7: yeah,
8: yi. No.
7: Yeah.
8: Pacho akofinano. What the asha ne sa no. So no so na mi kase wo wo. On wabu suya peni wo ho.
7: Yeah.
4: Inti mami.
8: I wano sube to me. A ombe. Ombe.
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4: exactly that is where maturity comes in inti based on ono no kojo safu junior aka akofna no no be decide say okay I am the one in charge but I am delegating say e wa he ejuma no viper ne si ne na so. But see, you know, I am called for a year, one major man. I had you can decide, okay, at this particular time, in person will be a bear, boame, men quam per semi. That is his authority. The ever say a channel say, he is in charge. Set whoever wants, set a bush, a penny in pill, set wine pill, he is the one in charge. Ena papa no ono na waka wose saa na mepe no nti enye die abusuye ka ena papa no
7: yo ni se me ba se saa na papa ne ba e pe ne dia na it means one side in here confusion
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7: waboka se
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7: eno so
8: and son who bu a cano. Media, I dear by corner so on, and also papa, when you will be a qua,
7: keke,
8: and then when you are mini parkasia,
4: exactly.
8: I will in your mini parkasia pa, and a Christmas affon swing and so like a toa. Etica said ye, yes, you can ye, and what John 10:30 was a mini major, a yabaco. Etica a joa saffo, and then in your bearman. It won't to mean came mum.
4: A honor,
7: no more genuine guasina.
4: A honor, there was a bushia bim. That is what I was expecting. A honor, there was a bushia bim.
7: No one just a bushia bim. From beginning, there was a
4: bushia
7: bim.
4: The echoes on the answer. And I'm these are two powerful people. Papano, what would meet him in my follow story? What's here about Kosemna? Or what a deep but a bia or the water. So he's created a powerful kingdom around him. create this powerful kingdom now, you need something to stabilize it. Into a hand on a me say, you're paying for any beat, yeah, they should step in because share maybe what he may be not obine make a sign to you, but me want me fair
8: penny bang that on step in.
4: Oh, it could be any
8: penny, yeah, you could move and step in. Said the social media.
4: It shouldn't be social media something. So we
7: no idea Ghana. Idea about social media.
8: Who cost them put in? So who cost them put in? I have a case wako Benkum.
7: Yeah.
8: And I say be a wako nifan. And I say see answer say if you know MC niya ba say me tia see ye pa ye niya ba joa safu. And I say see if you know the question much leno. Nidini ni bibia.
4: Yeah, no, no,
8: no.
4: Yes,
8: yes. Thank you. It is a seno. If you know some more channel, you need a bad dressafu. Nidini ni bibiana or the aye. It will not swan quanko yfuna. Afnano,
4: Sessiano, Oma will
7: be a man anunsi.
8: Dabi, Oma will be a wa. Would you could tell receipt? And the dear yadini din. I am crata.
7: One awful no quang.
8: One or what to me. So betu mi akoy fun
7: no obi etu mi tis ono a
4: but eno no so na e be yet se manso twen be ba
8: because
4: right now legally no si se ano mama ma yati ase se emra wo ebusua no ho the very moment well na ni emani nyina be ba out no until legally no akofna is the rightful person I was say ono no call transactional if I'm correct I don't know what's called transitional funeral home no who say ne papa baby and then at no order here na say
7: beba you want me to know the prophet can ne say wanna be bia show us out but o come to you wanna
8: how many phone
7: how many papa no wanna nyasem
4: and then na make us say say

0: na udi nimu ekomo chwaria di odi koya wako sansan ho usu ye uye hwan obi eni tumi wo ho
1: awo betumi ya wako
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2: into before no. Oh, before I can mean to me.
0: Papa, me to
2: Matias, can Matias, mean to me answer yes or no. But what I can let you know, ne say initially no, ni yen ready law no, yen ready war no. Sorry, no be enim di echo. So ena ushoma adwa na yeba penny. So rightfully no, ono na wasenka oye bi biya the American what I say
0: oyoba
2: yeah what I say but papa no. Fine, or your back class, or any pa, but on no, yeah, but penny, into we ideally no, no, what's in
0: court? Obey to me, obey to your bar, we have a penny, no, your bar. Bear my bet to me, be not to me, cause
2: exactly, ain't it not papa need it to me, no,
0: I'm on the bar. But
2: when I make her say, they are all powerful. Into she, on no, bar, no, even though Uncle Bet meaning me and I, no, on one of Fabi, be a shen and son, or yeah, who would you ma? Into the same year reading because not from the beginning in Nino. Now, according to our coffin, I know no crowning baby and in I stand to be corrected.
1: By Cecilia, no, the woman is or so or Jinny Sika or J. A. T. T. Scannon, I am to me
0: boy. 37 billion.
1: 37 billion.
2: 370 million.
1: Thank you. Or so or J. It won't the scanner bra, a brand idea, and you would jabby be ammo. I was be answer receipt to him. It was the ba no unto ya. And as I say, a coffin and also no scan was a one to me first. Gabia Sana me matitio, Sana me was off.
0: Yeah.
1: I won't internet as well. Union, I hear cabby. It is a sinna or just scan. Nescan also no a coffin and also
0: ever so betrian.
1: First or the beban a year in the moment, dear.
2: Oh, Patro, I stand to correct you. Okay. On Kase Ontia, I listened to the press conference. Dear Akofina Kane say,
1: Kaso also Ontia, also on Femra,
2: and was say, or pay his submission, or some more kind say, a year yen start, eh? And I'll say, I walk a say, okay, on Femra, even Nippon crown crow, na Nasika.
0: Okay,
2: say, Abana say, no crab,
0: you couldn't quit your voices, Embra.
1: Okay.
3: Being one man, I urge the members of Creatures of the Nation to disregard any date via Anasadio via Air Coso. The Santi Kotoko family Ayati Hanam. You move via any one of my dates via Abonso, and the Japanese, no of Anomon Suni. Ohemetia, assuring no council of elders, the body I was showing no more, or more the mandate, or mutiniji, or the next leader, I was assuring no more, or Munina Ewaha. Every region be our your formal, your regional council chairman. Every single person will have secretaries in Melko Memeko Yoka. As MC Neboso Ewahanamu. Date be a Biano. I stand on my authority as the Kantanka family head and the leader of Christians have said. Moon to date be our Bontinia in Serbia in Honomo. There will be no burial held on the 30th of this July. May God bless you all. Thank you, Anishamu.
4: Eden na ubo kamre nye yi. 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Sebi yo, chichili chwe se libe tu. Yeah, so, it doesn't make sense. It doesn't make sense. 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Ye yeah, train so de, en hun seme bebe ba, en hun breakdown. Am I, nti, ye gusu train. 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Down there, you don't ma who cross the bridge.
5: But you scan or a Sikaru was saying, or
4: 3.7 million. I think so. You saw it,
5: Ghana cities.
4: Yes, Ghana cities.
6: 37 billion
4: old cities.
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0: All right, welcome back. Mr. Voice is only a good year, no, and see where the more Martin. No, because yeah, no, because yeah, let me say, Nippon all questions be brave. And what the other thing? Oh, canon. And to tell you about your comments, no, what about for Facebook? The other Asampa 94.7 on Facebook, Asampa 94.7. Any prophet, there we are near my cosupa, a foot to a bang, and on the bema a between nothing and tossle.
1: Afutua media me de ma won.

0: say, and then it's a yarn and I did yano. 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Na enti asiano or do emra. Na papa no yen yan a chick come because we own when yam for. On said quotation you or by Brumon. Or so will be woo. And I will be baby as an old woo or ha. Or San Cafu Trency and Chichemumi answer. 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
1: 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Hello, good evening.
2: Good evening.
1: Udi naga safin
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2: so because I said from Peter.
1: Okay, bibia bibia
2: bibia bi
1: mini ain't you?
2: Okay, me so far, Papa knew in the Cassan for the Cosus or maybe I want you there. You can say. Mate, how are we see at Danny show no any more? Say, yeah, you see show this. Say, show no, Danny, and I say, a quite a quite a number. Yeah, yeah, yeah, you.
1: Let me show.
2: You know me, the topic no Mucasa Fano. The son said, you have the Bia number to my cardia, Mukin, a mama, no quality in a paper, you said. Juma, me da prophecy, and a prophetess, and the way Nasa war in Chichin Papa, Omdamo Bibia.
1: Okay, yeah, that's it. 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
1: Okay. Okay, yeah, that's no one. Jinchia with the Abba 0548-955-947. Hello, good evening.
5: Kasi Tekabu.
1: Mimi Abema na Biaba Kodi.
5: Nangupo on the Mahedi
1: Namazo. Yami Atum Huyapa. What do you know, Safi?
5: Obama, name because of it.
1: Obama, Bibia Bibia.
5: Bibia.
1: Thank you. Into
5: Medica Mboa was a program more than Eddie. Nakubo and Sero.
1: Oh, so.
5: Mbo also for also Abaso. So for Kumtata, Bonabaso. I mean, I said, so they have to know
4: us. 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
5: Now, Milia, in Semina Dabato Bunti, the best slate of Bushan. Since I have a quay, a whom in some Acofena, a Bushiano, and a Yamame, a Joseph Sarah. And I see Siano, and to Esa, Mintimasi Abedina, Edina Wonso. The best slate, or Mama Ato, Nasi, a whom in some way. Ebusha bako bati maka se ko miensa wi e to e je nyama bi se ya egu sebi sebi sebi omoma no animo ase ye be sere ti si ano te ma me ajo sa for 31st and the baby Abimpoye, Central Region. Now, I guess, or the Ako Kumasi. Your best say, Sanna me and Sayaki. And the Medimu ya, Omon Tenasi. A Kumians and Tenasi, no one G2 Savia, okay, a year, year, ever, if you are never qua. And yes, sir, after a year, we know that also Kumita a kind of, I guess, IGP. Security attack every year, and yes, they basically and yes, Papa Ogana because yes, Tama was swear a confinement in with a dress of war, your bone tuning, you have a coy. What is it? You have a threat, you have a petty, you have a man got them because a guy's a good apostle could be a fool to say, near more power by your gun and good in the mass.
1: Okay, yeah, that's it. And it was audio chat number 0548 945 947 0548 945 947. That's Sampa 94.7. Bibia Bibiani, hello, good evening. Good evening. Hello, good evening. Okay, 0548 945 947 or 0302216 0302216 545. What for, Leana? 0548 945 947 or 0302216 545. Hello, good evening. Good evening.
6: Hello, good evening.
1: What do you know, Sophie?
6: Femi, Mammy Casal Casua.
1: Bibia, Bibia.
6: Bibia.
1: Into
6: Yamin Shawn, Juma, oh, you know. Na if I say a year back home and that say, or can I say, two near the name. Ebi na kum cha cha ekano. 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We are shedded, we are shedded. It's a vessel, say, Bibian Yajubra. But that's it.
1: Okay, yes, so yeah, that's it. Yeah, far enough here in Tosso 0548 945 947. DJ Katakre. Yes, wow, very impressive, great job. Hi, I'm Katakre of Sankori Infantim. Please, you do all fantastic, great job. Please keep it up. Good job, Tamisa, and also the idea about Piaga Piaga say, Bibia Bibia, thank you, Viper, and the Piaga Piaga says, Lord, Lord, you've been so good. Bless Viper. Bobo, as I say, my name is Bobo Mafianto from Ayabiriba, Sanko Zongo. I like your show. God bless you. And all as empower workers. God bless you too, darling. Yeah, Prince. And the message you by Prof. Prince watching you live inside a year. Bobriase. I am Bonum. Hey. In the Adansen North District. And no any message on also at the by. So, darling. God bless you. Say also share the message by. Also, about to the message now, but I can carry amount. This year. Yeah, for we. Hello. I am Bobo Ano. Yes, I am Bobo Ano. Oh. Last caller. 0548-945-947. 0548-945-947. Or 0302-16545. And no, any lab friend. Na was so waba jumadi no so. Ah, Sampa 94.7. Send us a pa FMI.
0: Last caller.
1: Uh-huh.
0: Okay, BBA. Point pa.
1: Uh-huh.
0: Answer ye ye say ya a titiru for pa any penny for
1: film
0: at one
1: is true.
0: Obian Pasobeko.
1: Yes, no good asem.
0: Yes. Obian Pasobeko be dinatem. I say lumba the ene be perfect.
1: Yeah.
0: O kwa ye be do atem.
1: I saw support you enum do kotu.
0: Thank you.
1: Ghana for some kind beginning.
0: Yes.
1: Ombe di watem I say who kwa u semu bin yes.
0: Aye.
1: Nobody politics scribe the same.
0: Aye. Yesuba ya no. It was say no. I said, you only hear no say, I want to me and to turn your my ye nene chana pa, NCC ni ama pa, a ye ni di a titiru for ni penny for ni, I him for a kesi ni ministers ni penny for, a passe echo, echo se ye papa, ɛnu mo nyama no menye sure sɛ ɛyie no ɛbɛkɔ no sɛ de ɛyɛ pɛ no dabi dabi dabi han ne nkɔ ne nkɔ di
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4: A simple F.E.
0: Anna, Mikuwa Brochel, and Amikuwa Brochel, and Amikuwa Brochel, and a dear back on the Quran say, Yet the Sanya man is a money between one. A qua swelling near Bompire. A radi fitani, Michritra. 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DJ Michelin,
4: that's a FM.
0: Oh, shut that, Rasa. Oh, my God.
1: Oh, my God.
4: You are live on
0: SMPA
4: FM.
1: Okay.
0: Oh,
1: my God. My last question, I'm going to ask you, I'm going to ask you, I'm going to ask you, I'm going to ask you, Ana yura mahama three time what did you say anything
0: oh say yama ya papa mahama ono wa beka ama yama me ba ko nso kra minim me wura fe ni di ono so bekan say ya papa me ensane di onko
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1: say. 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
0: Adwuma ye papa John Mahama e bo Ghana ha pa wo bo no. Or to us 20 years crack a year.
1: I didn't tell.
0: Ah! 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
0: Oh, I mean, system, I come, pa. 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I never share inflation. 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And never quad you loan or bank here. 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
0: 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That is a me jumi amao. Honorable Julius Debra.
1: Okay.
0: Ena. Onumonyam fo. Eric Opoku. Eye a Greek minister.
1: Okay.
0: A Greek minister. Mm-hmm. Onumonyam fo. Eric Opoku.
1: Okay.
0: Ene. Chief of staff. Mr. Julius Debra. Aumbo juma pa. Aumbo juma pa pa pa pa pa pa pa pa.
1: Na eko sumusuwa.
0: Eko sunsuma.
1: Sunsuma. Ya bibia che the next president
0: of Ghana. 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
0: Aw dia me kan say nya me shira on na program no. 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I your kama pana.
1: Twitter.
0: Oh, massa, I want me free ho. YouTube, I want hack me.
1: Alright,
0: it's me. My mitia and penny four bakumi and say,
1: okay,
0: mitia COP and ketia from pong. COP Nketia from Pong, or a commission of police.
1: Right.
0: Last week, NOD in the birthday, in Timeman, happy, belated
1: that's
0: birthday.
1: And
0: Mura, Kofi Aban, Kofi Aban, Contrata, Kofi Aban, Oboy Juma Pa, Oboy Juma,
1: right.
0: Or also maybe will be a Michian
1: Pa. Okay, yes, Miss Michian, I'm sure so by. If only according to the church of the Amai.
7: Ah, Meda say, and then Meda, Winswasipa, your friend is saying, Royal Didi. Or doko or no ye me make up ni ma me dana sepan ya mi shan ti Benghazi patcho fanato so mame. Thank you.
1: All right. Nyami shamun na Prince Johnson and Iman International and produce shumini and fasu sopokwa sari. 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Shake, I would bonga one some pure to hard gariga wagashi to shibaba chosen teko. Wa would say wa fray, wa won't me fray, wa would nyami shamun na nyami atumwa ochina. Yebisha, stay tuned. Don't touch your dial. Asampa 94.7. Skittles, God bless you.
8: So, three in your money, your dozen in your radi general. We've written chapter 2, verse 10, or see in Shura Mani Abihuno, or Bron Sam Dumbo Brubetu of Yase, and Papa Dino Cre, Namiwabutram, there are my James chapter 1, verse 12, say, in Shran, when you power turn a boss once, if you move from Mufia, when you are coupon, I betrayed the Beman, Mika chapter 7, verse 87, town for Mamma, when you ain't your host, that's a machine, I say, I must admit you soon, a radiant man, Roman chapter.

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1: Yes.
0: 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Ho ne ye ya sorry. Fida anopa 8 o'clock to 12 o'clock. And na the same Sunday so ye from the same 8 o'clock to 12 o'clock. 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
0: ya yes
1: ya be nyame no ye be koso achia Action Faith members
0: nyi wow
1: the events in chia a free prophet Yiman Owusu at the brown say Action Faith members nyi e chia mo nyame ya aduma o kyena ye papa e wa so no di kan kan no o pija mpae bo kase ya no odin o akye mo for station number 42 I can learn. I am watching. In fact, I know a thing.
0: Yes.
1: Do be here or think I should be a young boy channel. More the answer, more from home.
0: Yes.
1: More from me and
0: Mabba.
1: Yeah. Go young boy channel, probably she am back.
0: Amen.
1: The same year. You didn't be a moon. Then you're me asking. Maybe I will be ever sorry.
0: Yeah.
1: Now, friends, when you're not being here.
0: Wow.
1: Yeah, then you're me asking.
0: Yeah.
1: Come on, boy, I'm home by. For now, all she moon. That's how me. But you had.
0: Yeah.
1: Koso aji bebe bi awati en ka bi asore
0: eye
1: nde nyame ase
0: kado ba ba ba ba ba ba ba ba ba ba ba ba ba ba ba ba ba ba ba ba ba ba ba ba ba ba ba ba ba ba ba ba ba ba ba ba ba ba ba ba ba ba ba ba ba ba ba ba ba ba ba ba ba ba ba ba ba ba ba ba ba ba ba ba ba ba ba ba ba ba ba ba ba ba ba ba ba ba ba ba ba ba ba ba ba ba ba ba ba ba ba ba ba ba ba ba ba
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0: ba ba ba ba ba ba ba ba.
2: He has done a good thing to your life. Let her praise him. Let her praise him. Let her praise him.
0: Imaka papa papa. Indurumuka papa papa. 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Ilabaka papa papa.
2: Ilabaka
0: papa.
2: In the name of Jesus, we pray this night.
0: May
2: God bless you.
0: Amen.
2: With his abundance.
0: Amen.
2: This is a prophet Yiman Owusu. I came your way in the name of the Christ that raised from the dead.
0: Amen.
2: We pray.
0: Yes.
2: Let God bring the abundance.
0: Jesus.
2: So listen to me. A short time. We are about to end the month of 8.
0: Yes.
2: That's a new beginning month. That's a month of August.
0: Kadabra.
2: I want you to carry the blessings.
0: Jesus.
2: Before you step up.
0: Amen.
2: The 8th month.
0: Amen.
2: And we pray.
0: Yes.
2: May God bring the abundance.
0: Amen.
2: The power.
0: Power.
2: The glory.

0: Let the glory, in the name of Jesus.
1: Listen, the prophet and then pastors are gathered here. Now, if, I believe you're already here.
0: Amen.
1: For my sons of prophets, you're already voicing out as a John.
0: Yes.
1: Today I am here. This is a prophet man who said, "Ebi awa subia na utra tuo." Yes, sorry, na wa frame.
0: Amen.
1: Nyami di fo utra tuo da yun sana. Memo 5 minutes mo frame o eh.
0: Amen.
1: Namu wa bumpai. Papa, you may die kosho.
0: Yes.
1: Ano di nyami pa mi o program kasi.
0: Yeah.
1: Ah, me yano. That's a Timota Forest.
0: Yeah.
1: A Timota Forest.
0: Forest.
1: Me starting on Monday.
0: Yeah.
1: Monday. Namu wey wonezi.
0: Wow.
1: 3 days. Papa, we are called the step of 8 and San Conantim, and San and Casenyamia, and Mira Yonu.
0: Wow,
1: the exhibit and our dance here is very important.
0: Okay,
1: say Isenyamia, and we must hold in the confirmation.
0: Ampa.
1: Christianity always has said, and you're practical. Spiritually, it's all God.
0: Amen.
1: Coming to physical, if for a man,
0: amen.
2: Okay.
1: Physically. Be free for a month.
0: Multiply.
1: There's nothing about me diosunsun.
0: Me
1: breta kankarasem.
0: Me
1: miye diosunsun.
0: I
1: wish you for God is not God that was here.
0: No, no.
1: It's about physical. 3 day program. And you're physically expectation. And you're physically.
0: Amen.
1: The same month, Rusev, my birthday 27. And you will see your water. It's a year one and a program started 3 days. And you have met in hotel.
0: Wow.
1: It's a yes, I don't want to honor you.
0: Wow.
1: Achapa.
0: Yeah,
1: but also. No, a manifestation of power.
0: Power.
1: Manifestation of God power. Praise God.
0: Amen.
1: Hope you tell my body some. Sally, yammy, be a woo, you be a rano. As I said to me, manifest. Praise God.
0: Hallelujah.
1: Do it without seeing physically. Papa, and you're ready.
0: Ampa.
1: Amen and
0: amen.
1: Amen and amen.
0: Amen.
1: Now, and then I dreamed that they make Cain as a ready to watch.
0: Amen.
1: Sometimes there's a thing happening to it. Looks at where is my God?
0: Mm.
1: No. Mm. To know God is there.
0: Yes.
1: And you're for your faith.
0: Yeah.
2: Okay. Okay.
1: It's not anywhere you hear, Poseiba, I am dead. No, no, no, no. You must believe.
0: Amen.
2: Okay.
1: Bible says, according to Hebrews 11, a child of Ben Yankupon Fie. So, Ojidi said, Nyami Woho. No, you want to worship the Chira Quen, you know, I catch you for.
0: Amen.
1: Anybody come to the house of the Lord, my belief, God is our mess.
0: Amen.
1: Praise God.
2: Hallelujah.
1: Etiana Jino, me name the was so, and in your journey, there was so much. I mean, who am I? Amen. Upia, with Jesus and Mary School,
2: yes,
1: and what Timothy Massam, Quano Pay, before be some Melvin Hotel, Melvin Hotel, opposite Papa, did the Virgin Pop, Friday,
0: amen,
1: and upon me,
0: amen,
1: Sunday. And upon me,
0: amen.
1: Yami Yerajuma,
0: yes,
1: putu, hallelujah. And such a mama, the waters,
0: yeah,
1: Ambipa,
0: amen.
1: Obian, kind, you yamia,
0: amen.
1: So that I will allow you to testify,
0: amen.
1: Because Yamima here testimony,
0: wow,
1: to know where they are going, you know.
0: Amen.
1: At the recent, I was watching one of the Osophobi program, the whole church, Obia, the other city, Yamia,
0: having
1: coffee, or much train, Yami to me,
0: power,
1: yes. Sometimes the chair must have in time,
0: amen.
1: And give testimony
0: okay.
1: to the those
0: yeah.
1: are Omoma, sorry, their
0: Amen.
1: Mother,
0: okay. yes.
1: for them to come
0: yeah.
1: back. And your Kazati.
0: Yeah.
1: Drop a jewel. Adrima.
0: Wow.
1: Hallelujah.
0: Amen.
1: Who did you have?
0: Power.
1: Power.
0: Power.
1: Power is working.
0: Amen.
1: Hallelujah.
0: Amen.
1: Papa, read.
0: Genesis.
1: Yeah, Genesis 39.
0: Yeah.
1: And you are sunk.
0: Yes.
1: Hey, you move me. Okay.
0: Yeah. Genesis 39
1: yes.
0: verse 2.
1: Yes.
0: The Lord was with Joseph.
1: Now you are near Joseph.
0: So that he prospered.
1: And not my Joseph would die.
0: And he lived in the house of Egyptian master
1: koi.
0: When his master saw that the Lord was with him.
1: Why his master saw that?
0: And that the Lord
1: catch him say, everything you are talking about, miracle, he must be in your hand.
2: Okay.
1: Also, he must be manifestation.
2: Yes.
1: The master name called who? Potiphar.
0: Yeah.
1: And Wakoto Joseph. Another than here. Son, the master, very wise, he was watching.
2: Okay.
0: Close.
1: Okay. Listen. O dale tano no ye juma no wa check mra obeye juma ho se juma no e boka wo se ye be yi wodi o de tena ho
2: okay
1: o de tena o ka se ni pe nyina na watch something people are watching
0: yeah
1: people are watching since I met person ma what is difference
0: yes
1: ni enu na ma wo pom person lion
0: yes
1: since I met Pastor Frank, what is different in my life?
0: Whoa.
1: So to one of Nyonko be Nasa Nyonko na chinyeme nkoya. I'm telling you, be watchful.
0: Okay.
1: It can be the devil has sent him to come and destroy the favor and the glory in your life. So what's so for me in him? Nothing you are struggling. Listen to me. Papa Deva called them and said, when you are working with the man of God, there's no anything about struggle.
0: Okay.
1: Because the word that he's giving to you is like money.
0: Amen.
2: Okay.
1: You'll be on me and not our report. Because we are there, the word I'll give it to you.
0: Amen.
1: Is sufficient to you.
0: Yes. Yes.
1: It's okay to you.
0: Ampa.
1: Praise God. Ampa. And send a confirmation in so
0: hold up.
1: What is it?
0: Yes.
1: Who is so phobic? They won't yen you know co Bonnie. Since you are last sister or so pain before say suffer me poison. Yeah. It shows that the power is not there.
0: Kadaba.
1: When the power is there, that word can never come to your mind.
0: No.
1: The Lord was in Joseph. Nyameka Joseph. Na bibi bi o ye ye bia. Ewieni. Year 2023 Jesus. Was so for shen come. Sa afibe. Since your performance.
0: Jehovah.
1: Who travel near Bissas on the forward and what you for Jesus? What I'm not cool, I can such roses. It is beware.
0: Hey,
1: this
0: well.
1: Night I prophesy, there might be well for you.
0: Amen.
1: Receive your
0: presence. I receive.
1: Praise God.
0: Hallelujah.
1: Don't kill yourself. The chances are come.
2: Man.
1: The prophet announced.
2: I'm
1: telling you, I tried to make me no forest, no. For a woman and some people, three stones.
0: Three stones.
1: Good to a man, sir. Well, you can't tell us. The entire mountain is a mechanic. I'm a better man, sir. Me know be a plan, sir. I will just listen to God. Me tell you, I know the The church today is not about the worship at all. Who come at 2:10 was a so frewa and you knew in the overcam.
0: Yes.
1: Call you in the overcam or your trophy.
0: Well, trophy.
1: Yeah. Some tabe calculation.
0: Yeah.
1: Some tabe then call four of them. No of them. The Debbie, of course, a lot.
0: Because they let their God be truth, a man be liar.
1: A man be liar. What do you say? Ah, Debbie, how bon say? Now, of course, a lot.
0: Yeah.
1: Lot of your work, who machine number? The 2 year 2024. And the machine number, no got two, and the 200 proper center, and the general boy, and the stiff, oh, Bibi Basa. But come to the church is a rumor.
0: Amen.
1: When God speak something done.
0: Power.
1: I have three stones.
0: Power.
1: I want to answer. Miensa.
0: Miensa.
1: Yeah. Or catch their fourth and son.
0: Miensa.
1: Come, Papa.
0: Amen.
1: For people to see turning.
0: Hey. Turning point.
1: Yeah, you about to see turning point.
0: Amen.
1: God is about to raise somebody ordinary.
0: Power.
1: Somebody ordinary.
0: Hey. Turning point.
1: Will be any that's what's
0: happening.
1: Praise God.
0: Hallelujah.
1: Do you know in the day back, God already have inclination about Egypt.
0: Okay.
1: Because the Egyptians are becoming a people, they worship the idols.
0: Okay.
1: Now, can some sister, or some 16 verse 4, was so small, but small, onyame adu problem.
0: Okay.
1: So, as I say, it is the Egyptian that didn't get the blessings of God.
2: Okay.
1: But Joseph,
0: Joseph in tea.
1: What about one and four? No, me at also.
0: Amen.
1: So I say,
0: yes.
1: You must find somebody. Or be a yammy, I ain't shown. No, a pity fan. No, a man observation.
0: Jehovah.
1: Mr. Manade.
0: Observation.
1: He a position him in the law of blessing
3: power. Oh,
1: this night, I am observation by power.
3: Yes.
1: I am purified by you.
3: Amen.
1: Do you know me a car? Do you know me a truth?
3: Wow.
1: Say, Bessino. Ebesi.
3: Ebesi. Ebesi.
1: Don't be condemned. Sometimes you cry by your help. Is it God is alive? It's alive. But baby, you're too too namo kono. Ehwani nyamini.
3: Wow.
1: Someone, a shiny don't have filled the fort nabia. Joseph took quiet tone. Sabi one got trend to for nabia. So for one got trend baby a dish ago. So for one got trend baby a yanya. He was in the Potiphar. Who is the Potiphar? The one that helping fellow.
3: Wow.
1: It is just also a helper for the man. Okay. It is so bad they are so called the helper house.
3: Okay.
1: No control in Yamsi.
3: Hey!
1: What the demo? A bunch of bong.
3: Okay. Kadaba.
1: Babu say, Nadua Yabia. Nan ne master cotton. No, no.
3: Ah.
1: And we say, a radidi Joseph.
3: Nechi.
1: Now be beyond your birth, your Hawaiian. It was extra. Ordinary. God will raise somebody.
3: Amen.
1: God will lift somebody. Some 23 said, I didn't mean shuffle. She didn't hear me.
3: Oh,
1: I'm a bit down from Ferdinand Biela. What did you mean? Me consume you. Ne dinti me na wo wosunsu mo
3: misuro
1: eno bi na wo wosunsu safo o wosunsu mo e yo no return
3: no return
1: na su nyame kan ho a you return
3: amen
1: o wosunsu e yo no return na su nyame kan ho a you shall be returned and I pray for you
3: amen
1: the song that you sing said we shall overcome I know said this particular man it was not easy things are so bad but the man we are going this month we are at it today is about when 30th and at the soon to 30th because today is 29 no and then 29 I try 30th it's 29 hallelujah
3: amen
1: amen and amen yes it's 29 tomorrow.
2: Today is 29.
1: 29. Yeah. Good. And that 29 is going to be filled by signs and miracles.
3: Wow.
2: Powerful.
3: Wow.
2: Powerful.
1: Hallelujah.
3: Amen.
1: It's going to be filled by glory.
3: Amen.
1: Me so be team this year. A chiranopa for bon kotuang.
3: Niensa.
1: Come and meet prophet.
3: Amen.
1: In the prophet office.
2: Amen.
1: In the prophet field.
3: Ah.
1: Life will change.
3: Amen.
1: In the day back, he's a focal misper. Where the prophet Samuel. When they come there sometimes crying. Tell me, you're going to fulfill for yourself.
3: Amen.
1: Acts chapter, according to the Bible, the first Samuel 9. What's it? Oh, dear, for one of me,
3: quick.
1: I tell you about Fernica and any money.
3: Ah.
1: Dober can be asked. What you say?
3: Yeah.
1: Nani mwenye adobe kebi ya babu.
3: Kebi
1: ya babu. Babu se enkani yeko di ufuwa. Yesi yeko bisa nwasa. Wasi ya nenu ni efe ni prophet. 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
3: Okay.
1: I'll be a prophet. Se me ba nete kura. When I came to net. Se me ba platform.
3: Yeah.
1: Enko foto umfi.
3: Yeah.
1: Shwen komshen ni diri wanzi.
3: Amen.
1: And yet she saw the free through the doom. I called the John chapter 3.
3: Yeah.
1: I called Nicodemo. Yeah. So I'm saying free through praise God.
3: Hallelujah.
1: We are not joking you.
3: Yes.
1: You come quite here.
3: Amen.
1: Who come quite here was a 2 million answer.
3: Jesus.
1: But because a 2 million answer.
3: A brand once.
1: There be a because of me, baby, I'm a man to be puppet. Me ma boy, some down, I'm the sinner. So.
3: Yehoah.
1: Be the sinner.
3: Amen.
1: Praise God.
3: Hallelujah.
1: I'm born from the
3: sinner.
1: Hallelujah.
3: Amen.
1: Praise God.
3: Hallelujah.
1: And the kingdom be a la.
3: Hey.
1: I am water spirit. Demonic.
3: God.
1: And son of the tea out. What you ma.
3: God.
1: Who be that.
3: Jesus.
1: Die. From today,
3: Jesus.
1: You shall see glory.
3: Amen.
1: They told Joseph, Ana beso de ase. Ye ton no. Obi enya mi di rechi. Ye re.
3: E ton.
1: Obi enya mi kan ye re.
3: E ton no.
1: E ti di ato yi. Sometimes enu chiro sa se nyame nka ho. Me se o kan ho.
3: O kan ho.
2: My God.
1: Hallelujah.
3: Amen.
1: Hallelujah.
3: Amen.
1: Hallelujah.
3: O kan ho.
1: O kra mi Musa kore ne ne ba. 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

0: I'm telling you, sometimes there's a place that we must stand there
1: Jesus.
0: And pray the curses. And the churches they call rounds. He will move to Kasoa the hospital. What do you need? He will move Anuaba. No, call Sachimota. Sachimota also. What do you need? Why? Because we don't know how to target.
1: Jesus.
0: We don't know how to pray. The first thing you could do is baby. You are going to no. Some lady once said, or two or so, that he tabia, or throw cherry and pop. And you know, say, we are dead. There's a canopy of God.
1: Amen.
0: There's a shadow of God.
1: Amen.
0: Fear not.
1: Fear not.
0: Baby, I would do Jina.
1: Amen.
0: Jina.
1: Jina
0: Pinti.
1: Hey.
0: God will surprise you.
1: Amen.
0: Praise God.
2: Hallelujah.
0: Sister, be to us of me, your damn message, Jina. For boom, yes,
1: sir.
0: Udaya wasu na wanti asie no. Ha, wusu ye, ni atete wo. Enye kwa. You are in prison. Should any achieve one, you are improving. It doesn't matter say you are from where they
1: go.
0: No, you are America. So far as you achieve one,
1: you are in prison.
0: Nobody, you declare a prisoner. You are for hang up. Go and check. You declare prison. No, the next thing say for Sabra.
1: I do for.
0: When you say baby, what do you know? Any braba. You can run.
1: Yes.
0: See a jello prison. No one nanya. Now you bury me.
1: Yehuwa.
0: The next thing is to you.
1: Okay.
0: Cause speed or muscle.
1: But muscle.
0: Yeah, yeah, yeah.
1: And yeah, yeah.
0: Eddie. Baba. Tina chama won't be case no. Madame in that. Amen.
1: Amen.
0: Eddie.
1: Yehuwa.
0: So Obama would too fear. Near my 20 years in prison.
1: Yehuwa.
0: Chama won't mean to. My yes, sir.
1: Amen.
0: Amen.
1: Amen.
0: Who is me energy? Chama won't meet him damn.
1: Yehuwa.
0: Come
1: back. Amen.
0: I don't know how we'll be hunafa. So come on, see, we are seeing that tubum. See, Jeru.
1: Oh.
0: 1 year, 2 years, 3 years. That's all your criminal.
1: Yeah.
0: Do I howling criminal? No? 20 years. Ubuni senichi.
1: Yehuwa.
2: Okay.
0: Yes. Howling criminal. Because so for recent, yachi obi. Our cocoon or him.
1: Okay.
0: And no much nipo bo mo pa nipa ni the prison
1: Yehuwa
0: nip yet go bo do bo do kuku o him an pa oku o him an eh
2: yeah
1: onu prison
0: send the pan o bo onu send the pan o te outside
1: yeah
0: outside no bo ni pa no nipa ni the prison
1: Yehuwa
2: God from go
1: adapt Yehuwa
0: prison won no no we see them more than six when
1: yes
0: come on do
1: yes yes
0: because to andro
1: okay.
0: So I just say,
1: yeah.
0: Why you be? And the poor be a coon him. And that's what linked with the prison. Not the prison, so linked conformity to me.
1: Hey.
0: Amen. Bible said Joseph, yes, so the Tiano, no, oh, Yadai, no, so die, no, Pim Quenim, no, Gina Mura, the missing ya too. You are in prison, Sujina.
1: Amen.
0: You are in disease prison. You are in stroke prison.
1: Jesus.
0: What if you are soon to be in PA?
1: Oh,
0: so quite chiwat.
1: Oh,
0: what is it?
1: Ah,
0: one of a show in a pole.
1: Oh,
0: for some suits at Doom Rain, I mean, Triawaka.
1: Oh,
0: oh, the Piadi and Yamutia. Nanyambe tuya kwa hodi ya
1: de.
0: Bawusu wa demresi ho.
1: Oh.
0: Ama atemu. Samre ne duwa dibe tuye nipa.
1: Oh.
0: Eka. Nenye sisi.
1: Mm.
0: Si ataka se. The Lord of Kama.
1: Mm.
0: O tuya kwa wasasi. Mm. Omu tuye sune the Lord of Kama.
1: Mm.
0: Me obi wa kasa uwe di mbi a hit him.
1: Mm.
0: Even though. Ye mo obi ya unse miyase miya uye na ketuya ho.
1: Mm.
0: Ba ketuya ne diya mai.
1: Debi.
0: Okay. Mo Lord of Kama no. O jen tuya kama.
1: Debi.
0: Debi beba. The Lord of Kama ne ankasa.
1: Yeah.
0: Bonu subenya na ketuya.
1: Benya na ketuya.
0: That is it.
1: Yeah.
0: There's nothing about Christian. You don't think that thing. Mm. Eye evil.
1: Okay.
0: Do tiaka. Eye rade.
1: Ampa.
0: You need the Lord of Kama.
1: Debi.
0: So ahwa. Ne ye mujidiye. So that is it.
1: Yeah.
0: Ye kanju ni pasen ya wu iye no. Eswa ketuya wu ho.
1: Yeah.
0: Ye unyami ni betuya wu. Nenui.
1: Enui.
0: Debi du ya da waka wu niye gusu.
1: Yeah.
0: Na unse go. Praise God.
1: Hallelujah. Amen.
0: Etino, mumma ye who say, do ni pa be ye biya na ketuya, and you will become royal.
1: Debi.
0: And you will become royal na koto prison. Said the NDC for be celebrate. Yes, MPP for be celebrate. Ayo man sem. Men kan wan sem.
1: Okay.
0: The meme kan se, ni penye nya mumu jidye, na wu hao muno, ya ne rade kan.
1: Yehuwa.
0: Ana.
1: Yes.
0: Because you are tono.
1: Yeah.
0: And you'll be a san kotono.
1: A kotono.
0: You did not come out.
1: Oh.
0: You did not come out.
1: Oh.
0: What is it?
1: Yeah.
0: You did not come out.
1: Oh.
0: And you toy.
1: Hmm.
0: Near San did not come out.
1: Yehuwa.
0: Oh. Why will you be a kotono?
1: Hmm.
0: Maratania bubrish.
1: Oh.
0: Hallelujah.
1: Amen.
0: Praise God. You can see that the guy was in problem.
1: Hmm.
0: But wouldn't you see it? No grade.
1: Kana.
0: And Obia will tell me, baby, I'm a Fabia. It was disgrace. Oh, everybody tried to tell you, say, hey, you're bunny, hey, you're a frimo, hey, you're a mistake. And I must say, Messi, a doom, baby. First Peter chapter 5. It was so no man who baby.
1: Oh,
0: that's all I'm
1: a man, baby.
0: Papa, you're a man, you're a man. Na so una manika kransa obesiesie wo
1: obesiesie
0: wo den amanika kransa obere
1: obesiesie
0: wo mo wie pe
1: pe
0: so atase na dum nyina nyankopon
1: hey.
0: So una manika kransa odu be fra dum
1: akwa dum
0: en onyame hiro
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0: nyame ri fo nyame so fo wo awutie mie ha wo hinfa akra bro no ben mesia kina fo bo 1 2 3
1: 3
0: Me prophet, you shall see the glory.
1: Amen.
0: Not a rat day.
1: Hey.
0: DJ Fuso.
1: Okay.
0: As empa, and I make us a few 94.7. This is a prophet man who say every Wednesday, every Thursday, you are sempa 11 o'clock to 12 o'clock. Every Tuesday, you are 10 to 11. But if one is starting, myself one is starting.
1: Power.
0: No more bokwine. Matthias, Messi, what should I want to die? Yami di four. Yambe fam swachi.
1: Amen.
0: Che, Abrabona say, prison a bem.
1: Oh.
0: Visa ope. I want our etna for women.
1: Sawa,
0: come on, me, prophet of God.
1: Ah.
0: I breathe.
1: Hey,
0: I'm your summa, I say. Remember, Gina, Casa Fidioso, Casa J. Yasin,
1: wow.
0: Home your name,
1: ah,
0: in Wias.
1: Ampa.
0: Hallelujah.
1: Amen.
0: Will you tell me? I will. Pokwasi. Hallelujah.
1: Amen.
0: The friend and a K. God bless you, sir.
1: Amen.
0: Bibia, sister onward. Hello, Jinasoni. God bless you onward.
1: Amen.
0: Hallelujah.
1: Amen.
0: A wonderful lady. He's always trusted to follow man of God.
1: Amen.
0: Wow.
1: And
0: I'm saying, share Facebook.
1: Amen.
0: Share Mobi and Yabi. Hallelujah.
1: Amen.
0: Proper person in your medi for a bumpire.
1: Yeah.
0: But so far, dear Bakwasi, any person who say, say, would John a moon to a Wabraboka?
1: Say, yes, you crack. I was me and Yampa, but
0: Mammy and Yampa. Hallelujah.
1: Amen.
0: And pen for what if I quo? What you
1: want? What
0: you want? Sawadiano. Nessie Metrim.
1: Amen.
0: Sawadia Corona.
1: Yeah.
0: What is in Metrim?
1: Amen.
0: because minim de sha
1: yes out out so amen
0: hallelujah
1: hey
0: who to one here who to one near the pole
1: oh
0: hallelujah
1: Jehovah
0: should we nyame timi ya
1: amen
0: ya gidi for esu a
1: Jesus
0: we no be esu do
1: oh
0: is a phone starting from
1: ah,
0: Egypt
1: yes
0: next one maybe you were here

0: Me don't want to see a cum chacha. Hallelujah.
1: Amen.
0: Ghana for bonasum.
1: Oh.
0: So study a jumanian.
1: Yes.
0: Come.
1: Amen.
0: Vision anymore. Yes, somebody told
1: me. Yeah.
0: How about you go?
1: Amen.
0: Prophet Emmanuel.
1: Amen.
0: Kumbabia Obiya Mishra.
1: Amen.
0: The life is about Obi starting Obiyawi.
1: Amen.
0: Anna.
1: Ampa.
0: Obiere.
1: Starting Obiyawi.
0: The Kumu starting ya Obisu.
1: Amen.
0: Amen and
1: amen. Amen.
0: But Ghana for trade for
1: trade.
0: And you say a deal for no, you're focused. You're focused.
1: Okay.
0: Don't be a company idea.
1: Okay.
0: This is a time of Papa. We must pray for focus.
1: Amen.
0: No, nyami ma, nyami wanting nyami suma yano. Yema wa dancing.
1: Ampa.
0: Yabe men nyami ma dancing.
1: Ama.
0: Nyami ma benya dancing.
1: Yes.
0: Sado mung kwa bosomo. Sado mung kwa breakune.
1: Debi.
0: Sado mung kwa antua.
1: Debi.
0: Antua.
1: Hmm.
0: None may brass and toa, no soft will be ever say, or gems and toa grana enoma. I'm so near and 20 in a gem street.
1: Amen.
0: Hallelujah.
1: Amen.
0: Kumasu be a budia, and yet we say, Womusum Benjamin if you now can say, who Benjamin if you could be in Yamama. What wrong, Edo, twice you would them so who two twice your coon? Who can say Yamama? Only and toa, nebby this unquestion, na prana be patient.
1: Jesus.
0: And I'm see baby out on will be the idea of a show. Baby out on will be Bonnie Paco. Baby out on you see, I say. Will be said up a toy the Anopa. Who's the summon of pet? No, I see you see, I
1: say.
0: And I'm see for women.
1: Amen.
0: Yes, you are what you want for
1: women, Sana.
0: Yes, we are. You shall see signs
1: and wonders.
0: God bless you.
1: Amen.
0: We love everybody.
1: Yes.
0: And I'm learning about two months. And the Facebook for me, everyone. Because I have to call, how to get people in.
1: Yes.
0: And bless them.
1: Amen.
0: Hallelujah.
1: Amen.
0: And dilate them.
1: Amen.
0: The glory of God.
1: Ampa.
0: Hallelujah.
1: Amen.
0: So that they will see favor.
1: Yes.
0: We don't come here and preach and go without signs and miracle. The preaching is about the power and the miracle. Monday, I will start 3 days.
1: Amen.
0: For you. Pomodina journey. I will Achimota
1: Forest.
0: Station 42. Prophet Emmanuel. Who do get to us go station 42? Who refuse to say Prophet Emmanuel?
1: Amen.
0: Amen. Come pa.
1: Amen.
0: So turn. Things will change. Because Bible says, I'm not just a who. I'm not putting for who you know.
1: Ah.
0: You know what? What did the Bible say? Sorry.
1: Ah.
0: Now Joseph become who? A steward.
1: Yeah.
0: Now Joseph become control.
1: Ah.
0: Go be a yaton.
1: Yehovah.
0: And we'll be a 90 so many years.
1: Ah.
0: On honor and the camp holder. Or on any fear that so master will be there.
1: Ah.
0: And then woeful. And on Sunday, the jungle phone. And I am brand so. Hey! Come and find prophet.
1: Power.
0: No, chido unyenti.
1: Hey.
0: Now, nyame fan sume kwe pia. 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Ame rade.
1: Ampa.
0: Praise God.
1: Hallelujah.
0: Obi no chief wasem bakodo. 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
1: Yehovah
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1: okay
0: e bo niema
1: oh
0: come images.
1: Amen.
0: Phenomenon 0244
1: 0244
0: 70 70 26 26 56. Prophet Emmanuel. Prophet Emmanuel. This is actually resurrection
1: power.
0: Hallelujah.
1: Amen.
0: We didn't man to join our name.
1: Hey,
0: that's so pressure, but you are so.
1: Yehovah. The manifestation of the power.
0: Of course, that in fact.
1: Hey.
0: Come do me be a one.
1: Yehovah.
0: Hey, that's so.
1: Power manifestation.
0: The best sino. This year, before 4 months,
1: yeah.
0: I feel no query.
1: Wow.
0: Nenya mi me bi ebe she ye
1: chakwa.
0: Amen. Nenya mi fiya ye man because of miracle. Some woman is Sunday niya be ne sisi. Sunday. Obia pray testimony. Yeah, you can share. Yeah, anything. Sunday then ne sisi.
2: Oh, let the Sunday niya kwa niya go
0: pon. Mi me bi kwa me she ye. Sister Mabel. The prophet said, "Ba se ne nana. Ene ne kumbali ma."
2: By 10 years, sir. Or yet you are a man in a bema. No, no,
0: no,
1: no,
0: no, no, no, no, no, no, no, no, no, no, no, no, no, no, no, no, no, no, no, no, no, no, no, no, no, no, no, no, no, no, no, no, no, no, no, no, no, no, no, no, no, no, no, no, no, no, no, no, no, no, no, no, no, no, no, no, no, no, no, no, no, no, no, no, no, no, no, no, no, no, no, no, no, no, no, no, no, no, no, no, no, no, no, no, no, no, no, no, no, no, no, no, no, no, no, no, no, no, no, no, no, no, no, no, no, no, no, no, no, no, no, no, no, no, no, no, no, no, no, no, no, no, no, no, no, no, no, no, no, no, no, no, no, no, no, no, no, no, no, no, no, no, no, no, no, no, no, no, no, no, no, no, no, no, no, no, no, no, no, no, no, no, no, no, no, no, no, no, no, no, no, no, no, no, no, no, no, no, no, no, no, no, no, no, no, no,

0: Are you speaking truth? 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
1: Yes, amen.
0: And yes, Papa, you can prophesy. 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
1: Yeah,
0: and also Sofu. 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
1: Yeah,
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1: Debi.
0: I'm a small girl.
1: Oh.
0: Ye bon abiro wa.
1: Oba son no.
0: Yeah, ye bon abiro wa.
1: Oh.
0: Na gai ni nama debi abiro wa soni kira. It will be tiye ye wunim.
2: Debi.
0: This is the time you must find prophet.
1: Amen.
0: Ye mi kwa minu di fwo, di fwo bu ukuwa. 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
1: Ah.
0: Asa mweke, enya ukuwa soni yu.
1: Hey.
0: I'm talking about kopoje. Yes.
1: Ah.
0: Who go sorry? A petition.
1: Ah,
0: come.
1: Now, Papa, send a Pharaoh,
0: yeah, Prof.
1: Pharaoh, cry.
0: Yes.
1: Hey,
0: do you have a testimony there?
1: Oh, there may be.
0: Mommy, testimony.
1: Okay.
0: Testimony.
1: Okay.
0: If you want you testimony, we are sorry.
1: Yes.
0: No one can see.
1: Testimony, yeah. Nede. Na, hey, me so yes. Amazing.
0: Yes, yes, yes.
1: Pastor, Rick, did you see it?
0: Yeah. Pastor, Rick,
1: so amazing. Prophet. Because of his so yare, just normal yare.
0: Just imagine.
1: But that day now, okay, and on what you say, ah, Papa,
0: on what so so die, no be pity, obey
1: yes,
0: pity, na ya catches will be woo,
1: yes,
0: no be ye be ye
1: be woo, be woo. Now, Papa, woo, ya we, oh, damn it,
0: and never cause it, and never cause
2: it, yes, yes, yes, yes, yes,
0: yes,
2: yes,
0: yes, yes,
2: yes,
0: yes, yes, yes, yes,
2: yes, yes, yes,
0: yes, yes, yes, yes, yes, yes, yes, yes, yes, yes, yes, yes, yes, yes, yes, yes, yes, yes, yes, yes, yes, yes, yes, yes,
2: yes, yes,
0: yes, yes, yes, yes, yes, yes, yes, yes,
2: yes, yes, yes, yes, yes, yes, yes, yes, yes,
0: yes, yes, yes, yes, yes, yes, yes, yes, yes, yes, yes, yes, yes, Eyada, Eyada. Obadana, Obadana. Okay, Untimina, Untimina, Untimina. Australia, Papa, ni will appear. Just our time and you will be.
1: Yehua.
0: Papa, then, of course. Yes, sir. Yes, sir. Yes, sir. Yes, sir. Amen. The boom and son and ever.
1: Coraba.
0: Yeah, the three stone and ever.
1: Stones.
0: Who are dancing? Amen. Amen. Wow. Wow. Wow. Wow. That's the birthday prophecy in a Bible.
2: Yes.
0: You see, it was surprising. So surprising. Yo. No more better to be after 0244702650. Prof. Etiachina Yebesia. God bless you. That's the Prophet Moses.
1: Yeah.
0: Prophet Moses. What's in media? Hey, Miami are dancing. Miami are dancing. Prophet Moses, Miami are dancing. I come a birthday. It was poison.
1: Poison.
0: Come in my prophet. Let me name questions say any birthday. Tinchachino, Papa, you're my birthday now. Poisons will be uncared for you. And what?
1: Jehovah.
0: An old thing. Who been about ton Sandia Breno? So, been about ton Sandia Breno. Christoni. Hallelujah.
1: Amen.
0: Hey, 0244.
1: 0244. 7-0. 7-0. 2-6. 2-6. 5-6. 5-6.
0: Yes, we hear you. Hallelujah.
1: Amen.
0: Yes, we hear you. Yes.
1: Yeah.
0: Me can, no, no. I was a wife, dear. Yeah.
2: Seven wives in a wooden kind of prophet, Yaminam, I didn't come shall buy, said, even you saw ban a mass from Vienna, honey, and ma. That's all much woo. No crap, me and Casamicovia, or be a man, why would you be a beam and not human watch them?
0: Jesus Christ.
2: And now Pano and Opania Bunny tea, especially in fact, not Yaminam, this uncommercial ban, or Shaman, I did. To be fair, acquire me, Uncle Pong, I said, what if you hope? Or no more, so 8 years, 7 of 8.
0: 0244702656 Prophet ni nyame ya aduma kira ampa ye bedwa awa tumota for session number 42 onyame ye na djuma sentry be see the Canada come and see the glory of God adifo na guswa omudi adanse ye cha adanse ye bezo ti asye se ba bia wo ba kina no onyame nsa enye djuma not yes ensure to to ewiem akusu ba kina ewiem bete
1: amen
0: ya sorry me ba yin ensure to ewiem bete
1: amen
0: kira ye Radi bet down what I'm one so do what you Bible said Radi did Joseph or Chi. Now do ye know ye na Potiphar who ye know who say indeed this man has fallen in the glory
1: Amen.
0: Of God.
1: Amen.
0: Now my little friend I'm ready for no young kita on the hey 0244 70 2 6 5 6 0244 70 2 6 5 6 0244 70 2 6 5 6 0244 70 2 6 5 6 Prophet and Etiha on no Kasano. The Prophet Yemano Owusu. Hello, first you did the same. Wa mami ya unia de unia de unia de unia de. Mesum did the prophet Emmanuel Sufrefri. And Sawum, God bless you, mami ya dene koso. 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
1: amen
0: what did me say e de akira wo de bo miensa nkotwa miensa e ba chimota forest who don't do get out, say, who call be a prophet, Emmanuel, ya sorry, no. Ya bon pan or pan, 9 o'clock, near pound 12. 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
1: man,
0: on pitch out,
1: Jesus.
0: If I do, qua doom, come,
1: man.
0: God bless you.
2: Yes, sir.
0: Yes, sir. 1 minute of your basso, prof, Yamisha, but don't forget you did say. Akra, God bless you, great one. Oh, sorry, sir. Obeba, God bless you. For Bomi and Sabesham, your station number 42 at Mata Forest. Why? I love you. May God bless you.
1: Amen.
0: Grace and favor.
1: Amen.
0: In Jesus' name. Amen.
1: Amen.
0: Asamuna Bonibusa, 0244 702 6 5 Obia Dada was sewa brabo. Yes, Obia Dada was sewa umpejin, they was mess up. Papa no kazembi.
2: That me kaze emre awo tina haya kubo namo so ma akwanchire ebe toya.
0: Yes.
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0: Na mi se obi abaso. 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
1: Yeah.
0: West the gun. 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Riding sad also. 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
1: Jesus.
0: Afinya mensa towa oso betru aba
1: amen
0: sencheni bia upe bia may God fulfill for you
1: amen
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1: amen
0: part of ensure kakre bi go nse fafa oba no mema so mami why fafa no mema no so sa mami eno ano no yade ne ko
1: amen
0: nyame pe chambra be di adanse fa bo mi ensambra why a buon go to me and sa I watch mother who's a bear kissimo. 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Bye bye. Yo. 0244 0244 70 2 6 2 6 5 6 0244 70 2 6 5 6 0244 70 2 6 5 6 Daya wasono Nye men kosono Prophet wa Pato say.
3: Hello.
0: Hello, Frefew did say. Say. Sisi akumano ya den, eko. Amen.
2: Amen.
0: Amen. Wow. Wow. What the Ben Alfredo? Wow. Wow. Wow. Give a shout to the Otango. Otango. Otango. But you're not afraid. Wow. Ah, we're not afraid. Eastern region, sir. Yeah. Boare. Okay. Okay. Okay. When you're in Koswa Mount Central,
2: amen.
0: Why? Radimo sika sam sanchene ne suye in Jesus name. Amen.
2: Amen.
0: Nti adabi obankan bia no abehwe nyamedi for what? Yeah, we all my seven and poverty man seven Martin Hotel. Why? And the bomodi afre no me sia me wa kusiada. Na yen kan dasem ne nwura sunsun wa.
2: Amen.
0: I love you. I love you. Yeah, Easton, last week. Wow, was in a comete.
2: Yeah,
0: never a day. A family so a sunny idea. And a near jacket.
2: Amen.
0: Jikeke. No matter about fair prophet. And I drink yam and open pie throughout. It is why yam is here. Mr. Okoso Afre.
2: Amen.
0: Now, when you're jamming, 0244 70 2 6 5 6 0244 70 2 6 5 6 0244 70 2 6 5 6 0244 70 2 6 5 6 0244 70 2 6 5 6 0244 70 2 6 5 6 0244 70 2 6 5 6 0244 70 2 6 5 6 0244 70 2 6 5 6 0244 70 2 6 5 6 0244 70 2 6 5 6 0244 70 2 6 5 6 0244 70 2 6 5 6 0244 70 2 6 5 6 0244 70 2 6 5 6 0244 70 2 6 5 6 0244 70 2 6 5 6 0244 70 2 6 5 6 0244 70 2 6 5 6 0244 70 2 6 5 6 0244 70 2 6 5 6 0244 70 2 6 5 6 0244 70 2 6 5 6 0244 70 2 6 5 6 0244 70 2 6 5 6 0244 70 2 6 5 6 0244 70 2 6 5 6 0244 70 2 6 5 6 0244 70 2 6 5 6 0244 70 2 anoden
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0: no matter where for nyame di for 0244 70 26 56 56 0244 70 26 26 56 26 26 26 26 26 26 26 26 26 26 26 26 26 26 26 26 26 26 26 26 26 26 26 26 26 26 26 26 26 26 26 26 26 26 26 26 26 26 26 26 26 26 26 26 26 26 26 26 26 26 26 26 26 26 26 26 26 26 26 26 26 26 26 26 26 26 26 26 26 26 26 26 26 26 26 26 26 26 26 26 26 26 26 26 26 26 26 26 26 26 26 26 26 26 26 26 26 26 26 26 26 26 26 26 26 26 26 26 26 26 26 26 26 26 26 26 26 26 26 26 26 26 26 26 26 26 26 26 26 26 26 26 26 26 26 26 26 26 26 26 26 26 26 26 26 26 26 26 26 26 26 26 26 26 26 26 26 26 26 26 26 26 26 26 26 26 26 26 26 26 26 26 26 26 26 26 26 26 26 26 26 be pa na nyame ma no akwanchere no omuntu nyabo ko fora so nyabo ambe pa ko papa nyame mre di so be surprise
1: Jehova
0: te try a surprising day to be our team be na dwia frɛ me na make sure say wo ne me akasha
1: wow
0: na me ma address na tsna yeshie mu a nyame de won sanche ne confirmation at the amount it no man de de man ya sori no
1: 0244 70 70 26 26 56
0: you no man na twero to 0244 0244 0244 70 70 26 56 56 shrogu se prophet Emmanuel Osu number woni mu da ba hwe nyame de
1: Wow.
0: Divine to come in.
1: Emergency number.
0: Emergency number.
1: Mm.
0: God bless you.
1: Amen.
0: And no sooner have we been to the choir.
1: Yes.
0: Amen. Your Methane Hotel. Achimota Methane Hotel. Hey, mile seven. Kosiada Yeshimo 7 near Pong 11:30. A Friday, Yeshimo 8 near Pong 11:30. And now 1.
1: Yeah.
0: Your three and Safro, wouldn't you be yare? I wish you any being good. Hope you are British was sick. Quadrimo man.
1: Jesus.
0: Nako Bompe was if you know GMRA.
1: Amen.
0: Bra. One more British out team in Kabia from Sisia. Nanya me di for no mumpa.
1: Amen.
0: Say, I can't do a muscle. So for Eldio.
1: Hey.
0: Two things I'm ready for me. I consult.
1: Ampa.
0: No for divine being.
1: Amen.
0: And toss.
1: Amen.
0: And I need the Joseph.
1: Hey.
0: And only a summer. Medibai. Na se Yesu ya dena Yesu ama ya besen shia ya wada.
1: Amen.
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0: 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Ifia dana pa. 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Mm. Ye kwa chumota.
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0: 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Anajo yina mi bompa ye.
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0: 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Free me. Na mi no bompa ye.
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1: 0244 700 2644 700 2644 700 2644 700 2644 700 2644 700 2644 700 2644 700 2644 700 2644 700 2644 700 2644 700 2644 700 2644 700 2644 700 2644 700 2644 700 2644 700 2644 700 2644 700 2644 700 2644 700 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
0: Moses wo I'm saying wow, prophet.
1: Yes.
0: Machia naide.
1: Yehovah.
0: Amen.
1: Amen.
0: Isu juma die na ye na gusiada no. Ene enye.
1: Amen.
0: Oni anye be mu agye fro.
1: Jesus.
0: Amen. Hallelujah.
1: Amen.
0: Nyina baba be sori nyame.
1: Yehovah.
0: Sori enu koye o. 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Me yavet. 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
1: Yehovah.
0: Gusiada no pe bi ati. 37 and a six, six, no point. I'm
1: a seven.
0: Oh, very powerful, very anointed.
1: Wow,
0: Opeyan is our hard. Hey, Nanjas and go. Come, but my
1: mom
0: is going to go for you. No money is 0244 7024 7024 2656 5 6 0244 7 0 2 6 5 6 0244 7 0 2 6 5 6 0244 7 0 2 6 5 6 0244 7 0 2 6 5 6 0244 7 0 2 6 5 6 0244 7 0 2 6 5 6 0244 7 0 2 6 5 6 0244 7 0 2 6 5 6 0244 7 0 2 6 5 6 0244 7 0 2 6 5 6 0244 7 0 2 6 5 6 0244 7 0 2 6 5 6 0244 7 0 2 6 5 6 0244 7 0 2 6 5 6 0244 7 0 2 6 5 6 0244 7 0 2 6 5 6 0244 7 0 2 6 5 6 0244 7 0 2 6 5 6 0244 7 0 2 6 5 6 0244 7 0 2 6 5 6 0244 7 0 2 6 5 6 0244 7 0 2 6 5 6 0244 7 0 2 6 5 6 0244 7 0 2 6 5 6 0244 7 0 2
1: Amen.
0: We love you.
1: Amen. Bye-bye. Amen. Bye-bye.